That one, Midnight Cruise, Watakanengyo, and Watakanengyo. That's very difficult to pronounce, and that's not like a common expression at all. Midnight Cruise is the title of BB's track there, stumping me on a Friday morning. It is the 4th of September. I'm your host, Peter Bint, and one more time with a hashtag hint. The facility designed to warm the body in a high-temperature room, inducing sweat to relieve fatigue. What are we talking about? Let's see your guesses. On the YouTube live stream, we got first Forestville saying sauna or sauna. I don't know how you pronounce that. There are two ways, I believe. Crash going for the same in English. Then we got Jim Jibung from Steve, which is sometimes described as itchy, bless me, a Korean sauna. It's a different thing altogether, isn't it, the Jimjibung? And I've explained it a few times, and unless you come, it's hard to imagine. So it's a huge facility, usually, that has a big main room where it's not too warm. It's maybe in the high 20s, mid to high 20s, and you just wear shorts and t-shirt, like a uniform almost, that's very casual, that they give you there. And then you can lie on the floor on mats and watch TV. And then you do have separate, like, hot rooms and cold rooms. You might even have where it's then gender separated in the Mogyoktang area, the public bathhouse, a kind of sauna, much like in Finland. You might have a dry one and a wet one. But a sauna and a Jimjibung, they're not synonymous completely. Hartley goes for Hangul sauna, three syllables, and it is three syllables in Korean. Jun goes for sauna and sauna in both languages. Bathhouse or sauna from Steve in San Fran. Sauna or sauna from Annie in Singapore. Sauna or bathhouse from Bo in the States. Sauna from Siska in Indonesia. Sauna from Steve and Benny, and sauna from D97. So let's unravel the Jokja, the scroll in the studio, and it says ba ba ba ba ba in Hangul sauna, sauna, sauna, and in English sauna from the Finnish for this type of facility that many Finns also have at their houses, I've heard. Sauna, sauna, I think you can pronounce it both ways in English. Some expressions with this in are sauna shisol, which is sauna facilities, and they are becoming bigger here in Korea. We've had public bathhouses for a long time, but I have one friend who's from Finland, and she is helping out with promotions for a Finnish-style sauna that they have at a forest here, I think built into a bus. It looks like really good fun. So what comes to mind when you hear that? Have you ever been? Would you like to go? Do you detest being in hot places like that? I used to hate it when I was young, but now it does feel really restorative. Send in song requests as well. Could be linked to this, but doesn't have to be, as long as it's Korean music and family friendly, and we'll play your tracks in hour number one, and you can write them up on the YouTube live stream. Good to see Josh on board late, but better late than never. The word sauna originated from the traditional bath culture of Finland, and in Finland, saunas have been deeply rooted in daily life for centuries. That's why people naturally think of Finland when they hear the word. But today, saunas are well known around the globe and have become a very familiar part of Korean culture as well. Lately, though, the way people enjoy saunas in Korea is undergoing a bit of a shift. Young Koreans in their 20s and 30s aren't just visiting them for a quick bath, they're treating them as spaces to recharge, unwind, and socialize. It has turned into a genuine wellness activity. The fact that Korea's younger generation is embracing saunas is much like we've seen trends of running or yoga. It's because it's fun and it's a refreshing change. I hope this continues, because public bathhouses were dying a death a little bit, and Jimjibungs even, from their peaks. So let's keep them going.

I think they're really good. If you can be all right, especially with the public bathhouse bit of being naked in front of other people, just let all those kind of conservative thoughts die away. It is so relaxing, really. What's coming up on this edition of the show? In hour number one, as it's a weekday, we've got Morning Buzz introducing the cultural news that Korea's woken up to. Then we got our daily Korean sentence, where we'll put our hashtag sauna into a line to learn together. And in hour number two, after 10 a.m. KST, it's Lada Burrito coming in for two takes, where we'll argue a hot topic issue in Korea. Today it is to do with beauty pageants. Interesting, right? Here's a bit of Hunsa with Runaway. 도망쳐버릴까?

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And last but not least, if you want to get in touch with the good old-fashioned snail mail, our address is on the bottom of the website. What has captured the attention of Korea this very morning? Let's check it out on Morning Buzz. Director Lee Chang-dong wins a Tour Award at the Mill Valley Film Festival. Director Lee Chang-dong of the Netflix film Possible Love has become the first Korean to receive the Atour Award at the Mill Valley Film Festival. The Atour Award honors filmmakers

who have built an original artistic vision and made distinctive contributions to cinema. Director Lee will attend the 49th Mill Valley Film Festival held in California on October 1st to the 11th, where he will screen Possible Love and host a Q&A session with the audience. Congratulations to director Lee Chang-dong, who is back in the international spotlight with his first new film in 8 years. Hwang Hee-chan moves to Schalke on loan. Hwang Hee-chan has left Wolverhampton Wanderers to join Germany's FC Schalke 04. The contract runs through June 30th, 2027, and includes an option for a permanent transfer worth €3 million, based on his performance. The deal came together on transfer deadline day following a direct phone call from Schalke manager Miron Muslic to Hwang. Hwang previously gained experience in Germany playing for Hamburger SV and RB Leipzig. Sporting the number 7 shirt, high expectations surround his return to the German stage after 5 years. Kwak Si-young and Yoo Ji-ae announce marriage. Actors Kwak Si-young and Yoo Ji-ae, formerly of girl group Lovelies, will tie the knot on November 28th. The private wedding ceremony will be attended only by family, relatives and close friends. Kwak, born in 1987, and Yoo, born in 1993, have a 6-year age difference. The couple reportedly dated for about a year, keeping their relationship out of the public eye with no dating rumours, surfacing at all prior to the wedding announcement. Congratulations to the new entertainment power couple, wishing them a future filled with nothing but happiness. Peter saying, Hwi-chan, fighting! Yeah, Hwang Hee-chan, at his peak, if he didn't get injured as much as he does, he would have got to much higher heights in the Premier League with Wolverhampton Wanderers and maybe help them stay in the league as well. Unfortunately, they got relegated. Good luck over in Schalke. Steve saying congrats to Possible Love and the director on making the Mill Valley Film Festival, which is in my area, actually. Oh, nice. Jun saying a good sign for the film at the Oscars since South Korea officially submitted the film for Best International Feature Film category at the 99th Academy Awards. All fingers crossed then. Josh saying a 6-year age gap, that's very normal. Good for them, congrats. Yes, certainly in Korea back in the day, more and more normal. And these days, yeah, you can go any which way, right? Older girl, older guy, etc., etc. It's much more free. Bo says, congrats to their marriage. Lovelies was the girl group that I still like as well. Siska saying, congrats to the couple. And Josh saying, don't know why the age gap was mentioned, actually. It shouldn't matter. No, I don't think it does. I don't think it was mentioned in that way at all. Just as an extra bit of information to pad out a news article, maybe. Bo says, okay, for the Korean director in the first bit of news, Lee Chang-dong, yeah, certainly acclaimed in international circles for quite a long time, but first film in 8 years is making the news, isn't it? Let's get into our hashtag talk. If you've got any photos to send about sauna, that'd be interesting as well. I'm struggling. I'm thinking I'm going to show something that's more akin to a spa, which is slightly a different concept, isn't it? We'll be back after UGA's Delight.

0: This, according to the Ministry of Interior and Safety, as of 9 a.m. on September 4th, 2026, a strong wind warning has been issued for Jeju-do Island, including mountainous areas of the island and the mid-mountain area of the northern part of Jeju-do Island. The public is advised to refrain from approaching construction sites or areas near glass windows, as there is a risk of injury. Please avoid standing near trees or utility poles that may fall and move to safe buildings if necessary. Coastal areas should be avoided due to the risk of being swept away by high waves. When driving in strong winds, maintain a safe distance from other vehicles, as sudden gusts may push vehicles out of their lanes. Now we go back to our regular program. 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
0: Time to get to your hashtag comments and photos. I'll kick things off. So not quite a sauna in the strictest sense, because remember, the hashtag hint, a facility designed to warm the body in a high temperature room, inducing sweat or to relieve fatigue. This is not a room. It's actually outdoors at one of the highest buildings over in Busan. We were there last autumn and it was beautiful. You had the bubbling like warm water outdoors. And there were sauna facilities inside in like the public bathing area, but you're not allowed to take photos there. That is very much a faux pas because, yeah, people are in their birthday suits. But I did enjoy this place. It had an amazing water slide that would shoot you upwards as well. So you go up and down a few times. I absolutely loved it. I highly recommend it too. We also have Bo with a clarification on pronunciation. Oh, thank you very much. I like this. It's originally pronounced sauna, rhyming with cow in Finnish, but is commonly pronounced in English sauna. Yes. And so in Korean, we stick close to the Finnish, right? Sauna, sauna. Good stuff. You said in Japan, there are some tattoo-friendly saunas. Most of them, though, are not tattoo-friendly. I think in Korea, that used to be frowned upon as well. But nowadays, I think a lot of people are able to go freely. There are so many more people in Korea that have tattoos and are not associated

associated with gangs and things like this. That used to be the connotation in the past. Oh, Siska has sent in a beautiful photo saying, this is a sauna in nature. Being on this island feels like being in a sauna. Agree, Peter? Well, okay, so the sauna concept, it would be different to a spa concept. Spa would maybe be luxury and nice. I think if you say it's like a sauna, you mean it's like really hot and sweaty and uncomfortable. And I do remember this day when we went filming here, where was this? Noosa something, Penida or something like that? An island off of the main part of Bali there. And it was really hot. We were sweating a lot just walking down the stairs and things like that. But it was beautiful at the same time. Ben says, I also think I tried a sauna before visiting a water park and it helps my body to rest. We do have them here at water parks as well. Like I said, attached to the changing rooms are like a public bathing facility. And those are really nice. We do have our TalkTalk Career event happening at the moment, the Go Global Content Contest. It's not Arirang's per se, but it's one that anyone can join around the world. Share your My First K-Culture moment through video, photo book, drawing and illustration, or writing. There's a total prize pool of $26,000 plus. The best entry across all four categories will receive the Minister of Culture, Sports and Tourism Award, so join it today. Calling all musicians, the legendary Cheonan Music Festival, one of Gwangju's representative music fests of the 80s, is back, and they're looking for artists who will write its next chapter. Voice of Cheonan is open to musicians of all ages and genres. Perform live, share your music, and compete for a chance to advance to the 2026 Cheonan Music Festival Grand Finale this October. The applications for the September stage run until September 6th. New artist or experienced performer, solo or band, your music could become the next chapter of this legendary festival. Take the stage and join Voice of Cheonan 2026. Let's get to our first song request and jump into our daily Korean sentence after that. This has been requested by Jun. You've asked for Psy featuring Master Wu, Into the Sauna, Sauna Soguro.

0: coastal waters off the southern part of Jeju-do Island, and coastal waters off the western part of the island. Please stay updated on high wave conditions by checking TV, radio or smartphone weather alerts regularly. Do not approach beaches, breakwaters, seawalls or other coastal areas where dangerous waves are expected. Fishing vessels currently navigating or operating at sea should contact nearby vessels or the local fisheries radio station and move to a safe harbour immediately. Reinforce aquaculture and fish farming facilities in advance to prevent them from being damaged or swept away by high waves and strong winds. Now we go back to our regular programming. You're listening to Arirang Radio. Daily Korean Sentences. Time to put sauna, however you want to say it in English, but it is sauna in Korean, into a line to learn together. Here it is. 사우나에 땀 빼러 가자. Shall we find out in which situations this phrase fits best? Here we go. Two friends are talking while planning their weekend.
1: We have a get-together with our Korean Language Institute classmates this weekend, right? Do you know any fun Korean experiences we could try?
2: Oh, of course. How about going to a sauna? A place Koreans in their 20s and 30s love visiting these days. What do you think?
3: 사우나에 땀 빼러 가자.
1: Wait a second. What do you mean? Go to the sauna to extract sweat? How can you pull sweat out? Or do you mean wiping sweat off your forehead? I don't know.
2: No, it means to go to the sauna to work up a good sweat and relieve our fatigue.
1: I see. Come to think of it, I think I've heard that expression in a K-drama before.
2: Right? It pops up all the time in K-dramas. Koreans often go to saunas or jimjibangs to unwind and shake off exhaustion.
1: Great! Then I'd love to check it out.
3: 사우나에 땀 빼러 가자.
0: Let's give this a try.
3: 사우나에 땀 빼러 가자.
0: Okay, we'll break it down here. It does mean basically, let's go hit the sauna and sweat it out, okay? In English, that would be the closest equivalent, I'd say. So, sauna air means maybe at the sauna, in the sauna, dam being sweat, beda means to take out, right? Kabange mo be, to take something out of your bag. So, taking out sweat, pero kaja, means let's go there to take out. Let's go to the sauna to take out sweat.
3: Sauna air. 땀 빼러 가자.
0: So if your Korean friend ever says this to you, do not be thrown off. Say, yeah, sounds great. Let's go and unwind. Some of you will still be wondering, okay, so sauna, jimjibang, both mentioned there. What, again, is the difference? So think of the jimjibang as this uniquely Korean multi-leisure space where you provided loungewear, you chill out, you snack on lots of different things, including baked boiled eggs, shikhae, the sweet rice punch. And a sauna centers more around the traditional public bathhouse amenities here in Korea. That's what we're thinking of. Those can exist within the jimjibang as well, and they feature hot and cold tubs alongside high temperature dry and high temperature steam rooms as well. Let's try the voice clip, record it onto your phones, and we'll give you a song's time to send them in.
3: 사우나에 땀 빼러 가자.
0: Let's go to the sauna and sweat it out. We'll be back after this. Send it in via KakaoTalk, by the way, your voice clips, if you don't know. If you're a first-time sender, don't be shy. It's really helpful for your Korean pronunciation. Daily K is our username. This is Red Velvet with Hot Girls Cold Vibe.

0: I like that one. I don't think I've heard that Red Velvet track. Hot Girls, Cold Vibe. Let's get to our voice clips. We'll start off today in Brazil. How's Cirino? Kick us off now. Boo, boo, boo, boo. Come on, house. Come on, come on.
1: Saunae tampero kaja.
0: Saunae tampero kaja. Yeah, it's good pronunciation there. Well done. I find it tricky because of the sang digit on tam and the sang piup on pe. And then the rest is just regular consonant sounds, right? Those double consonants you have to say strongly, right? Saunae tampero kaja. Tampero kaja. Tampero kaja. Practice that slowly but surely. Let's go there to sweat it out. Go there to sweat it out. Jun says my response would be under shiro. I don't want to go. No thanks. That kind of response. Hartley from Albuquerque next.
2: Saunae tampero kaja.
0: Saunae tampero kaja. Good. Well done. And you could say, I guess, jimjubang e tampero kaja. Let's go to the jimjubang to sweat it out. Bo from the States next.
3: Saunae tampero kaja.
0: Pero kaja. 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And this is informal, right? Pamma. It's something you'd say to a friend if you wanted to make it more formal. Remember, we don't say kaja yo or momo haja yo. It would be saunae tampero kayo. Kayo. That's like suggesting it. Siska from Indonesia next.
4: Saunae tampero kaja.
0: From the top.
4: Saunae tampero kaja.
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1: Sauna e tampero kaca.
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0: Tampero kaca. Yeah, it almost sounds like an American saying better, right? Pero kaca. Here's Lita from Indonesia.
2: Sauna e tampero kaca.
0: Tampero kaca. Let me listen one more time.
2: Sauna e tampero kaca.
0: Tam. It almost sounds like a ticket, right? Tam. It's dum. So there's a difference between dum and tam, right? Those are all separate. The first one is a single digit, the second one is a double digit, and the third one is a ticket. So dum pero kaja. I really still struggle with these double consonant sounds from time to time, so don't feel bad if it's not perfect. Leon from Singapore. Here we go.
3: Sone tam pero kaja.
0: One more time.
3: Sone tam pero kaja.
0: Sone? It didn't sound like sauna at the beginning there. Were you saying something different? Sauna e tam pero kaja. Sauna e tam pero kaja. Give it a try one more time there. But good effort, Leon. Loving it. Let's be back after two song requests back to back, and then we'll talk more about the hashtag, etc., etc. This requested from Miss Andriani in Jakarta, Sweat by Zero Base One. And then Steve in the States saying, could you please play Feel Good by Fromis9? Getting out of a hot sauna will feel so good and relieving.

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That's A-R-I-R-A-N-G. 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Also, search the same thing. On the YouTube live stream, you can see all the shows. The channel's name is Arirang Radio, K-pop, K-culture, and news from Korea. If you're down in Jeju Island, you can listen to us on the FM dial. 88.7 FM in Jeju City, 88.1 in Seogwipo, and 101.9 in the Daejeon area. You can watch again and listen again to much of our content on the YouTube channel, and we also have a curated AI report which is available via the website and Arirang Radio's Instagram account. We got a few more submissions to

0: show you about sauna. And Leon's saying, according to Papa Go, it's sauna blended as one sound rather than sauna. My ears are maybe not working very well. I didn't really hear those blendings together. Yeah, it can sound more like two syllables, sauna, sauna, in Korean as well. I think in English it's like that too. How Serena says, sauna 담배로 가지 말자. Let's not go to the sauna and sweat it out. I can see we do have quite a few of you who are not really enjoying this experience. Yeah, it's not for everyone, for sure. We've got this one from Ingin. It looks very similar to a site at a Jimjilbang as well. And you said, the Jimjilbang-inspired China-owned sauna I used to go to has been closed, and I now have to travel farther. Still have lots of sessions that I prepaid for. No food there except for the strong-smelling ones that the staff cook themselves. Topless Ajashi dripping their sweat everywhere. I miss the Jimjilbang I went to in Seoul. Yeah, you can't be topless in the communal area in the Seoul ones, not at all. Benedict has also sent in a late voice clip. I wonder if we can play this. Here we go, Benny. 1, 2, 3.
1: Sauna에 담배로 가자.
0: Sauna에 담배로 가자. You sounded very careful in your pronunciation there. It was good. You could be more confident. Well done indeed. Let's go to the sauna and sweat it out. 담배로 가자. You could just say that as well. Let's go and sweat it out. It could mean you're going for a walk or something like that. Raul says, we don't really have saunas in Argentina, but we have plenty of thermal waters. Ooh, what are thermal waters? You mean like naturally heated, what do we call them in English? It's not a sauna, is it? It's like a natural spa, natural hot spring, perhaps. I think that's better. But I heard those can be quite dangerous if the temperature fluctuation is too big, right? What else do we have? Josh says, sauna is the worst topic for me today. Highest temp of the year so far, 104 degrees Fahrenheit heat. We got up to actually 116. Oh my goodness. I don't know my Fahrenheit very well, but I am pretty certain. Is that not pushing like 40 degrees or maybe even more? My goodness. Make sure you stay in a shaded area. Don't go out and do any activities that are going to expend too much energy. We've got our Arirang Radio survey with Gallup Korea happening at the moment. We'd really appreciate your participation. 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If you want either, get in touch via Kakao and say 선물, present, gift, TTMIK, 퀴티용, whatever you want. Let's get into our last track of hour one. Lara Benito's coming in for two takes, our hot debate in hour number two. This is Off On Off with Bath.

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1: Welcome back to the second half of Hashtag Daily K. Thank you very much for sticking with us for hour number two of the show. Just gone 10 a.m. here in Seoul, South Korea. I'm your host, Peter Bint, and we've been talking about the hashtag of sauna, however you want to pronounce it in English, but it is sauna, three syllables in Korean, which when said can sound like two, sauna, and it's a trend that is re-emerging amongst the younger generation, those in their 20s and 30s, where it was seen as a bit of an old person's place to go, and still, yeah, I'd say the majority of people who go into public bathhouses on a regular basis are probably older. You're talking, yeah, maybe grandparents' generation or older parents' generations. We do have lots of stuff to talk about that you guys from all over the world can participate in. So the TalkTalk Korea 2026 Global Content Contest is open. 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For the next one, you have to be in Korea because you have to get down to Gwangju. It's the legendary Chonil Music Festival, one of the representative music fests of the 80s, and they're looking for artists to write its next chapter. Voice of Chonil is open to musicians of all ages and genres. Perform live, share your music, and compete for a chance to advance to the 2026 Chonil Music Festival Grand Finale this October. Applications are open until September 6th, so you've got until Sunday. New artist or experienced performer, solo or band, your music could become the next chapter of this legendary festival. Take the stage, join Voice of Chonil 2026. Let's get into Lara Benito's second hour corner of Two Takes, doing something to do with beauty pageants today. Looking forward to this. First track of the hour, which Lara Benito participated in the songwriting for. It is Chung-a's Mexico.

0: The MZ generation versus the older one. Men are from Mars, women are from Venus. South Korea ablaze with debates regardless of age and gender.
1: Will you participate in the debate too? 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
0: Two Takes with...
1: Lara Benito!
0: Lara Benita, buenos dias, Lara, feliz viernes. ¿Cómo estuvo tu semana? Algo interesante o igual que siempre.
1: Oh, I see you're improving your
0: Spanish. I've been studying your book every single day without
1: fail. Very nice.
0: I don't know. I just got in the mood for it because we played Chung'a song, which you took part in the songwriting for. There is a full Spanish version as well.
1: Yeah.
0: Check that out. That's amazing. I love Chung'a. And how does these things work? Does someone just DM you and say, hey, Lana, do
1: this? I think someone wrote us. I don't know if it's... I didn't even say anything about this because...
0: Right, because our producer was like, if you did this, you should be shouting from the rooftops.
1: I did this almost 4 years ago.
0: Oh my goodness, and it's just come out now?
1: Yes.
0: What?
1: So in between, Chung'a had like a lot of problems, I think, with her company and whatever.
0: Oh, I see.
1: And so we thought the song was dead.
0: We thought this
1: song was not going to see the day of light.
0: That's terrible.
1: And so suddenly, the person that I think contacted me, because I think I knew her from another radio program, and she also speaks a little bit of Spanish, and I think she was participating in the Pure. I think that's how I got in the project. I honestly don't remember.
0: Okay. And then it came out. Did she contact you and say it is coming out now or something?
1: Yes.
0: Oh, cool.
1: Yes. And so I got a lot of like messages from her like, oh, so it's coming. And in the beginning, honestly, I have to say, I did the back vocals, the backtrack for her. But I think in the version that they put now, it's just her. I think it sounds much cooler.
0: Okay.
1: I think just with her, and it sounds much calmer than what I originally heard.
0: Oh, so you actually recorded the backing stuff for it as well?
1: I recorded the whole song because I didn't actually... So this is the other thing. I didn't brag about this because I didn't meet personally Chung'a.
0: I think that happens a lot though, right?
1: Yeah. So I recorded the whole song in Spanish.
0: Wow.
1: The whole Spanish track.
0: Yeah.
1: And I think that's how she has such a great pronunciation.
0: Mm.
1: Because if you hear the Spanish version, the full Spanish version, it has a lot of complicated words in between. I went a little bit overboard.
0: Oh, wow.
1: I'm so sorry, Chung'a.
0: And she sang that well.
1: She sang that amazing. Like, for all my Spanish speakers, I think Raul is over here.
0: Yes.
1: You gotta go listen to it and tell us how the pronunciation is because, I mean, of course, I wrote it myself.
0: Biased, so, of course.
1: Yeah.
0: So let us know, Raul. Be honest.
1: Yes.
0: Congratulations, Alara.
1: Thank
0: you. I hope you do shout from the rooftops. Now, the song sounds amazing.
1: Yes.
0: That version as well. That's got what? English, Korean, Spanish, all mixed in together.
1: So there's no Korean. It's only English and Spanish in the main song, the main track. It has the Spanish also. And then there's only English song, and then there's only Spanish song.
0: If she did that in time for the world,

0: World Cup when Korea played Mexico.
1: Oh, that would have been so great.
0: That would have been brilliant. I wonder why it's being released. Probably, like you said, issues with company and whatnot.
1: Probably, yes. I mean, we knew that it was going to go be released, but it took, I'm telling you, almost 4 years.
0: That's crazy. That's a peek behind the curtain, isn't it? Today's hashtag is sauna. You're so petite, Lara. I assume you'd melt if you went to a sauna. You'd just disappear. Do you like saunas?
1: I cannot go. I mean, I love saunas. I cannot go many times. I told you about this. I have very low blood pressure.
0: Yeah, that's why you can't go. I was just about to say.
1: No, when we were talking about the AC.
0: Yes.
1: I have very low blood pressure.
0: So with temperatures, it's difficult to like be in extremes for too long.
1: I'll pass out.
0: Oh, my goodness. Well, in very hot places.
1: Yes.
0: Not so much cold.
1: I don't like cold.
0: Okay.
1: So
0: you pass out in hot, you don't like cold, just the perfect right temperature you need. That's good.
1: Very good.
0: But you've been in saunas before.
1: I love Korean saunas.
0: Oh, wow. Oh, that's such a shame that you can't like enjoy them to the fullest then, I suppose.
1: Yeah. I mean, I cannot go. I force myself to go and because I love hot water.
0: Oh.
1: So I love the.
2: So this week.
0: Sorry.
1: It's okay. It's okay. I interrupted myself.
0: Yeah, we've talked enough about the hashtag today. Saunas. Yes. I want to see Lara's punishment. Have you actually sweating? So it's linked to sauna, isn't it?
1: Yes.
0: This, like we said and agreed, you were going to show us your sweatiness at that festival where.
1: Mm-hmm.
0: Not festival, at the theme park, not theme park, the folk village, right?
1: Yes.
0: All right, let's check it out. Here we go.
2: So this week, Peter challenged me to spend a whole summer day without air conditioning and hot water before losing our radio debate.
0: And it's 5 p.m. and not getting too cold.
2: Can actually make you feel
0: cool. Oh, I like the scariness of this.
2: I came to the Korean folk village to test that theory. By 5:30, I was already sweating a lot.
0: You don't sweat enough for my liking.
2: Then the ghost started chasing me, so all that running definitely didn't help.
0: And you're in jeans as well.
2: Neither did the haunted houses or plain Mughal
0: Kuch. A bit more shiny now. This is the kind of sweat I want.
2: And
0: you get to play together.
2: Yes. With the ghosts. Aww. And I was completely soaked.
0: And
2: so
0: now you're
2: sweating. Do scary things actually help with the summer heat?
1: Look at that.
2: Absolutely not.
0: Good.
2: But are they fun? Definitely.
0: So ghosts cannot stop you sweating if you're having a rave, but they do make it fun.
1: Yes. It was very, very, very fun.
0: You must see me sweat one time, Lara. I'll show you how to really sweat. I look like I'm being soaked with a bucket, like again and again. You sweat in a very classy way, it looks like.
1: No. I finished the evening and I was wet, like my jeans were wet.
0: I don't want to know anymore now. Lovely. We're going to get into today's topic and we're going to jump into it as hubby and wife. Here we go.
1: Gosh, have you heard the news?
0: What is it? Why are you so shocked?
1: Well, babe, you know what the Miss Korea pageant is, right?
0: Of course, it's the beauty pageant that crowns the most beautiful woman in all of Korea.
1: Well, exactly. Well, a controversy broke recently because of this year's first place winner.
0: Oh.
1: I bet you haven't heard of it, have you?
0: Why wouldn't I know? The whole country is buzzing over it right now.
1: Ooh.
0: People raise plastic surgery suspicions just because this year's winner looks different now compared to past photos.
1: Well, that's not all. On top of that, last year's Miss Korea winner posted, "Why does having plastic surgery matter so much? Being a natural beauty doesn't make someone more valuable as a person." And people are going crazy over it right now.
0: Now I get why people are making such a fuss. It's a beauty pageant, so when last year's winner said whether someone had surgery shouldn't matter, it ignited an even bigger debate. What do you think about it, babe?
1: Me? What do you think I'd say?
0: I feel like you wouldn't like it if Miss Korea contestants had lots of plastic surgery, because you're a natural beauty yourself.
1: Oh my, babe, didn't you know I had a nose job?
0: What? That sharp high nose of yours is done medically, oh my god!
1: So you had an idea? The surgeon must be amazing!
0: Oh my goodness, I want a divorce! I wouldn't be that shallow. That's horrible, isn't it? But I'm sure everyone's seen the, I don't know if it's right to say funny, but that thing on social media ages ago about

0: a family that had had children.
1: Oh.
0: And they turned out very different to what the mother looked like.
1: And then the husband sued the mother for scamming.
0: I think because, pre-plastic surgery photos were released and blah, blah, blah. I don't know. Yeah. That's not what we're debating today.
1: No.
0: So let's introduce the topic.
1: But before we say anything, I got to say and I got to admit, I actually was in the Miss Korea pageant.
0: What?
1: In the Seoul. I didn't participate.
0: Okay.
1: I cannot participate because I'm married.
0: Yes, yeah.
1: But
0: Is marriage, mean you can't do it? Not because you're a foreigner?
1: Yeah.
0: Oh, interesting.
1: I don't know about the foreigner thing. Yeah. I might, if I get double nationality, maybe I'd be able to.
0: But being married.
1: But no. Because, I was singing there.
0: Oh, nice. So you saw a lot of the contestants.
1: I saw all of them. I was in the 대기실.
0: Is this the latest edition?
1: Yeah. In the Seoul version. So not the whole thing.
0: Yes.
1: But the Seoul 경기. The
0: heats there. Qualifiers.
1: I heard that was the biggest one and the winner actually comes from that
0: so
1: edition.
0: You have the behind-the-scenes stuff.
1: Mm-hmm.
0: So the topic, let's lay it out for our listeners.
1: Yes, I am so sorry. So today's topic is, what do you think about contestants with extensive plastic surgery winning beauty pageants?
0: Mm.
1: Because right now in Korea, the debate is heating up between those who ask, shouldn't beauty pageants judge natural beauty?
0: Mm.
1: And those who counter, well, plastic surgery is a personal choice, so why make it an issue?
0: Yeah, well, beauty pageants now for a long time have been controversial for a few different reasons.
1: Mm.
0: And maybe with more common plastic surgery, this is becoming more of an issue. But this is not exclusive to Korea, right? There have been controversies abroad as well.
1: Right. So in 2001, a Brazilian pageant winner competed in Miss Universe and publicly revealed that she had gone, 19 plastic surgery procedures.
0: Oh, wow. Okay.
1: That sparked an intense debate over whether contestants who drastically altered their appearance through surgery should be allowed to compete and whether it is fair to evaluate contestants with and without surgery on equal footing.
0: Mm. So there must be rules, and I'm guessing they're different at different pageants as well, right?
1: I've no idea, but first off, so there's major international pageants like Miss Universe who do not bar contestants simply because they've had plastic surgery.
0: Yeah.
1: But certain French pageants still restrict plastic surgery today.
0: Ooh.
1: Miss Korea does not consider plastic surgery grounds for disqualification.
0: Okay.
1: And certain Brazilian pageants restrict plastic surgeries or fillers depending on the competition.
0: Well, here we have amazing plastic surgery clinics, right? And I talked about it on air that I had some fillers done under my eyes.
1: Oh, yes, like to get rid of your
0: dark circles.
1: Yes.
0: Didn't work completely, but
1: not really,
0: it did
1: not
0: improve them. And so it's so common, and so many, especially females, get the double eyelid surgery here as well. I don't know. Does that mean it should be more of a controversy here in Korea or not? But yeah, the plastic surgery industry is big.
1: I'm just surprised that even in Brazil, they sometimes ban even fillers.
0: And
1: because that is not really a surgery. And in Korea, it's not only very developed, but it's also very common and very cheap, these kind of procedures, right?
0: That is true. Okay, so today's topic, we'll put it up on the YouTube channel, Arirang Radio All Things K. Search that out. Don't vote as soon as it comes up. Wait for our arguments. So what do you think about contestants with extensive plastic surgery winning beauty pageants? If you push for, you're saying they should be evaluated on their appearance now and their charm, regardless of whether they've had it or not. Or against, they should be natural beauties. No plastic surgery allowed. So as the loser from last week, Lara, what are you going to choose?
1: I'm going to go for.
0: Four. Okay, it doesn't matter if they've had plastic surgery.
1: Yeah.
0: Evaluate them on their current appearance and charm.
1: Especially nowadays, we're in 2026, honey.
0: It is so prevalent here. So I'm going to argue against beauty pageants should be for natural beauties. And I do have arguments for it as well. Let's be back after Ihori's Miss Korea.

0: Lee-hyori's Miss Career. Oh, she's long been my favourite Korean female celebrity.
1: Right?
0: Yeah, I'd really love to meet her one day. And she seems so cool as well with
1: her
0: hubby.
1: She is very cool.
0: She just exudes it, doesn't she? I think... No, can I say that? Many people in Korea have had plastic surgery to some extent or another, especially if we're including fillers and Botox and stuff like that.
1: I mean, if we're including that, then me too. Yeah. Because I do Botox in my forehead because I move my eyes so
0: Lots
1: much.
0: Lots of expressions, especially for Westerners.
1: You
0: right.
1: do that too. Yeah, and you also have wrinkles, like a lot of fine lines. I wouldn't even call them wrinkles. I would call them fine lines. And
0: I like
1: so
0: that.
1: For women, like we like to have it like more. But so I do preventative Botox.
0: Yeah. And Botox, it kind of naturally gets absorbed by your body and disappears and then you do it on a regular basis. Here, it's just like skincare almost. But in the West, maybe you might think of it as plastic surgery. So the topic, what do you think about contestants with extensive plastic surgery winning beauty pageants? I guess there's a little hint. Extensive is written by the writer. So Lara's going to agree and say contestants should be evaluated on their current appearance and charm regardless of whether they've had plastic surgery or not. And I'm going to disagree and say beauty pageants should place greater value on

0: enhanced natural beauties. Loads of messages. Mm-hmm. Beau on my side saying I'm against plastic surgery for the most part. Instead, I would love everybody to be a natural beauty at the pageant with no plastic surgery. And yeah, in life, sure, anyone can have it. But a beauty pageant's a little bit of a special area, isn't it? You're talking about beauty, and I guess it's up to the pageant to set the rules. But I'm going to go with this as well.
1: However, Leanne actually is placing the right question, which is the more interesting question for me is actually what exactly are beauty pageants trying to judge today? If beauty is only the one component alongside personality, communication, talent, and social contribution, because you don't only have to be beauty outside but also on the inside, then plastic surgery becomes much less relevant. And that is actually, I want to say, the motto that they had for Miss Korea this year.
0: Okay.
1: I don't remember exactly what it was, the wording,
0: yes,
1: but they wanted to place a lot of intention that it is not only about the external beauty,
0: okay,
1: but also about all of these things like a personality, communication, and being a good person in general, showing
0: what's inside,
1: yes,
0: right? I mean, that's always been a thing at beauty pageants, because even in the 80s and 90s, you'd have the stereotypes of, oh, I want world peace and things like this to appeal to things other than beauty, right? But I would argue that even if it's just one component, that still, you know, adds up to the total score. So it still is important or not whether you're having the rule of plastic surgery or no plastic surgery. Rao says, it doesn't seem to be an issue for me. If you want to do it and the rules allow it, then get plastic surgery. Anyways, it implies a moral dilemma. You would lie to yourself saying you're a natural beauty even after having surgery. Well, that's one problem, I guess. How can you prove whether someone's had it or not if you have the rule, no plastic surgery? Right?
1: Yeah.
0: Would you go around like poking people like their nose or their chest or something and say that's not real? That's a tricky area. Maybe you could look at their medical history.
1: Yeah, but not even in the medical history, because there's a lot of surgeries that you can just justify.
0: I suppose.
1: Medically, like, I needed this.
0: Yeah, you could.
1: So, Halsey is saying, for me, this is a first world problem. I really don't mind if that's how the game works, then okay. And that is very true. Like, that is how the game works these days, isn't it?
0: I suppose so. Although we did give you examples. Some places, some pageants like France and Brazil do ban it already. Jun says, unless natural beauty is explicitly part of the competition's rules, contestants should be judged according to the actual criteria. If a pageant specifically markets itself as a competition for natural beauty, then that could be reasonable. But if it doesn't, I don't think contestants should be subjected to separate standards because they've had surgery.
1: Okay. And Siska's saying, wait, is it Miss Korea, right? Not Miss Universe or Miss World. Then plastic surgery should be okay for Miss Korea because it's a common thing in Korea anyway.
0: Oh, so does it change for Miss World and Miss Universe then, Siska? In that case, do you think plastic surgery is not okay because it's less common, I wonder?
1: But isn't Miss Korea chosen to go to Miss Universe or Miss
0: World? That's the next stage, yeah. So if it was not allowed in Miss Universe,
1: right,
0: then that would kind of, I guess, bias the voting, because then you'd have to choose someone who didn't have plastic surgery.
1: In any case, Bo is actually making my first argument, and I know that Bo is on your side.
0: Yeah.
1: But honestly, he is talking about Ollie London,
0: yeah,
1: the guy who wanted to look like a member of, I believe it was BTS.
0: That's
1: I believe
0: true.
1: You are correct.
0: Yeah.
1: And he just ended up being very creepy.
0: Yeah.
1: So my first argument is, having plastic surgery doesn't really automatically make you beautiful. There's a lot of people who have had a lot of plastic surgeries, and like we heard about Miss Brazil, I believe,
0: yep,
1: in 2001, she had 19 surgeries. I would like to see her face.
0: You're skeptical whether it was an advantage or not.
1: I mean, 19 surgeries? I have no idea. So, yeah, like plastic surgery, it can go either way. You can find a fantastic surgeon and have, like, not even, like, the subtlest change.
0: Yeah.
1: Or it can go very much Ollie London style,
0: yes,
1: and be, wow, very

0: questionable looking.
1: So your argument is not necessarily an advantage, you know. Just because you've had plastic surgery doesn't automatically mean you're going to be more beautiful.
0: Yes.
1: Well, I want to say my first argument, the base for this is beauty pageants, right? It's about

0: shorts and win. I don't think that's allowed. Or could you just put on one of those fake chests and then wear a bikini over that? That's not okay, is it?
1: But how is it cheating if you're not forbidding it for everybody to do it? In the sense
0: in
1: that...
0: In the world? As in...
1: As in the contest.
0: Okay, no, so I'm saying that it should be forbidden. Extensive plastic surgery, that's the argument, should be forbidden. Like, you cannot win. Maybe you could say, all right, you can enter it, but you can't win it.
1: I mean, yes, but the thing is that if everybody does it, then it's not cheating.
0: But that's what I was... So you wouldn't be able to win. So then the one natural beauty who might, I don't know, subjectively be less beautiful than everyone else, she would automatically win if she's the only one without surgery. Because we're not saying that everybody, 100% of people in Korea have plastic surgery.
1: Mm-hmm.
0: So say there's just even 10%. So that 10% is the only 10% that can join this pageant or can win this pageant. That's what I want.
1: What about the people who actually needed that surgery? Like, for example, there's a lot of people with a crooked nose.
0: Uh-huh.
1: That... literally cannot breathe.
0: Okay, so for health reasons.
1: Yes.
0: Yeah, then they don't need to enter this pageant, though, do they?
1: What if they want to? That's their dream.
0: All right, so I'm saying, yeah, you can enter, but you can't win. So if that's your dream, enter.
1: Well,
0: if your dream
1: is
0: to win,
1: unfair.
0: If your dream is to win, I'm sorry, you've just fallen foul of the rules. That's like saying, okay, you need steroids for some medical condition, but I still want to win a gold medal in weightlifting. That's not allowed.
1: Let's not go in there because...
0: yeah, for like, I'm sure you're going to talk about like transgender and things
1: yes.
0: like that. But just let's say single gender, but you need steroids for a certain medical condition, right?
1: Well, then now you're saying that transgender cannot enter the competition.
0: No, we're
1: of the
0: leaving
1: other
0: that completely to us. That is not a debate we're having here.
1: Amigo.
0: And that is not such a big issue here, thankfully.
1: Sure, like let's pick and choose whatever arguments
0: yes.
1: we like.
0: And that's what we do on Two Takes. That's the extremes. And okay, here's another big argument.
1: Okay.
0: Crowning people with extensive plastic surgery as Miss Korea, which is seen, you know, Miss Korea used to be a big thing for a longer time here than I think in the West. Like, it lost importance in the West a lot quicker.
1: Mm.
0: But here, even in the, like, 2000s, if you were Miss Korea, you'd go on to be quite successful and held up as, yeah, the most beautiful woman in Korea.
1: Mm.
0: That'd be something to be proud about. If you had extensive plastic surgery, it'd be teaching young girls, oh, if I want to be Miss Korea, I need lots of plastic surgery. And I don't care how widespread plastic surgery is. That's not a good message for young girls.
1: But honestly,
0: yeah.
1: Nowadays, all you need to be beautiful is money. And that is very much...
0: Is that what we want to teach young ladies?
1: I am so sorry.
0: You're going to teach my little girl, Ellie, who's listening right now at school somehow, you're going to teach her that she just needs lots of money and she'll be beautiful.
1: I am just saying that to maintain beauty these days, all it seems to matter is to have money. And if you have money, you can keep young forever and ever. Yesterday,
0: yeah.
1: I went someplace and I met this lady and I looked at her and I was like, you cannot be a year older than, I don't know, 38, 30 something.
0: Uh-huh.
1: And along she says, I'm 50 something and
0: oh
1: I have three children. And
0: wow.
1: I'm like, oh.
0: She looked proper young.
1: Jeez.
0: Was she rich?
1: She is very, very much. She is very much on the wealthy side.
0: So, no, I don't want to promote that wealth or plastic surgery is needed to be beautiful, right? Let's promote through beauty pageants. If we're going to take the high road and say what's inside counts, let's also say, I don't know if it's the high road, but plastic surgery is not necessary to win and wealth is not necessary. You're just born this way and it's natural beauty and that's what we're judging because you need boundaries, right? Like
1: mm-hmm.
0: I said, where do you stop then? Do you say complete reconstruction of the face is okay? A mask is okay? I don't know, a filter is okay? So when you send in your application, you're just not who you are? That's
1: but then you,
0: not okay.
1: you get judged in the spot.
0: In person, in physical.
1: Yes.
0: Okay, all right, I'll take away that argument.
1: You have to walk. And honestly, you don't only get judged by your beauty. And if we're going by appearances, just by appearances, you get judged by how the clothes fit you, how you walk the runway, how you move, how your talents, because I think they were doing, what were they doing? They were singing, they were dancing, they were doing, I think, taekwondo even.
0: Wow.
1: Yeah, I mean, there's a lot of talent in these contests. I could never. So

0: Yeah, like you get judged by your appearance, but it's your how you use your appearance, I would say.
1: Yeah, that is certainly something I'd accept. But like with how something fits as well, you could get surgery to have clothes fit in a more nice manner. That's why a lot of ladies have, chest altering surgeries and things like this. But I think a beauty pageant is certainly separate from general society. And I think natural beauty, yeah, that should be the standard. And like we said in the question itself, extensive plastic surgery. So if there's a tiny little, like you said, maybe a filler or Botox or something, that's okay. But extensive plastic surgery, where maybe you've completely changed how you look just to win this competition or whatever, that's not okay.
0: Then where do you draw the line?
1: Let's say Botox fillers, because then we're okay. Then we can still enter Miss Career. I can still enter.
0: No, you can. You're married.
1: Oh no, okay, I'm not getting divorced to enter this. But I like Jun's idea a little bit that you could have a natural beauty Miss Career and a plastic surgery
0: Then
1: Miss
0: again,
1: Career.
0: how do you prove this? How do you prove this? Because sure, I can present my medical records, but I can also alter my medical records. I can also lie.
1: It is true.
0: I can also not lie, but just lie by omission. So it's very difficult to prove what you did. And also, like, there are minimal or minimally invasive plastic surgeries. Like, you just altered one tiny little thing, and so you don't really look different. You did have surgery, so what do you already draw the line there? Because you said Botox and fillers, but she doesn't look very much different.
1: Yeah, I agree that it's hard and maybe impossible to prove, but does that mean we shouldn't have the rule just because it's hard to prove? Because I don't know, I think certain substances these days for athletes, if we take it into that field, are hard to prove whether someone's taken them or not. But it doesn't mean we shouldn't have the rule. We should still try and hope that athletes and as well Miss Career contestants use their conscience and say, no, yep, I had plastic surgery, so
0: What
1: I'm
0: do
1: not gonna
0: you
1: enter.
0: mean? What do you mean substances are hard to prove? You have blood tests
1: Yeah,
0: and
1: but
0: you have pee-pee tests.
1: yeah, there are some though that can like fly under the radar, but we still ban them, right? Even if they're hard to detect and there are ways of disguising it, just like there are ways of disguising plastic surgery.
0: Okay, so if we're gonna talk about natural beauty, then nobody can use creams anymore. Nobody can use any kind of, pack, mask pack,
1: No hair
0: or
1: dyes.
0: no dyeing your hair. So I'm already out.
1: No cutting your hair either.
0: Yeah,
1: So I
0: like.
1: want people who have nails that are like 4 meters long, hair
0: Also,
1: that's 10 meters long.
0: no makeup.
1: No makeup, yeah.
0: No makeup whatsoever. No fake eyelashes. Because honestly, and here's the other point, and here's my biggest point. You can do so much with makeup, and you did not go under the knife whatsoever. And you can transform yourself into a completely different person. You guys don't want to see me every morning.
1: All right, listen, vote during the next song. We'll be back with our final arguments after Idol's Allergy.
2: I'm head of Instagram, head of TikTok.

0: Allergy from Idol there. Part three today of Two Takes with Lara Benito, our closing arguments and your final votes, please. Crash says, beauty pageantry is kind of not necessary and it doesn't solve any societal problems. Yep, that's true. Although
1: that's a different debate.
0: Sandra Bullock, do you remember Miss Congeniality?
1: Yes.
0: That was so good. She solved some crime issues from what I remember. That was really fantastic.
1: But that is a fantasy.
0: It is not
1: unfortunately.
0: Real. Unfortunately.
1: Raul is saying, anyways, the personality is way more important. Girls are naturally pretty by themselves and they need to be judged by personality and more than just beauty.
0: Yeah.
1: And that is very true. And again, that is what I'm saying. This year, they were actually emphasizing a lot on personality and how that was more important.
0: Yeah, of course, beauty pageants have evolved a lot, you know, from being really like misogynistic and just judging girls on their looks. The whole concept is, like you said, another debate, and I don't like them. But if you're going to have them, my argument is, of course, it should be natural beauty. You can't just say and fix anything. Ing says it should be a full package, not just looks, as the winner would have to represent the country. Yeah, but it's not the Olympics. It's not the UN or Nobel Peace Prize. You are saying it's a beauty pageant.
1: No. Pero, and let's be clear about this. They do represent their countries. And have we all seen the memes and the jokes that all of these beauty pageants, I don't remember, I think it was in Miss World or something, and then they are, I'm going to get away from the mic because I'm going to scream a little bit, and they're like, Miss España, Miss UK.
0: So, because
1: they're ridiculous, I'm sorry. Yeah,
0: so because you're representing the country, what, you need to be a well-rounded individual.
1: Yes,
0: is what you're
1: please.
0: Saying. Yeah, it would be nice, but people represent their country in all sorts of things, right? Embarrassing and otherwise. So I don't think that should alone mean it can't be just on natural beauty.
1: Okay, so let's just choose the natural beauty who is the dumbest one.
0: Don't have to be dumb. It would be lovely if they're intelligent as well.
1: Yeah, but like per your saying, you just don't care about their personality.
0: I do still care about their personality.
1: No, you don't.
0: It should be natural beauty and wonderful personality all in the same package. Junice says, I suggest to test the true beauty of all contestants. Like Laura said, no makeup at all. That's the fair method, I guess. How do we feel about this? How do you feel about that, Laura? Like if that was a thing. No makeup if you wanted to enter a beauty competition.
1: Honestly, I don't know about a beauty competition, but if society just accepted women without makeup going to their workplace, I would be so much more grateful because I hate doing my makeup in the mornings just to come here.
0: It's
1: honestly,
0: annoying,
1: and I've said this many, many times, I think, in my Spanish channel, I can only be pretty for a little bit. I go to my car and I just get this off because I cannot stand makeup and it's just something on my face makes me feel so tip-tip-y.
0: You're like suffocated.
1: Yeah, so please let's abolish. Although I love makeup.
0: Yes.
1: And playing with it and like transforming myself, but I can just do it for a little bit.
0: Yeah, I don't like doing it either. It does feel uncomfortable. Siska says, I think the brain is more important than beauty. Yeah, I don't think we're arguing that. And there are things for that, like your job and like,

0: brain competitions and maths competitions. We're talking about beauty pageants here, and that's why I'm saying final chance, vote for what's right, natural beauties, vote against. If you're for, you're saying that contestants should be able to do extensive plastic surgery. Time is up. Laura, how do you feel?
1: I'm not feeling that confident. I say it feels.
0: I'm pretty
1: very...
0: sure I'm losing. Really?
1: I don't know.
0: All right, drum roll, please. Here we go with the votes. 70% Ooh. On your side, Lara. 30% on my side. I feel terrible. Ing has sent in a photo of a beauty pageant contestant, I think, that you met in the past.
1: She's very pretty.
0: She is very pretty. I don't know from this angle if she's had surgery or not.
1: I don't think you can tell whether she did or not. Like, that is the thing. And that is my point, and thank you for everybody who agreed, is that you, these days, you cannot tell whether they had or did not have plastic surgery.
0: That is true. It would be hard to enforce, I give you that. So what is my punishment then? Should I wear no makeup next time?
1: No. You're going to have to.
0: Can I tell you what Jun suggested? Like, I should do like a beauty pageant catwalk-like walk down the aisle.
1: No. I mean, yes, but you have to do it with full makeup, like girl makeup. Like you have.
0: No.
1: Yes, you have to.
0: I'll let Ellie do my makeup then.
1: Yes. Okay. Sure. And then do a catwalk.
0: Fantastic. Looking forward to it. I'll try and wear my mankini as well, or something.
1: If you have a wig, that would be fantastic. Would be precious.
0: Let's see if I can dig out a wig. Thank you so much, Lara. We'll see you again next Friday. Here is Yoon Seok-won with Though I Loved You. Sarang Hetchiman.

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4: Hey, hey, hey, listeners. Let's not throw around these unfounded accusations of cheating Peter, insincere Peter. I always come up with a punishment video or photo that just about fits within the rules, and that's how I like to do it. I will be a wonderful Miss Korea for the punishment, I promise. Thanks to all our staff members behind the scenes for their hard work on the show this day and every day. Our producer, Lee Min Hee, and our writers, Kim Jung-hee and Kwak Kyung-ok, and our sound engineer for the day, Lee Yong-hun. We'll be back tomorrow with our Saturday show, so don't miss out on that. Check out the Arirang Radio survey if you haven't already done so, if you're living here in Korea. Last track is from Jushik. It's Eden, or 죽음의 조각을 삼켰어. It's been your Daily Dose of Korea, #DailyK.

0: South Korea posted a record current account surplus for July, supported by strong semiconductor exports. According to the Bank of Korea, the current account surplus reached over $42 billion U.S. dollars, the largest ever for the month of July, and the second largest monthly figure on record. Exports jumped over 65% from a year earlier to more than $100 billion, led by strong shipments of semiconductors and computer equipment. Imports also increased, but at a slower pace of around 22%. The services account remained in deficit, with the travel balance returning to a deficit as more South Koreans traveled overseas during the summer holiday season. The Bank of Korea recently raised its forecast for this year's annual current account surplus to $450 billion. Prime viewing spots for the Seoul International Fireworks Festival in Yeouido are being sold online for hundreds of thousands of won as competition intensifies ahead of the event. Dozens of posts on secondhand trading platforms offer to reserve popular spots, with one seller asking 250,000 won for four people and 600,000 won for several picnic mats. Popular areas of Hong Kong Park have already been covered with unattended mats. Seoul authorities plan to remove unattended mats but say there is little legal basis for regulating the practice because the park is a public space. Parking is also in high demand, with nearby lots largely booked and parking passes being resold online. Nearby cafes and restaurants are also offering special viewing packages, including one restaurant charging 6 million won for two VIP seats. In local news, the Coast Guard has been unable to locate six crew members missing after a tugboat capsized off the coast of Busan on September 2nd. An overnight search involving vessels and aircraft was hampered by strong winds, forcing some smaller boats to withdraw and aircraft to suspend operations. The 286-ton tugboat TNS Catcher capsized about 9 kilometers east of Oryugdo before sinking completely about 2 hours later. Eight crew members were on board. One Indonesian crew member was rescued, while one South Korean crew member was found unconscious and later lost his life. The Coast Guard says it will continue the search using all available personnel and equipment. Busan welcomed nearly 2.93 million foreign tourists from January through July, up more than 46% from the same period last year. The figure represents over 73% of the city's annual target of 4 million visitors. July alone saw a record 507,000 foreign arrivals. Taiwan accounted for the largest number of tourists, followed by China, Japan, and the United States. Foreign visitors also spent about 742 billion won in Busan during the seven-month period, the second highest amount nationwide after Seoul. Busan City plans to encourage longer stays and increase tourism spending across the region. In international news, a South Korean disaster relief team in Nepal attempted an aerial search for nine missing Koreans yesterday, but was forced to turn back due to severe weather. The team received two helicopters from the Nepalese military to search areas requested by the families of the missing people. However, rain, strong winds, and extremely poor visibility prevented the operation. The team plans to resume the helicopter search today. Six rescue workers also conducted a ground search earlier but found no clues about the missing Koreans. And now for today's weather. The current temperature in the Busan area is around 26 degrees Celsius. Temperatures are expected to rise to around 30 degrees this afternoon. Clouds will gradually clear as the day goes on, with mostly sunny skies expected later in the day. Strong winds are also expected in parts of Busan, so residents are advised to take extra care when outdoors. That wraps up this hour's news. Thank you for joining us. 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

0: Good morning and welcome to Busan Worldwide. When your mind feels crowded, when there's just so much you wanted to say, how do you put that into words?
1: 예, 마음이 복잡하고 하고 싶은 말이 가득 차오를 때 그 마음을 어떻게 표현하시나요?
0: Well, sometimes we just open up to someone close to us, but the longer we talk, the more that one thing we really wanted to say ends up getting buried under everything else. Well, our ancestors took a different approach. They took all those overflowing thoughts and feelings and packed them into something very short and precise. 3 lines, an opening, a middle, and a close in about 45 syllables, and that's 시조, a literary form that's uniquely Korean. Now, why did they choose to work within such a strict form? Maybe it's because having those limits actually made them look more closely at what they really wanted to say. When you strip away everything unnecessary and keep only what really matters, a short sentence can end up hitting even deeper and clearer. So next time you want to express something on your mind more clearly, why not try writing your own little 시조? Well, this is Busan Worldwide, and I'm your host, Stephanie Yoon.

0: 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Busan to the world. 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
1: 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Now on September 21st, the 2026 Busan Youth Mega Job Fair will take place at Bexco's Exhibition Center No. 2, bringing together around 100 top local companies and more than 1,000 young job seekers. 네, 9월 21일 백스코 제2전시장에선 부산 지역 우수기업 100여 곳과 또 청년 구직자 1,000여 명이 참여하는 2026 부산 청년 메가 채용 박람회가 열립니다. And it's a one-stop event, on-site interviews and career counseling, mentoring from working professionals, AI-based job aptitude test, mock interviews. So everything from preparing for the job hunt to actually landing one. And for these job seekers, every self-introduction and resume carries the story of where they've been and where they hope to go. And what really matters in the end is how honestly and clearly they can tell that story. Literature works the same way. Even in just a few lines, you can capture a whole life, an entire era, feeling that are hard to put into words any other way. The form may be small and simple, but the sincerity behind it and the power of what it conveys can stay with you for a long time. Well, today on the interview, we'll be joined by Sijo poet Son Mugyeong here in the studio, winner of the grand prize in the Sijo category at the 33rd Busan Literary Awards. And in just a moment, we'll talk about what makes Sijo so compelling. And we talked about it in the beginning of the show, but how it captures a life and the seasons in such short, restrained language, and how an ordinary everyday scene turns into a finished piece of writing, and what the city of Busan itself has meant to her work as well. So stay tuned. And here's today's listener question for you listeners. If you could sum up your day in just three words, what would they be? Now, you know, Sijo is all about capturing your thoughts and feelings in just a short fixed form. So today, in that same spirit, we want you to sum up your whole day in exactly three words. So what would you choose? Just three words. Maybe something like coffee, deadline, done, right? Or if a certain moment stuck with you today, something like ocean, breeze, walk. It doesn't have to be poetic or polished. It can be just anything you can think of. Just send us the three words that capture your day right now. And if you want to explain further, I would love to hear it as well. 네, 오늘의 문자 주제 알려드릴게요. 오늘 여러분의 하루를 딱 세 단어로 표현한다면 어떤 단어를 고르고 싶으신가요? 예를 들어서 뭐 커피, 마감, 퇴근 이런 것도 좋고요. 아니면 바람, 아니면 바다, 산책처럼 오늘 기억에 남는 이 장면을 세 단어에 남겨도 좋을 것 같습니다. 꼭 좀 멋진 표현이 아니어도 괜찮으니까요. 보내주시면 좋을 것 같아요. Now, I was thinking about this. It's difficult because it's just three words, right? And I feel like it's hard to describe it in just three words. I want to describe it in three sentences, but if I have to just choose three words, I would say grateful. I've been very grateful for all the things in my life, but also full. I feel like my heart is just mentally, not physically, I'm quite hungry, but mentally and emotionally, it's been really full. And treasure. I want to treasure this moment right now. We're only living this right now once, right? And a lot of good things have been happening in my life and people around me. So I feel like I want to treasure this moment and this feeling as well. So if you have something like that, that, let me know. Some messages coming in, of course, 사랑대요님 and Benny님 saying, hello, TGIF, everyone. Thank goodness it is Friday. We also have Jerry님 saying, 스테파니, 금요일이에요. 저는 금요일 감사 건강이라고 보내주셨어요. I hope you are healthy, of course, and I love that word, 감사, just thankfulness, gratefulness, and that was one of my words as well. Thank you so much for sharing. And listeners, if you have something like that, like Jerry Neem, let me know. You can send us messages to #9050 for 101 or reach us for free through KakaoTalk or YouTube live chat. 이 프로그램은 방송미디어통신위원회 방송통신발전기금에 지원받아 제작하였습니다. Let's jump into today's The Interview.

0: And that was Mellow Yellow by Be The Voice. Welcome back to Busan Worldwide. Listeners, let's check out some of the messages coming in. 정부수님 saying 반갑습니다. Welcome, welcome. 누룽지님, welcome. You know, I really like 누룽지. Huh? Anyways, 누룽지님 saying, oh, actually, so this is for today's text topic question. So let me remind you, if you could sum up your day in just three words, what would they be? 네, 오늘 여러분의 하루를 딱 세 단어로 표현한다면 어떤 단어를 고르고 싶으신가요? 누룽지님 saying 저는 퇴근 금요일 약속이라고 보내셨는데요. 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Let me know. 엘리아나님 messaging in, hi everyone. 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Oh, very nice. There's a lot of preciousness. I like it. And everything is kind of like, it kind of goes well together. All three words as well, like three syllables. We also have 칼리님 saying hello everyone. 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Don't waste it, right? You're gonna take that half day. You have to enjoy it, even if you go to the hospital. We also have 재봉리님 saying 바람이 부네요. 시원하네요. 가을이 왔네요. 문구라면 괜찮죠? Why not, right? Humanity recharge. 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Hey, that is not three words. That's three letters, actually. But 바빠요, if you are busy, make sure you still take some rest, drink some water, take care of yourself as well. We're going to jump into today's final segment of the day.
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6: Welcome to BFM News at 12 with the AI voice of David Kim. President Lee Jae-myung will make a state visit to France from September 6th to 9th at the invitation of French President Emmanuel Macron. Lee will first attend the Lumière Summit in southern France on September 7th as co-chair alongside Macron. He will then travel to Paris for a two-day state visit, including an official welcoming ceremony, a summit with Macron, and a state dinner at the Élysée Palace. Lee will also attend a Korea-France business roundtable involving around 20 companies and meet French National Assembly President Yael Braun-Pivet and OECD Secretary General Matthias Cormann. The visit is expected to strengthen cooperation in areas including artificial intelligence, space, nuclear energy, and biotechnology, while expanding cultural exchanges and opportunities for Korean content in Europe. Senior Judge Jigwiyun has been indicted for allegedly receiving entertainment worth about 1.36 million won from two lawyers at a bar in Seoul's Gangnam area in 2023. The Corruption Investigation Office for high-ranking officials charged Ji with violating the Improper Solicitation and Graft Act. Under the law, public officials can be punished for receiving more than 1 million won in gifts or entertainment on a single occasion, regardless of whether it is connected to their duties. Investigators considered bribery charges but found insufficient evidence that the entertainment was provided in exchange for judicial favors. Ji was also investigated over another gathering at the same bar in 2024, but prosecutors declined to pursue charges because his share was below 1 million won and no connection to his official duties was established. In local news, the largest comprehensive forest welfare facility in the Busan, Ulsan, and South Gyeongsang region will officially open in Gimhae in November. The National Gimhae Forest Center, built near Gumdongsan Mountain, cost about 27 billion won and covers almost 178 hectares. The center will be accessible to everyone, including older adults, people with disabilities, and families with strollers. It will include accommodations for up to 128 people a day, along with educational facilities, a restaurant, and a forest meditation room. Gimhae City expects the center to promote forest-based recreation and help boost local tourism. Only 0.68% of Busan high school students maintained a perfect 1.00 cumulative average through the first semester of their second year under the five-tier grading system. The Busan Metropolitan City Office of Education analyzed grades from nearly 16,000 students at 98 high schools. The proportion with a 1.00 average fell from 2.07% in the first semester of their first year to 0.68% by their second year. Officials say maintaining top grades becomes increasingly difficult as students take more courses, despite expectations that the new system would increase top-performing students. In international news, U.S. Vice President J.D. Vance says Washington will not hold talks with Iran unless Tehran stops attacking commercial ships. Vance said oil shipments through the Strait of Hormuz have nearly returned to pre-conflict levels, with about 15 million barrels transported through the waterway overnight. He said the United States has additional options to pressure Iran, including economic, military, and diplomatic measures. Vance also declined to describe the current situation as a war, saying there are no major combat operations or active fighting underway. And now for today's weather. The current temperature in the Busan area is around 29 degrees Celsius. Temperatures are expected to reach around 30 degrees this afternoon, with skies gradually becoming clearer. Strong winds are expected across the city, with a wind advisory currently in effect. Residents are advised to take extra care when outdoors. That wraps up this hour's news. Thank you for joining us. 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
2: Hello, lovely sweeties. Happy Friday and welcome to Sweet Date. We're living in a time when algorithm can probably guess what song you'll like before you even press play. And it remembers what you listen to, what you skip, and what you keep coming back to. And that kind of personalization is convenient, of course, but sometimes it also means we stay inside the same musical world without even realizing it. And radio works a little differently. Sometimes the best song is the one you never would have chosen for yourself, the one another person puts on at just the right moment.

And there's something refreshing about not knowing exactly what's coming next. So today, let's leave a little room for surprise. All right, so with that, shall we start Friday's Sweet Date together?

And that was Cha Cha Cha by Vince featuring G-Dragon. And if Vince is a new name to you guys, he's actually been behind plenty of music you may already know before stepping forward as a singer himself. He worked as a songwriter and producer with credits connected to artists like Sunmi, Taeyang of Big Bang, and Blackpink. And here's also a fun detail about this track. It mixes hip-hop with R&B with that Latin cha-cha-cha rhythm, while also giving that playful nod to the Korean classic, 다 함께 cha-cha-cha. So there's a little bit of old-school Korea hiding inside a very modern track. So that's a fun fact right there. And hello, sweeties. We're live from our studio in Busan this Friday afternoon. TGIF, everyone, and welcome to Sweet Date. You're tuned into BFM 90.5 in Busan and 103.3 FM in the Gijang, Jeonggwan, and Noksan areas. I'm Yunji. Alright, so let's read some messages coming in from us, sweeties. We have Gavin-nim coming in saying hello, hello, Dorsuni-nim. So, the other day, I kind of revealed my secret nickname that my mom calls me by, which is 똘순이. For those of you wondering what that means, 똘똘한 사람 is like a smart, it's hard to say this, a sharp-minded person is like a 똘똘한 사람. So, 똘순이 means like a girl who's a sharp-minded person, right? So, it's not really me, but I guess, I don't know, like, it's 똘순아. That was my thing, yes. But thank you for recognizing that. Also, we have Kai-nim saying 안녕하세요, 윤지 and 여러분. Hello, Kai-nim. Hope you're having a great day, guys. It's finally Friday. You

guys were saying semi-Friday tomorrow. Woohoo! But it's Friday today. Ooh. Also, we have Sangmin-nim checking in, saying hello to everyone and saying happy Friday. I'm relaxing and listening to 클래식 음악 듣고 있어요. Ooh, nice, nice, nice. I mean, if you listen to classical music on a rainy day, guys, ooh, that feeling, just, you know, super, super nice, isn't it? Gavin-nim is saying cha-cha-cha. What did you guys think of that rhythm? Cha-cha-cha. I really wanted to learn Latin dance. How about you guys? Are you guys good dancers? I'm curious. I'm sure you guys are, even like better than me. I'm like a robot dancing in the studio, right? Popping my neck and my wrist. Haenim is also checking in, saying, True checkio. Hello, Haenim. Welcome to the show. Kainu is saying, good afternoon, but my city is 11 o'clock, so I guess, you know, some of you didn't have lunch yet. Also, we have Haenim saying, good afternoon, Yundi-nim. 너무 보고 싶었어요. She's so sweet, isn't she? She has a warm heart. And Gavin-nim is saying, I was kind of saying, Dorsuni is something that is supposed to be a secret. And Gavin-nim is saying, my lips are sealed. Oh, thank you. But it's too late. It's okay. I don't mind people calling me Dorsuni. Haenim is saying, 오늘도 너무 아름다우셔요. Oh. 해님은 정말 마음도 외모도 아마 아름답지 싶습니다. Alright, and Gabi-nim is lastly saying yesterday's lunch recommendations were 돈가스 짬뽕. What was your pick? And yesterday someone recommended me to get, what was it? 곰장어. And I was asking them, where can you get 곰장어? And there was no reply, okay? So guess what, guys? Yesterday, what did I have? Actually, to be like 100% honest, I didn't get lunch. Oh, I was super hungry. I got my first meal at like 5 p.m. because we had like this education seminar that we had to take. So I went to that and I had some other stuff to do. So my first lunch or lunner, lunch plus dinner, lunner was at 5 p.m. So yeah, I think I had pasta. Yeah, but today hopefully I can grab some lunch in between my schedule. But what about you guys? What did you have for lunch today, or what are you planning to have? Share with us, okay? And today, earlier in the opening, we talked about how radio can still surprise us in a world shaped by algorithms. And we've become very good at building our own little worlds. Our playlists know our favorite artists. Our feeds know what makes us stop scrolling. And streaming services are always ready with something similar to what we already like. And it's convenient. But I mean, sometimes discovering something completely unexpected can be even more fun. And that's one reason radio can still feel special. You don't always know what song is coming up next, right? And someone else makes a choice and suddenly a song you haven't heard in years comes on. Or you discover an artist you never would have searched for yourself. So that's the beauty of radio. And there's something nice about giving up a little control and letting another person surprise you. Surprise! All right. So now, back to today's question of the day. Do you guys prefer old favorites or trendy new songs? Do you guys prefer those old favorites with that guitar line, guitar riff, or trendy new songs like cha-cha-cha? All right. Would that be a trendy song, guys? Yeah. But can I throw out a quick pitch here, guys? With a sweet date, you can get best of both worlds. Woohoo! So for old favorites, you can tune into a flashback segment. Ooh. And for trendy new songs, we have K-pop Dispatch. All right. How cool is that, right? So tonight, just slam like a girl on a QVC. All right. So anyway, what would be your pick, guys? Do you prefer old favorites or trendy new songs? 예전부터 좋아해온 옛 곡과 트렌디한 최신곡 중 여러분은 어느 쪽이 더 좋나요? So that's our question for today.
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up, type in BEFM or Busan Yeongha Bangsong and add us as a friend and send in your thoughts, your stories, and also photos there for free. And we're also live on YouTube, so type in the same name and come check out in the chat room, and we're taking your votes. So go ahead and make your vote there. And also on Instagram at sweetdeet.befm, you can check out our story, which is up, and you can make your votes there. And there's been lots of people making their votes. And I was pretty shocked by the result that I've been seeing. But I'm not going to reveal it till the end. So make your votes there as well. So now, let's get straight into our next music segment. It's time for K-pop Dispatch, and we've got some fresh K-pop releases coming up, along with what makes each one worth a listen. First up, we have 별이 떨어질 때 Stardust by 경서. So, 경서 is a beloved artist with hits like 밤하늘의 별을, Shiny Star 2020, and To My Ex, 나의 엑스에게. And she is known for her clear emotional voice and songs that often feel warm and easy to connect with. And this track begins with the image of a shooting star, something that disappears in just a second, but somehow stays in your memory for much longer. And it's about those moments in life that felt too short at the time, but become more precious as the years pass. And there's also a sense of looking back on feelings you couldn't fully express in the moment, and realizing later how much they meant. And the song starts gently, almost like opening an old memory, then opens up with a brighter, more uplifting chorus. And it's a soft, nostalgic, and just a little bit hopeful. Next up, we have Through the Moon by Jung Seung-hwan. And Jung Seung-hwan is a prominent ballad singer in Korea and also one of South Korea's go-to OST singers for hit K-dramas. And this song, Through the Moon, is the first OST from the new TV drama titled Four Hands, starring Song Kang, Lee Jun-young, and Jang Kyu-ri. And this TV series follows gifted young pianists who give everything to music, even in a world where art seems to matter less. And Jung Seung-hwan is a perfect match for that story because he's especially loved for his emotional, warm, expressive voice. And this song starts with a simple piano and gradually grows into a fuller sound. Using images of the moon, stars, and night sky, it's about believing that even a distant dream can feel possible when someone is beside you. So let's go check out these two songs back to back. We have 별이 떨어질 때 by 경서, followed by Through the Moon by 정승환.

And that was 별이 떨어질 때 by 경서 followed by Through the Moon by 정승환. Hope you guys enjoy the song. And for 경서 guys, I know that she is well known for her sweet sound, but what surprised me as I was doing the research was that she was also on one of the soccer playing show, 골 때리는 그녀들. And I heard that she's really good and she kind of showed an athletic side of her in that program. So I thought that was really interesting. And her fan base kind of exploded after her appearance on that show, winning over adults and older generations. And before she said that her voice mainly appealed to kids and teens, but now, oh, it was widely known to people. So I was very happy to hear that. And so before we move on, let's revisit today's question of the day once again, guys. Do you prefer old favorites or trendy new songs? 예전부터 좋아해온 옛 곡과 트렌디한 최신 곡 중 여러분은 어느 쪽이 더 좋으신가요? So this is our question for today. You can join the show by texting us at #9050, that's #9050, and each message costs 101. For free options, we have KakaoTalk app open for you to reach out. So go ahead and type in BFM or 부산영화방송 on the app and add us as a friend and send in your message there. And we're also streaming live on YouTube. So type in the same name, BEFM or 부산영화방송, to see what's happening in the studio. And type in your answers in the chat room. And also we have a vote going on. And I can see right now, as of now, you guys, 82% of you have responded you prefer old favorites. Wow. And 18% have responded I would prefer to listen to trendy new songs. Wow. So looking at that percentage, guys, you guys mostly prefer old favorites, huh? Let us know what your old favorite song is. Like, it can be like old as Kim Kwang-seok's song, you know. I love his songs. And it can be something that reminds you of that past, you know, that brings back nostalgic moments, you know. And I think nowadays the songs are built to be used. They like soundtrack and, you know, like use it in social media trends and memes. So I guess it feels very dynamic. But on the other hand, like when you think about the old favorites, they kind of recall like those memory faster than anything else, right? So which songs bring back those memories? Okay, let us know. Let's read some of the messages before we dive into our next segment. We have Kainim saying, I like both old and trendy pop music. I like Cantonese song for a trendy one. I like K-pop music, but I like Cantonese song more because it brings a lot of memories. I'm curious though, what kind of Cantonese songs are there? Is it like Chomitiemimi? Is that the only Chinese song I know is that. Sorry. Okay. But anyway, let us know. What are some of your favorite on your playlist? I want to know. 정부님 is also checking in, saying 반갑습니다. Hello, hello. And 만학대왕님 and 성윤님 is checking in. Also, PK님 is showing up. Hello, guys. Also, we have Gavin님 saying, I usually listen to new releases while driving or working out, but sometimes I like to throw back to nostalgic songs. True. I mean, you know, like there are certain songs that kind of remind you of the past, you know, the time you were in the back seat of your parents' car listening to that song, shouting the lyrics right out loud. I was listening to Britney Spears' song, Oops, I Did It Again, right? I was in the back seat with my brother blasting that song. I'm sure you guys have that kind of song too, so let us know what it is, huh? I missed that song, actually. I was on my way to Las Vegas, I believe, at that time, and it was super, super hot. I know the AC was still on, but still, it was super hot. So I remember, like, listening to the song. I was like, oh, 너무 덥다. Right? But still, oh, thank you guys so much for your messages. And also, we have a song request from Gavin님 saying, 사진 찍어 보내줘 by Gecko. I want to listen to the song. So we'll see if we can play that for you throughout our show, Gavin님. Thank you for that request. And also, we have 만학도영호님 saying, 안녕하세요. 저는 옛날 노래들이 좋아요. 젊었을 때는 몇 번만 들으면 노래가 쉽게 외워졌는데 이제 나이가 들어서 그런지 노래가 어려워서 그런지 아무리 들어도 외워지지가 않네요. 아무래도 나이 영향이 더 크겠죠? I'm sure this is not about your age. These days, like, the songs are super complicated. I mean,

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So I guess, yeah, that's the reason why. Sang-yoon was saying, I love

0: minimize out of your hobbit, like habits or, you know, your hobbies, something like that, right? Mm. One last message. We have Henim saying, I prefer to old songs. Even if old songs don't go viral for some anymore, those still are my favorite as always. It's TMI, but my go-to song is Don't Look Back in Anger by Oasis. Ooh, I know that song. I wish we can play that pop song for you, but like somehow because of the... you know, some of the things. Yeah, we can't play that. But still, oh, thank you for sharing your playlist with us, Henim. So guys, thank you so much for all your messages. And if you can think of like some of the playlists that you want to share with us, go ahead and send in your messages, okay? And the weekend is almost here, which means we have Jeff here in the studio. So without further ado, let's welcome him in. Welcome back. It's Friday afternoon, which means it's time for We Can Have Some for This. We have Jeff here. Hello.
1: 안녕하세요, 돌순이.
0: Oh, 돌순이. Oh my gosh. I was like, Dawson? Okay. 돌순이에요. 그렇죠. Thank you.
1: 돌순아. So which do you prefer, older trendy?
0: Huh?
1: Older trendy?
0: Me, I like trendy songs, but I don't hate old favorites.
1: But you're not that innocent.
0: Huh?
1: You're not that innocent. That's the Britney Spears.
0: Oh.
1: Oops, I did it again. Yeah, there you go.
0: All right. Yes, but what about you? Do you prefer old favorites or trendy new songs?
1: Easy question. Old.
0: Ah.
1: Very simple question.
0: Okay.
1: Now, I would actually agree with the one commenter there.
0: Yeah?
1: I'm going with Oasis.
0: Oh, I love that song, don't you? It's an absolute banger. We have been getting some votes in, and 77% of you have responded. Old favorites. Wow.
1: Well, add me to that list. So.
0: And even like on Instagram, 78% have responded. Old favorite songs. Hmm. So I guess like most of you like to blast that old favorite song.
1: Yeah, because I think because it brings back like the memories of whatever you were, like you said, like whatever you were doing at that time.
0: Heading to Las Vegas.
1: Yeah.
0: What is your old favorite song?
1: I don't know. As I told you, I don't listen to a lot of music, but...
0: That's sad. You gotta listen to some music, Jeff. Come on.
1: Well, I don't know. But
0: you're missing out.
1: No, like, the problem with, like, with the playlist is that I kept finding it was playing the exact same songs, and I was kind of getting tired of it.
0: Oh, yeah. How long have you been listening to the same
1: thing? No, it was just, like, I had, like, my playlist... on my phone to play in my car, and it just kept playing the same songs. I'm like, okay, I've heard that already. Enough. And then I started playing song, like, it would choose a different song. I'm like, I don't know this song. Next. So it just kind of got annoying, so I just stopped listening.
0: Oh, wow. Okay. Good to know.
1: Yeah.
0: Thank you. All right. So let's get into today's first half of Week and Halves. I know that you have brought in some interesting topic to talk about, so let us know what it is.
1: So, Dosuna, how much of a local and how much of a traveler do you think you are in Busan?
0: Oh, okay. So how much of a local and how much of a traveler are you in Busan?
1: Yeah.
0: So I guess you brought in two separate topics. Is that what it is?
1: Kind of the same, but it'll just show like one is how local you are and two is how much maybe you're still not a local. You're considered a traveler.
0: Okay. So for those of you who aren't actually like from Busan, that's totally okay because we're going to get into the Busan traveler side very soon. But first, let's get into the local side, okay? So we're going to break down into five factors, I believe.
1: Yeah.
0: Yeah.
1: So I looked at this myself and I'm 5 for 5 on the local.
0: Ooh.
1: So I want to see if you're 5 for 5.
0: All right. So guys, if you are from Busan or if you're residing here in Busan, try counting on your fingers to see how many you hit. Okay. So out of 5. So let's get into our first one.
1: Okay. The first one is you have your restaurant. So again, it's not necessarily a famous place you'd find on a tourist, like could be Gukbap, Myeongmyeon Barbecue, or a little neighborhood place. You don't really check the reviews, but you get bonus points if you go there so long that the owner knows you.
0: Oh.
1: So do you have a place?
0: Triangle. Yes, for Myeongmyeon, yes, but not much. So
1: I think most people have like a place they go to like regularly that's maybe not like a famous place.
0: Maybe X for me, okay. Cross that
1: out. No, you just have a Myeongmyeon place and that's okay.
0: Okay.

0: triangle. Yeah. All right. Okay. Next one.
1: You've gone to the beach without actually going to the beach.
0: Oh, you've gone to the beach without actually going. What does that mean?
1: Right. So, for example, you go to Kuala Lumpur, but mm-hmm. you go to dinner. You go and have coffee in Hyundai or like a walk in Songjiang, but you actually don't touch the sand. You just didn't really even think about it, but you just go to the place without
0: touching the sand
1: because the beach isn't really like an attraction anymore. Mm-hmm. It's just somewhere where you go and meet people.
0: Oh, okay. So the first one, guys, was you have your restaurant. Number two, second factor, you've gone to the beach without actually going to the beach. Ooh, right. All right.
1: So, I mean, it's not like you're going there and like you're like looking out at the bridge or taking photos out there or something like that. You just kind of go and it's there.
0: Mm.
1: How about you?
0: Yeah. Okay.
1: Point?
0: Don't look at me. Yes. 2 points. 1.5, okay.
1: 1.5. No, you got the Myeonmyeon. I'm giving you a point for that.
0: Thank you. All right. Two circles.
1: This one I do a lot. Number three.
0: Oh, yeah? Number three.
1: You complain that somewhere is too far away even though it's in Busan.
0: Oh, you've complained. It's too far away.
1: Yeah, so someone suggests a meeting on the opposite side of the city and you immediately say no.
0: Oh.
1: Because even though it's technically in Busan, mentally it just seems like a different, like so far away.
0: Oh, true.
1: So you start choosing where to meet based on subway lines rather than what's actually there.
0: This is super true. I mean, how far would you be willing to go? Like from, let's say from Haeundae, how far could you go?
1: Samyeon.
0: That's in the middle.
1: There's like, I'm in this one kind of business group and sometimes they make the meeting out in like Songdo and everybody's always like, oh, why there? Even like when they had the global gathering event this year and they're like, oh, they're going to put it out in the Northport. And everybody's like, why?
0: In Yeongdo, is it?
1: No, it's near Yeongdo, but it's like behind the train station.
0: Oh.
1: Everybody's like, why not just Hyundai? It's right here.
0: I know. It's such an irony because like we used to live in North America where like, you know, 2 hours used to be like a very close
1: place.
0: Yeah. We're like, oh, it's only 2 hours away.
1: But yeah, like just going to the other side of the city here just seems like, nah.
0: Yeah. No.
1: If someone, okay, how about you? If someone said like, from here, let's meet in Nampodong.
0: Ooh, okay. If you give me the fare for taxi, I would be willing to.
1: You got to start kind of planning around it, right?
0: Yeah.
1: You're like, oh, Nampodong, really?
0: This is so true. Okay, circle for both of us, I guess. All right, now moving on to our fourth sign that you're a true local.
1: You know somewhere great that doesn't look great.
0: You know somewhere great that doesn't look great.
1: Right.
0: Like a hole in the wall, maybe?
1: Yeah, kind of. So this could be like an old restaurant, like with a tiny entrance, plastic chairs, a handwritten menu or something.
0: Mm-hmm.
1: So a place normally people would walk straight past it if somebody hadn't shown you, but the food is great. So there's usually places like where you take your friends rather than the famous restaurants. So are there like places, you know, that maybe like don't look that great? Hyundai, like Gunam Row is a good example. There used to be like the old, at the top of the street, there used to be like the old restaurants, like with the old ajummas who would cook
0: like those seafood, no?
1: Not seafood, like even it could be gukbap, it could be like Odang or like pajan, stuff like that. But they don't look good, but the food is fantastic.
0: Yeah, it is. Right. It looks greasy, but it's not that greasy.
1: Right. So do you have a place like that you have?
0: It's
1: sorry.
0: An X.
1: Okay.
0: Okay. I feel sorry for myself. Okay. I should take me to somewhere
1: great. Well, let's see how you do as a traveler, but we still have one more.
0: Yes, one more.
1: You've deliberately avoided somewhere because you knew tourists would be there. So, example, beautiful Saturday afternoon, or someone suggests Hyundai Beach or Gwangalli in the summer.
0: Oh.
1: So your first thought, absolutely not. You'd rather find somewhere quieter, and it's probably one of the clearest signs that you've become a local.
0: Okay.
1: So would you avoid, for example, like fireworks night, would you avoid?
0: Oh, yes. Yes, definitely. So that would be 4 out of 5. How about for you?
1: 5.
0: Ooh, okay. So he's a true localist.
1: Yeah.
0: How about for you guys? Let us know, okay?
1: How about Pete and him?
0: Oh.
1: What's his number?
0: 5. 4.5. Okay. All right. Similar. All right. Now, we're going to get into a traveler side. So it's okay if you aren't local. It's time to find out if you're a true Busan traveler. Okay.
1: Okay. So number one, you've explored a neighborhood for absolutely no reason.
0: Oh. Like what?
1: So this could be example like going to Yeongdo, Choryang, Bosudong, Jeonpo, Gijang, wherever. So you have no appointment in no particular place that you're actually looking to find. You just walk around and see what's there.
0: Oh.
1: So it's something we usually do constantly when we're traveling, but do you do that here?
0: Not
1: really. I'm going to say no.
0: No. No for you too?
1: Mostly, like, if I wasn't doing, like, video shooting these days, I would be a no. But I actually started doing it again just because I'm doing a lot of video shooting.
0: Oh, wow.
1: But mostly I would say no.
0: Okay. So the first one was you've explored a neighborhood for absolutely no reason. Okay.
1: That and I've been to a lot of, most of them.
0: Yeah, I could tell. And moving on to our second factor.
1: Okay, so you've actually done one of Pusan's tourist attractions.
0: Ooh.
1: So example, the sky capsule, the coastal train, the yacht, the observatory, something you normally would recommend to visitors.
0: Mm-hmm.
1: Do you actually go to the places?
0: Mm-mm. My dad took me to a coastal train once, which was really nice.
1: But, I mean, so, like, do you sometimes go to, like, Pusan's tourist places?
0: Well, I really want to take that tour bus, you know, like those...
1: The city bus?
0: Yeah, the city bus.
1: Okay, but, like, for example, like, would you just say, like, oh, I'm going to go to Gamchan Village today, or I'm going to go up the Sky 101, or I'm going to... X the Sky 101, or I'm going to take the Hyundai train today.
0: Not really.
1: Yeah.
0: What about you?
1: No. Because, I mean, I've done a lot of this already, like years ago. So, I mean, it's not something I would just plan my day, other than if I was going to shoot video.
0: Oh, okay.
1: But normally, no.
0: Okay. So far, none.
1: Right.
0: All right. Moving on to a third one.
1: Okay. You've gone somewhere specifically for the sunrise or sunset.
0: Oh. Ooh.
1: Now, this is actually making a plan to do it rather than accidentally be there.
0: Mm.
1: So, example, like going to Darepo for the sunset because Darepo has the best sunsets.
0: Didn't know that.
1: Yeah.
0: Okay.
1: it could be Gwangalli, Milak, Hyundai. So, you're actually, like, making the time to go do the sunset.
0: You know what? It would be actually really nice to visit there for, like, New Year celebration, right?
1: So, I've done it once.
0: Mm-hmm.
1: I did it for the sun, like the New Year sunrise. I actually woke up specifically to go watch it.
0: At what time?
1: Like 6.
0: Oh, 6? Okay.
1: Yeah, it was...
0: I thought it would have to be like 4.
1: I watched it in Marine City, but it was actually during COVID.
0: Oh, wow.
1: But yeah, other than that, this one's a no for me. I mean, specifically to go somewhere for the sunrise or sunset, no. Other than the COVID year of New Year's. But other than that, yeah, no. I've like... Being places where at the time it was sunset, okay, that's nice. I'll take photos because it looks good. But I don't like
0: specifically... There's no difference between like New Year's sunrise and that sunrise, right?
1: Not particularly. Okay. But it's just the first one. You know, everybody likes to see it. Brand new beginnings and all that.
0: True. All right. So the third one was you've gone somewhere specifically for sunrise or sunset.
1: And you're a no as well.
0: No.
1: Yeah.
0: Next one.
1: You've taken a photo of something you've seen hundreds of times.
0: Oh.
1: So again, this could be the bridge, the mountains, the ocean, the skylines. Suddenly you stop and realize and say, yeah, that's actually a pretty cool thing to look at. So travelers constantly look around and normally locals don't.
0: Yeah. But I mean, you know, everyone always takes a picture of Kwangan Bridge because it looks different every time, like depending on the weather.
1: Right. But let's say not Kwangan Bridge, but I mean, like if you went to example Hyundai Beach, would you take a photo?
0: Yeah, sure. Why not?
1: Okay. Right? Yeah, I think this one I would say yes to.
0: Yes. Okay. So
1: we
0: is
1: get
0: that
1: one?
0: All right. Last one. What would it be?
1: Okay. You've had an unplanned day in Pusan. So example, you leave home without knowing exactly where you're going, get off the subway somewhere, find lunch, walk around, maybe end up by some water. Basically spend a day treating Pusan like you're visiting rather than living here.
0: I've done this. Have you?
1: Kind of, but again, it's... Well, yeah, I mean... Every day is really an unplanned day.
0: Oh, okay.
1: But we'll just see, like, I don't know.
0: So it's just basically like exploring Pusan without a map or like without a schedule, right?
1: Yeah.
0: Oh.
1: So actually, yes. I mean, I can say yes to this just because, again, with filming.
0: For
1: I did,
0: work,
1: I did
0: right?
1: it. Well, yeah. But I mean, I did it in Dongne, actually. Just before I left for my holiday, I was driving around like the Dongne area.
0: Wow. Dongne.
1: Because honestly, Dongne is a place I've never really spent time.
0: But I mean, Dongne is famous for cherry blossoms too, right?
1: Yeah.
0: Like if you go in the spring.
1: Onchan-chan. Yeah.
0: Ah, yeah. We have C1D님 saying 5개 중에 3개 정도 해당되네요. Ooh, okay. 3 out of 5. That's not bad. Haenim is saying 저는 네 개 정도요. So I guess she's a localist. Also, we have 만학도 영어님 saying 저는 부산에 34년째 살고 있는데 안 가본 데가 너무 많아서 여행자처럼 살고 있네요. 부산 시티 투어 버스 타고 돌아다녀도 보고 혼자 대중교통 이용해서 부산의 명소들을 돌아보기도 하고요.
1: Oh. Just a little bit longer than me.
0: How long has it been for you?
1: 29 and a half.
0: Wow, 29 and a half. Okay, wow. But I mean, you know, if you take the city tour bus, I heard it's great to explore like in and around Busan. So yeah.
1: I've never done it.
0: You've never done it?
1: No.
0: What a surprise.
1: I'm a local. Oh yeah. I have a car.
0: Okay. But still, like if you get up on the second floor and kind of like feel the wind, you know.
1: I have a convertible.
0: Oh, okay. All right.
1: I could do that in my own car.
0: He kills everything. Okay, 자, let's go listen to a song, shall we? Here is all. No?
1: No.
0: 듣지 말까요? Okay. Just move on to our. 죄송해요. 이거를 못 봤네요. All right, so let's explore some of the news that's happening here in and around Busan.
1: Okay, so news. G-Star 2026 has announced its first ticket sales and a special new pass ahead of the gaming convention's return to Busan from November 19th to 22nd. Mm. So this year, they've partnered with Cream to introduce a special pass combining BTC admission tickets with Yumi Cells collaboration keyring, promotional card, and Cream voucher. Mm. So the pass will make its debut at G-Star pop-up store at Hyundai Department Store. This is going on right now in Pangyol branch until the 6th. So visitors can purchase the package at an early bird price of 20,000 won for adults, 10,000 for youth. And after that, the tickets will begin on September 7th. So visitors interested in attending, regular BTC reservations open September 29th through the official G-Star website. Mm-hmm. Adult tickets are 18,000, youth are 8, and this year's event will operate entirely through advanced reservations with no on-site ticket sales planned.
0: All right.
1: Now, an interesting thing about G-Star, there's been a little bit of controversy within the gaming
0: Field. Yes.
1: That they're saying that possibly like a lot of the bigger companies now are actually focusing more on overseas events. So like they just had one, I believe, in Tokyo and a lot of the companies went over there instead of possibly coming here. So we're not quite sure what's going to happen with G-Star this year.
0: Okay.
1: There was like some speculation in the Korean media that it may be a little bit less because it's not even sponsored by a major gaming company this year. So we'll see. Hope for the best. I mean, actually, I've been to G-Star a couple years now.
0: Oh, yeah?
1: It's a fun event. It's loud and it's very... You get a very big sensory overload because there's so much going on and it's like... Because it's all gaming and everybody's having fun. Mm-hmm. It's a good event to go to.
0: Do you sit there?
1: No, I walk around and film.
0: Oh.
1: But they also have like all the cosplayers and stuff like that.
0: Wow.
1: So it's a fun event to go to. Even if it may be a little bit downsized from previous years, I still really enjoyed it. So don't let that discourage you from going because it's actually a lot of fun.
0: Yeah, you guys should definitely make your visit there. All right. Yeah. So now moving on to our events happening.
1: Okay, lots of music going on this weekend. So we still have the Busan International Music Festival going on at multiple venues across the city, and this is going on through the 22nd of September. Tonight, the 81st Busan City Youth Symphony Orchestra regular concert at Busan Concert Hall. Mm-hmm. Candlelight concert again tomorrow at Nurimaru. At F1963, we have the GMC Chamber Series, Piano Yeshua. Playing tonight at the GMC Gumnansae Music Center at F1963. Help me with this one.
0: Okay.
1: Brillera. Libelante at Busan Citizens Hall. So this is a joint concert featuring the vocal duo at Citizens Hall on Saturday at 5. See ya. 20th anniversary concert. The Fan. KBS Hall Busan. Tomorrow at KBS Busan in Namcheon. Stage name, Jung Sung Hwan, Kim Phil Hong, Isaac. At the Bexco Auditorium
0: King
1: tomorrow.
0: Of
1: three of Korea's most beloved ballad singers. Chosung, 6th anniversary concert, the 6th greeting at KT&G Sangsang Madang Live Hall, also tomorrow. Sunday, Isang Jun show, 45 national tour at Bexco Auditorium, and the 31st Daripo Song Festival at Daripo Beach on Sunday. Still lots of events to go. Okay, a couple beer festivals actually going on. So we have the Banya Discount Beer Festival at Banya Market Area. So this is a neighborhood beer festival featuring local beers, food, and live entertainment. This has already begun, and it's going on through Friday, the 5th. Today or tomorrow? Tomorrow. Namgu Peace Park is hosting the Marui Playground in Busan. So this is a family festival featuring activities, booths, and entertainment for children and families. This is taking place Saturday and Sunday from 10 to 6. The Forest Theater Festival at the Dongnae Cultural Center, small theater. Again, they have performances every Saturday through through September 19th at the Dongnae Cultural Center, small theater. Dadepo Beach Beer Festival.
0: Another one.
1: Get to have the beer festival and the song festival.
0: Ooh.
1: So this is an outdoor summer beer festival from today and tomorrow from 5 p.m. Tickets are needed for this one, I believe. The Night Music Campnik at Dadepo Beach Park. A lot of stuff in Dadepo going on right now. Jean-Michel Othoniel in Labyrinth of Love at F1963 Sakchan Hall. So this is a major new exhibition from the French artist, which opened this week at F1963. So he's known for his glass bead sculptures and architectural installations. One of the most significant gallery shows in Busan this autumn. And this is going through December 1931. The Busan Biennale also underway. This is going on through November 1st. And again, this is at the Busan Museum of Contemporary Art in the former Busan Nam High School. Music-wise, the Giants, sorry, sports-wise, the Giants are playing Hanwha in Sajik, and the iPark are in town versus Ansan. So a lot of stuff going on this weekend. Wow. However, you need to be careful for some events that may or may not be listed on this because of the problem out from Oryokdo with the ship sinking. So there's some events that may either get postponed or canceled. So please check any listings that you can before you start making any plans.
0: And we have Gavin Neem asking, come to think of it, I'm heading to Busan next week. Can you recommend your tangol places?
1: Well,
0: you can't say the name, but like still, like describe what kind of food is your...
1: Well, before I get into that, there is one more bit of news that has just come in, and that the drone show apparently for this weekend is going to be canceled because of the winds. So if you're planning to go out to the drone show, it's not going to be going, so make alternative plans.
0: Oh, all right. And tangol.
1: Hot place. Not quite sure. I mean, I would just take a walk along Gwangalli and find a spot, because there's a, find a spot around communities getting hungry. So yeah, take a walk along Gwangalli Beach and don't just limit yourself to the beach road, but go along the back roads, because the back roads along Gwangalli have a lot of like really good restaurants and things.
0: And they have like tiny shops that are like selling, you know, little
1: trinkets. Trinkets and bric-a-brac.
0: So yeah, you might enjoy that.
1: I would say go off the main road and go along the back streets. There's also near, I don't know the exact street name, but it's at Namchandong, but close to the beach. There's like a lot of those roads back there have these small little cafes and restaurants. And they have like apothecaries and things like that. So there's a lot of cool stuff on these back streets.
0: You should definitely make your visit there.
1: Or even if you're if Gwangalli's not your thing, go to Jumpodong, same thing. Walk around Jumpodong. You wouldn't expect it because it's not like all fancy and nice looking, but because there's like the old houses transformed. Lots of great places back on those back streets.
0: True.
1: With Korean food, a lot of different foreign food places, a lot of like specialty coffee shops, bars, and places like that. So that would be where I would say either Jumpodong or the back streets of Gwangalli.
0: Okay, so take note of that, Gavin. Thank you for asking us, and thank you for that reply. All right, so unfortunately, we're out of time, so we have to let you go. But thank you so much for sharing it, and have a good weekend.
1: Kamsahamnida, dosana. And I will see you next week, and have a great weekend, everyone.
0: All right, thank you. And let's go listen to the song 사진 찍어 보내줘 by Gecko, one of our song requests.

0: My Story. 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
1: Stuck in traffic again. No parking spaces anywhere. All I've done is drive. And I'm already completely drained. Maybe I'll skip the drive today. Instead of driving, every ride is my time. Put on my headphones, catch a quick nap, or simply gaze out the window without a thought. A morning that used to rush by, finally, feels like my time. Less driving, more living. Take back your time. Public transit is the easiest way to reclaim your day. This campaign is brought to you by BEFM Busan Yongho Bangsong.

and that was Don't Be Dumb by Kepler. Strong winds are expected across most parts of the country today with high swells along coastal areas, so please take extra precautions and stay safe. During strong winds, avoid outdoor activities whenever possible. Watch out for falling objects and take extra care when walking or driving. 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When a high wave advisory or warning is in effect, vessels at sea should immediately seek safe shelter. This message is brought to you by the Ministry of the Interior and Safety. Now, back to the song. Kepler is a 6-member girl group that debuted in 2022, and they've become especially known for their high-energy performances. And this song that we just listened to definitely keeps that energy going. So Don't Be Dumb moves fast from beginning to end with a heavy bass line and sharp synth sounds, punchy vocals, and plenty of rap. And it also fits the group's new direction on this album, less sweet and innocent and a little more playful, bold, and unpredictable. And hello, sweeties. We're live from our studio in Busan this Friday afternoon, and welcome to Sweet Date. 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So let's see what's coming up in part two of today's Sweet Date, guys. So Andrew's going to join us for a bite-sized banter where we get to talk about that simple question and kind of aroused question, and we're going to do our little mini skits. So please look forward to that. And after that, Screen Bites brings us a useful English expression from a movie or TV drama scene. And later on, we're going to turn back the clock with Flashback featuring Korean dance favorites from the 90s and 2000s. And today's question was related to music, woohoo, which is, you know, everyone's favorite, right? So do you guys prefer old favorite songs or trendy new songs? 예전부터 좋아해온 옛 곡과 트렌디한 최신 곡 중 여러분은 어느 쪽이 더 좋으신가요? So this is our question for today. Old favorites. I know that some of you have shared absolutely amazing songs. Gabini was saying like 신해철, 전남의 and Toy. Wow. Those are legendary figures, right? So what would be your old favorites, guys? Share your playlist with us. Or maybe if you guys like trendy new songs that are often used in memes or in those short videos, right? I mean, if you like look at lots of memes, you might catch on pretty quickly to what the trendy songs are. I mean, people do a lot of dance challenges nowadays. So yeah, something that feels very dynamic, something that you have recently founded, okay? So let us know what your trendy new songs are. 예전부터 좋아해온 옛 곡과 트렌디한 최신 곡 중 여러분은 어느 쪽이 더 좋으신가요? So you can also vote on our chat live. So go ahead and make your vote there. So 4 ways to reach us. Text us at #9050. 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You can also watch us live on YouTube, so take a look inside the studio, type in the same name, BEFM or Busan Yonghwa Bangsong, and join us in the live chat. And also, we have our Instagram, so check out our story at sweetdate.befm and send in your answer. So let's see what our sweeties are saying. We have Eliana-nim checking in saying hello. Hello, Eliana-nim. Hope you're having a good day. It's Friday. Send in your weekend plan. All right. Also, Kanye was sharing his favorite music. And I was kind of asking him about the Cantonese music because I'm not very familiar with that. And he has introduced Glorious Years, which is known to be a Hong Kong rock band. Is it right? Ooh, and he's saying the song titled Beyond. It's an absolute banger for me. Wow. So after the show, I'm going to definitely listen to that song, Glorious Years, and let you know how that went next week, okay? Also, Gabini was saying earlier, 신해철, 전남의, and Toy's songs are his go-to throwbacks. Wow. I mean, I don't know much about 신해철 or 전남의, but for Toy,
Toy song. Ah, it was related to like a breakup or something. I can't remember the title at this moment. But still, I absolutely love his song. When you listen to that song when you're feeling sad, I mean, it makes you cry. Right? And there are certain songs that make you like all teary and all sad. Benny is saying hello to us. Hello, Yunji and everyone. And to Jeff. Hello, Benny. Welcome to the show. What have you been up to? And also, we have Hae-nim saying, 윤디님은 고향이 부산이신가요? 사투리를 하나도 안 쓰시는 것 같아요. I actually do use 사투리 whenever I call my friends or my family. It's like, 엄마. 엄마. Because like in Seoul, people are like, 엄마. Right? 엄마, 나 했는데. But whenever I call my mom, it's like, 엄마. Sorry, okay. I'm Googling here. Gabi-nim is saying, my Busan local knowledge is literally zero. Same here. I've lived in Busan for about like 7 years in total. I know that I was born in Busan, but I went like back and forth between countries. So I'm not like, you know, that local, if you know what I mean. I'm not that local. I mean, Jeff, in... like, I think he is more of a local. He knows every, like, every spot, every location. Whenever you ask him something, like, about Busan, he knows everything. Maybe it's because it's his work. No, but because he has explored so many places here in Busan. So, yeah. If you guys have any question about Busan or, like, the location you should visit, you guys should kind of jot it down and ask him every Friday, because that's when he is in the studio. Okay. Hae-nim has been recommending some of the places like Dwaejigukba Place, Suyukbaekba. Oh, those sounds great. And pizza place. I know there's like a famous pizza place here in Busan, but for me, I don't know. I am not that much of a cheese person. So for me, I like somewhere like that has, you know, American style pizza. And I've got some recommendation. If you guys are curious, I'll let you know in the chat room, okay? Because I'm not supposed to say the brand name. That's going to cause me in trouble. Also, we have Magdoonim saying that pizza place is resting on Sundays. Yeah. That's all. Also, we've been getting Jeongnim's message saying, good afternoon. Hello, Jeongnim. Jeongmin-nim is also checking in, saying, I wasn't born in Busan, but I have Busan Bushim. Yeah, you got that pride about living in Busan, right? Or, you know, once you visit here, I think you get that pride, right? Of being in Busan at least once in your lifetime, right? And one of the ways you can, like, easily catch on to Busan culture is to visit the game, the baseball game. I've been there once, just once in my lifetime, to a Giants game. And yeah, it was, I don't want to like spill the beans, but still, you guys have to be there to really take Busan vibe in, okay? Yeah, so anyway, guys, thank you so much for all your lovely messages. And let's go listen to this song and hear

0: attractive Friday Spice Size Banter. And for this, we have Andrew.
1: Yeah, it's like, woo-hoo. No, it's, there's not someone ever going to be new. You're stuck with me.
0: Yeah. You're stuck with it.
1: Yeah, definitely.
0: Okay, just
1: definitely.
0: All right.
1: I was laughing at our question as well. Yeah, uh-huh. And then we'll get to it afterwards because there says something about 10 friends, and it's like, I would just like to have 10 friends.
0: Oh, yeah.
1: Yeah. I just want one.
0: No, I want 20.
1: Hey, don't get angry at me. Okay. Don't shoot the messenger.
0: All right. So let's get into today's mini skit and talk about the smart.
1: Sounds great.
0: All right. Andrew, come on. Why aren't you coming to dinner with everyone tonight?
1: I'm meeting my best friend.
0: Again? You two see each other all the time.
1: Yeah, he knows everything about me. My dreams, my fears, and of course, my embarrassing photos.
0: Ah, so wait, everything?
1: Yeah, 99.9%. So yeah, everything.
0: That's basically everything. Okay, that man is now a security risk right there.
1: Do you understand why I need to keep this individual happy?
0: Uh-uh.
1: Oh, the truth is out, people.
0: I once remember telling Jeff about stick to the script.
1: No.
0: I want to tell him the same thing.
1: No.
0: Okay, but coming back to the question, guys, would you rather have one friend who knows every little details about you or 10 friends who are always fun to hang out with? 나를 완벽하게 아는 친구 한 명 대 항상, 항상 즐거운 친구 10명. 여러분은 어떤 것을 더 선호하시나요? Ah, so that's our question for today.
1: Yeah, I think to answer this question, though, it's very different depending on the age you are.
0: Oh, okay.
1: Like, think about when you were in middle school or high school or, you know, university age.
0: Oh.
1: Hold on. Everybody can go to university, so don't, you know, don't come after me, people. All right, you could be 65. That's university age.
0: Oh, yeah.
1: All right. They, you know, you do you. I'm just saying that typically the age, all right?
0: Yeah.
1: But I'm saying that, you know, at that time, I probably wanted, you know, more friends.
0: Mm.
1: You know, my social circle was growing, not getting smaller.
0: Oh, yeah.
1: Where I feel when you get older, it's your life is kind of divided up into, I don't know if you want to say like different pods.
0: Yeah.
1: You have your work pod. Now, some of those people could be your friends, maybe even your best friends. Then you might have your kind of pod that is like people you do your hobbies with.
0: Oh.
1: They play sports, hiking, or
0: like ice hockey.
1: Something like that. Yeah. I don't meet them regularly.
0: Oh, okay.
1: But I get excited to see them when we do that together. Then there's also your family, and then there's your friends. And I feel like that friends pod, like, over the years will get smaller, and you have like a few really close friends.
0: Oh,
1: that's
0: okay.
1: My opinion. I could be very wrong on that.
0: That's true.
1: But that's how it is in my life.
0: How about those parent friend kind of pod? Do you have that? Like your son's friends?
1: So especially with Kian, my oldest son, his, when they were in the Jody One, and there's my wife met, I believe it was 4 or 5 other mothers who gave birth at the same time.
0: Uh-huh.
1: And I believe 4 of them, they're all still really good friends.
0: Ooh.
1: Like they will meet up and they're now in grade 5.
0: Similar to your son.
1: No, they're the same, the exact same age, right?
0: All right.
1: So they will still meet up. They'll go for dinner or for lunch sometimes. Ooh. The kids like to play together. They still know a bit. And then also, my wife will go out and meet with those moms sometimes.
0: Oh.
1: Now, with my younger son, she doesn't have that same relationship with the people from the hospital.
0: Oh, yeah.
1: But I think that's also because with your first child, it's more easier, or maybe you want to have like that support staff.
0: Uh-huh.
1: Where with the second child, you're like,
0: you know it.
1: Yeah,
0: right?
1: Exactly. And listeners, chime in on that one. I think that's kind of what it was. But yeah, we have those friends as well.
0: Oh, wow.
1: And then we would also have kind of like our English-speaking friends.
0: Oh, wow.
1: So, you know, I think they do all right for friends. So
0: it's already like 5 gatherings that he has.
1: Yeah, sometimes you kind of be like, there was a point where it was like, okay, we're not doing anything this weekend. Mm. We're staying home.
0: Oh.
1: Because it was like multiple weekends in a row of things going on. And then it's just like, well, it's exhausting, but then it's also financially exhausting as well.
0: Yeah, you're running out of money, right?
1: Exactly.
0: Yeah. So I guess, you know, like as we age or as we get mature, we have those group of friends that we always hang out with whenever we need comfort.
1: Sure.
0: Right. But I guess, you know, this question kind of gives us like, it's kind of like quality over quantity kind of question.
1: Yeah, I think, you know, that is exactly what it is because, you know, your quality would be that one friend that you can not just knows everything about you. Mm. You can count on them.
0: Yeah.
1: You're stuck. You need something. They're there for you.
0: Mm.
1: It's 2 a.m. You're stuck at the airport and you need to drive.
0: Mm-hmm.
1: They'll come and get you.
0: Yeah.
1: One of those kind of people. Not saying one of the other 10 wouldn't do that.
0: Yeah, true.
1: But you can count on that person.
0: Yeah.
1: And then the you know, the quantity one with the 10.
0: Mm-hmm.
1: I think maybe it depends on where you're at in your life. Maybe, like, because I definitely at one point had more just friends than, like, a couple of close friends.
0: Mm-hmm.
1: Yeah, they were fun times as well.
0: Yeah. But for me, like, I have this friend who doesn't, like, know every bit about me, but still she's my best friend because, you know, like, we don't get on each other's nerves or anything, right? Or we can just hit each other up at like 3 a.m. in the morning and just, you know, like consult with them about the problems that we have.
1: To be honest, not to cut you off, when I was back in Canada, and I think I've said this on our program before, one of my best friends in Canada, his name's Jared, and we were like uni together.
0: Uh-huh.
1: And I met up with him when we were when I was home.
0: Ooh.
1: And it was honestly like walked up, met him, and we just started talking about random stuff. And it was like that we had spoken or hung out the day before.
0: Yeah.
1: And even like his partner as well, she said, she's like, you guys don't seem like it's been long since. And she's like, this is crazy. But she has a similar friend. So she's like, I understand what is going on. But it's one of those things where you can just pick up right where you left off.
0: It just means that you guys hit it off, right?
1: Yeah, yeah.
0: Every
1: time. It's really, really good, for
0: that's
1: sure.
0: Good. So how deep do you think we have to know each other to call each other, like, bestie? You
1: know? I don't know. I think it's maybe it's a trust thing, I think. I think it would come down to trust. Like, do you trust that person?
0: Mm.
1: Yeah. I could put them in that bracket, you know? But, like, if I was going on vacation, I think I want the 10 friends. I want the fun friends.
0: Well,
1: like,
0: why
1: if
0: would
1: it's,
0: you
1: like,
0: want
1: just 10 friends going to, like a beach destination. Because maybe one night someone doesn't want to do something.
0: True.
1: And you could just stay back.
0: Yeah.
1: And then, you know, I don't know.
0: I guess there are friends, like, a group of people that we want to do this with and that with, right?
1: Oh, yes.
0: Kind of categorize
1: them. There's, like, those questions, like...
0: Yeah.
1: Choose two people that you'd want to do this with.
0: Yeah.
1: I don't know if I would choose my best friends. I'd be like, they might be a bit boring.
0: they might be too serious, right?
1: There you go. Yeah. I need some adventure.
0: Oh.
1: I want someone who's not going to say no. like on this vacation,
0: yeah,
1: right?
0: Who always says yes, right?
1: Yeah, for sure.
0: Okay. So now coming back to today's question for you guys, would you rather have one friend who knows everything about you or 10 friends who are always fun? So that's our question. Maybe it depends on your mood as well, right?
1: I'm going to go with the one.
0: Okay.
1: At this point in my life, I'll take that.
0: Since I don't have 10 friends, I'm going to go with 10. All right. How about you guys? Send in your answers, guys, and we'll catch you next week. Bye-bye. All right. That was today's bite-sized banter. And today's topic is, would you rather have one friend who knows every little bit about you or 10 friends who are always fun to hang out with? 나를 완벽하게 아는 친구 한 명 대 항상 즐거운 친구 열 명. I mean, if you guys are around those 10 people who are always fun to hang out with, then that means like when you're sad, you can just go in that groupie and just, you know, hang out and that makes your day, right? And also if you have that one friend who knows everything about you, like even if you don't say much, you just, you know, sit around with them and you can kind of like tell that if they know something's wrong with you or not without you having to say something to them, right? And also like for me, I say the closer the friendship, like the more they understand each other, like even without having to say much. So I guess that those are some pros of, you know, both sides. Fun friends, meanwhile, they can have fun together, but you can also, that doesn't mean that you can't have that serious talk. I mean, you guys can still have like serious conversations, but the good thing about like having fun friends around is that you can like joke around with them and still never have to worry about like, you know, hurting their feelings, because some people take it like personally and they take it offensively, you know what I mean? So yeah, let's see what our sweeties are saying about today's topic. We have 마락도영원님 saying 저는 만나면 항상 즐거운 친구 10명이 좋아요. 저에 대해 너무 잘하는 친구는 왠지 좀 부담스러워요. 그리고 저도 감추고 싶은 부분이 있잖아요. I see, wow. Sometimes, you know, it can be a little overwhelming when someone knows you that well. That's what she's saying. And yeah, she wants to, you know, like cover up some of the flaws that she has. I'm sure she doesn't have it, right? But still, sometimes, you know, like for me too, like I know that I have some close friends, but I don't say like, you know, those detailed stuff about my life. But still, you kind of get the idea just by talking to them. Like, you kind of sense their tones, right? You can feel that something is wrong with them, but still, you don't like try to pry into their lives. You know, you just console them, right? You're like, I don't know what's up with you, but still, I hope that everything works out for the best, right? Yeah, I think that's what good friends are supposed to be like. Kainim is saying, I'd rather have a friend who really know everything about me. Having too many friends can be exhausting because you have to deal with so many relationships. This is super true. And when it comes to birthday, guys, like, I don't know about you guys, but for me, I usually like send out birthday gifts. And I'm very thankful that I don't have like too many friends. Whew. Because or else I would be going bankrupt. Gavin is saying, a friend who knows everything about me, including my 흑역사, is a witness to my history. They're an irreplaceable friend. But if you guys like actually think about it, if your friend, like your really close friend, bestie, knows everything about you, wouldn't it be scary though? What do you guys think? For me, like, even though I am, like, you know, very close to some of my friends, I don't say, like, the whole story of my life. You know what I mean? Yeah. Hanim is also saying, 저는 나를 완벽하게 아는 친구 한 명이 좋을 것 같아요. 저는... 마우스가 저는 친구들이 많으면 제가 친구들을 잘 챙겨주지 못할 게가 있어서 괜히 미안한 마음이 들더라고요. 그래서 저는 여러 명의 친구들이 있는 것보다 수가 적더라도 항상 생각날 때마다 제가 잘 챙겨줄 수 있는 친구가 있는 게 더 좋은 것 같아요. So what she's saying is that she would rather have that one friend who knows perfectly of her. And whenever she had lots of friends, she couldn't like fully take care of them like one by one, so she felt really sorry for those who weren't like in her area, like in her zone. So yeah, she would rather want that one close friend. Also, we have 정님 saying, 나이가 들다 보니 시절이란 게 있는 것 같아요. 때로는 적절한 거리와 즐거움과 예의를 갖춰서 더 편한 시기도 있는 것 같아요. This is super true. I mean, if you're like, once you're getting older, there is something called like a perfect distance, right? That you have to keep within each other. And sometimes, you know, like that fun and the politeness, that kind of works in that chemistry too, right? CNDDM is saying, I think one friend is too few, so I'll choose two. I like having a few close friends I know really well. I mean, yeah, it's not too bad to have like one or two friends, right? Gavin is saying, 10 high energy friends is way too much. Just one is enough. Big groups suck the energy right out of me, and just thinking about it is exhausting. If you actually think about like having 10 friends in one, like one table, yeah, it would kind of drain out my energy. Even though if there were to be like an optimistic person, yeah, for me, I think it's the age. So anyway, guys, thank you so much for all your messages. So whether you guys have one close friend or 10 friends, I hope you guys, you know, reach out to them when they ever need you guys. All right. So let's go listen to a song. And here's one of the song requests for our sweeties, Mina by Super Junior.

0: Now it's time for Screen Buddies, where we get to learn that useful English through scenes from movies and TV dramas. And this week we've been watching Mona Lisa Smile. And today we're wrapping up our week with this film. And in this scene today, Catherine is settling into her new life at the college and talking with Nancy and Amanda. And Catherine is already impressed by the beautiful campus, but Amanda gives her a warning that things may not be quite as perfect as they look. So let's listen to today's scene. Her companion died in May. Companion? You know, companion, Josephine Burns, taught biology here for 30 years. You'll love it here, Catherine. You'll see. I already do. Honestly, it's just so beautiful. It's perfect, really. Well, don't fool yourself. They have claws underneath their white gloves. So with that, here goes today's expression. They have claws underneath their white gloves. They have claws underneath their white gloves. 그들은 겉가속이 달라요. So this is a very visual expression. First of all, claws, 발톱, are the sharp nails of animals like cats or birds. But when people talk about having claws, we don't mean it literally. It can suggest that someone has a sharp, aggressive, or even dangerous side. And then we have white gloves. Especially in the world of this movie, white gloves suggests good manners, elegance, and respectability. So here, Amanda creates a contrast. On the outside, the people at Wellesley may look polite, proper, and refined, but underneath that polite appearance, they can still be tough and surprisingly sharp. So when she says they have claws underneath their white gloves, she basically means don't be fooled by how polite they look. So now with that, we're going to practice with a few example dialogues. And here's our first one. Everyone in that office seems so polite.
1: Maybe, but some of them have claws underneath those smiles.
0: Here's our second example. Ah, they were all so friendly before the competition.
2: Wait until it starts. The claws might come out. Wow.
0: Here's our last example.
3: Ooh, Yoonji, she seems really gentle.
1: Maybe, but she has claws underneath her white gloves, so watch out.
0: Once again, today's expression is they have claws underneath their white gloves. 그들은 겉가속이 달라요. So remember, guys, this is a fixed expression that you'll hear every day. It's just a colorful metaphor for someone who looks polite or gentle on the outside, but has a much tougher side underneath. And that's where we're going to leave off Mona Lisa's smile. And all week we followed Catherine as she entered a very traditional world with ideas that didn't always fit the rules around her. And along the way, we picked

about some useful expressions and colorful expressions. And with that, we're going to wrap up this week's Sweet Screen Bites, everyone. Hope you get a good use out of these expressions that we have learned. And next week, we're going to move on with our new movie and a new set of expressions. So make sure to tune into our new Screen Bites. And for now, we're going to move on to our next segment. It's time for flashback, everyone. Time to turn off the volume and rewind to the 90s, 20s, 2000s, sorry, and bring back some of the Korean dance hits that still sound great today. First song that we have for you is Musical by Im Sang-ha. So it is one of the memorable dance pop hits of 1996. And the singer Im Sang-ha was already active as an actress and TV personality when she stepped into music. And this song quickly became her signature hit. And the fun part is that the song is about finding a new path and moving forward in life, and that's almost what she did for real. And she later moved to New York, studied fashion, and launched her own accessories brand. And even today, she's still known as a fashion designer and businesswoman. And just recently, she was back in Korea spending time with her daughter. So in a way, she really did live out the spirit of musical, like the title. Next up, we have Mulla by Eum Jung-hwa. So this song was released in 1999. And by then, Eum Jung-hwa was already one of Korea's biggest pop stars, known for constantly changing her music, her fashion, and that stage concepts. And this song, Mulla, arrived right in the middle of Korea's late 90s techno craze. And the song was such a huge hit. But people also remember the look, especially her futuristic liquid-filled headphones, which became a fashion talking point of their own. And that combination of techno beats, bold styling, and Eum Jung-hwa's charisma made the performance instantly recognizable. Very 1999, and still unmistakably Eum Jung-hwa. So let's go check out these two songs back to back. Musical by Im Sang-ha, followed by Mulla by Eum Jung-hwa.

Welcome back, everyone. That was Musical by Im Sang-ha, followed by Mola by Om Jong-hwa. So I hope you guys enjoy the song. We have actually heard this like somewhere, right? Like on the road or somewhere, you know, like through the speaker somewhere, like at a phone stores. I'm sure you guys have heard of this song too, so hope you enjoyed it. And before we go, let's read some of the messages coming in from our sweeties. Before, we had played one of the song requests for our sweeties, which was called Miina by Super Junior, and Siwon Junim was saying sorry, sorry song. It really did sound like that sorry, sorry, right, song. Yes, I was kind of surprised too. But yeah, it's got that vibe. And Junlinim is checking in saying BEFM의 보석 윤지. 다시 한번 읽어야지. BEFM의 보석 윤지. 감사합니다. And 정님 is saying 맞아요. 영어가 이렇게 편하게 들릴 순 없어요. 윤지. Oh, you guys are so sweet. I mean, if you guys leave like a criticism, I would love to read that out loud too. Yes. Let's see. Also, we have Gabe-nim saying they have claws underneath their white gloves. This was the line that we learned in Scream by today. Hope you guys get a good use out of it. Do you guys consider yourself having claws underneath your white gloves? Let us know. For me, whenever I'm hungry, I kind of get angry, which is why there's a term called hangry, right? Yes, but my apologies to those who were kind of suffering from the sound of my stomach growling, okay? I mean, it's like always around like 1 to 2 p.m. My stomach is always like growling, and I haven't figured out how to kind of settle that. So if you guys know any ways to kind of do that, let us know. And also we have Eliana-nim checking in, saying, putting a little thumb emoji, and BML-nim saying they have claws underneath their white gloves. Oh, thank you guys for practicing your lines. And also Kai-nim is saying in my city, we normally say they have daggers underneath the smile. Ooh, that's a good one. Okay, how do you say it in Chinese? Also, Gabe-nim is saying, any fun plans for this weekend? I'm still trying to figure out what to do this weekend. I'm so torn. Let's see. What can Gabe-nim do? Would you like to go on a food tour? That's what I would like to do. Or maybe, you know, guys, nowadays, I don't know about your regions, but here in Busan, the weather's been so great for the past few days. And so if you guys have a chance, maybe make your last visit to the beach, if possible. Gavinny is saying, I'm so jealous of people living in Busan. You can see the ocean whenever you want. This is so true. Like, it only takes about like 20 minutes from my place to Gwangalli Beach, so it's relatively close, I guess. But still, you know, like how we talked about this during Weekend House, but if you consider yourself local, you don't really go to places where tourists would go. And that's the thing about it. But for me, I would love to go to the beach this weekend. Maybe I should do that. Siwon Dunim is saying, don't judge a book by its cover. Is this the same one? I guess it's kind of similar, right? But having claws would be like 조금 다른 면을 볼 수 있다. 뭐 그런 느낌이겠죠? Alright, so and lastly, guys, I quickly went to the bathroom during the song break, to be honest. But then I ran into one of our news producers here, renowned news producer. And I asked her, what would your choice be? Do you prefer old favorites or trendy new songs? And she said, oh, it's hard to pick. But I was like, you have to pick one. So she was like, oh, I will go with old favorites. And I was like, what's your favorite singer? And she was like, Roy Kim. I didn't know that Roy Kim would be considered as old favorites, but still, for some, yeah, that would be a good one. I guess she's somewhere in between, right? So anyway, Yeji P, thank you so much for your opinion. Alright, so anyway, guys, thank you so much for tuning in today, and thank you so much for sharing some of your wonderful episodes throughout our show today. We are very happy that you guys are here, and we'll still be here over the weekend with our highlights
Twilight Show, so make sure to tune into that. And before we go, let's go listen to this song. Oh, 뭐를 들을 걸까요? 로이킴인가요? 로이킴? Okay. 로이킴의 왜 그래를 듣겠습니다, 여러분. So, hope you enjoy the song, which is not old favorites, right? So anyway, have a great weekend, guys, and I'll meet you back here on Monday, live at 12:05. Shine your light!

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1: 리암 맥인타이어. I'm 9 years old, fourth grader at Yeonji Elementary School. In my family, my mom is Korean and my dad is Canadian. I also have a younger brother. Now, I was born right here in Busan and have lived here my whole life. This city is great because all the activities I can do. I love going to all the beaches and riding my bicycle around the rivers. Being part of this city is great because I get to meet so many different people from all over the world. Thanks for listening to my story, Global City Busan. We're in it together. This campaign was brought to you by BEFM Busan 영어 방송.
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Dear Diary, I watched the musical Elizabeth. The costume design team really know what they are doing. There was blood, death, and pretty dresses involved. Of course I'm gonna like it. Now I want to watch it again with another cast. Oh no! Welcome to Heart Attack, I'm your DJ Pretty Little Iris. We'll be back after Baby by Tonghae featuring Moon Janae.

That was Baby by Tonghae featuring Moonshine. You guys are listening to Heart Attack, and I'm your DJ, Pretty Little Iris. Bonjour, how are you? Some updates. If you tuned into yesterday's show, you probably saw that I was devastated because I couldn't get tickets to Evan Hansen, the last show. And I was making a big deal out of it, and I was like, I guess I have to suck it up. Sometimes you don't get what you want in life. Well, guess what? Maybe everything's so easy to me. Everything I ever want to have, all the time it's always in my hand. I got the tickets right after the show. I was really lucky. It's 100% luck and timing. I got tickets, and it's a really good seat as well. So that's an update to give you. Yeah, I got them. So it's going to be my first time watching the same musical twice. So that happened. Are you happy for me? Because I was really happy. Yeah. And then yesterday I watched Elizabeth, the musical. Jenga says, what was Elizabeth? I actually don't know this one. It's the one about Empress Elizabeth. Oui, it's about Sisi, the Empress Elizabeth. It's from Vienna. And Korea does it quite a lot. Korea has like a whole Elizabeth maniac fandom. And I watched it yesterday for the first time, obviously. And because it's from like Vienna and it's about the Empress, they have really pretty, like antique, pretty dresses. And I love dresses like that. So I loved seeing the costume work. It was my first time seeing the actors yesterday. There was no one that I ever saw before. So Elizabeth, the Empress, was played by Lina. Amazing actress. And then there's this death character, Todd. It's like death, literally. He plays death, kind of like a Grim Reaper, played by actor Ko Eun-sung. My first time watching him. I really wanted to watch Ko Eun-sung's musical. That's why I decided to watch Elizabeth. So yesterday was my first time seeing him. And then Do Yoon, actor. I saw his singing video on YouTube once, super randomly, and I thought, wow, I really want to see him. So yesterday's cast was really perfect. But now, because I enjoyed it, I really want to watch it again. Because I just 3 days ago, yeah, on Tuesday, they released a new announcement saying that Junsu, Xia Junsu,

is going to join the cast after he's done with Dracula. And now I'm so curious to see his version of Elizabeth. So now it's probably RIP Iris Wallet time. I don't know what to do. I don't know what to do. But yeah. Geek Diggy says, Lucky Girl strikes again. Leah says, yay, enjoy. Jenga says, I'm so happy for Iris. Is it good, like, towards the front or, like, in the middle? What do you mean? The seat? Oh, my seats are... It's the best seat I've ever had yet for a musical. So when I was watching musicals, I never had a good seat because I was never as competitive getting the tickets for musicals because I was still kind of getting into the game, right? But these are, I won't tell you exactly which row, but I got really good seats. So yeah, really excited. Leah says, buy the tickets for Chunsu Elizabeth. I want to, because I heard he's really legendary in Elizabeth. And you never know when they're going to come back, right? I don't know. We have until November time, though, so let's see what happens. Let's see. Don't want to die with money in your bank account. True, but I mean, I don't want to live with no money in my bank account, so... So, yeah, we'll see. This whole, like, musical phase, I don't know how long it's going to last, but it's lasting longer than I expected. Steve says, maybe put the hot pot on hold while going to the musicals. But hot pot is also life. I don't know. You know how our ghostwriter is also a musical fan? Every single day, without a single day left out, I come to work, I grab her, and I rant, yap, about musicals. Every single day we talk about musicals until the moment we come into the studio. Until the moment that I have to go live. Even today, I was talking about musicals until 1:59:30. Like 1:59:30 seconds. So that's how... Isn't this Lucky Girl as well? I have two huge musical fans on Heart Attack Team. Like, that's also like huge luck. Anyway, Lucky Girl, Magic Girly Syndrome striked yesterday, so hoping you guys have some of my Magic Girly luck as well. Our producer says that she's left out because four members of Heart Attack, three musical maniacs, and one, she wrote it herself, she says one drinker. So whenever we're gathered, us three, we're always like, did you see the casting for blah, blah, blah, blah, blah, blah, blah, blah, blah. And our producer's like, yeah, I'd rather drink. Leon says one musical won't clear your bank account, Iris. Well, you guys have no idea how many musicals I have planned just this month. You'll see very soon. You'll see. Anyway, welcome to a Friday show. I have to show off my t-shirt. So tune into the live radio as we listen to 우리 다시 만나 by 스웨덴 세탁소.

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2: You guys are listening to Heart Attack. I'm your DJ IRS. Everybody's saying nice t-shirt. Thank you. It is Arirang t-shirt. We had Jenga saying, isn't this the same as what Johan wore to the anniversary show? This is indeed the same shirt. And I saw him wear it. And I was like, where did you get this? And he said, ask so-and-so. So I went to so-and-so and I softly tackled him. I said, hey, I want that too. I heard you gave it to Johan. Give it to me. So I got it. I want it. I get it. Okay, what are we doing on today's show? Heart News in Hour 1. I read you news articles on what's happening in the arts and culture world in Korea. And then there's Heart of the Day, where we ask a question and you give an answer. But hear me out. Follow us on Heart Attack first, Heart Attack _ Arirang. Today's Heart of the Day was, what is your secret? And it's going to be shared anonymously, so we're not going to connect the screen today. So I'm just going to be reading it out loud. You can say anything, but we don't have a lot of answers yet. Do you not have secrets, or do you not trust me? Do you think I'm like going to spill your tea? I'm not going to spill your tea. So if you haven't answered yet, come on over to our Instagram and give us your answer. What is your secret? Anonymous Heart of the Daytime. So yeah, let us know. I'll let you know what my secret is. I'll try to think of one until Heart of the Daytime. So yeah, any secret. If you want to send a message, send it to our Send Message Board or email it to heartattackarirang@gmail.com. On DBDB today, we have a familiar face joining us. We're acted by. Kind of makes sense. We're joined by actor Shin Sung-ha. He was here in August and he is back. He was really good at acting eczema, Pamyo. So really curious to see what kind of drama he will be acting out for us today. And hopefully he will feel a little bit more comfortable today. If you are a listener of Arirang Radio, either domestic or foreign, doesn't matter. 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If you are a K-culture fan, check out Talk Talk Korea, where you share your first K-culture moment through content like video, photo book, drawing, illustrations, or writings. And then you will have a chance to win a total prize of $26,400. And the best entry apparently will receive the Minister of Culture, Sports, and Tourism Award. So if you're interested, might as well try it out. Are you a musician like IWIS? Because if you are, check out the Cheonil Music Festival. They're looking for new musicians to advance to their grand finale in October. And the applications are open till September 6th. So check it out if you are a singer. Let's go listen to a song and I'll be back with Heart News. 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

September 4th, Friday. Here's today's Culture Life News of Korea. This is Heart News. Today will be mostly clear across the country with cooler breezes in the mornings and evenings as the seasons slowly begin to change. Seoul will reach a high of 29 degrees Celsius, and while the strong sunshine may make the afternoon feel a little warm, morning temperatures will stay around 20 degrees. Southern regions and Jeju will see temperatures around 30 degrees, with large differences between daytime and nighttime temperatures. With the weekend just around the corner,

expect the intense summer heat to gradually ease and the transition from summer to fall to become more noticeable. At the National Museum of Korea, a unique event is reinterpreting Korean cultural heritage through makeup, costumes, and performances. Called 국중박 Makeup Play Nationwide, this year's event brought together 275 teams and 643 participants from four regions across Korea, with 50 teams advancing to the finals. Participants recreated everything from the famous gilt bronze Maitreya Bodhisattva statue to Bronze Age artifacts and Silla-era roof tiles featuring human faces. One team even combined K-pop fandom and cosplay culture with a performance inspired by a Goryeo-era bronze pagoda. The regional finals will take place in Chuncheon on September 5th, Gongju on September 6th, Daegu on September 12th, and Jeonju on September 13th, before the final competition at the National Museum of Korea in Seoul on September 19th. Celebrate, BTS's US tour Los Angeles has declared September 4th through 8th as BTS Week. BTS will hold four concerts at SoFi Stadium from September 4th to 8th local time, marking their first concerts at the venue in about 4 years and 9 months since December 2021. All four shows sold out quickly. Several cities and regions across the US and Canada have also previously declared BTS Week or BTS Day to celebrate the group's concerts, with celebrations of BTS's return continuing around the world. This has been Korea's Hard News of the Day. We'll be back after Butter by BTS and 사랑이 다른 사랑으로 잊혀지네 by 김나영.

Knock, knock, what's in your heart today? A question a day to keep your mind awake. This is Heart of the Day. I want to stay. Follow us on our Instagram if you want to participate in our Heart of the Day. It's heartattack_arirang. That is our username. Yum, yum, yum, yum, yum. Check out our story uploads. Today we have What's Your Secret? And we're not sharing your username. I'm going to be the only one reading this, and we're not sharing the screen today. You guys are not very secretive. Because I was checking before coming in, and there's not a whole lot of juicy

tea. I wanted some juicy tea, but I don't have juicy tea, which means that I can't tell you my juicy tea, because what comes goes and what goes comes. But, you know, I don't have a good excuse to give you my

Kevin wrote N-O-T-H-I-N-G. I'm so terrible at this. Oh my gosh. Okay. Next person says, my secret to staying healthy is walking every day and drinking plenty of water. Okay. Wow. User A, that's a really good secret. Thanks for letting us know, User A. Okay. B says, oh, so hard. I think I can detect who is an interesting person. Wow, B, that is a really interesting skill that you have. C says, I don't really have any. Kind of an open book. Main thing I don't tell people is I'm autistic, but I have. They stopped at, but I have. Okay, interesting. C. Okay, you're an open book. Okay. D says, oh, I confessed to someone and when they asked how do I feel about them, they said they weren't ready for a relationship, explained politely, and we are closer friends than we were before. Ooh, is that good? Is that, it's not the worst ending because you are still friends, I guess. E says, I love Iwis. A, B, C, D, E, F. F says, wait, this is interesting. F says, an idol invited my friends and I to a meet and greet after a show. A super wholesome moment. They invited you? Like you didn't pay for it or apply for it, but they invited you? Isn't this basically a proposal? They just saw you and invited you? You can't answer me because this is a secret. But how do you just invite people to a meet and greet unless they really like you? Were they flirting with you? This is tea. They were flirting with you. Why would they invite you and your friend randomly out of all the other fans that they have? That's flirting. A, B, C, D, E, F, G. G says, I like pie. Cool secret, G. A, B, C, D, E, F, G, H. I suck. It's probably obvious now, but I suck at alphabets. The most interesting skill I know that somebody has in this world is saying the alphabet backwards, because I always have to sing the song to get to an alphabet. Where was I? G, A, B, C, D, E, F, G, H. H says, love is my secret. I'm waiting for love mutually and exclusively. Good luck, G. Or was it H? I don't remember. A, B, C, D, E, F, G, H, I. I says, you already know my secret. What is it? I? A, B, C, D, E, F, G, H, I, J. J says, I really want Iris to like me back. I like all of you guys. What do you mean? If I don't like you, I wouldn't be here. A, B, C, D, E, F, G, H, I, J, K says, I have a YouTube channel where I post vlogs. I'm curious now about this user's YouTube channel. What if this user is super famous? Like 1 million subscribers watching Iris for fun on their day offs. A, B, C, F, G, H, I, J, K says, oh, I actually had a podcast and I was a DJ for the podcast. And just like DBDB, I used to do some acting as well, but I'm shy. I'm embarrassed. I'm so tempted to say who this is now. I suck at this. I suck at this. Can I listen to it at least? I want to listen to it. Come on. I know the secret, so can I? Iris Lodey says, have you heard the new alphabet song? Is it the A, B, C, D, E, F, G, H, I, J, K, L, M, N, O, P, Q, R, S? That insane, weird, satanic.

0: Titanic song, or is there like an actual new thing? Ooh, we have a podcast owner here. Invite me to your podcast. Then actually it won't be a secret anymore. That was our last secret. We're not getting a lot of secrets here. Why are we being so secretive? Do you not trust me? I don't judge. I lied. But I judge, but I don't. I just judge. What secrets do I have? What kind of secrets do I have? I really want to tell you a secret. What secret do I have? Okay, I'll tell you a secret. In the past 10 years... Wait, this is a big secret. In the past 10 years, nobody's confessed to me. In the past 10 years. That is my secret. Not really a secret, but it's a secret. Yeah. 10 years, nobody asked me out for 10... Wait, but honestly, what is a confession? People have said things to me before, but nobody asked me to like date them in the past 10 years. Okay, next. No song. This is You by Sick K and Lil Mosh Pit.
1: Yeah, you know.

0: Turn to Asha says, "Will you go out with me, Iwis? Are you smart? I like smart people. Are you smart?" And when I say smart, I don't mean like, are you from Ivy League? Of course I don't mean that. I mean like, are you smart? I like smart people. Tigger Shear says, "Hey Iris, how are you? Any plans for the weekend? You know the deadline I was talking about that I have on Sunday? I still haven't started yet. That's my plan." This Saturday is the first home game of the season for the American College football, which means more traffic for me. It should mean the hotel is busier, but at the same time, I hate sports, so nothing is good for you this weekend. Good luck, you'll get through this. Could I please request Go Away by 21? Have a great day and weekend. I will have a busy weekend. Merci. Leah R. says, "Happy Friday, pretty Iris. How are you learning Mandarin? Buhao. Besides watching DBDB, I'm struggling learning Korean. The OWL app is okay, but the lessons are so short. But good for me since I don't love studying. Have a happy weekend. Can I request Pop Pop Arkin's remix by NCT Wish?" My Mandarin is like slowed down now. You know, I got humbled so much when I was in Beijing. I say things and people go like, So I was like, 听不懂, 对不起,我是韩国人. I was so humbled. I realized that my Mandarin teacher was actually being a sweetheart, trying her best to listen and understand. We listen and we don't understand. Humbled.
1: Leon says, 为什么 Iris? 因为中文真的很难的。和我不聪明。我试试吧,但是不好啊。
0: SB says, "Hi Iris, I have more food pictures. Homemade biscuits, mashed potatoes, and grilled New York strip steak. Do we have a picture from SB? Can we check the picture from SB? It's a picture of steak. If we can get that on the screen in a little bit, we will try to look at it. But first, Iris, question of the day. What is your favorite outfit from a song promotion? I really like the Magic song, White Outfit. Can I request Parasite by Taemin? Have a great weekend." This is a good question. My favorite outfit? I can't think of my outfits right now. Wait, Madly and Team Antisocial. Bunny... Magic song, Waltz with Your Ghost was my pajamas. Of course, that's my favorite piece of clothing that I own right now. So that indeed, I liked Destroy Me as well. The white skirt and the white top with the white leggings, I liked it. Can we check out the picture from SB, please? It is gonna make me hungry. That looks so good. Here's the picture. Wait, the mashed potato and the steak looks so good. So, and the biscuits. Can I have that plate right now? I had something similar yesterday. I had steak and mashed potato and veggies yesterday, but I could have it again. Wow. Benny says, "Hello, pretty Iris and everyone. Happy Friday. I hope you're doing well on this first Friday of September. Congrats on securing tickets for a musical that you like."
1: 谢谢你, merci, thank you.
0: Weekend plans, I guess. A lot, I guess. And it's raining again.
1: Ooh,
0: enjoy the rain, Bunny. Maybe I can enjoy some good music during this rainy weather where I am. Or maybe you can enjoy the good heart attack during the rainy weather where you are. Song request is 황치열, 별이 될게. Have a great weekend ahead, guys, from Benny. Yes, we shall listen to some songs and I will be back. So, Jenga says, "No, saying you're not smart, you're smart and pretty. Chinese is a hard language to learn."
1: 你知道中文吗?你觉得呢?我的中文好不好?好吗?
0: We'll be back after Pop Pop.

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7: 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I'll be right back in hour two with actor Shin Sung-ha for DBDB. 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

Was Deja Vu by Quantumbi? This is the second hour of Heart Attack. I'm your DJ, Pretty Little Iris. It's time for DBDB. I hope you're ready to learn Korean with us. We're joined by our Korean teacher, Shin Sung-ha, in the studio. So let's go listen to a song and welcome our guest. This is 우는 사이보그 선언문 by Han Yi-jung.

0: Where can you find real Korean that isn't in textbooks? It's time to learn living, breathing Korean through lines from Korean dramas and films. This is DBDB 또
1: 박
0: 또
1: 박.
0: It has been a few weeks, but he is back into the studio. Please welcome back actor 성아. 안녕하세요.
1: Hello, I'm Shin Song-a. I'm back again.
0: Yay! How are you? How have you been?
1: I'm very good right now. I just finished a play, Matryoshka, last week.
0: Congratulations.
1: And I went to reserve forces training this week.
0: Oh.
1: Yeah.
0: Oh, you're busy.
1: Yeah, I was very busy.
0: Oh, okay. Mm-hmm. Wait, you look definitely less nervous than last time.
1: Yeah.
0: How are you feeling right now?
1: I don't know. I think I 적응하다.
0: You got familiar.
1: Yeah.
0: Wait, your English got so much smoother today. It's faster.
1: I prepared some words I'm going to use today.
0: Wow.
1: So,
0: yeah. This is like English study and working for you.
1: Yes.
0: Okay, well, tell us, what else did you do in the past few weeks?
1: I made a 계약서.
0: Contract
1: to another play.
0: Oh.
1: Called 바둑 앤 세리.
0: 바둑 앤 세리.
1: Yes.
0: Oh, so you're going to do a new play.
1: Yeah, it's about the dogs.
0: Oh.
1: Yeah, I'm a dog.
0: You're a dog in the play.
1: Yeah, in the play.
0: 바둑 or 세리?
1: 바둑.
0: 바둑. You're gonna be 바둑 the dog.
1: Cause 세리 is a
0: cat.
1: No. Maltese.
0: Oh, Maltese? Okay. Yeah. Maltese. Yeah. What is 바둑?
1: Beagle.
0: Oh, really?
1: Yeah.
0: Wait. Do you look like a beagle? I'm trying to look at your face. Do you look like a dog? Do you? What do your fans say you look like?
1: Sometimes a cat or 병아리.
0: Uh-huh. A chick. Yeah.
1: Chick.
0: Oh, okay. Oh, when does it start? 바둑 and 세리.
1: October 1st.
0: October 1st.
1: Yeah.
0: One month. In 1 month, it's gonna start.
1: Yeah, it's gonna start.
0: Oh,
1: in one
0: so
1: month.
0: You must be busy practicing right now.
1: I start practicing tomorrow. Yeah.
0: Oh. Okay, we'll really be looking forward to it. I'm sure fans are really excited to see you act in this. What kind of genre is the play? Is it comedy, romance, healing?
1: Romance and drama and healing.
0: Oh, is there sad parts?
1: Some of them, but it could be...
0: Spoiler?
1: Yes, spoiler.
0: Okay.
1: So
0: stop?
1: Stop.
0: Okay. Okay, then we shall stop. But welcome back to Heart Attack.
1: Thank you.
0: Yeah, you did such a good job last time you were here, and our staffs really liked you. So we were like, oh, you should come back. And so your schedule worked out in September. Mm-hmm. You don't have like a play in September, so you will be joining us.
1: Mm-hmm.
0: Yeah, and it's gotten cooler nowadays. It's not too hot, right?
1: Yeah.
0: Do you like autumn, fall?
1: I love winter, so
0: you
1: I'm
0: love
1: waiting
0: winter.
1: For winter right now. Yeah.
0: You don't like summer?
1: Yeah, because I born in winter, so I think that's why I like winter.
0: Wait, let me guess. January 9th?
1: No.
0: 11th?
1: No. No, it's not January.
0: December 29th.
1: No, it's not December.
0: February.
1: It's not February.
0: You said winter.
1: Winter.
0: November is not winter.
1: November is the winter.
0: November is fall.
1: No, because when I... born in November 1993.
0: Yeah.
1: The snow was like, came like.
0: Okay.
1: Very, how to say it?
0: Very, very high snowfalls.
1: Yeah.
0: Okay, November 9.
1: No.
0: November, I'm going to guess.
1: I think we should start the.
0: No. November 19.
1: No.
0: November 29.
1: No.
0: November 30.
1: No, I think you should not buy a lotto.
0: Lottery?
1: Lottery.
0: November 1. November 1st.
1: No.
0: 7.
1: No.
0: Is it?
1: 23rd.
0: Oh, okay.
1: Yeah, 1, 1, 2, 3.

0: You want to guess my birthday? Just guess.
1: July 12th.
0: No. It's in spring.
1: Spring?
0: Yeah.
1: Oh, okay.
0: Spring.
1: May. 9th. Because it's my friend's birthday. May?
0: Huh?
1: 1st.
0: No.
1: May 4th.
0: No.
1: May 22.
0: No.
1: Then what does this mean then? Well,
0: that's just me posing.
1: May 5th.
0: No.
1: May 31st.
0: No.
1: I don't know.
0: 17.
1: Oh, 17.
0: We both will not buy lottery.
1: Oh, yeah.
0: Okay. Anyway, welcome back. We're going to go listen to a song. But before that, can you let us know what kind of acting we're doing today? What drama is it today that we're talking about?
1: Boys Over Flowers.
0: 꽃보다 남자.
1: Yes.
0: 꽃남, we even call it. So we're going way back to 2009.
1: Yeah, when you were 7 years.
0: True.
1: Old. Yeah.
0: Did you watch this?
1: Sure, because I was like high school, I think.
0: Oh.
1: Yeah.
0: Okay. I didn't watch it.
1: Oh.
0: Until now, I still haven't watched it. But I know it's famous, so I know what it's about. Can you tell us what it's about? What is the drama about?
1: Boys Over Flowers following Geumjandi, the daughter of a dry cleaning business owner, who unexpectedly ends up at Shinhwa High School, an elite school attended only by Korea's wealthiest students. The school's legendary group of four handsome boys at four, is admired by everyone, but they're also arrogant and look down on everyone else. Whenever a student gets on their bad side, F4 gives them a red card, marking them as a target of bullying. Jandi strongly disapproves of their behavior, but she keeps getting caught up with F4.
0: F4 is face four, right?
1: Flower four.
0: Flower four.
1: Yeah.
0: The cute four guys in the school, F4. Were you popular in high school?
1: No.
0: No?
1: Wait. I had no friends.
0: Wait, what age did you debut?
1: 18.
0: So 18. So yeah. High school. Oh, so you were busy in high school.
1: Oh yeah. Oh, but in America, I had no friends. Yeah, yeah. I had no friends. For real. I only studied.
0: We'll see about that. Well, let's go listen to a soundtrack, and we'll be back. 내 머리가 나빠서 by SS501.

This is according to the Ministry of the Interior and Safety. As of 3 p.m. on September 4, 2026, a strong wind warning has been issued in the southern and mid-mountain area of Seogwipo City on Jeju-do Island. The public is advised to refrain from approaching construction sites or areas near glass windows as there is a risk of injury. Please avoid standing near trees or utility poles that may fall and move to safe buildings if necessary. Coastal areas should be avoided due to the risk of being swept away by high waves. When driving in strong winds, maintain a safe distance from other vehicles, as sudden gusts may push vehicles out of their lanes. Now we go back to our regular program. 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

0: You guys are listening to Heart Attack. This is DBDB, and actor Shin Sung-ha is back in the studio. We are going to be acting out scenes from Boys Over Flowers, 꽃보다 남자, which was so viral and so famous in Korea. I actually only watched the Chinese one. I didn't watch the Korean one, so I only watched like the Chinese version. So I should watch the Korean version. But when you watched it, did you have a favorite character? No, you just watched it?
1: Yeah, I just watched it.
0: Okay.
1: Yeah, I just liked the drama.
0: Yeah, it was really popular. So we're going to be acting our first scene. Can you explain what scene this is, please?
1: Chandi and her friend Minji are walking around while eating ice cream, and Minji trips and drops her ice cream onto Gujunpyo's shoes.
0: Mm-hmm.
1: When Chandi stands up for Minji, F4 gives her a red card. To get back at Chandi, Junpyo spreads a rumor around school that she's pregnant.
0: Oh my god.
1: Furious, Chandi goes to confront him, and Junpyo mistakenly thinks Chandi has a crush on him.
0: Very toxic drama,
1: because
0: it's back in the days. So yeah, I'm going to be Minji, and I'm going to be Chandi as well, and you are going to be the Junpyo.
1: Yes.
0: The famous, played by originally Imino, right?
1: Yes.
0: Gujunpyo? Yeah, Gujunpyo. Okay, are you ready?
1: Yeah, I'm gonna do like a rapper Junpyo.
0: Rapper Junpyo?
1: Yeah.
0: Okay. Well then, let's cue the BG.
1: Okay.

0: 준표 선배, I'm sorry.
1: Sorry? If saying sorry was enough, why would he need Ross and police?
0: I really did it by accident. I'll buy you an identical pair right away.
1: Do you have more money than I do?
0: What?
1: Even if you did, it wouldn't help. These shoes were handmade by a craftsman in Florence. How exactly are you going to buy me an identical pair right now?
0: I'm sorry. Then I'll do whatever I can to make it up to you.
1: Whatever you can?
0: Yes.
1: Then lick them.
0: What?
1: I said, lick them.
0: 선배.
1: Didn't you say you'll do anything?
0: Hey, cut it out. Do you think she fell on purpose? She apologized.

0: energized. That should be enough.
1: And who the heck are you? Hey, sophomore. You must just gotten back from abroad. But American-style behavior isn't allowed here. You're getting pretty mouthy. Is sticking your nose into other people's business your thing? 남 일에 나선 게 왜 나서? Why do you keep butting in?
0: She's not other people. She's my friend. I guess rich people don't have words like friend or friendship in their dictionaries.
1: Friendship? Let's see this great friendship of yours. Lick them.
0: What?
1: If you lick them instead, I'll forget this ever happened.
0: Ugh, hey!
1: What the heck was that?
0: You asked if I had more money than you. Did you earn all that money yourself? 뭐? 오지랖이 컨셉이냐고? And you asked if sticking my nose into other people's business was my thing. My thing is making sure spoiled brats who hide behind their rich parents don't get away with things. Got a problem with that?

0: If you're planning to apologize, you're already too late.
1: I've had enough of just standing here and taking it. Warning, expulsion, and all that. Those are words meant for someone like you. Got it?
0: Hey, laundry girl. Is that how people apologize where you come from?
1: Then where you come from, isn't apology something the innocent person gives to the one who did wrong?
0: What? What do you think you're doing?
1: Did you see me holding hands with some guy or something? How dare you accuse someone who's never even had her first kiss of being dirty or whatever? If you pull another disgusting stunt like this, I'll seriously kill you. Got it? I'm leaving.
0: See? That girl is totally into me. You know what? A woman's no really means yes. The more she screams that she hates me, the more she's actually falling for me. Think about it. She came over here herself and started going on about how pure and innocent she is because she didn't want the guy she likes to get the wrong idea about her, right?
1: Koo Jun-pyo is crazy.
0: He is crazy.
1: Crazy boy. Let's see what our listeners are saying. Let's see. Asha says, it doesn't seem like acting for Iris. What do you mean? Are you saying I have an attitude? Anika says, acting so good. They had me pause my work and lock in. Okay, so that was very interesting. Let's check out the expressions in this. So there was what you said, 남일에 나서긴 왜 나서? What does it mean to 나서다?
0: 나서다 means to step in, to get involved, or to butt in.
1: Yes. Yeah. So being like a part of the situation, just coming in. So Jun-pyo was asking, hey, why are you like stepping in? Because this was with him and the other friend. Mm-hmm. So 나서다, it also means like stepping into just a random situation. For example, if I went and like said something on radio, mm-hmm. people could be like, oh, 왜 나섰어? Mm-hmm. Like, why did you like go and get the spotlight? Like, why did you go and get the attention? 나섰다. Can you give us some examples?
0: 내 친구가 괴롭힘을 당하고 있어서 내가 나섰어.
1: Mm-hmm.
0: My friends was being bullied, so I stepped in.
1: Yes.
0: Yes.
1: It could also be, oh, I'll take care of this. So 제가 나서서, I'll volunteer, 나서서 처리하겠습니다. Mm-hmm. It could be positive and negative. Mm-hmm. And then I said, 오지랖이 컨셉이냐고? Did you ask me if I was acting like I had 오지랖? This is a really, people say, it's a very Korean word. Yes. 오지랖. Yeah, what does it mean?
0: 오지랖 means meddling, interference, or sticking your nose into other people's business.
1: It basically means being nosy. Mm-hmm. That's the English word. A lot of people hate people that have 오지랖, mm-hmm. nosy people. But some people think it's in Korean, 정. Like, because yes. we have so much 정,
0: yes.
1: Which is like the affection that Koreans have. But a lot of foreigners think that it is being nosy, 오지랖. Mm-hmm. Are you 오지랖-er?
0: Yes, because I have lots of 정. That's why I'm 오지랖-po.
1: So if your friend, like you saw your friend was in a weird situation, mm-hmm. you would be like, oh, 이러지 마, 이렇게 해.
0: Yes,
1: like,
0: I have to tell him that is wrong.
1: Really?
0: Yes.
1: You have to say it.
0: I have to say it.
1: Okay, I have a question. If you saw your friend's like girlfriend or boyfriend mm-hmm. cheating on your friend, mm-hmm. would you tell your friend?
0: Yeah, I have to say it. Or I'm going to get sick.
1: Really?
0: Yes, I have to say it.
1: I'm not going to tell my friend.
0: Why?
1: Because it's none of my business.
0: Oh. This why you're tea.
1: No, but listen, what if like I don't want to give an impact on other people's life.
0: But you saw the wrong situation, but you have to like, if you let them just date.
1: Yeah.
0: I imagine that they will get bad ending, so yeah. I have to cut it off to save their times.
1: But it's their time, not your time.
0: What is my friend?
1: Okay.
0: So, yeah.
1: Okay, okay. Mm-hmm. That is the difference between me and Songa. Mm-hmm. Okay, well, we're going to go listen to a song while you guys do your homework. What you have to do is create new Korean expressions using 나서다 to step in and 오지라, which means, you know, being nosy. For example, 오지라 could be, hey, don't tell me my boyfriend is dating Songa. That's 오지라. That could be an example of how to use it. Well, we'll be back after we listen to 조금은 by 서진영.

0: Wait, you're getting so comfortable with heart attack now. You're making me, oh, one more word in Korean, 당황해. You're making me feel like, you're making me feel embarrassed and kind of starstruck. You know, as soon as Honghak came into the studio today, he was like, oh, I saw your short film.
1: Yeah, 공주, you're 공주.
0: And then he asked me right now, what's your Korean name? So I said, oh, it's a secret. And then he was like, is it 공주? How did you even see that? Your searching skills are really good.
1: No, so, I just searched your name and...
0: Oh my gosh.
1: The page, Namu page.
0: Yeah.
1: Yeah, tells everything about you.
0: Oh my gosh.
1: So, I watched your film. It was fun.
0: Thank you.
1: Yeah.
0: Thank you.
1: Yeah.
0: Okay, let's check our homework. Let's see. Agent says, 성아야, 누가 널 괴롭힌다고 하면 내가 꼭 나설 거야. 사람들이 오지랖이라고 뭐라 해도 상관없어. If someone bullies you, I'm gonna step in. I don't care if people say I'm nosy. Okay.
1: Thank you.
0: SRD says,
1: SRD?
0: 혜원이 뮤지컬 본다고 해도
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0: 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So if 혜원 isn't watching the musical, I stepped in and said I wouldn't watch it either. Hardy says, 쟤네 둘이 싸우는 거잖아. 괜히 나섰다가 불똥 튀어 오지랖 뿌리지 마. Don't step in because it's just them fighting. It's being nosy. 혜원 says,
1: SRD가 나서서 제 편을 들어주니 너무 든든해요.
0: Wow, I feel like SRD has my back right now. Mika says, 나는 나섰다. 메뉴를 골랐다. Fix it, please. Oh, how can we fix this? 어떻게 하면 더 좋은 문장이 될까요?
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0: instead of 나섰다. SRD says, Iris는 남의 일에 오지랖을 부리지 않아서 친절하고 예뻐. Iris isn't nosy, so she's kind and pretty. Merci. Anaga says, 친구가 이사 준비로?
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0: My friend was having a busy time moving, so I was being nosy, stepped in, but we ended up doing it all day. Mika says, 내 동생은 오지랖이 넓다. 다 참견해. My sister, my brother or sister sibling is really nosy. Okay. Well, it's time to move on to our next scene. So can you explain, what are we acting out next?
1: During P class, Jandi is playing dodgeball when she gets distracted thinking about Jihu 선배. While she's lost in thought, the students who have been bullying her threw a ball straight at her face, making her nose bleed. Worried about her, Junpyo follows Jandi, where she goes crying.
0: Okay, this time once again, you're going to be Gu Junpyo.
1: Yeah.
0: I'm going to be Kim Jandi. So cue the music, please.

0: What were you thinking? 넌 정신을 어디다 팔고? How could you be stupid enough to take a ball to the face? Ow, don't do that.
1: What?
0: I said stop crying. It doesn't suit you.
1: What's it to you? Do I need your permission to cry now? And weren't you the one who enjoyed it the most whenever I was upset and in pain?
0: Is there any way to talk to someone who came running after you just to help?
1: Who asked you to help? Who asked you? Even if everyone else in the world died and you were the only person left, I still...

0: shouldn't accept your help. I'd rather bleed to death. Absolutely not.
1: Hey, what exactly do you hate about me, huh? What don't you like? I'm handsome. I'm tall. I'm smart. I'm rich. How can you possibly hate Gu Junpyo? Are you an idiot?
0: You still don't get it, do you?
2: 네 몸타주 완전 비호감이야.
0: Your face is a complete turn-off. Your greasy expression, your irritating walk, even your curly hair, they all drive me crazy.
1: What? Did you take something?
0: I'm not finished. The fact that you people are the only ones who get to wear casual clothes is annoying. And the way you go around picking on weaker students with that ridiculous red card system, laughing like it's all a game, your complete lack of concern for other people is the worst part of all.
1: Huh.
0: Want me to say it again? In short, I hate everything about you. Gu Junpyo, everything! Mikasa is Junpyo Wang Zhabyong.
1: Yes, he's Wang Zhabyong.
0: He's Wang Zhabyong. Do you have a little bit of Wang Zhabyong?
1: No.
0: No?
1: But you're Gongju. How about you?
0: I have Gongju-byeong.
1: Oh.
0: I have a lot of Gongju-byeong.
1: Oh, very nice.
0: Very serious.
1: Oh, nice.
0: You can't tell yet? You can't. 아직 모르시겠어요?
1: Okay, next step.
0: Let's talk about the expressions.
1: Mm-hmm.
0: 정신을 얻다 팔고, 정신을 팔다, what does it mean?
1: It means to be distracted, to lose focus, or to be so absorbed in something that you don't notice what's happening around you.
0: Yeah, so it's just when you're not focused. So I could say, 정신 팔면 안 되고 라디오는 집중해서 해야 해.
1: Mm-hmm.
0: You have to pay attention to radio and not 정신을 팔다. It literally means to sell your 정신. Like sell your mind.
1: Oh.
0: Like 팔다. So it kind of means like you don't have your mind anymore.
1: Oh.
0: Yeah. Or it could be, I was so concentrated on my game. 정신 팔고 있다가 게임에 숙제를 못했어. I couldn't do my homework. Do you game?
1: No, I don't game.
0: Oh, what do you do then? What's your hobby?
1: I just watch dramas and movies.
0: Okay,
1: that's
0: okay.
1: All.
0: Next, I said, 네 몸타주 완전 비호감이거든. Your face is 비호감. What does 비호감 mean?
1: 비호감 means an unfavorable impression, on likability, or a complete turn off.
0: So, 호감 and 비호감 are similar. 호감 is to like something.
1: Mm-hmm.
0: 비 is like anti 호감.
1: Yes, yes.
0: So it's not liking something. So I can say, 허거 완전 호감. Hot pot so 호감. 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Working out so 비호감.
1: But you have to work out to eat 허거.
0: I don't. You know what he said to me earlier? He was like, oh, 근데 중국 음식 살찌는데. He was like, Chinese food makes you fat. So I said, thank you. I was like, 네, 감사합니다. Like,
1: you have to work out to eat Chinese food.
0: No.
1: To eat more, lots of Chinese food.
0: I have good metabolism. I have good 신진대사 right now.
1: Because you're young right now.
0: Yeah.
1: After 10 years, you have to work out.
0: So I have 10 years.
1: Congratulations.
0: What's your 호감 and what's your 비호감?
1: 호감? I love 라면.
0: Oh, 라면 호감?
1: Mm-hmm. 비호감?
0: What?
1: 비호감.
0: What do you not like?
1: 물컹한 생선.
0: 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You don't like fish?
1: No, like 생선 아니, 아, 해산물.
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0: Oh, like the seafood that has like a slimy texture.
1: Yes, like weird things.
0: Really?
1: Yeah.
0: 멍게, 해삼, 개불.
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0: you're 비호감.
1: Mm-hmm.
0: Okay. I guess when we eat seafood together, we're not going to fight because you don't like it and I like it.
1: Yeah, you can eat it all.
0: Everything.
1: Yeah, everything. Everything, 홍삼. 아, 홍삼. 멍게.
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1: Because my mom eats 홍삼. That's why I say 홍삼 right now.
0: Do you like 홍삼? Ginseng?
1: No.
0: You don't like ginseng?
1: Yeah.
0: You don't like

0: Sometimes when I'm tired, but it makes me
1: hyper.
0: Hyper.
1: Oh, okay. Well, the two expressions we just learned was 정신을 팔다, to be distracted, and 비호감, not liking something, or liking something could be 호감. So make new expressions, and we'll be back to mark your homework, guys. This is the iconic song Paradise by T-Max.

0: 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He is never going to be a 비호감. 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
0: 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During my family trip, I lost focus and I didn't lead the way, so my dad said I was 비호감. 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
1: Yes.
0: So our producer says, 성아 is so good looking. I keep losing focus. I can't go on with the show. And I was saying, she's so funny because she writes comments like these. And when the show's over, she just goes like, oh, you guys did a good job. Bye. 다음에 봬요. Like, let's see. SRD says, 공부할 때 정신을 팔아서 차를 즐기는 걸 잊어버려요. 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Mm-hmm. Tea. I lost focus studying, so I forgot to enjoy my tea. Heart attack says.
1: Where is
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0: 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I lost focus and concentration for the one that I really like that I forgot about the one I don't like. Oh, that's good. 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
0: When you say you don't like horror movies, Iris is gonna have a face showing 비호감. 미카?
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0: You so 정신 팔았어 right now.
1: Yeah, I was just looking for 비호감.
0: Okay.
1: So yeah.
0: Okay. When you're driving, don't lose your focus. Can you drive?
1: I can drive, but I don't drive.
0: Cool.
1: Yes.
0: So you're not good. You're not a good driver.
1: Yeah, only during the taking of film.
0: Mm-mm-mm.
1: Yeah.
0: Oh.
1: This only I drive.
0: Okay. Okay. Yeah. Okay. Makes sense.
1: Yeah. Yeah.
0: All right. Well, congratulations, guys. You did a good job. 잘했죠 숙제.
1: Yes.
0: 저희 청취자분들.
1: 너무 너무 잘했습니다.
0: 10점 만점에.
1: 100점입니다.
0: Oh, okay. 100 points out of 10. Well, guys, good news. Next week, we're going to be back with more DBDB with 성아. You're going to be here next week, right?
1: Mm-hmm.
0: Yeah.
1: Yay.
0: Yay. So we're going to be acting more with 성아. And next week, your English is going to be better, even better.
1: I hope so.
0: It will be. Don't worry. Well, thank you so much for listening today for another day. The last song for today is 알고 있나요 by Someday. Tomorrow is a Saturday, so I hope you guys enjoy our Saturday episodes as well. Did you have fun today?
1: I had lots of fun today.
0: Okay, that's good. We had
1: a lot
0: of fun.
1: Because I'm with 공주.
0: Until when are you gonna do this? 아, 잠시만요. 저 팬분들한테 여쭤봐야겠어요. 그 뭐 싫어하는 별명 있으신가요? 성아님, 저도 빨리 하나 찾아볼게요, 다음 주에. I'll look for a nickname you don't like. With all my heart, this has been Heart Attack, made by producer 정혜원, writers 김혜림 and Ghost Yu Ga-ryung. I've been your DJ, Pretty Little Iris, and you have been...
1: 신성아.
0: Arriva.
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1: These are the nationwide safety guidelines informing you of rules to prevent water-related accidents during water play. 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Schools and families are also encouraged to educate children in advance on safe water activity practices to ensure their safety. This message was brought to you by the Ministry of the Interior and Safety.

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1: Welcome to BFM News at 4. I'm Claire Kim. South Korea will overhaul its prosecution organization ahead of the launch of the new prosecution office in October. The Justice Ministry said departments mainly responsible for direct investigations at local prosecutors' offices will be abolished and reorganized into 29 major crime divisions. The new divisions will focus on cooperation with investigative agencies, including the Major Crimes Investigation Agency, as well as indictments and prosecution of related cases. The Supreme Prosecutor's Office will also eliminate its criminal intelligence and forensic investigation departments. Meanwhile, the judicial oversight divisions will review cases that police and other investigative agencies decide not to refer for prosecution. The Seoul Central District Prosecutor's Office will return to a three-deputy chief system, while organizations handling ordinary criminal cases and crimes against vulnerable people will be strengthened. The presidential office says South Korea is considering a possible military contribution to the Strait of Hormuz, including the deployment of personnel. The official said any contribution would have to avoid significantly affecting the country's military readiness on the Korean Peninsula. Possible options include combat participation, non-combat operations, and search missions, although no decision has been made. The official said any overseas deployment would also require procedures under domestic law, including consultation with an approval from the National Assembly. The presidential office stressed that the government is still reviewing various options. The official also says security negotiations between South Korea and the United States are currently facing difficulties due to several issues, while both sides are continuing efforts to resume progress. In local news, the Gadokdo New Airport Construction Authority says it has secured 238 temporary homes for residents who must relocate due to the airport construction project. The housing will be provided to residents of Daehangdong in Gangseo-gu District. The authority secured unsold homes in consultation with Busan City after a construction company withdrew from an earlier housing arrangement. Officials plan to finalize and begin the relocation process within the third quarter as scheduled. Of 324 residents reviewed for compensation and relocation support, 238 were found eligible for the relocation program. Busan City and the Busan Culture and Tourism Festival Organizing Committee have begun selling paid seats for the 21st Busan Fireworks Festival, scheduled for November 7th. Reserved seating includes R seats with tables and chairs for 100,000 won and S seats for 70,000 won. Busan residents will receive a 10% discount this year. All ticket revenue will be reinvested in expanding the fireworks display, improving safety and visitor facilities, and hiring additional event staff. Early bird tickets sold out within 1 minute last month. In international news, two Nepalese workers were rescued from a flood-hit hydropower plant tunnel today, 9 days after devastating floods struck Nepal. Rescuers found two workers alive while searching the Trishuli 3A hydropower plant tunnel in Bagmati province. Nepalese authorities believe hundreds of workers may remain trapped in tunnels at several hydropower plants and are continuing search operations. Trishuli 3A is about 6 kilometers downstream from the upper Trishuli 1 hydropower plant, where 9 South Korean workers remain missing after the floods. And now for today's weather, the current temperature in Busan is around 25 degrees with mostly cloudy skies. Strong winds are also affecting the city, with a strong wind advisory currently in effect. And that wraps up this hour's news. Thank you for joining us. 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

Hello, hello, hello. Happy Friday. And, well, happy, very important day today indeed, because I want to talk about copyright. Of course, copyright protects the things that we create ourselves, right? Writing, photos, drawings, music, videos. And did you know that copyright is actually created as soon as a work is created? Yes, indeed. So copyright protects the way we express an idea in our own unique way. And in the digital age, the internet is full of information and content, which means IP is very, very important. IP, intellectual property. Today is Intellectual Property Day, a day to think about how we can protect and use creative works responsibly. Welcome to For My Busan. I'm your host, Laura McCluckie.

0: Oh, yeah. 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Shi, do. Oh, my goodness. Anyway, welcome to the show. Thank you for tuning in. Thank you to Casey for yesterday. I had to go to something else yesterday. I had a very important thing. And so I was unfortunately not with you. However, I heard that you had all the fun. So should I just not come back? I heard it was so fun. Nobody missed me. So will I just... Casey, 할까? 제가 집에 갈까? Oh, 속상하네. 어떡하지? 아무튼, thank you very much, Casey. It was very fun, actually. I did try to listen a little bit. But welcome to our show. 4:11 on the clock, Friday, the 4th of September. You know what's coming. Do you remember? The 21st night of September. Okay. We've only got a week that I can sing that. And then I promised I would finish. But since it says in the lyrics 21st night, maybe I'll go to... Anyway, welcome to the show. BEFM, Busan 영어 방송입니다. 반갑습니다. On 90.5, 103.3 FM. I'll be with you all the way until 6 p.m. I'm Laura McCluckey, your host here at For My Busan. For My Busan, because it belongs to you and me. It's for us, right? For our Busan. But we've got lots coming up for you in our show today, as always. Before we dive in, though... These days, everybody's so smart, right? Well, no, everyone seems so smart. Or maybe everyone is trying to look so smart. Why? Because there's so much information out there. A lot of it is misinformation. A lot of it is disinformation. A lot of it is just plain dumb. But it's out there. And so people search the internet. They ask their AI assistants. They go on a search engine and they find all that information, whether it's right or not, just by entering a few words or an easy question. And of course, all of the information was imparted by someone. Now, AI models, of course, trained on a lot of IP that there's many, many, many lawsuits going on. And all the information was at some point created by someone and posted by someone. Some is shared for the public good. Some of it is just shared for the public bad. And most of it, or many of it, much of it, is someone's IP, someone's intellectual property. And so you can't just use whatever you see online just willy-nilly. You can't go around willy-nillily, it's not a word, willy-nillily using people's IP. You can't just take someone's picture and then post it as your own. You're not allowed. So there's ways around being able to share the content that you like and still being able to, you know, maintain your fair use, I would say, maintain fair use of IP. So copyright rules these days, they are becoming stricter, and I think it's fair enough. Even a small font can't be used freely, and that's actually, unless it's free to use, and that's actually something we wouldn't think about, like a font being IP, but it is. It's strict, and when someone's intellectual property is, well, when something is classed as intellectual property, when it belongs to someone, it makes sense that it should be protected, right? Just because it is online or a digital product or a photograph or a video doesn't mean it shouldn't have the same, you know, protections. You wouldn't go to someone's house, see their kettle and be like, oh, that's really nice. I think I'm going to have that. You just wouldn't do it. Some people might do it. I hope not. But, you know what I mean? And these days, AI content is really being recognized as IP, right? So music created with the help of AI has become eligible for copyright registration here in Korea. It's the first case in Korea where AI has been officially recognized as a tool that can assist human creativity. Now, remember we talked about this before, I think, with Michael on Culture for You maybe last week, like what percentage of a song can be AI assisted before it becomes, you know, all AI, or when it's, you know, when it's still mostly human created. Anyway, in the US and Japan and the Netherlands and Norway, creating new guidelines, of course, for copyright when there's AI and human collaboration or creative contribution. Of course, AI can help, and I think the tools that we have to help us make music, just like any other tool. For example, I like to use AI Assistant for combing through all of my references to make sure that there's no mistakes in the references. AI is very bad at that, actually, but it helps me organize things. And had I not used AI, I have multiple other tools that I would use to organize and check all my references. So as technology evolves, I think there's a lot that can be done within reason with this new emerging technology. But what about AI when it comes to writing songs, right? Now, of course, not everything, you know, that's made entirely by AI is protected by copyright. If something is just AI, then it's just AI. But let's talk about it. Let's talk about human or AI-generated music. And do you think AI-generated songs should be protected by copyright laws? Do you think they shouldn't have copyright because AI just learned from many sources, some of which are being argued it didn't actually have permission to use? I think a certain AI company is being sued for billions because it had a library of thousands and thousands of songs that it was trained on without having a license for the music. And so there's so much complexity around this. Anyway, 오늘은 AI로 만든 노래에 대한 얘기를 하고 있을게요. 자, 누군가가 AI로 노래를 만들었습니다. 그러면은 그 노래는 저작권이 누구에게 있는 거 있을까요? 어렵죠. 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
2: On behalf of the flight crew, thank you for flying with us and have a pleasant day.
0: Ladies and gentlemen, this is your captain speaking. We're now making our approach to Busan. Cabin crew, prepare for landing. We've just landed. Welcome to For My Busan.

Well, thank you very much to Leo, our reporter, and our interviewee today. By the way, if you were watching on YouTube, that was a very cute face, no? 아무개는 말했다님. 아무개는 말했다님 is an independent bookstore and publishing house that operates as a reservation-based, exhibition-style, slow book house. Bookstore, right? Without keeping large amounts of stock. There's one sample copy of each book, which means you take your time reading before filling out an order. The ordered book is then delivered with the author's signature and a handwritten note. Very nice. The concept is intended to encourage people to slow down and spend more time engaging deeply with an individual story in this digital age of fast consumption. So the bookstore chose to open in Pansongdong. Pansongdong is an area with relatively few cultural facilities. So the goal is to create a small cultural hub where anybody can bring their own story into the world. And it also actively discovers and promotes local creators through writing programs and projects like the Busan Indie Port. And they say that the core value of the bookstore is life. After being given a second chance to continue living, they came to value the importance of documenting life even more deeply, believing that every life is worth recording. And so they hope to continue turning people's stories into books for many years to come. Very interesting. So thank you very much, Leonim. That was a great interview. And yeah, tell us what you think about it. Speaking of which, so many books these days being created by AI, right? It's quite obvious when a book is created by AI. Actually, I don't know if I told you this, but I was asked to write a foreword for a book, and I wrote my foreword without AI, and then I sent it off, and when I saw it was published, they had used AI to edit it. And there was nothing wrong with my foreword. Also, I did not give permission for my foreword to be edited with AI. And the reason I know it was with AI is because I put a specific phrase in it, which was key to what my point was. And I put my version into AI and it changed it exactly the same way that the version appeared in the book. I was mad. Anyway, moving on. Today we are talking about AI, actually. What do you think about AI-generated music? Do you think AI songs should also be protected by copyright or not? Because AI just learned from sources on the internet. It didn't do anything creative. It just put a bunch of programming stuff together and made music. So what do you think? 자, 누군가가 AI로 노래를 만들었습니다. 그러면 그 노래는 저작권이 누구에게 있는 걸까요? 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Alright, now it's time for Culture For You.

0: Speaking of which, you're the person that we need to ask about whether you think AI songs should be protected. Are AI music IP?
1: So out of the blue.
0: It's not out of the blue. It's a text topic.
1: I mean, yes. I mean, the question is a very valid one. Mm. And there is, for me, is a clear answer. Mm. 저작권, I mean, and legally speaking, there is a new, I believe, rule coming into place where the Copyright Association has rejected accepting AI songs to be registered to their, you know, database.
0: Yeah.
1: That means that they will not recognize the copyright of AI-created music.
0: But then I think we talk about this in Australia. They were taking them, they weren't allowing them to be recognized in the top 100, like in the charts.
1: Yeah.
0: And the

0: AI per se, because it's like basically a tool that you use to straighten out the tunes.
1: Well, that's it. But if you have like a shaky voice and then you auto-tune mm-hmm. and your voice becomes better, yeah. it's then altering the voice. So yeah. if we're going to look at AI in the way of how much intervention can mm-hmm. we have, then mm-hmm. we need to look at technology and how mm-hmm. much intervention exists mm-hmm. there as well. So I think definitely interesting.
0: Yeah. I mean, the key though is that the voice mm. was actually sung by a person mm. and that's the big that's what's important from my mm. point of view. I mean, the whole structure when it comes to writing music, it has to be written, it has to be sung, it has to be performed by a person,
1: it has to be human, you know? Created for
0: yeah
1: the most part.
0: AIs yeah. can be used to assist mm. you know, make some kind of assistance to a certain extent mm. but I believe that in the end, if you want this to be recognized as a copyrighted material, mm. It shouldn't be, it should be a person-led yeah. Creation.
1: I agree. So. I agree. Intellectual property cannot exist when something does not have intellect.
0: Mm-hmm. Exactly.
1: A program does mm-hmm. not have intellect.
0: 재미있는 이야기, we can talk about this for the whole day.
1: But we can't because you've got news.
0: Of course.
1: First of all, how are you?
0: Good.
1: Good.
0: 너무 좋아요.
1: Good.
0: And thank you for asking me that question. That gives me energy.
1: Yeah.
0: As a musician, because like...
1: Well, that's why I asked you, yeah. you know?
0: 아드레날린이 올라가요. 그런 생각하면 오늘 집에 가서 곡 하나 써야겠어요.
1: Yeah. I've written lyrics and then put them in with lots and lots of prompting to AI. Mm-hmm. It's amazing what comes out.
0: Yeah.
1: Honestly, just, yeah. just
0: it's fun to play
1: music.
0: With it.
1: Yeah, it's very fun.
0: Yeah.
1: Anyway.
0: Nice.
1: Good week.
0: Good week.
1: Good.
0: And a lot of issues to cover.
1: Okay.
0: So we'll have to get in.
1: Okay, just dive in. Hurry up.
0: But, I mean, first off, it's good news for all the jazz fans out there. One of the most successful instrumental musicians of all time, saxophonist Kenny G, is coming back to Korea this October.
1: Okay.
0: Kenny G, everybody. He's coming to Korea.
1: I love it. I remember seeing all the posters for Kenny G everywhere.
0: Yeah. Yeah.
1: And Kenny G. And I was like, Kenny G, he looks like an old man. And
0: he is an old man
1: well,
0: now.
1: Well, he's getting on because Kenny G was back in the day, you know?
0: I mean, like, since I was very little, you know, he was already there making the name, you know? And it's a name that almost everyone recognizes, right? So even people who don't regularly, you know, listen to jazz probably know some of his melodies.
1: Yeah.
0: He has sold more than 75 million records worldwide.
1: Just a few.
0: Just a few, yeah. And created classics like Songbird and Going Home and so on.
1: When is he coming to perform in Korea?
0: Yeah. He'll give two concerts in Seoul in October 20th and 21st at the Donghae Arts Center mm-hmm. of Gwangwon University. Mm-hmm. Ticket sales will open earlier in the month.
1: In Seoul.
0: Oh,
1: Kenny G, come on, come to Busan.
0: Busan is a better place for jazz, I think. You got the ocean, you got
1: everything.
0: The mountains, you got the, you know, the
1: all
0: vibe.
1: The stuff.
0: Yes.
1: All the stuff. But what made Kenny G such a huge star?
0: I think accessibility is a big part of it. So his soprano saxophone has this very soft lyrical sound, and we all know that. And his melodies are easy to connect with, you know, emotionally. His music became part of people's weddings, you know, holidays, road trips, and everyday memories. I remember, like, almost any wedding that I used to go to back in, like, I don't know, the 90s, for example.
1: In the 90s?
0: Kenny G music would always be there.
1: Really? Which ones?
0: My dreams, you know.
1: Is that
0: my
1: KDG?
0: Heart will go? No, it's not his song, but there is
1: in the saxophone version.
0: Yeah, there's a saxophone version of it, and everybody used to use that for some reason.
1: Yeah, because my heart will go. It was the Rose and Jack moment. That's why.
0: Mm-hmm,
1: yeah,
0: it was.
1: But Breathless was very, very popular. I remember that.
0: Yeah,
1: his album.
0: Breathless became the best-selling instrumental album of all time. His holiday album, Miracles, was also enormously successful. Those records helped make instrumental music part of mainstream pop culture.
1: Is he still making new music?
0: Very much so. I mean, I would be surprised if he's not.
1: Right,
0: his 20th studio album, Innocence, reinterprets lullabies and classical melodies through his signature sound. Mm. He has also collaborated with contemporary artists like The Weeknd and John

0: Baptiste.
1: I love The Weeknd. One of my favorites, actually.
0: Blinding Lights.
1: I love Blinding Lights is so good. I've got a dance for it and everything. Mm-hmm. But The Weeknd is kind of, I can't say it on air, never mind. So he's not just touring with old hits, not just the classics, right?
0: Yeah. Nostalgia is certainly, you know, part of the appeal, but he's also continuing to explore new musical collaborations and sounds.
1: Good. I like
2: 부럽다,
1: it.
2: 서울. 서울 부럽다. 부산도 와줬으면 좋겠다. 힝.
1: 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Let's just 힝.
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1: Let's just 힝. 서울. I was there yesterday.
2: 제발 부산 와주세요.
1: It's very, very hot.
0: It was.
1: 부산 훨씬 더 좋아.
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1: 죄송합니다.
0: I actually felt the autumn breeze today.
1: That's not an autumn breeze, that's 태풍 breeze.
0: Is it?
1: That's not 가을 바람.
0: I mean,
1: that's
0: at least it was cool. But I mean, it's 시원했어요.
1: It's windy.
0: It's the summer's windy. Finally going away.
1: Yeah.
0: I love it. Yeah.
1: 죄송 not 죄송. We got to move to the next one.
0: Mm-hmm.
1: What's the next one?
0: This one shows how contemporary art can unexpectedly become part of international diplomacy.
1: Oh.
0: So a little bit of a serious issue here.
1: Mm-hmm.
0: A dispute over the name of the Taiwan Pavilion at the Gwangju Biennale has now affected exchanges between local governments in Korea and China.
1: Oh my goodness. Okay, so what happened?
0: So yeah, a delegation from Guangzhou, China was scheduled to visit the Gwangju region for meetings,
1: mm-hmm.
0: As well as cultural visits and official dinners. But the delegation suddenly canceled the entire trip.
1: Because of the Biennale? I don't get it.
0: So reports say that the Guangzhou side made it very, very clear mm-hmm. that the cancellation was a boycott in protest over the Taiwan Pavilion issue.
1: Okay, so what's the issue? What's this dispute mm-hmm. about?
0: It's about the pavilion's name, right?
1: Okay.
0: So the Gwangju Biennale initially changed the exhibition name from Taiwan Pavilion
1: mm-hmm.
0: to NTMOFA Pavilion,
1: okay.
0: which is short for Taiwan's National Taiwan Museum of Fine Arts. So, yeah, so that was the original name, but they changed to Taiwan Pavilion, and that erupted
1: okay.
0: the protest, right? So after protest from the Taiwanese side, however, the organizers restored the name Taiwan Pavilion, and then the delegation issue happened.
1: Okay, so then China objected to the Taiwan Pavilion, but not the National Taiwan Museum of Fine Arts.
0: Yeah, China considers Taiwan part of its territory under its One China position, so the terminology is politically sensitive, right?
1: Mm.
0: China's ambassador to Korea reportedly expressed concern, and staff involved in the China Pavilion stopped installation work and withdrew.
1: Oh my goodness. Mm. And do you know what? I think we need to come together, mm-hmm. not be boycotting. Mm. We need to come together, right?
0: Yeah, yeah.
1: And this impact, you know, the exhibition basically affected diplomatic exchange.
0: Exactly, exactly. And that's what makes the story very interesting.
1: Mm.
0: Biennale may look like an art event, but international exhibitions often involve questions of nationality,
1: mm-hmm.
0: you know, identity, representation, and diplomacy.
1: Mm.
0: So even the wording on a pavilion can carry a significant political meaning.
1: Yeah. And so has the impact spread beyond the Biennale now?
0: Well, at the moment, it appears so.
1: Mm.
0: So there have also been complications involving Chinese participation in another international event in the region. So what began as an arts controversy is now affecting broader cultural and governmental exchanges.
1: It's a very sensitive issue. And I think very unfortunate mm-hmm. that it's happened in this way
0: mm-hmm.
1: from something that was supposed to be a celebration of culture.
0: Yes.
1: And now it's become embroiled in like political unrest,
0: yes.
1: shall we say.
0: Yes.
1: So how have the local government responded?
0: The local government and the Biennale Foundation have reaffirmed their respect for the One China position and apologized for shortcomings in the process. They've also promised measures to prevent similar problems in the future.
1: And then you have to wonder, you know, they've reaffirmed their respect for the One China position.
0: Mm.
1: So then what about the Taiwan side of that as well? So it's always back and forth, right?
0: Yeah.
1: In this kind of stuff.
0: It's diplomacy, it's politics,
1: yeah.
0: and everything gets a little bit blurry when it becomes a political problem.
1: Well, that's it. And it's quite, you know, it's surprising, I guess, but also very understandable that cultural events can become political situations.
0: Mm-hmm. Yeah. So, yeah, art can create, you know, dialogue across borders, yeah. and that's what we aim to do as artists, right? But whether we like it or not, it sometimes it also reveals exactly where the political tensions lie. Yeah.
1: That's it. That's it indeed. Okay, let's come to Busan. I'm very excited about this one.
0: Yes, the 31st Busan International Film Festival, or BIFF, right?
1: BIFF.
0: BIFF. You have to shorten it, right? BIFF. BIFF. Or BIFF.
1: BIFF. BIFF.
0: Has...
1: 고고기.
0: 아, 그거랑 다르죠.
1: No.
0: It's better.
1: 알았어.
0: Anyways, BIFF has revealed its full program, and this year's festival will be its largest since 2019.
1: So it's very exciting, but can I just say something?
0: Uh-huh.
1: Can I say just, I don't want to be mean.
0: Uh-huh.
1: I'm going to be a little bit mean.
0: Uh-huh.
1: I don't know.
0: So she's looking at the poster.
1: For me, I love the idea of taking these people because these are people that they photographed during BIFF. I know that.
0: Yeah.
1: So these are like people enjoying BIFF.
0: Yeah.
1: But then I feel a certain type of way about the backdrop.
0: So it's, you mean, the like 31st. You can't it's difficult to read what's in the back, right?
1: Well, it's just a little bit, I don't know. It seems like a draft to me.
0: Mm.
1: Do you know what I mean?
0: This poster reminds me of one of those magic eye books. You remember?
1: Yeah.
0: Like you
1: it's
0: look
1: like
0: it from
1: Wally
0: afar.
1: As well.
0: 그러니까 멀리서 보면 좀 다르게 보이기도 하고 가까이서 보면 좀 다르게 보이기도 하고.
1: It's very exciting. I'm looking forward to being able to actually see the people on it.
0: Mm-hmm.
1: But I don't know.
0: You're not a big fan of this poster,
1: you know,
0: for sure.
1: Why? Because the art,
0: I like it.
1: The
0: I mean,
1: artwork
0: uh-huh.
1: from... I like it. It's not that I don't like it, but the artwork that I've seen from years before has been a lot more aesthetic.
0: Uh-huh, uh-huh.
1: And this seems to me, I'm like, okay, so I don't understand their angle this year.
0: I see.
1: What's the angle?
0: I have no idea about the poster, but
1: yeah.
0: I'm sure there is an angle that we don't know about.
1: I'm just mean. I'm being mean to them.
0: No,
1: you know?
0: No. It's fine. It's fine. It's fine to have critical thinking, you know.
1: I'm very excited about BIFF though.
0: Yeah, and it's going to be really big. So there will be 316 films in total. Wow, 316개 작품. Including 247 officially selected films from 59 countries. 59개국에서 오는 작품들이고, the festival will run for 10 days.
1: It's very exciting. What about some major changes this year?
0: Organizers highlighted 6 key ideas. And they are stronger global status, greater access for audiences, an expanded competition section, animation, major international guests, and greater attention to women in cinema.
1: Oh, I like that. I thought you were going to say greater attention to detail.
0: that's a very cliche expression. But
1: okay,
0: yeah.
1: So what we're looking at now, so this is me being proven wrong. Mm-hmm. What we're looking at now is a kind of, well, we're looking at a panel, but we're looking at the close-up version of the poster.
0: Zoom up, yes.
1: The zoomed-in version.
0: Mm-hmm.
1: And now it looks fabulous.
0: Ah, yeah.
1: Right?
0: Yeah. So I guess this poster is supposed to be big.
1: Is that my eyes then?
0: Maybe. I mean, the poster was designed to be this huge, enormous poster.
1: Well, if you think about the screens at the outdoor screening area at the 영화의 전당.
0: 영화의 전당이 아마 크게 걸리지 않을까 싶은데요.
1: 영화의 전당. Cinema Center.
0: Mm-hmm.
1: Yeah, I mean, huge.
0: Now
1: absolutely huge.
0: Makes more sense to you.
1: It does. It looks fantastic.
0: That's good. I'm glad. You're not mean anymore.
1: I'm still mean. I'm always mean.
0: You're not mean anymore.
1: I'm a mean
0: girl. I like the less mean you.
1: Well, unfortunately, you're one of the people that I'm most mean with. So,
0: which is a pleasure,
1: You're welcome.
0: The way.
1: You're absolutely welcome. Okay, so attention to women in cinema. That's fantastic. You also mentioned greater access for audiences. What does that mean?
0: So one practical change is that the festival will begin one day earlier than usual. Organizers noticed that audiences tend to concentrate heavily during the first weekend.
1: Right,
0: so they are adding another day and increasing the number of daily screenings during the busiest period.
1: That's very
0: which
1: true.
0: Makes sense.
1: Yeah.
0: I like this idea.
1: Yeah.
0: Yeah.
1: Yeah.
0: You know, to be able to accommodate more people.
1: Yeah.
0: For the busiest period of the festival.
1: Because one of the terrible things about it is that the tickets are gone like this.
0: Mm-hmm.
1: And so people, you just have to get what you're given. Like they go in seconds. Mm-hmm. So I think this is a really good,
0: it's a really good idea
1: for this year.
0: Bravo, bravo.
1: Also, animation is getting more attention this year.
0: Much, much more. Mm. And this is what I'm personally excited about. So BIFF has prepared a special animation program featuring 13 feature-length and short animated films. Mm-hmm. It is even creating an all-night animation section within its famous Midnight screening program.
1: Midnight Passion. I'm so excited. I'm going this year.
0: You know?
1: Bekpo.
0: I wake up at midnight.
1: Mm-hmm. To do what?
0: to write music and stuff. That's like the...
1: That's like Prince.
0: Yeah, but that's like the most inspired time you can, you know, you get like throughout the whole day, because on a daytime you have to work, you have to do something else, it's noisy everywhere.
1: Do you know what my time is? 3 a.m.
0: 3 a.m.
1: yeah, 5 a.m. I get up, I go to the gym, I like start my day at 5 a.m. and I feel like I'm in on a secret, but 3 a.m. nothing's happening, and so that
0: so
1: time
0: quiet.
1: Is just wonderful.
0: 그리고 그럴 때 이 애니메이션을 본다면 너무너무 좋을 것 같아요.
1: But why animation now, though?
0: Well, it's because animation has become one of the most dynamic areas of the global film industry. Mm. Organizers pointed to the huge success of animated films in Japan and China, as well as the, you know, international phenomenon of K-pop Demon Hunters.
1: Yeah. It's interesting because I'm currently judging an international round of creative contents for an awards celebration that will happen towards the end of the year. And it's interesting to me to see how many real dramas are coming from anime, coming from manga, coming from like animated webtoon series that are then becoming real life. Real life. IRL.
0: Yeah.
1: You know, like real people.
0: Yeah.
1: Dramas and movies and stuff. Because the impact of animation.
0: Yeah.
1: Just spans not just the animation itself, but so many other knock-on effects.
0: It is another source of inspiration for filmmakers, you know. So animation is not to be dealt with lightly.
1: Yeah.
0: It's something that we need to take, you know, seriously.
1: Yeah.
0: And BIFF is doing that. So I'm going to wrap up with this issue with this. So BIFF is getting bigger, but it's also asking what makes Busan different from all the other major international film festivals. And it's going to be amazing.
1: It's
0: going to
1: be amazing. Let's go to Midnight Passion. Okay, we've got 2 minutes left. There's an update on the controversy involving actress Ha-young.
0: Yes, right? Ha-young will no longer appear in the upcoming seasons of Netflix's medical drama, The Trauma Code, 중증 외상 센터. Netflix said it respected the actress's position and confirmed that she would not participate in the sequel.
1: Now this, we talked about this before, it's the controversy involving her great-grandfather, right?
0: Yes, so during a television appearance, Ha-young talked about coming from four generations of doctors and mentioned that her great-grandfather had treated members of Korea's royal family.
1: Yeah, and viewers later identified who he was, right?
0: Yes, her great-grandfather was identified as An Sang-ho, a physician active during the Japanese colonial period. Historical records about his involvement with the pro-Japanese organization then circulated online, leading to a major public controversy.
1: Yeah, and this has been very, very difficult for so many reasons, but how did she respond?
0: Yeah, she later issued a handwritten apology, saying she had previously known only a simplified version of her family history. She said she researched the historical records herself after the controversy began and apologized for discussing that family history without understanding its full context.
1: Yeah, that's very tough. It's very tough.
0: Yeah, I mean, but she is a public figure. And I mean, there was, you know, inadvertently professional consequences that have
1: mean, the professional consequences are running deep, right?
0: Interviews for another Netflix series were canceled, advertising content featuring her was removed, and the television episode that originally sparked the controversy was taken down from replay services.
1: Yeah, and so now she's leaving one of the biggest projects she's
0: had. Exactly, exactly. So her role as nurse Chun Jang-mi in The Trauma Code helped introduce her to a much wider audience, and she had originally been expected to return for future seasons.
1: Yeah. Yep, it's very, I mean, it's connected to this actor risk, mm-hmm. right, that we talked about previously.
0: I mean, very much so. So Korean dramas can involve enormous budgets, long production schedules, and global distribution deals, and hundreds of people working behind the scenes. Mm. So when controversy surrounds a central cast member, the consequences can spread far beyond that individual.
1: Yeah, but I think this one, we had a lot of good discussion points
0: we
1: on
0: did.
1: This one, especially like raising the question about responsibility across generations,
0: mm-hmm,
1: right?
0: Mm-hmm. So, I mean, there is an important distinction between holding someone responsible for their own actions and, you know, judging them for the actions of an ancestor.
1: Yeah.
0: At the same time, the controversy became more complicated because Ha-young had publicly presented that family history as something she was proud of, you know.
1: And that's it. That's what it is difficult.
0: Yeah, before learning more about it. So it involves historical memory, personal responsibility, public image, and the enormous economic pressure surrounding the celebrities.
1: Yeah.
0: So it's not just her.
1: It's not.
0: It's about the industry. It's about other factors that made her, you know, unfortunately quit her job.
1: Yeah. Sadly.
0: Mm-hmm.
1: But we'll hear more about it and hopefully a good conclusion.
0: I'll keep you posted.
1: Speaking of which, time for us to say goodbye. We run right out of time. We'll see you next week.
0: See you next week.
1: Thank you.
0: Bye.
1: All right, this is 9 Days Absolutely, Story of a Girl. I'll see you at 5 o'clock. This is

0: Welcome back, everybody. Thank you for tuning in to For My Busan. 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Welcome to BEFM, Busan 영어 방송입니다. Busan English Broadcasting, where every single Friday we invite a brand new person, a guest from another country, into our studio to share their journey of living here in Korea, culture in Busan, learning Korean, and everything else. It is, of course, my home, my Busan, and it's our pleasure to welcome Zoda from Uzbekistan. 안녕하세요. Hello, how are you?
1: I'm good, thank you.
0: You're good. Zoda, can I ask you a favor?
1: Yeah.
0: Can I get you to grab your microphone and bring it much closer? So grab the bottom of it and pull it all the way towards your face. That's
1: okay,
0: it.
1: Like this?
0: Oh, there we go. Perfect.
1: Okay.
0: Yeah, because you've got a very nice, calm voice. Not like me yelling into the microphone, but you have a nice, calm voice, so we want to hear you. Tell us, give us your self-introduction.
1: So my name is Shahzoda, but friends call me Zoda. So I'm 20 years old, and it has been 1 year since I'm living in Korea studying. Mm-hmm. I study at Gyeongsang University, mm-hmm. and my major is Global Hospitality Management, mm. and I like here
0: you
1: so
0: do?
1: Much. Yeah, I do.
0: So you're my hubby,
1: yeah.
0: because I actually study there as well, but not in
1: at
0: the same school, but I study at Gyeongsang.
1: Ah. Mm.
0: So you're my hubby. So many hubby-der in this studio, right? Ah, yeah. So that means I have to buy you lunch. That's how it works. The 선배들 have to buy the hubby-der food.
1: I'm not disagreeing, though.
0: Okay, she says yes. Okay, deal. So you've been in Korea for 1 year. 어떻게 오셨는지? How did you come here?
1: I actually came here for my academic studies, mm-hmm. and I don't regret because it was the best choice I did. Mm. Because here, as my major is hospitality management, and the Korea is a growing touristic hub, mm-hmm. especially Busan. Mm. So I can learn my best here and experience the foreigner environment, mm. because there is totally different language for me.
0: Yeah.
1: And totally different people, different expressions, all is different, and I like it.
0: Yeah. Well, that's nice. So you came specifically to study in Korea, but are you learning in English?
1: I am in English track, mm. though. But since I understood when I arrived here, I understood that I need to know Korean well. Mm. Because when I came here, I did not know many things except 안녕하세요, 감사합니다.
0: Well, that's good. Well, 발음이 yeah. 참 좋은데. But when I came to Korea many years ago, because I'm very old, I knew nothing. I didn't know 안녕하세요. I didn't know 감사합니다. The first thing I learned, 맥주 두 병 주세요. 두 병. I have two hands. I need two bottles. So it's very interesting that you've been here for 1 year. Before we get into your experience, tell us a bit about Uzbekistan. And specifically, I mean, I think we know a lot about Uzbekistan. We have a lot of guests from Uzbekistan. But where are you from in Uzbekistan?
1: I am from Bukhara. Mm-hmm. I don't think there is much people from Bukhara here. I haven't met yet, mm-hmm. since only one, my friend. Mm-hmm. My hometown is little, mm-hmm. but it's ancient city. So Uzbekistan is in Uzbekistan mostly important, and famous cities are Samarkand and Bukhara. Mm-hmm. As an ancient city, most tourists come to see our Krabi House, mm-hmm. with 2,000 of history, mm-hmm. 2,000 years of history. So
0: yeah.
1: It's not modern as Tashkent. Mm. It's ancient. With a rich history. Mm. Yeah, in Uzbekistan, Uzbekistan is popular for its food, delicious meals. Mm-hmm. In the difference is when I came to Korea, it was a little bit hard for food because I couldn't find a proper meal. Mm. I was scared to experience new food because Korean food is more light. Mm-hmm. And Uzbek food is more
0: very heavy,
1: right?
0: So Scottish food is quite similar to Uzbek food in that sense, because we have a lot of stews and meat and dumplings
1: Duff
0: and potatoes
1: in the meat all the time, mm-hmm. right? You know, that's why
0: delicious. Yeah. Delicious. And so what do you, well, I mean, what do you enjoy food-wise?
1: Here, I started experiencing Korean foods recently, mm-hmm. actually. And I got used to Korean foods now. Mm-hmm. And whenever I eat in a nearby where I live, there is a Uzbek shikdang. Mm. And if I eat something from there, I feel a little bit heavy for a whole day.
0: Yeah.
1: Because I got used to eat some light things. Korean people mostly eat everything with pap, with the rice.
0: Pap and guk and banchan.
1: Kimchi.
0: Yeah.
1: Kimchi is my favorite though.
0: Yeah? What's your favorite kind of kimchi?
1: Just kimchi.
0: Okay.
1: Just kimchi.
0: You just mean like kimchi that is spicy, that's just made of cabbage and like what the world knows as kimchi.
1: Yeah.
0: Okay.
1: And in Uzbekistan, we don't have meongo imshik. We don't have spicy foods. Mm-hmm. And in here, that's why it was a little bit of a problem. Mm. But right now, I cannot live without spicy foods.
0: No, that's it. My spice tolerance since I came to Korea. But the thing is, in the UK, we have very, very spicy food. We have spicy curry, spicy noodle. Like one of our national dishes is a curry. And so, Rukshona is messaging you.
1: Oh.
0: Rukshona. Who's Rukshona?
1: She's my roommate. She was in that, in this live show.
0: Ah. Yeah. Oh, yes, I remember. Shona, how are you? Nice to see you.
1: Hi, Shona.
0: Hello, Jojo. Good luck to you, she says.
1: Thank you.
0: Well, I think for me, when I came, the spice was very different. Mm. So the kind of spice that I experienced in Scotland was very different to Korea. But now, I love spicy food.
1: Yeah.
0: I can't not eat spicy food, right?

0: What about your foods in Uzbekistan? Plov?
1: Plov, mantou, mantı. And samsa. Mm. Honum, lagman. Mm. That these things.
0: Yeah. Meat. Dough.
1: Meat dough.
0: Yeah. Delicious. Absolutely delicious. Okay, so your hometown is wonderful. Do you have any special food from your hometown?
1: From my hometown, special food.
0: You know, like Busan has tteokjukbap. What about your hometown? If you say no, that's okay. It doesn't need to be.
1: It's like we eat all the types.
0: Oh, everything?
1: Not everything, like the traditional meals, mostly. It's shashlik.
0: Shashlik? Shashlik. Oh, nice.
1: You know shashlik?
0: Of course.
1: Yes.
0: Yeah.
1: I love shashlik.
0: Can you get it here in Busan?
1: Yeah. There was recently opened at the restaurants. Mm. There we can
0: get it there. I love
1: chicken and sugogi.
0: Yeah. Of course, because no pork.
1: Yeah.
0: Because there's a lot of people who are Muslim in Uzbekistan, right? Okay, so tell us about your experience here in Korea. 1 year, you must have had a lot of different and unique experiences, right?
1: Right.
0: Yeah. So tell us about that.
1: First of all, as my first impression of Korea was very nice because of the, like, everything. I told you before I had a language barrier. Mm-hmm. Even though I was bumping into someone, I said "kamsahamnida" instead of "chusahamnida."
0: Everybody does that.
1: It was like, in that times, in the roads, like, you cannot find direction. Mm. I didn't have a SIM card yet, any internet, opsosoyo. It was like kind of problem, and there was people, strangers asking for the road with papago, and we cannot communicate, but they are just taking you there. Mm-hmm. It was like a first impression, and they were always kind with foreigners.
0: Yeah,
1: and that time I was like, I like Korea, and since still then, so I started learning Korean in Gyeongsang, and when there was also vacation, I said to myself, no, it's not gonna happen. We will learn. Mm. So I started searching on YouTube. I started on my own, and the thing is, there were people, Korean people, who use ChatGPT, the voice message, to make the conversation live, alive, so I don't feel uncomfortable.
0: Yeah.
1: That was like, even though there is a language barrier, but there are beautiful human beings. Like, I like it. There are good people, kind people, who tries to understand you and help you.
0: Yeah. One of the things that I love about going or just having people in our studio or going places, and it doesn't need to be far, just like into a restaurant, a local restaurant, there are good people, and people are inherently kind. They are just by nature, most of the time, good. And I think we forget that. It's very easy to forget because we watch things on social media and we see, you know, terrible news and things, and so we forget that actually most people are good, and they want to do good things, and they want to be good people.
1: Right.
0: Yeah. I'm glad that you had that experience. What do you think about some differences, in your opinion, between Koreans and people from Uzbekistan?
1: People from Uzbekistan are talkative. Mm-hmm. Like, first they approach and just be friends easily. But in Korea, it's a little bit different. I tried to be friends with Koreans, but every time I approached, it was like a bit hard because of maybe the language barrier, I think. Because most of people, I don't know Korean, they don't know really English. But that's why I think it was a little bit hard to make friends. But when I started learning, I started talking a little bit of Korean. So it was like better conversation. So I think and Uzbek people and Korean people's culture is also different. For example, when we see someone in Korean people, they bow, right, to greet each other, and in Uzbekistan we just put our right hand to our chest and

0: say assalamu alaikum. Yeah, these kind of differences. But the similarity is that I see in both cultures there is respect for elderly people and between each other.
1: What do you think about student life here?
0: I like student life here.
1: Yeah, why?
0: Yeah, I do. Like, first of all, it was my dream to live abroad in my 20s, in my 90s. And I'm happy I did that. And the atmosphere is different. The naturally, the lessons are in English, in different language. You see different people from other nations, from different cultures. So you get to know their information, you get to experience and grow as a person and learn more and more. It's not like you're just sitting in one place and not knowing from about other things. So you're just growing even academically and personally too. Yeah, because I'm not in Uzbekistan, so I don't have my family here. And you should to be independent and try to solve your problems on your own.
1: Yeah, that's what it is to be a grown up.
0: Yeah,
1: you got to deal with your own stuff. That's it. So what about, do you go out and have fun with your friends? Do you like to go out in the city? What's your favorite things to do?
0: Oh, I like that. When we have a meeting with our friends, we can go to the beach, to the Gwangalli beach. I live nearby the Gwangalli, by the way. And I like that because sometimes when every person have their stressful moments sometimes and they need some fresh air. So just sitting on the beach, just with a good fresh air, with the wave, peaceful mind. And we love, there's a lot of things to see. There is a Lotte World, there is temples. I visited
1: Haedong Yeonggungsan.
0: 맞아요.
1: As soon as someone says Yeong with a temple, I know which one it is.
0: It was beautiful though.
1: Yeah.
0: Yeah. And there's a lot of things to do and to see, to experience. The Korea doesn't sleep like at night. It's alive. I like it. There are lights, people, and it's good.
1: That's true. It depends where you go. But yeah, Korea is very much 살아있네, 24/7. So let's see. What is the best thing, in your opinion, about living in Busan?
0: The best thing living in Busan is, as I said, there is... you can learn a lot of things here. And I think Busan is... I love mostly Busan than Seoul. Because Seoul... I haven't gone yet to Seoul.
1: You don't need to. There's nothing in Seoul. Yeah. Seoul is boring. Very boring.
0: That's why. Busan is like, it feels like much more alive. It has beaches. It's like touristic. And you can just, at the same time, you can study and you can relax by the beach, by the sea, and just have fun.
1: Yeah.
0: I like that.
1: Well, Seoul doesn't have the beaches, but I have to say Seoul is fantastic.
0: Yeah.
1: Seoul is really wonderful. I prefer Busan. I do prefer Busan. But Seoul is very much, it's like, wow, this is a city. This is a global
0: city,
1: right? And Busan is a city, but we also have so much nature and everything. So yeah, different vibe, definitely. So you are here as a student. You're mostly studying, exploring the city and experiencing things. But what is your plan after you graduate?
0: Since it's only 1 year, as I'm second year in the upcoming, so I plan to study hard Korean and get the topic or the KIP, and I want to apply for the master's and live here and work here. But after graduation from bachelor's, I am planning to go to the master's without any period breaks.
1: Just straight through. Do it. Straight through.
0: Because I cannot without classes and lessons.
1: Yeah.
0: It's boring. I was waiting for the classes to start. And I'm really happy for that. I can make my day productive.
1: Yeah. That's it. A schedule is very important. Yeah. Routine, schedule, and learning. Life with purpose. Listen, it's almost time for us to say goodbye. However, before we go anywhere, Zoda, can you please look in this camera and in your native language, please send a message to all of your family back home watching in Uzbekistan. You can say all the nice things and I'll guess what you say. Say whatever you want.
0: Nana John, спасибо тебе большое за все и слава Шайтан.
1: Was that Russian?
0: Russian.
1: Ah.
0: And, Russian and Tajik, because in Bukhara we speak Tajik.
1: I see. What did you say?
0: I said thank you for everything.
1: It's very
0: for
1: short.
0: My mom, to my mom.
1: It was very short. Don't tell us. So can you say more? Can you just tell us a story? Tell us what you had for breakfast this morning. Something. We want to hear more of your native language.
0: Which one?
1: Whichever one is the most native, most comfortable for you. Is it hard?
0: Yeah.
1: Yeah? Oh my goodness. Okay, then you don't need to say anything else. It was all perfect. Zoda, it's been lovely to have you in the studio. Thank you so much.
0: Thank you too.
1: And we hope that you have a fantastic time here in Busan and good luck with your studies, and maybe I'll see you on campus.
0: Thank you.
1: Thank you very much. See you later.
0: I will waiting for your visit.
1: You're waiting for the food. That's what it is. See you later. Bye-bye.
0: Thank you.
1: All right. Let's have a song. This is Read Your Mind by Sabrina Carpenter.

Can you hear it? Feel the sound of Busan. Your city, your story, your vibe. Tune in to For My Busan

Hello, hello, welcome back. It's time for our Busan playlist, the part of our show here at For My Busan, where we play the songs that you have requested. I also will read out all of your messages, as many as I possibly can, I promise. So today we're talking about AI-generated music. The question I've asked you, should AI-generated music be granted copyright, or should it have IP or intellectual property protection? Because today is IP Day, just FYI. So that's what we're talking about today. A lot of very varied responses, shall we say. So let's get into our text messages. Here we go. 9024 name says, I think AI generated songs should be protected by copyright if humans make creative decisions during the process. If a person writes the lyrics, chooses the melody, changes the arrangement, and decides how the song should sound, I think there is enough human creativity to deserve copyright protection. I would agree with that, but then is that, would you say that that was an AI-generated song? I would say that's a human-generated song with AI assistance, right? So that's it. This is what we need to decide. What is the level of AI involvement that we're willing to accept for it to be considered human-generated or AI-generated, right? 9999님, AI 음악에도 저작권을 줘야 한다고 생각합니다. 어쨌든 AI에게 명령어는 제가 넣었잖아요. 그러니까요, But again, where's the limit? Where's the level? Where's the threshold? 6724 name says, I don't think a song should automatically have copyright just because a person typed a prompt into an AI program. Yeah, and actually sometimes not even a prompt, just write me a song about blah, blah, blah, right? AI learns from a huge amount of existing information and music. It's true. And perhaps you know about this already. This was on the news maybe yesterday. There's a certain large, I think possibly the biggest AI company in the world who is currently being sued for billions of dollars because the case alleges that it was trained on music that it did not have a license to access for those purposes. And so there's a lot of really difficult legislation and ethics and policy that is just not strong enough to really dictate what is okay and what is not, what is IP and what is not when it comes to AI generated stuff, right? Hey2153 name says, 저는 그럼에도 결국 저작권을 사람한테 있다고 생각해요. 맞아요. 나도 그렇게 생각해요. 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Well, I mean, that's it. Jin's name also says, it depends. I think copyright should depend on how much creative work the human contributed. Yeah, that's it. It's very difficult. So this is what the discussions are all around these days. This is what people are trying to figure out these days. So we shall see. Anyway, let me play you two songs that you have requested. This is Love Hangover by Jenny and Dominic Fike, and then Take My Breath by The Weeknd.

Welcome back, everybody. Thank you for tuning in. It's the second half of our Busan playlist. And before we dive into more of our messages, because today we're talking about whether you think AI-generated music should have copyright protection, I also asked, what are you doing this weekend? And Eliana님 says, 저는 6일부터 교회 카페 첫 봉사인데 떨려요. Your first volunteering at the cafe at the church. It'll be wonderful. It'll be so fun. So just enjoy everything. And also remember, volunteering, you know, you're there to do a good deed. So you're helping people. So, 화이팅! 너무 좋을 것 같은데요? 좋겠다. What are you doing this weekend? 이번 주말에 뭐 하실 거예요? 계획 있어요? 알려주세요. 네. But you already told me all about your opinions for IP. And so let's dive in. 6721님 says, AI가 인터넷에서 수많은 음악을 공부해서 노래를 만들었다면 저작권을 주기 전에 AI가 수강료를 내야 하는 거 아닐까요? 정답. Or maybe not 정답, but okay. 오륙도님, for me, the most important question is not whether AI was used, but how much human creativity was involved. If a person uses AI to express their own ideas, feelings, and experiences, I think the final work should be protected. And I agree with that, because AI to polish your work, no problem. I think that's no problem. But AI to write the work for you, that's where there's an issue, right? 8263님, if AI creates everything, I don't think the song should have copyright because AI learns from many works on the internet. Yeah, that's it. Benny님 says, no AI song that I created so far because I want to have a chance to keep track of who created it. And that's another thing. If AI does it, then who did it? Who created it? It wasn't anyone. It was just a good sounding program, right? Eliana님 says, 어떤 AI 작곡 어플에는 자신이 생각한 음악을 생성하세요. 라는 말이 있긴 합니다만 애매하기도 하죠. 애매하죠. 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But it's difficult because if you're creating, like you said, that the wording, you know, create the music you have in mind, the wording is ambiguous. 애매하시다고 했죠. 애매하는 게 맞아요. And that's the point, right? Everything is very 애매 when it comes to AI and the guidelines of what it actually means when you say, make sure that this is human created. Well, what does that mean, right? So, yeah. But anyway, that's all for that. I'm going to play you a song. But before that, we do have a winner today. The winner today is... Hey, 2153님! 축하합니다. 네, 우리 메시지를 보낼 거예요. 그래서 놓치지 마시고요. Don't miss our messages. We want to make sure that you get your prize. To everybody else, thank you so much for sending your comments, your opinions, for leaving messages, and for joining in on our show as well. 너무너무 감사합니다. 내일도 합시다. Because of course we do all the way through the week, but we only live stream on YouTube Monday through Friday, so you won't see my face. Can we hear my voice? All right, I'm going to play you a song. This is Nothing by Bruno Major and Artist by Zico, and then we'll come back after this.

tracksuit, some red wine, movies for two. We'll take off our phones and we'll turn off our shoes. We'll play Nintendo, though I always lose. 'Cause you watch the TV while I'm watching you. There's not many people I'd honestly say I don't mind losing to. But there's nothing like doing nothing with you. Dumb conversation, we lose track of time. Have I told you lately I'm grateful you're mine? We'll watch The Notebook for the 17th time. I'll say it's stupid, then you'll catch me crying. We're not making out on a boat in the rain, or in a house I painted blue. But there's nothing like doing nothing.

0: You could be dancing on tabletops, wearing high heels, drinking until the world spins like a wheel. But tonight your apartment has so much appeal. Who needs stars? We've got a roof, and there's nothing like doing nothing with you. No, there's nothing like doing nothing.
1: We are this, baby. We are this, Jacob.

right, all right. Listen up. It's time for the Dr. McClucky segment. This is where I give you all of my wisdom, all of my brain power. And so I find something to talk about, and then we talk about it, and I make you smarter. My accent is all over the place today. I don't care. Ooh, look at this here. Yes. The word of the day is rainbow. 무지개입니다. Rainbow. And you might think rainbow as in the rainbow you see outside, but it is not. It is not at all. It's about the... I'm going to stop speaking like this. It's about the rainbow that we eat and why we should eat food that is colorful. So I sent two pictures to our producer. Maybe he'll put one, maybe he'll put two. I don't know. But up on the screen there on the old YouTube channel is a picture of food that I had recently. And let me tell you, they loved dill. They loved to put a bit of good old dill on everything that came out. But my point is, the foods were covered in different colors. The plates were colorful. The glasses, so I got, what did I have? I had kombucha and my friend had a green juice drink. The colors of everything were fantastic. And I thought, you know what? I want to just give you some good old advice about eating healthy. It's the weekend. I don't want you to be eating a pizza. Look at that. Look at those colors. Gorgeous. Now, this was a very yummy brunch place in Gwangalli, Gtoge. Delicious. And the food came out. It was just so well done, so beautiful. But my point is, I think we should be eating more colorful foods. And the reason is, when we eat colorful foods, it provides our bodies with all the distinct plant compounds or the micronutrients that we need that can help protect our health and prevent chronic disease, right? So red, for example, tomatoes, strawberries, they've got lycopene, vitamin C, which is very good for your heart and immune function. Orange and yellow, carrots and sweet potatoes, they've got beta carotene and vitamin A for your skin, especially very important, and eyesight as well. My granddad used to say, if you eat carrots, you can see in the dark. And I was like, what, like a bat? That's wild. But it's true. White and brown, you might think, well, I don't want to eat brown foods. No, no, white and brown are colors, very important, like garlic, cauliflower. They've got so many good things in them that help lower your blood pressure. They can help reduce inflammation. So my point is, my friends, when you're choosing your weekend menu, don't just go for the pizza and fried chicken. Of course, if you want to do it as well, because delicious. But also have the red cabbage and the green beans and the yellow mangoes and all of the beautiful colors that are available to us. I know prices are rising, but there are some seasonal foods out there that are so good for your health. So eat healthy and eat well, my friends. Aren't we so lucky to be in a position to just go and eat something yummy, right? And I hope you have a fabulous weekend, whatever you're doing. Today's show sadly has come to an end, but I do have enough time to play you one last song and let you know that today's show was produced by Park Bo-sung, written by Hong Kyung-hwa, hosted by Laura McClucky, and the final song is Classified by Oh My Girl. I'll see you back here tomorrow for the weekend show. Until then, enjoy your Friday. Bye-bye.

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1: 30년째 같은 자리를 지키며 변함없는 행복을 나누는 분식집. 뜨거운 다림질 열기와 함께 깨끗함이 은은하게 실려오는 세탁소. 문구와 장난감 사이로 설렘과 이야기가 가득한 오래된 문방구. 아이부터 어른까지 모두의 발길이 머무는 우리 동네 최고의 추억의 장소입니다. 이렇게 작은 가게에 하나하나가 모여 골목에 따뜻한 온기를 만들고, 그 활기찬 온기들이 모여 우리 지역 경제를 든든하고 힘차게 지켜갑니다. 부산의 47만 소상공인이 내일도 힘차게 일어설 수 있도록 우리 모두의 발걸음과 응원을 더해봅니다. 이 캠페인은 지역을 지키는 소상공인을 응원하는 은행 BNK 부산은행과 부산 영어방송이 함께합니다.
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3: Hi, I'm Roberto Fernandez from Mallorca, Spain. I have been living here in Busan for more than 5 years with my Korean wife and twin boys. Back in 2020, I was invited to a game by a friend of mine. Since in Spain, football is the most beloved sport, baseball really drew my attention. In Sajik Baseball Stadium, everyone was singing the chants loudly, and that space was filled with the vibes of Busan. 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When I first visited here in Busan, I didn't have a family. But now, I have the whole Giants family as well as my own family. Once Busan Galmegi, you are forever Busan Galmegi. 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
3: Welcome to another episode of Nice to Minsu. I'm Minsu. Happy Friday, 여러분. Thank you so much for tuning in. Those of you listening to us on the radio, hello. Those of you watching on YouTube, hello. I want to keep it fair, right? We don't want to say take favorites, right? Take sides. Wherever you're tuning in from or watching, listening, it's all the same. Thank you so much for deciding to join me tonight. Well, joining us here in the studio, we have a very familiar face, but I think it's her first time here on the Friday show. Let's welcome Melissa. Melissa,
4: hello. 안녕하세요. Hello. Thank you. And I see we have Dudungnim saying, asking if I brought my monchi with me. Sadly, today I do not have my monchi with me. For those of you who are listening in the car and you're like, what are you talking about? I usually have a, technically it's a monkey, Wansungi Inhyung, which is monchi dang. They're not with me today because I came from my other job, but I do have a very special Inhyung with me today.
3: Yeah, so those watching us on NutTube, I'm sure you see the furry little friend in front of Melissa. Not her, not the usual monchi, or family members that she brings over. She brings sometimes. Please introduce to our listeners who you brought today.
4: Yeah, so he actually doesn't have a name. We have Alexa Lee Neem, who is Albam, asking, what's his name? Actually, he doesn't have a name. Oh. He was inherited to me from my grandfather.
3: Oh.
4: And my grandfather, actually, he was doing a lot of, like, animal trapping. This is a long time ago, okay? Uh-huh. So he got married in, like, 1927, okay? So this beaver is like 100 years old. I can say the brand because this company was
3: Mangheta.
4: Yeah, Joseon International. So this beaver is from the time of Joseon.
3: Wait.
4: Yes.
3: Like our Joseon?
4: Yes. Yes. So he is very old, made in Korea.
3: Oh.
4: And there was some European company that distributed them.
3: Yeah.
4: So my grandfather, who was in the U.S. at that time, was able to get him. And yeah, so this beaver originally was made in Korea.
3: Yeah.
4: And just, you know, 100 years later,
3: Passed down, right? Here he is
4: back in Korea, here with all of you fine listeners.
3: Yes. I mean, like, you know, how I came across your grandpa.
4: Yeah.
3: And then it being handed down to you.
4: Right.
3: It's like full circle.
4: Yes.
3: Kind of, right?
4: It is.
3: That's so interesting. So Beaver doesn't have a name yet.
4: Doesn't have a name. I'm very sorry, Beaver. I've always just called him Beaver.
3: We're taking ideas.
4: Okay.
3: Can I throw a name into the ring?
4: Yes. Give me the idea you got.
3: Toothy.
4: Toothy. Because he's a beaver. That's kind of like
3: Toothy.
4: Hitting the nail on the head. Yeah. Like Bucky the Beaver. Toothy.
3: Well, I think Toothy sounds cuter than Teefy. Teefy sounds, you know, it doesn't sound nice. Right?
4: Okay, we have Hoochoo Nee messaging in. Timberlake.
3: Timberlake.
4: That is cute.
3: Timberlake.
4: I'm sorry, Timberlake is better than Toothy. So far, that one's in the lead.
3: Nah. Yeah. Aw, so continue to send those messages in. Any ideas for Melissa to name her, name her beaver friend that she brought today. But yeah, Melissa, thank you so much for joining us today. Just to let you know, I think I filled you in enough on what the Friday show is all about. But you'll get the gist of it once we talk, right?
4: Open concept. Yeah, when you were telling me talk for 1 hour, I said, sure. What do I talk about? None of this is scripted for any of you wondering. There's absolutely no script. I've done no research. I'm just relying on my brain, which is fine.
3: Yeah. 여러분도 혹시 알고 계시죠? Friday is nice to Minsu, 여러분.
4: Yes.
3: 원고 없습니다.
4: No script. So
3: There's no script.
4: I make like 큰 한국말로 like 실패, please forgive me because I have no script. And so here all the
3: 절대로 안 할 겁니다. 네.
4: All the grammar mistakes, they're going to be coming out. So sorry in advance.
3: Don't worry. Don't worry. Melissa, this is a very safe place.
4: Okay.
3: It's a very comfortable place.
4: Okay.
3: Some you know, some people might not try to not make it a comfortable place with the comments. No, I'm just kidding. 여러분, we have a fun show to get to. I think today's topic is going to be something that's relevant to everybody. I usually try to bring something that's relevant to our listeners, something
4: good
3: that they could, you know, let us know their thoughts and ideas on it.
4: Mm-hmm.
3: But today is something, once again, that I think everybody has some opinion on, has some experience, has, you know, actually maybe even a lot of experience, maybe even on a weekly basis. For us, it's like every 3-4 days.
4: Really?
3: That we experience this thing. What are we talking about?
4: What are you doing every 3-4 days? I hope it's not taking a shower,
3: because
4: this is going to get very uncomfortable very fast.
3: It's not. I think we talked about showers before. 여러분, 우리 샤워에 대해서 얘기 그 몇 주 전에 했잖아요. Where we talked about... you know, people's, like, you know, go-to methods when it comes to washing themselves. That was a couple weeks ago. See, this is the type of talk we have on Nice to Minsu.
4: Okay.
3: 자, 여러분, 오늘의 주제는요?
2: Nice to Minsu.
3: All right, so I'm going to pitch you, Melissa, as well as our listeners, this little thought experiment that I had. And I apologize to our listeners because I feel like this is something... I bring a lot of experiments to the Friday show. nothing really like a, you know, like a, you know, after the experiment and research, R&D done, and then you bring a successful thing to the Friday show. It's always, all right, is this going to work? And then at the end, we know, okay, that didn't work. On to the next one.
4: Excellent.
3: 네.
4: So I

0: am a guinea pig.
1: We're all guinea pigs here. So today's little thought experiment I want to share with our listeners, get into a discussion with. So let's say an alien spaceship came to Earth, right? And they want to, you know, they're like, you know, hello, friend, right? And everything. Like, we want to know more about you, right?
0: And for the record, we are not running away. It's not that movie.
1: It's not like Independence Day.
0: Okay. We've seen that movie. I just want to clarify. Are we running? Are we staying? Okay. Aliens are coming, but they are friendly.
1: Yeah.
0: And we're going to talk to them.
1: Can you think of any movie where aliens were welcome guests?
0: E.T.
1: No, but they, like, FBI was after E.T., no?
0: Oh.
1: The kids were very friendly. Okay.
0: Okay.
1: Think E.T., right? Think E.T. came over to your house, you know, hello. I want to understand more about human civilization.
0: Okay.
1: Okay? I want to know what there is, you know, how you guys think, how you guys act, what mm-hmm. you guys like, what you guys don't like. Where would I go, or how would I go about learning that? You know, and you could give various suggestions. The internet is one.
0: Right.
1: Right. A lot of people would say the museum too, because museum is a collection of human history.
0: That's true.
1: Not only when it comes to artifacts, but, you know, art, inventions, science mm-hmm. museums and whatnot. But, you know, I thought about this. I'd be like, no way, not the museum. Maybe the internet, right? But if they want something very mm-hmm. hands-on, I would say go to our local supermarket.
0: I 100% support this.
1: Good ale?
0: Yes.
1: Will.
0: Because, first of all, if you go to a museum, you don't often have average people's lives on display.
1: Oh, yeah.
0: So it would be like kings and queens. They all have their own museums and houses. And that's great. I love touring those.
1: 맞아요.
0: But that's not how most people live, right?
1: 맞아요.
0: That's not the average person. And then when we think of other types of museums, maybe it's very generalized.
1: Yeah.
0: It's from so long ago. Mm-hmm. While more modern, you know, mm-hmm. we need a representative
1: exactly.
0: of the modern day average person.
1: 맞아요. So I would tell, and with that thought, I would tell these aliens, you know, skip the museums, you know, just go straight to the local supermarket. Because think about it, right? Like, think about you going to a supermarket. And this is a thing that I was talking about. You know, some people do it weekly. Our family goes every like 3-4 days, right? Because we constantly run out of food. But, you know, you go into a supermarket. You grab that giant shopping cart. You're not just buying groceries, right? You're in this living exhibition, I feel like. You just said it, right? Because it's the local supermarket is basically how we've been living in our daily lives. The market knows what we need to carry on with our daily lives.
0: Yes,
1: right?
0: Or at least it should.
1: Yeah.
0: If it doesn't, sadness.
1: Go to another market.
0: Go to another supermarket.
1: Right? But so the alien might, you know, stop by a local supermarket and they'd be like, okay, right? Going down the aisles, why are there 5,000 different kinds of cereals? Or here in Korea, why are there 5,000 different kinds of ramyun? Right.
0: And why are there 5,000 different types of ganjang?
1: Yeah. Oh,
0: have
1: sauces.
0: You ever thought about how much ganjang there is in Korea?
1: Yeah.
0: As a foreign person, like I can read the word ganjang and I read my Korean recipes to make things like japchae. We got Chuseok coming up, right? I make japchae. I make like shigumchi namul.
1: Yeah.
0: And then in America, it's just soy sauce.
1: 맞아요.
0: What do you need to buy? Soy sauce. Okay, everything just says soy sauce. Mm. But then it's like soup soy sauce.
1: 맞아요.
0: And it's thick soy sauce.
1: 맞아,
0: and
1: 맞아.
0: It's thin soy sauce.
1: 여러분.
0: And it's strong soy sauce. And it's, why are there so many ganjang? So you're in the ganjang aisle. And as a foreigner, you're like, I expected there's going to be like 3-4 brands of the same product. And now suddenly like soup. Soy sauce. I don't know what
1: 맞아요.
0: I'm doing.
1: 왜냐면 여러분, when you go to a supermarket here in Korea, and so not so much in the U.S., because like you go in, this might be very, you know, when I was still in the U.S., they still called it the Asian section or the Asian aisle, right? Where you would find the soy sauce. But it'd just be like one soy sauce, right?
0: Yes.
1: And it might be a different brand. They might have 3 or 4 brands, but it would just say soy sauce.
0: Soy sauce. And do you remember the American brand of soy sauce? It's most similar to I don't know. Is there like ilban ganjang in Korea? Like the most common type of soy sauce, the most similar thing in America is called Worcestershire sauce.
1: Oh, yeah.
0: Worcestershire. Yeah, like nobody knows how to spell it. So if you're like, how do you
1: spell
0: it?
1: Nobody knows spelling and nobody knows a pronunciation of it.
0: Yeah, Worcestershire, maybe that's wrong. Yeah, but that's it. You've got one brand.
1: Yeah.
0: It's K brand.
1: I think 맞아요.
0: Japanese.
1: 네, right? 맞습니다.
0: And that's it. There's no like, oh, is this the right soy sauce? No, there is the soy sauce.
1: 맞아요.
0: And you just go on your merry way.
1: Exactly.
0: And here, wow, okay, I don't know what I'm doing.
1: 진간장, 뭐 양조간장, 국간장,
0: yes.
1: 맛간장. I still don't know which 간장 I use to, let's say, if I want to eat 초밥. If I want to eat sushi. 집에서, 여보, 초밥 먹으려면 어떤 간장을 써야 돼요?
0: This is a good question.
1: 진짜.
0: I thought you were supposed to use, like, 참기름 plus 간장. No?
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0: 계란 비빔밥?
1: Oh, but then people have different ways, you know, of eating their, like, 초밥.
0: See? Listeners, help. I don't know what I'm doing.
1: So here
0: obviously.
1: In Korea, the alien would go, why? Why are there so many different kinds of soy sauce? But then, honestly, maybe the alien might buy each one and then give it a taste. They all taste the same.
0: Do they? Because I see we have a message from Album coming in. Alexa Lee-nim saying, there is Hongge ganjang.
1: Hongge ganjang.
0: What's that?
1: Hongge, that's the red crab? Red crab?
0: Red ganjang crab?
1: 네, 그렇죠.
0: Okay.
1: 네.
0: So you only eat that with red crab.
1: Oh.
0: It's against the rules to eat that with chobap. Is that how this works?
1: 아니요, 근데 초밥용 간장도 있대요.
0: Okay.
1: See, it goes to show you just how many different types of soy sauces, you know, Koreans need, let's say, this alien would see. And also, this is more in the U.S., but I've seen it sold here in Korea. Cheese in a can. Canned cheese.
0: Okay.
1: Very American, by the way.
0: Right, where I'm from, I just have to say this. Where I'm from, we're very famous for cheese. Mm. I am obligated by, you know, the land of my people to insult your homeland, Minsu, of California for having inferior cheese. But even me, where we're really famous for cheese, it would be like in Korea if, you know, maybe your grandmother is the best kimchi maker you've ever seen and the best kimchi you've ever had. Mm. But still, you eat some, I don't know, really not well-prepared kimchi at a restaurant just because it's so bad, it's good. That is cheese in a can. It is so bad, it's good. I mean, it's clogging up your arteries.
1: Yeah.
0: You're probably going to have a heart attack young if you eat a lot of that. But it's a... I don't know. It's a comfort food.
1: Yeah.
0: It's a processed food.
1: 여러분 그냥 그 한국에서 가끔씩 마트에 가면 그거 팔잖아요. 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
0: The can makes it exciting.
1: 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And it's cheese. It tastes like cheese. It tastes like whipped cheese.
0: Yes.
1: 네.
0: Yeah. Well, I mean, if you have low standards of what cheese should taste like. It tastes like whipped cheese.
1: Because, you know, here in Korea as well, and in the U.S., they have this whole aisle, whole section dedicated to cheese, right?
0: Which is correct.
1: But then why do you need the canned version of it, right? What, in what setting this alien would think? Like, in what kind of setting do you need canned cheese?
0: What if you're on the go?
1: Ah.
0: You need emergency.
1: Just take a block of cheese with you. It's very mobile.
0: You can't just bite off a block of cheese, especially where I'm from. We do cheese wheels, cheese logs.
1: Yeah.
0: So if you can imagine like 10 kilos of cheese in a big roll, it's not very portable.
1: See, like for me, in California and here in Korea, I like those small bite-sized block cheese. 그 여러분 그 브랜드 있잖아요. 그 빨간 소그림 있는 거. That red cow on the front, right? Mm-hmm. Or this tiny little circle. It looks like floss.
0: It's closer to cream cheese than it is to the hard cheese.
1: 그쵸.
0: See, we're talking about different kinds of cheeses here. Yeah,
1: 여러분,
0: that one
1: 근데
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1: 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When you step into a supermarket. So today, what we're going to do is we're going to put our little explorer hats on, okay? We're going to be Indiana Jones is here in the studio. And we're going to treat aisles of the supermarket, just the supermarket in general, like these ancient

0: 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So we're going to dive a little bit into the sociology, even the design psychology, right, of the modern Korean and the U.S. supermarket, and just the plain weirdness that you see, right, that you've experienced directly.
1: Do you mean weirdness or deliciousness?
0: Both, right? It could be the same. 네, it could be the same, okay? Like I said, 부장님, 뭐 엄청 거창하게 얘기하시네요. 결국 간장 얘기할 거면서라고 하는데 아니에요. 이제 여기부터 이제 진짜 이게 본문으로 들어갈 겁니다. 아시겠죠? So, I want to ask our listeners though, maybe if you've been to the US or just here in Korea or maybe another country, what's like a maybe like a grocery item that just kind of like made you stop and stare in a supermarket. Okay? Because there were quite a couple here in Korea that mm-hmm. I'm going to mention a little bit later on our show, and probably some for you as mm-hmm. well, right? But as a Korean, they might go to the U.S. in a U.S. supermarket. They'd be like, what? They sell this? Mm-hmm. Like this? Right? We're getting into a couple of those. But first, I want to get into just the first visual shock this alien might see and experience when they walk into, let's say, especially like a U.S. supermarket. Mm-hmm. Okay? Because, right, in the U.S., when you walk into a supermarket, it's just huge.
1: Oh, yeah.
0: 한국보다 훨씬 더 크고 훨씬 더 넓은 것 같아요.
1: Right. Because okay. also in Korea, where you would have two or three floors,
0: yeah.
1: where you have the little escalator for your shopping cart
0: 맞아요.
1: And it locks the shopping cart. Yeah, we don't have that.
0: Yeah, no escalators in supermarkets in the U.S.
1: That is very surprising.
0: Yeah.
1: And so you can bet when I was a new foreigner in Korea, yeah. I was like testing that out. Really? Does it really lock my wheels on this cart escalator? What if I try to push it? Oh, it moved a little. Is this dangerous?
0: That's a good point.
1: Right?
0: Carts in the U.S., they don't have those wheel stoppers because mm-hmm. carts don't need to go uphill.
1: It's true. Or downhill.
0: 카트는요, 오르막길 갈 이게 일이 없어서 그 바퀴 그거 멈추는 그 기계 있잖아요. 없는 것 같아요. 없어요. Right?
1: Because I
0: specifically remember the shopping carts in, you know, our like local supermarkets. Do they have a Safeway where you lived, or is Safeway just a very California thing?
1: There are some, but you know, I am from Gwangsigol,
0: 네.
1: so we don't have much. Mm. But I mean, I have been to that supermarket before,
0: yeah. uh-huh.
1: but there is still a lot of W supercenters.
0: Yeah.
1: And so, because again, when we're comparing, Korea is a small country in terms of land size.
0: Yeah.
1: So things need to be built up, as
0: 맞아요.
1: Opposed to the U.S. has a large landmass.
0: Mm.
1: So especially in the countryside where yeah. I'm from, why build up? You can just build out and then you don't need cart escalators. And so that's why we don't really have that. Maybe in New York,
0: yeah.
1: I'm curious if they would have a grocery store that's
0: because that's such a compact
1: stories.
0: City, right?
1: Right, yeah, because yeah. it's very tight in places like Manhattan.
0: Yeah, so supermarkets in the U.S., right, not just the building itself, but it's just from the parking lot. So mm-hmm. I feel like, you know, if somebody that wanted to learn about human civilization, not somebody, like let's say the alien, right, wanted to learn about human civilization, they would see this huge parking lot and this huge building smack dab in the middle of that parking lot mm-hmm. in the U.S. And they would think, wow, like these people, they like their space, right?
1: Yes.
0: But that's because just the vastness of the land in the U.S. I think that's
1: right.
0: why they have so much room to build it like that.
1: And that translates to other areas too, because things like personal space, we talk about the personal bubble.
0: Yeah.
1: In Asia, not just in Korea, but in Asia in general, the personal bubble is smaller because everything's more compact. You can't have 2 meters
0: yeah.
1: between you and the person in front of you because there's not an extra 2 meters.
0: 맞아요.
1: But in the U.S., and I feel it's more true, the smaller the city, the bigger the personal bubble,
0: yeah.
1: where even if you share one store aisle with another person, you have to apologize.
0: 맞아요.
1: Oh, excuse me, just gonna squeak through right there. Constantly.
0: There's like 2 meters of space between you, though.
1: Literally, not exaggerating at all, but the smaller the city, the bigger the space bubble, including at the supermarket
0: yeah.
1: with your shopping cart, trying to get around people. Mm. Yeah.
0: Exactly. So in the U.S., although it's not as spacious, it's not as vast and big,

0: big as the supermarkets in the U.S. But here in Korea, like you said, these multi-level floors, mm-hmm. right? It goes underground, at least, you know, one basement level, most two basement levels.
1: Okay. Right?
0: And, you know, I'm talking about these huge, like, the chain supermarkets, not your, like, the normal smaller 동네marts, mm-hmm. right? And then it goes above ground level, like two or three floors.
1: Yes.
0: I thought that was so, like, interesting.
1: Yes,
0: here in Korea. Because it looks like, you know, it's just a different thing on every floor, mm-hmm. right? Floor one would be, like, cosmetics and clothes and maybe electronics.
1: Right.
0: And then floor two would be, like, more clothes, maybe, like, a like these, you know, those cultural centers that they have.
1: Ah, yes.
0: And then parking lots mm-hmm. on top of that.
1: Right.
0: Right? And then here in Korea, the basement level would be the grocery, like,
1: yes.
0: level. Did you ever think of that? Why is it always the grocery level? Why is it always on the basement level?
1: I guess because when you come in, first floor, that's prime real estate.
0: Oh, right? Prime real estate.
1: So we want to get people willing to pay nice high rent fees to get in there on the first floor.
0: Yeah.
1: Because no matter what, you will need to buy groceries. Mm. Unless you're, of course, ordering online.
0: Good job.
1: So, yeah, get them to walk through that
0: so
1: prime
0: these
1: real estate.
0: Korean multi-floor supermarkets, you know, with those cart-friendly escalators you mentioned. Mm-hmm. And then you have the American single-story warehouses,
1: yes.
0: right?
1: Oh, yeah.
0: Designed around this parking lot, okay? So, it just it kind of, it has that visual clash if mm-hmm. if this alien is the first time, you know, if for him, her, it, you know, seeing it. But then it just goes to just how much packed it is in
1: yes.
0: both supermarkets, right?
1: Yes.
0: The U.S. and the Korean one. Okay.
1: And we had a message coming in from Alexa Lee Neem saying, and we think parking cars is so easy too in the U.S. Yeah.
0: Yeah.
1: Because again, more space. Mm. So if you are bad at parking mm-hmm. in Korea, go to America, go to Guam and park, and you will feel like a champion. You'll be like, oh yeah, that's right. Look at me parking in here.
0: 맞아요.
1: No problem.
0: 아무리 주차하는 거 좀 힘들어해도 미국에서 특히 미국 슈퍼의 그 슈퍼 주차장 가서 주차하잖아요. 와, 나 주차 좀 하네? 그렇게 생각할 수 있어요. 무조건 이 선 안에 들어와요. No matter how bad you are at parking, because it's so wide.
1: Yeah.
0: Right? They give you so much space. And there's so much space between the spaces for the cars. Like, it's just so comfortable.
1: People open their car doors all the way in the parking spot. Can you even imagine that?
0: 절대 안 되죠.
1: So different.
0: 네.
1: Yeah.
0: So the alien would go, oh, here in Korea, the spaces are so packed and they have levels on top of levels of parking for the people. But you barely can wiggle out of your car after you park.
1: But when I came here, maybe similar to the alien,
0: 네.
1: I looked at Korean parking, especially the reverse parking in to this little teeny tiny space. And I was told, 11cm, that's all you need. 11 centimeters and you can get in and out, no problem. And I was like, wow.
0: Wait,
1: 한국 사람, 대박. They're like ninja parkers. That's what I've always said. Korean people are ninjas at parking because it's so narrow and there's some big vehicles these days and still reverse in so smooth, going like 22 miles an hour in the parking lot reversing in. I'm impressed.
0: 여러분 혹시 그렇게 해봤습니까? 저는 미국에서 이것을 절대로 안 해봤는데 but 한국 오게 되니까 자주 정도는 아닌데요. 그래도 근데 몇 번 하게 돼요. I would park in a space and there's just literally not enough space to open the door on my side.
1: Mm-hmm.
0: So I would log myself over to the passenger side, take my leg and put it over the, the middle console,
1: mm-hmm.
0: okay? And then leave through the passenger side of the car. 여러분, 그런 거 해본 적 없어요? 진짜.
1: I thought most people would just sacrifice one side of the car and they would pull out and then make the passenger side of the car kind of on the line so that there's a little more space on the driver's side to open the door. No, not you. You're
0: not
1: just crawling over the passenger seat.
0: There was one time, just I didn't have space between for both sides of the vehicle. But then if I leave this spot, like I'm gonna have trouble finding another spot.
1: Okay.
0: So I left through the trunk.
1: Wow. I don't, if I saw that, I would think, wow.

0: Wow. So Minsu has been kidnapped, and he has broken free from his kidnapper's trunk.
1: 아니, 너무...
0: Because that sounds like an episode of CSI.
1: 너무 웃긴 게, I would leave through the trunk, and I would do my stuff, whatever, at the supermarket or wherever I parked. I can't remember.

0: because you get that much space, right?
1: Right.
0: I also want to talk a little bit about just how big the shopping carts are in the U.S. Mm. Compared to here in Korea, I think, you know, the 이마땡 뭐 이런 데서나 the carts, they're relatively, I would say, on the smaller side.
1: Oh,
0: compared
1: really?
0: To the U.S. 네.
1: I guess I didn't notice a significant difference in that, but more the products you put in the cart that are very differently sized.
0: So I feel like there's a little bit of the psychology when it comes to size, even the size of the shopping carts, right? I feel like the alien will look at the supermarket, you know, cart size and be like, okay, here in Korea, they do a fair amount of shopping, but man, in the U.S., like, they're buying, like, the world's ending or something, right?
1: Every week.
0: Because, you know, the shopping cart, as a, you know, for the customers, they're trying to kind of, like, you know, I feel like maybe, like, push into their minds the psychology, this mindset that you need to fill the shopping cart to the brim.
1: You're probably right.
0: Right?
1: Yeah.
0: So they have it, you know, bigger so that they'll do more shopping.
1: You might have
0: that shopping cart in your hands. You're walking around the aisles, like, let's say a supermarket in the U.S. You just have a couple of things.
1: Mm-hmm.
0: Like, you might be thinking, oh, like, you might get a little FOMO. like, why am I not buying enough?
1: Right.
0: Right? A little bit of that guilt the supermarket's trying to give you.
1: I think so.
0: 네. 한국에서는 여러분 그 마트에서 쇼핑 같은 그 정도 사이즈는 아니잖아요.
1: Mm-hmm.
0: Right?
1: Because here, a lot of people, myself included, we take a basket. Right?
0: Mm-hmm.
1: Because I think the difference also could be in Korea, many people are walking to the store.
0: Yeah.
1: And so you don't want to buy what you can't carry.
0: Yeah.
1: But in the U.S., it would be more typical to drive. And so then you can really buy all the things and overload the cart. And
0: true.
1: Possibly also a difference of fresh vegetables and fresh fruits. And I heard also in Europe, people would go to the supermarket more often to get more fresh products. While in the U.S., we're not really so famous for people buying a lot of fresh fruit and fresh produce. Of course, we have it, but we typically think more of snacks and processed foods, things that are prepared quite a bit, like pie crust you can buy already made. And
0: I think I'll just eat the pie crust.
1: Chicken
0: too.
1: Nuggets and like this.
0: Let me bring up a point that I just thought, and I don't know if you've noticed this, in the U.S., supermarkets in the U.S., when you first enter, if it's a main entrance, usually the first thing you see is produce.
1: That's right.
0: Right?
1: Yeah.
0: Like fresh vegetables. It's like as soon as the doors open, it's bam, right in front of you.
1: Ta-da!
0: Yeah.
1: Yes.
0: 미국에서는요, 마트, 그 큰 마트, 대형 마트 들어가자마자, 문 열자마자 바로 앞에 있는 게 사과예요. Not just only apples, though, but just fruit in general.
1: Right.
0: Maybe that seasonal fruit or whatever they have on sale. I'm thinking now, but it was like that for all the Safeways like we would visit, okay? And other couple of other, like, you know, these large supermarkets around my neighborhood. What do you think that is?
1: I guess it looks very nice.
0: Like, because
1: trying to tempt people, look how fresh all the products are in our store.
0: Trust our products, see?
1: Trust our products.
0: We're trying to sell you fruits, which is supposed to be good for you.
1: Look,
0: and they look
1: this
0: fresh.
1: Yeah.
0: Right?
1: I was told, this was years ago, there was a German exchange student studying here in Busan.
0: Uh-huh.
1: And they were comparing Busan supermarkets to America. And they said exactly what you said. They came into the American supermarket and, oh, this apple is so beautiful and big and perfect. And then they ate it and they were like, oh, that was disappointing. But in Korea, you might get some fruit and be like, this looks, you know, it's just normal. It's fine.
0: Yeah.
1: And then you taste it. Oh,
0: 맞아요.
1: Oh, well, that was nice.
0: It's what's on the inside that counts here in Korea. Okay. But in the U.S., I have heard even people describe apples as waxy.
1: Yes.
0: Yeah.
1: Right?
0: I don't know. I don't know if it's apples these days, right? Nah.
1: Maybe because people need them to last longer.
0: Uh-huh.
1: I see we have a message from Kiko Chichi saying,
0: yeah,
1: I'm in the supermarket every day. So I think, Kiko, are you in Scotland right now? Is that where
0: Scotland?
1: You are?
0: Nah.
1: Is that why? Do most people go to the supermarket every day?
0: Oh, and Kiko, oh, In Scotland.
1: Maybe. Okay. In Scotland? Are you in Poland?

0: Ireland right now? Ireland. Okay, I'm sorry. Ireland. Yeah. I knew it was somewhere.
1: But Alexa, that region. Alexa also brings up a good point. It's either fruit or flowers.
0: Oh,
1: that's the first thing you see.
0: Yes.
1: Not here in Korea, but in the U.S. 아주 유명한 I don't know if you call it 대형마트, not like a huge supermarket chain, but pretty popular. Trader Joseph's. Trader Joseph's 라고 할게요.
0: Yep.
1: Right? They're well known for selling flowers. That's the first thing you see when you walk into the store, right?
0: Okay.
1: 기분 좋게 만드는 것 같아요. I think they're trying to just make you feel good.
0: But, Minsu, let's get to the good stuff.
1: Yes.
0: What's inside the store.
1: 맞습니다.
0: Because the contents of the store, like we talked about with 간장 aisle, and we had... let's see, Dudungnim was asking, what about oyster sauce, the gul sauce? I think in America, that kind of thing is the same, right? We have just one
1: oyster sauce.
0: But then, in contrast, when you go into an aisle like the cereal aisle, it's a full aisle, both sides.
1: 진짜, 여러분, 아이랑 보통 뭐 아이올이라고 하잖아요. Here in Korea, like you would think, 이번 아일 가면 됩니다. And usually it's like on one wall.
0: Not even one. It's a small section, maybe half.
1: Yeah, right? But in the U.S., so this alien might see, okay, they go into the store. Let's see what's on the shelves, all right? So it's just this one, and it's not like a short aisle too. It's like way long.
0: Oh, yeah, absolutely. And then all the different flavors and sizes.
1: Yeah, wall-to-wall cereal, different flavors, different sizes, different packaging. In the U.S., they sell, you know, it in boxes. They sell it in those more like those crinkly kind of wraps.
0: I've
1: seen cereal sold in clear wrap in the U.S.
0: Oh, really?
1: Clear wrap? 투명한 봉투에 파는 그 시리얼도 봤어요.
0: The unbranded cereal.
1: Yeah, unbranded
0: is
1: cereal.
0: In a bag. And the branded cereal is in a box with bright colors.
1: 네.
0: And some, did you ever notice... boy mascot. It's always a boy mascot.
1: Usually, I think.
0: Mm-hmm. Yes, unless it's something special. I don't know why, but yeah, of them.
1: I can't think of a single girl / female mascot that's on the cover of a cereal, right?
0: Yeah, but they're all bright colors. Like there's a leprechaun.
1: Yeah.
0: And, that's a good cereal. It's got marshmallows in it.
1: 네.
0: The cereal itself is meh, but the marshmallows in there are good. We've got the Flintstones.
1: Yes.
0: Their famous cartoon from, long time ago. They have their own cereal box that they star on.
1: Tiger. Tony the Tiger.
0: Oh, yeah.
1: You can assume, right? It's a male tiger, right?
0: Yeah.
1: Toucan Sam. Sam, you know, being usually a guy's name. That's also a good point, right? But here in Korea, you know, you find, I think, a good mix of if they do put a face on the cover of an item, you get a good mix of both, I think.
0: Oh, nah. I see. Murph in Korea. Is this Andrew saying this brand has a female mascot?
1: Oh.
0: Oh,
1: does it?
0: Thank you.
1: Why can I not think of it?
0: I didn't know that.
1: I didn't even know there was a face for that brand. Oh, interesting. Oh. But cereal. Wall-to-wall cereal, right? But here in Korea, the alien might come to a supermarket here in Korea. Okay, it's wall-to-wall cereal in the U.S., but here in Korea, it's wall-to-wall ramyeon.
0: Yes,
1: I've never seen so much ramyeon until I came to Korea.
0: Right, and there's so many flavors.
1: Yeah,
0: and I guess you eat ramyon, right?
1: I do. I
0: don't eat ramyeon.
1: Okay.
0: And so when I need to buy ramyeon for someone else, you can see me in the supermarket aisle looking hopeless, desperate, unsure what to do. There's one type of ramyeon has three levels of spice.
1: Yes.
0: I don't know what I'm supposed to do, so I just think, okay, well, I'm going to get the one that's in the middle.
1: 맞아요.
0: Because I don't know what else I'm supposed to do in this situation. Like, and everybody's got a preferred brand.
1: 네.
0: And, you know, do you want the beef or do you want the fish, right? It's like miyeokguk for your birthday. Do you want the sogogi?
1: Oh, 미역국 라면도 있어요.
0: Do you want haemul? I don't know. I don't know what I'm doing.
1: Do you want 미역국 라면 for your birthday? 근데 맞아요. So our household, me, my wife, and my daughter, we like the same. It's one ramyeon brand, right? But there's three different levels of spiciness. So when we would go, I would buy a pack of the red, which is the hottest. My wife would like the blue color.
0: Oh boy!
1: Because it's
0: isn't blue sunanmat?
1: Oh no, my daughter likes the blue because it's sunanmat, and my wife likes the purple because it's chungan, that mild.
0: See, that's what I always go for is purple because. I don't know. Sunhanmat, some people don't like that because they want ramyeon because it's spicy. And eating spicy food and sweating makes people relieve their stress. But then if it's too maeunmat, like buldak or, you know, this like level of spice, it's like, no, I don't like that. I'm going to have a stomach ache or whatever. So I go for purple. What's the purple one?
1: Purple's the chungganmat.
0: Junganmat. I thought there was a different name for it, but whatever. See, if you see me in the ramyeon aisle, please give me your recommendation. Yes. 춘천, 해주세요. Because I don't know.
1: 5753님이 answers the question, why are grocery, the floors, why are they always basement level? Because cooler air goes down, so they keep the foods in the basement. That makes sense.
0: That's an excellent point. I did not think about that at
1: all. Right? Heat rises, right?
0: Oh.
1: 네. 5753님. 혹시 과학자입니까?
0: Nice.
1: Scientist. 궁금하시네요. I also want to touch on the samples. The sample culture in supermarkets in Korea and in the U.S. In the Korea, 샘플 그거 시식 그 코너 있잖아요. 네. People line up.
0: Yes.
1: To eat the samples.
0: Samples are very exciting.
1: I thought that was the cutest thing in Korea.
0: If 진짜. It's gogi.
1: Oh, 특히 고기면.
0: Like, do you? No. Nobody 네. wants a sample of do you. But 네. if it's gogi, 네. line.
1: Mm-hmm. 근데 이렇게 줄 서는 게 너무 귀여워 보였어요. Like, I thought it was so cute here in Korea when they were lined up for the samples. And 그 코스트 땡 거기 가보면 the line gets super long, like you said, if it's for 고기. And it's a very systemized kind of line because they would have it, you know, going, ringing, like, you know, going around certain aisles because the lines would get long to try the samples. Whereas, like, you know, the sample corner in the U.S., I can't remember, but it's I never bothered with them.
0: Yes.
1: In America. 미국에서는 별로 이 시식 그 샘플을 먹는 거 별로 그렇게 먹진 않은 것 같아요.
0: Because I think people feel, in general, I don't know about everyone, but I know for my family, it was if we already plan to buy that or a similar product, let's go ahead and take the sample because we might buy it. Yeah. But if we know we're not going to buy it, no, we're not going to take the sample. Except... me and my brothers as children. Yeah. We would just run around and grab all the samples as if it's a buffet because we're excited. But our parents would say, no, we're not going to buy that.
1: 맞아요.
0: So they don't want to listen to the sales pitch. They don't want to hear somebody say, oh, this is low calories,
1: 맞아요.
0: High fiber, blah, blah, blah.
1: 맞습니다.
0: They don't want to hear it.
1: And in the U.S., when it comes to 그 시식코너, the samples, I feel like it's more... dried food. Just they could just, you know, take it right out of the packet, you know, put it in those little cups or little like trays.
0: Oh.
1: But here in Korea, 마트 가면요, they're literally cooking the mandu. They're literally 그 뭐지? Cooking the ramyeon.
0: Right.
1: They're literally, you know, like cooking the gogi in front of you.
0: Yes.
1: With their like full-on electric grills, microwaves in the back. 비빔밥이나 비빔면을 뒤에서 이렇게 비비고 있어요. 그거를 샘플 주기 위해.
0: Oh yeah.
1: I thought that was so crazy when I first came.
0: Yes.
1: Right? Because samples, like you said, like, you know, it's people don't like it's the kids that literally stand. You maybe like for your they get a couple pieces of candy, they pop into their mouths, right? 근데 신기하더라고요. And this is something that I'm sure people, if you were to stop by in the U.S. and go to a supermarket, you're definitely going to see. Okay. Mm-hmm. Big difference. Real quick, Melissa, I also want to talk about. Lastly, you know, you're buying all this stuff, and then what you got to do, you got to check out, right? You have to go and actually pay for the stuff. There's etiquette, different etiquette here in Korea and in the U.S. when it comes to, you know, buying your stuff.
0: Okay.
1: Yeah. Here in Korea, because, you know, we're very conservative. We like to keep to ourselves.
0: Yes.
1: We don't really engage in conversation. Have you ever had a conversation with, you know, the clerk at the register?
0: Yes.
1: At a supermarket?
0: And it went like this. 안녕하세요. 쓰레기 봉투 20 리터 하나 주세요. And then they said, 하나? And I said, 네, 맞아요. And then that was it. Yes, that was my small talk with 네. the cashier. 네. In the Korean supermarket.
1: 맞습니다.
0: And in America, 네. it's more like, well, did you find everything okay?
1: Yeah.
0: And to which I would say...
1: They're taking the customer survey right in front of
0: right?
1: you.
0: Right? This is like, 미국, maybe 아주, 아재개그 style, 네. but they say, oh, did you find everything okay? 네. And I would say, yes, I found too much. And they yeah. would say, oh, well, did you notice blah, blah, blah was on sale? And I say, oh, I noticed. Oh, it's so good. And they say, oh, you know, I bought two. And I say, oh, really? Why did you get two? And they're like, oh, well, because I got an employee discount. And oh, is it going to go on sale? Is the discount going to be for everybody soon? Like this. And
1: well,
0: it just so if you bought a lot of stuff, buckle up.
1: You got
0: 5 minutes. You got to make some small talk here.
1: That small talk, that conversation, the clerk's engaging in that not to sell more to you, mm-hmm. just to have a conversation, just to have a bit of talk with the customers.
0: Right. 그냥 미국 문화.
1: 그게 진짜 문화예요. 네.
0: Yes.
1: In the U.S., I would be in line to check out my stuff, right, to buy my stuff. And, I, you know, it's like I have, you know, spaghetti, like, you know, noodles. Wait.
0: Yes. Yeah.
1: Spaghetti noodles, right? Why
0: am yes. I? Yes. Noodles.
1: So, uh-huh. You know, ground beef, sauce. And you could tell that I'm cooking spaghetti,
0: okay.
1: right? So in the U.S., people waiting in line, I feel like a lot of them, they just can't. Here in Korea, they just can't keep quiet. And I'm not saying that's a bad thing. I love the socializing, right,
0: okay.
1: that you get more of in the U.S. So the person behind me, because it's a rather long line, it's taking a while, they go, Italian tonight?
0: Oh.
1: And I know they're talking to me, right? They're,
0: yes.
1: They're
0: right.
1: they're behind me,
0: mm-hmm.
1: and they're not getting super close to my ear, but like, you know, I could tell they're right behind me.
0: Yeah.
1: Italian tonight? And I would turn around, right?
0: Yes.
1: I would turn around and I'd be like, yeah, right? You know, a little bit of garlic bread. Like, what are you having tonight?
0: Yep. You got to get everybody involved. And then when the cashier says hello, now you have an obligation. This
1: yeah.
0: is now a three-way conversation.
1: Yeah.
0: Now we got to ask the cashier, well, what do you think about Italian? Did you try this sauce? Is this a good sauce or do you usually use a different brand? Because, you know, I was kind of indecisive, but this one was on sale.
1: Mm.
0: What do you think? And then they'll give you their opinion. And,
1: yeah.
0: Oh, yeah. This goes on all the time.
1: 맞습니다. So, you know, when it comes to, you know, the checkout lanes in the U.S., it's this very unhurried, a lot of this friendly small talk that you would find.
0: Oh, yes.
1: And maybe, you know, the alien would go, you know, that's nice how people engage, how people socialize, right? Right when they're about to leave the store with their things.
0: I don't know, because if that alien was in Europe, they might be scared. Why is everybody talking to me? What is happening? What are you doing?
1: I'll tell you, I am suspicious. 모릅니다.
0: 네, yes.
1: I've never been to a supermarket in Europe, so I wouldn't know. But, you know, here, like Korea, like the Korean, like cashier speech, just lightning bolt, beep, beep, beep, beep, beep, beep. And then, 뭐, 얼마예요? Right?
0: Yep.
1: 뭐 하겠어요? Right?
0: Right.
1: So just fast, like lightning fast barcode scanning. And then, you know, I don't know about you, but when they're scanning faster than I could pack into the 20m 종량제 봉투. So it's like that 눈치 I get from people in line.
0: Yeah. Hurry it up. Move it or lose it, buddy. I'm next.
1: I'll ask our listeners. 여러분, 혹시 그 뭐지? 그 물건을 다 봉투에 넣고 결제해요? Or 놓으면서 이제 after the, you know, the cashier is done scanning, do you hand them the card and then you're still putting your stuff in, right? Because I've seen people do like both ways.
0: Yeah.
1: And I feel like person that gives card and is continuing to put in, that it's a little bit more efficient.
0: Mm-hmm.
1: Where
0: right.
1: I can't do two
0: yeah.
1: things at once because 저는 시간 좀 더 걸려요.
0: You got to take the card out first.
1: 네.
0: When you're waiting in line, Minsu,
1: 네.
0: you have to prepare.
1: 네.
0: 준비해야 돼요.
1: 네.
0: You got to take the card out in advance.
1: 네.
0: And then also when you put your things on the belt,
1: yeah.
0: ready to check out, uh-huh. you also need to think about the order.
1: Uh-huh.
0: Big stuff, heavy stuff first.
1: 네. 네.
0: Put your bread last because you don't want that smashed by your milk.
1: Alexa's saying, because the people behind me pushes me with their cart.
0: Oh,
1: 이거는 뭐라 해야죠. 이거는
0: no,
1: 아니죠.
0: It happens to you too. Yeah, I've been physically booty bumped by carts many a time.
1: So we have run out of time, but this is something that I feel like, you know, just with these couple of facts, it will get a good idea of just how, what human civilization is all about.
0: Oh, yeah.
1: So, you know, rather than going to a museum, go to a supermarket, how people, you know, socialize and communicate, mm-hmm. what they sell. You just go, you see just what we put importance into.
0: Right.
1: Right?
0: Absolutely.
1: 너무 신기합니다. 네. Melissa, thank you so much for joining us tonight. It was a blast, you know, just getting your insight on this topic. I feel like, you know, we're going to see you around definitely a lot more on Fridays, if you have the time.
0: I sure hope so. Yeah.
1: Big thank you to all of our listeners for tuning in. Tune in to hour number two. We have highlights of All-Star English from this past week ready for you. All right, 여러분. In the meantime, I'm going to leave you with our last track for the first hour by Lee Chan-hyuk, 멸종위기 사랑. Have a good one.

0: Good morning and welcome to Busan Worldwide. When your mind feels crowded, when there's just so much you wanted to say, how do you put that into words?
1: 예, 마음이 복잡하고 하고 싶은 말이 가득 차오를 때 그 마음을 어떻게 표현하시나요?
0: Well, sometimes we just open up to someone close to us, but the longer we talk, the more that one thing we really wanted to say ends up getting buried under everything else. Well, our ancestors took a different approach. They took all those overflowing thoughts and feelings and packed them into something very short and precise. Three lines, an opening, a middle, and a close in about 45 syllables, and that's 시조, a literary form that's uniquely Korean. Now, why did they choose to work within such a strict form? Maybe it's because having those limits actually made them look more closely at what they really wanted to say. When you strip away everything unnecessary and keep only what really matters, a short sentence can end up hitting even deeper and clearer. So next time you want to express something on your mind more clearly, why not try writing your own little 시조? Well, this is Busan Worldwide, and I'm your host, Stephanie Yoon.

0: 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Stories from Busan connect to the world. 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
1: 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Now on September 21st, the 2026 Busan Youth Mega Job Fair will take place at Bexco's Exhibition Center No. 2, bringing together around 100 top local companies and more than 1,000 young job seekers. 네, 9월 21일 벡스코 제2전시장에선 부산 지역 우수기업 100여 곳과 또 청년 구직자 천여 명이 참여하는 2026 부산 청년 메가 채용 박람회가 열립니다. And it's a one-stop event. On-site interviews and career counseling, mentoring from working professionals, AI-based job aptitude test, mock interviews. So everything from preparing for the job hunt to actually landing one. And for these job seekers, every self-introduction and resume carries the story of where they've been and where they hope to go. And what really matters in the end is how honestly and clearly they can tell that story. Literature works the same way. Even in just a few lines, you can capture a whole life, an entire era, feeling that are hard to put into words any other way. The form may be small and simple, but the sincerity behind it and the power of what it conveys can stay with you for a long time. Well, today on the interview, we'll be joined by Sijo poet Son Mugyeong here in the studio, winner of the grand prize in the Sijo category at the 33rd Busan Literary Awards. And in just a moment, we'll talk about what makes Sijo so compelling. And we talked about it in the beginning of the show, but how it captures life and the seasons in such short, restrained language, and how an ordinary everyday scene turns into a finished piece of writing. And what the city of Busan itself has meant to her work as well. So stay tuned. And here's today's listener question for you listeners. If you could sum up your day in just three words, what would they be? Now, you know, Sijo is all about capturing your thoughts and feelings in just a short fixed form. So today, in that same spirit, we want you to sum up your whole day in exactly three words. So what would you choose? Just three words. Maybe something like coffee, deadline, done, right? Or if a certain moment stuck with you today, something like ocean, breeze, walk. Okay. It doesn't have to be poetic or polished. It can be just anything you can think of. Just send us the three words that capture your day right now. And if you want to explain further, I would love to hear it as well. 네, 오늘의 문자 주제 알려드릴게요. 오늘 여러분의 하루를 딱 세 단어로 표현한다면 어떤 단어를 고르고 싶으신가요? 예를 들어서 뭐 커피, 마감, 퇴근 이런 것도 좋고요. 아니면 바람, 아니면 바다, 산책처럼 오늘 기억에 남는 이 장면을 세 단어에 남겨도 좋을 것 같습니다. 꼭 좀 멋진 표현이 아니어도 괜찮으니까요. 보내주시면 좋을 것 같아요. Now, I was thinking about this. It's difficult because it's just three words, right? And I feel like it's hard to describe it in just three words. I want to describe it in three sentences, but if I have to just choose three words, I would say grateful. I've been very grateful for all the things in my life, but also full. I feel like my heart is just mentally, not physically, I'm quite hungry, but mentally and emotionally, it's been really full. And treasure. I want to treasure this moment right now. We're only living this right now once, right? And a lot of good things have been happening in my life and people around me. So I feel like I want to treasure this moment and this feeling as well. So if you have something like that, that, let me know. Some messages coming in, of course, 사랑대요님 and Benny님 saying hello, TGIF everyone. Thank goodness it is Friday. We also have Jerry님 saying, 스테파니, 금요일이에요. 저는 금요일 감사 건강이라고 보내주셨어요. I hope you are healthy, of course, and I love that word, 감사, just thankfulness, gratefulness, and that was one of my words as well. Thank you so much for sharing. And listeners, if you have something like that, like Jerry Neem, let me know. You can send us messages to #9050 for 101 or reach us for free through KakaoTalk or YouTube live chat. 이 프로그램은 방송미디어통신위원회 방송통신발전기금에 지원받아 제작하였습니다. Let's jump into today's The Interview.

0: And that was Mellow Yellow by Be The Voice. Welcome back to Busan Worldwide. Listeners, let's check out some of the messages coming in. 정부수님 saying 반갑습니다. Welcome, welcome. 누룽지님, welcome. You know, I really like 누룽지. Huh? Anyways, 누룽지님 saying, oh, actually, so this is for today's text topic question. So let me remind you, if you could sum up your day in just three words, what would they be? 네, 오늘 여러분의 하루를 딱 세 단어로 표현한다면 어떤 단어를 고르고 싶으신가요? 누룽지님 saying 저는 퇴근 금요일 약속이라고 보내셨는데요. 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Let me know. Eliana님 messaging in, hi everyone. For her, she shared 기다림, 소중함, 간절함. 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There's a lot of preciousness. I like it. And everything is kind of like, it kind of goes well together. All three words as well, like three syllables. We also have Kali님 saying hello everyone. Danielle님, hello, hello. 재봉리님 saying 오늘 하루를 표현한다면 반차 외래 진료입니다. 반차 하신 김에 외래 진료하고 맛있는 거 드시면 좋을 것 같아요. Don't waste it, right? You're gonna take that half day. You have to enjoy it, even if you go to the hospital. We also have 재봉리님 saying 바람이 부네요. 시원하네요. 가을이 왔네요. 문구라면 괜찮죠? Why not, right? Humanity recharge. 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Hey, that is not three words. That's three letters, actually. But 바빠요, if you are busy, make sure you still take some rest, drink some water, take care of yourself as well. We're going to jump into today's final segment of the day.
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It is our Friday segment, and it's our special segment here in the studio. And today we are joined by Mr. Kim Dong-woo from

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1: All-Star English Level Up, Live and Vibes. 감성 라이브! 부산의 목소리가 세계로 간다! 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
7: Oh no.
6: Tropical nights.
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6: Food poisoning.
7: Oh no.
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2: 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BFM would like to share important safety tips to help you stay safe and prevent heat-related incidents. 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To protect yourself and others during this extreme heat, please follow these health and safety guidelines. First, check weather updates regularly and avoid outdoor activities between 12 p.m. and 5 p.m. when the temperature is typically at its highest. If outdoor activity is unavoidable, especially in places such as fields, roads, or construction sites where ground heat can significantly increase body temperature, be sure to wear lightweight, breathable clothing, stay hydrated by drinking water frequently, and take regular breaks in shaded areas. When going outside, remember to dress lightly, wear a wide-brimmed hat, and carry a water bottle. These simple steps are key to preventing heat-related illnesses such as heat exhaustion or heat stroke. Second, extreme heat is especially dangerous for seniors, young children, and people with chronic health conditions. If you live apart from your parents or older family members, make sure to check in on them regularly. And if there's a senior living alone in your neighborhood, even a brief visit or a phone call can make a significant difference. A small act of kindness can go a long way in keeping someone safe. Third, if you or someone you know does not have proper air conditioning or is suffering from heat-related fatigue, please visit a local cooling shelter. Local community centers, libraries, and welfare centers offer cool and safe environments for those in need. Fourth, for those working outdoors, remember these three key words: water, shade, and rest. These are not mere suggestions, they're essential rules to protect your health in extreme heat. Employers and workers are encouraged to follow the heat break during peak heat hours. Fifth, individuals involved in livestock farming and aquaculture should also take precautions. Ensure adequate ventilation, apply water spraying systems, and maintain a proper stocking density in livestock facilities. For aquaculture, monitor water quality and maintain sufficient oxygen levels. Heat waves may return every year, but their impact can be reduced through small but meaningful actions. Please drink plenty of water, avoid strenuous activity, and look out for those around you. A simple act of concern can be the first step in preventing a heat-related accident. This is brought to you by BFM Busan 영어 방송. Stay safe and stay cool.

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3: Hello, lovely sweeties. Happy Friday and welcome to Sweet Date. We're living in a time when algorithm can probably guess what song you'll like before you even press play. And it remembers what you listen to, what you skip, and what you keep coming back to. And that kind of personalization is convenient, of course, but sometimes it also means we stay inside the same musical world without even realizing it. And radio works a little differently. Sometimes the best song is the one you never would have chosen for yourself, the one another person puts on at just the right moment. And there's something refreshing about not knowing exactly what's coming next. So today, let's leave a little room for surprise. All right, so with that, shall we start Friday Sweet Date together?

And that was Cha Cha Cha by Vince featuring G-Dragon. And if Vince is a new name to you guys, he's actually been behind plenty of music you may already know before stepping forward as a singer himself. He worked as a songwriter and producer with credits connected to artists like Sunmi, Taeyang of Big Bang, and Blackpink. And here's also a fun detail about this track. It mixes hip-hop with R&B with that Latin cha-cha-cha rhythm, while also giving that playful nod to the Korean classic, 다 함께 cha-cha-cha. So there's a little bit of old-school Korea hiding inside a very modern track. So that's a fun fact right there. And hello, sweeties. We're live from our studio in Busan this Friday afternoon. TGIF, everyone, and welcome to Sweet Date. 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I'm Yunji. All right, so let's read some messages coming in from us, sweeties. We have Gavin-ning coming in saying, hello, hello, Dorsuni-nim. So the other day, I kind of revealed my secret nickname that my mom calls me by, which is 똘순이. For those of you wondering what that means, 똘똘한 사람 is like a smart, it's hard to say this, a sharp-minded person is like a 똘똘한 사람. So 똘순이 means like a girl who's a sharp-minded person, right? So it's not really me, but I guess, I don't know, like it's 똘순아. That was my thing, yes. But thank you for recognizing that. Also, we have Kainim saying, 안녕하세요, 윤지 and 여러분. Hello, Kainim. Hope you're having a great day, guys. It's finally Friday. You guys were saying semi-Friday tomorrow. Woohoo! But it's Friday today. Ooh. Also, we have Sangmin-nim checking in, saying hello to everyone and saying happy Friday. I'm relaxing and listening to 클래식 음악 듣고 있어요. Ooh, nice, nice, nice. I mean, if you listen to classical music on a rainy day, guys, ooh, that feeling, just, you know, super, super nice, isn't it? Gavin-nim is

saying cha-cha-cha. What did you guys think of that rhythm? Cha-cha-cha. I really wanted to learn Latin dance. How about you guys? Are you guys good dancers? I'm curious. I'm sure you guys are, even like better than me. I'm like a robot dancing in the studio, right? Popping my neck and my wrist. Haneem is also checking in, saying, true checkio. Hello, Haneem. Welcome to the show. Kainu is saying, good afternoon, but my city is 11 o'clock, so I guess, you know, some of you didn't have lunch yet. Also, we have Haneem saying, good afternoon, Yundi님. 너무 보고 싶었어요. She's so sweet, isn't she? She has a warm heart. And Gabinim is saying, I was kind of saying, Dorsuni is something that is supposed to be a secret. And Gabinim is saying, my lips are sealed. Oh, thank you. But it's too late. It's okay. I don't mind people calling me Dorsuni. Haneem is saying, 오늘도 너무 아름다우셔요. Oh, Haneem은 정말 마음도 외모도 아마 아름답지 싶습니다. Alright, and Gabinim is lastly saying, yesterday's lunch recommendations were 돈가스 짬뽕. What was your pick? And yesterday, someone recommended me to get, what was it? 곰장어. And I was asking them, where can you get 곰장어? And there was no reply, okay? So guess what, guys? Yesterday, what did I have? Actually, to be like 100% honest, I didn't get lunch. Oh, I was super hungry. I got my first meal at like 5 p.m. because we had like this education seminar that we had to take. So I went to that and I had some other stuff to do. So my first lunch or lunner, lunch plus dinner, lunner was at 5 p.m. So yeah, I think I had pasta. Yeah, but today hopefully I can grab some lunch in between my schedule. But what about you guys? What did you have for lunch today, or what are you planning to have? Share with us, okay? And today, earlier in the opening, we talked about how radio can still surprise us in a world shaped by algorithms. And we've become very good at building our own little worlds. Our playlists know our favorite artists. Our feeds know what makes us stop scrolling. And streaming services are always ready with something similar to what we already like. And it's convenient. But I mean, sometimes discovering something completely unexpected can be even more fun. And that's one reason radio can still feel special. You don't always know what song is coming up next, right? And someone else makes a choice and suddenly a song you haven't heard in years comes on. Or you discover an artist you never would have searched for yourself. So that's the beauty of radio. And there's something nice about giving up a little control and letting another person surprise you. Surprise! All right. So now, back to today's question of the day. Do you guys prefer old favorites or trendy new songs? Do you guys prefer those old favorites with that guitar line, guitar riff, or trendy new songs like cha-cha-cha? All right. Would that be a trendy song, guys? Yeah. But can I throw out a quick pitch here, guys? With a sweet date, you can get best of both worlds. Woohoo! So for old favorites, you can tune into a flashback segment. Ooh. And for trendy new songs, we have K-pop Dispatch. All right. How cool is that, right? So tonight I just slammed like a girl on a QVC. All right. So anyway, what would be your pick, guys? Do you prefer old favorites or trendy new songs? 예전부터 좋아해온 옛 곡과 트렌디한 최신 곡 중 여러분은 어느 쪽이 더 좋나요? So that's our question for today. Four ways to reach us, send in your message anytime at #9050-9050 and each text costs 101. You can also join us for free on the KakaoTalk app. So on the app, type in BFM or Busan Yeongha Bangsong and add us as a friend and send in your thoughts, your stories, and also photos there for free. And we're also live on YouTube, so type in the same name and come check out in the chat room and we're taking your votes. So go ahead and make your vote there. And also on Instagram, at sweetdate.befm, you can check out our story, which is up, and you can make your votes there. And there's been
lots of people making their votes. And I was pretty shocked by the result that I've been seeing. But I'm not going to reveal it till the end, so make your votes there as well. So now, let's get straight into our next music segment. Time for K-pop Dispatch, and we've got some fresh K-pop releases coming up along with what makes each one worth a listen. First up, we have 별이 떨어질 때 Stardust by 경서. So, 경서 is a beloved artist with hits like 밤하늘의 별을, Shiny Star 2020, and To My Ex, 나의 엑스에게. And she is known for her clear emotional voice and songs that often feel warm and easy to connect with. And this track begins with the image of a shooting star, something that disappears in just a second, but somehow stays in your memory for much longer. And it's about those moments in life that felt too short at the time, but become more precious as the years pass. And there's also a sense of looking back on feelings you couldn't fully express in the moment and realizing later how much they meant. And the song starts gently, almost like opening an old memory, then opens up with a brighter, more uplifting chorus. And it's a soft, nostalgic, and just a little bit hopeful. Next up, we have Through the Moon by Jung Seung-hwan. And Jung Seung-hwan is a prominent ballad singer in Korea and also one of South Korea's go-to OST singers for hit K-dramas. And this song, Through the Moon, is the first OST from the new TV drama titled Four Hands, starring Song Kang, Lee Jun-young, and Jang Kyu-ri. And this TV series follows gifted young pianists who give everything to music, even in a world where art seems to matter less. And Jung Seung-hwan is a perfect match for that story because he's especially loved for his emotional, warm, expressive voice. And this song starts with a simple piano and gradually grows into a fuller sound. Using images of the moon, stars, and night sky, it's about believing that even a distant dream can feel possible when someone is beside you. So let's go check out these two songs back to back. We have 별이 떨어질 때 by 경서, followed by Through the Moon by 정승환.

0: And that was 별이 떨어질 때 by 경서, followed by Through the Moon by 정승환. Hope you guys enjoy the song. And for 경서, guys, I know that she is well known for her sweet sound, but what surprised me as I was doing the research was that she was also on one of the soccer playing show, 골 때리는 그녀들. And I heard that she's really good, and she kind of showed an athletic side of her in that program, so I thought that was really interesting. And her fan base kind of exploded after her appearance on that show, winning over adults and older generations. And before, she said that her voice mainly appealed to kids and teens, but now, oh, it was widely known to people. So I was very happy to hear that. And so before we move on, let's revisit today's question of the day once again, guys. Do you prefer old favorites or trendy new songs? 예전부터 좋아해온 옛 곡과 트렌디한 최신 곡 중 여러분은 어느 쪽이 더 좋으신가요? So this is our question for today. You can join the show by texting us at #9050, that's #9050, and each message costs 101. For free options, we have Kakao Talk app open for you to reach out. So go ahead and type in BFM or Busan Yonghwa Bangsong on the app and add us as a friend and send in your message there. And we're also streaming live on YouTube. So type in the same name, BFM or Busan Yonghwa Bangsong, to see what's happening in the studio. And type in your answers in the chat room. And also, we have a vote going on. And I can see right now, as of now, you guys, 82% of you have responded you prefer old favorites. Wow. And 18% have responded I would prefer to listen to trendy new songs. Wow. So looking at that percentage, guys, you guys mostly prefer old favorites, huh? Let us know what your old favorite song is. Like, it can be like old as Kim Kwang-seok's song, you know. I love his songs. And it can be something that reminds you of that past, you know, that brings back nostalgic moments, you know. And I think nowadays the songs are built to be used. They like soundtrack and, you know, like use it in social media trends and memes. So I guess it feels very dynamic. But on the other hand, like when you think about the old favorites, they kind of recall like those memory faster than anything else, right? So which songs bring back those memories? Okay, let us know. Let's read some of the messages before we dive into our next segment. We have Kainim saying, I like both old and trendy pop music. I like Cantonese song for a trendy one. I like K-pop music, but I like Cantonese song more because it brings a lot of memories. I'm curious though, what kind of Cantonese songs are there? Is it like Chommy Tiemi Mi? Is that? The only Chinese song I know is that. Sorry. Okay. But anyway, let us know. What are some of your favorite on your playlist? I want to know. 정부님 is also checking in, saying 반갑습니다. Hello, hello. And 만학대왕님 and 성윤님 is checking in. Also, PK님 is showing up. Hello, guys. Also, we have Gavin님 saying, I usually listen to new releases while driving or working out, but sometimes I like to throw back to nostalgic songs. True. I mean, you know, like there are certain songs that kind of remind you of the past, you know, the time you were in the back seat of your parents' car listening to that song, shouting the lyrics, right, out loud. I was listening to Britney Spears' song, Oops, I Did It Again, right? I was in the back seat with my brother blasting that song. I'm sure you guys have that kind of song too, so let us know what it is, huh? I missed that song, actually. I was on my way to Las Vegas, I believe, at that time, and it was super, super hot. I know the AC was still on, but still, it was super hot. So I remember, like, listening to the song. I was like, oh, 너무 덥다. Right? But still, oh, thank you guys so much for your messages. And also, we have a song request from Gavin님 saying, 사진 찍어 보내줘 by Gecko. I want to listen to the song. So we'll see if we can play that for you throughout our show, Gavin님. Thank you for that request. And also, we have 만학도영호님 saying, 안녕하세요. 저는 옛날 노래들이 좋아요. 젊었을 때는 몇 번만 들으면 노래가 쉽게 외워졌는데 이제 나이가 들어서 그런지 노래가 어려워서 그런지 아무리 들어도 외워지지가 않네요. 아무래도 나이 영향이 더 크겠죠? I'm sure this is not about your age. These days, like, the songs are super complicated. I mean, it goes to, like, intro, and then some songs, like, go instantly to the bridge, and then the chorus, and, like, the song format is, like, way different from, you know, back in the days. So I guess, yeah, that's the reason why. Sangyunni was saying, I love maxing the SD Sweet Day playlist with old songs placed. Pretty hung up on that maxing thing, huh? Yes. So yesterday we were kind of talking about, like, what do you like to max things, right? Meaning, like, what do you like to optimize out of your hobbit, like, habits, or, you know, your hobbies? Something like that, right? One last message. We have Henim saying, I prefer to old songs. Even if old songs don't go viral for some anymore, those still are my favorite as always. It's TMI, but my go-to song is Don't Look Back in Anger by Oasis. Ooh, I know that song. I wish we could play that pop song for you, but, like, somehow because of the, you know, some of the things, yeah, we can't play that, but still, oh, thank you for sharing your playlist with us, Henim. So guys, thank you so much for all your messages, and if you can think of, like, some of the playlists that you want to share with us, go ahead and send in your messages, okay? And the weekend is almost here, which means we have Jeff here in the studio, so without further ado, let's welcome him in. Welcome back. It's Friday afternoon, which means it's time for We Can Have Some for This. We have Jeff here. Hello.
1: 안녕하세요, 도순이.
0: Oh, 도순이. Oh my gosh. I was like, Dawson? Okay. 도순이에요. 그렇죠. Thank you.
1: 도순아. So which do you prefer, old or trendy?
0: Huh?
1: Old or trendy?
0: Me, I like trendy songs, but I don't hate old favorites.
1: But you're not that innocent.
0: Huh?
1: You're not that innocent. That's the Britney Spears.
0: Oh.
1: Oops, I did it again. Yeah, there you go.
0: All right. Yes, but what about you? Do you prefer old favorites or trendy new songs?
1: Easy question. Old.
0: Ah.
1: Very simple question.
0: Okay.
1: Now, I would actually agree with the one commenter there.
0: Yeah?
1: I'm going with Oasis.
0: Oh, I love that song, don't you? It's an absolute banger. We have been getting some votes in, and 77% of you have responded. Old favorites. Wow.
1: Well, add me to that list. So.
0: And even, like, on Instagram, 78% have responded old favorite songs. Yeah. So I guess, like, most of you like to blast that old favorite song.
1: Yeah, because I think because it brings back, like, the memories of whatever you were, like you said, like, whatever you were doing at that time.
0: Heading to Las Vegas.
1: Yeah.
0: What is your old favorite song?
1: I don't know. As I told you, I don't listen to a lot of music, but...
0: That's sad. You gotta listen to some music, Jeff. Come on.
1: Well, I don't know. But
0: you're missing out.
1: No, like, the problem with, like, with the playlist is that I kept finding it was playing the exact same songs, and I was kind of getting tired of it.
0: Oh, yeah. How long have you been listening to the same
1: thing? No, it was just, like, I had, like, my playlist... Mm-hmm. on my phone to play in my car, and it just kept playing the same songs. I'm like, okay, I've heard that already. Enough. And then I started playing song, like, it would choose a different song. I'm like, I don't know this song. Next. So it just kind of got annoying, so I just stopped listening.
0: Oh, wow. Okay. Good to know.
1: Yeah.
0: Thank you. All right. So let's get into today's first half of Week and Halves. I know that you have brought in some interesting topic to talk about, so let us know what it is.
1: So, Dosuna, how much of a local and how much of a traveler do you think you are in Busan?
0: Oh, okay. So how much of a local and how much of a traveler are you in Busan?
1: Yeah.
0: So I guess you brought in two separate topics. Is that what it is?
1: Kind of the same, but it'll just show, like, one is how local you are, and two is how much, maybe you're still not a local, you're considered a traveler.
0: Okay. So for those of you who aren't actually, like, from Busan, that's totally okay, because we're going to get into the Busan traveler side very soon. But first, let's get into the local side, okay? So we're going to break down into five factors, I believe?
1: Yeah.
0: Yeah?
1: So I looked at this myself, and I'm 5 for 5 on the local.
0: Ooh.
1: So I want to see if you're 5 for 5.
0: All right. So guys, if you are from Busan or if you're residing here in Busan, try counting on your fingers to see how many you hit. Okay. So out of 5. So let's get into our first one.
1: Okay. The first one is you have your restaurant. So again, it's not necessarily a famous place you'd find on a tourist, like could be Gukbap, Myeongmyeon Barbecue, or a little neighborhood place. You don't really check the reviews, but you get bonus points if you go there so long that the owner knows you. Oh. So do you have a place?
0: Triangle. Yes, for Myeongmyeon, yes, but not much. So
1: I think most people have like a place they go to like regularly that's maybe not like a famous place.
0: Maybe X for me, okay. Cross that.
1: No,
0: out.
1: You just have a Myeongmyeon place and that's okay.
0: Okay, triangle. Yeah. All right, next one.
1: You've gone to the beach without actually going to the beach.
0: Oh, you've gone to the beach without actually going. What does that mean?
1: Right. So, for example, you go to Kwang Ali, but you go to dinner. You go and have coffee in Hyundai or like a walk in Songjeom, but you actually don't touch the sand. You just didn't really even think about it, but you just go to the place without
0: touching the sand
1: because the beach isn't really like an attraction anymore. Mm-hmm. It's just somewhere where you go and meet people.
0: Oh, okay. So the first one, guys, was you have your restaurant. Number two, second factor, you've gone to the beach without actually going to the beach. Ooh, all right.
1: So, I mean, it's not like you're going there and like you're like looking out at the bridge or taking photos out there or something like that. You just kind of go and it's there. How about you?
0: Yeah. Okay. Point? Yes. 2 points. 1.5, okay.
1: 1.5. No, you got the Myeongmyeon. I'm giving you a point for that.
0: Thank you. All right. 2 circles.
1: This one I do a lot, number 3.
0: Oh, yeah? Number 3.
1: You complain that somewhere is too far away even though it's in Busan.
0: Oh, you've complained. It's too far away.
1: Yeah, so someone suggests a meeting on the opposite side of the city and you immediately say no.
0: Oh.
1: Because even though it's technically in Busan, mentally it just seems like a different, like so far away.
0: Oh, true.
1: So you start choosing where to meet based on subway lines rather than what's actually there.
0: This is super true. I mean, how far would you be willing to go? Like from, let's say from Haeundae, how far could you go?
1: Samyeon.
0: That's in the middle.
1: There's I'm in this one kind of business group and sometimes they make the meeting out in like Songdo and everybody's always like, oh, why there? Even like when they had the global gathering event this year, and they're like, oh, they're going to put it out in the Northport. And everybody's like, why?
0: In Yeongdo, is it?
1: No, it's near Yeongdo, but it's like behind the train station.
0: Oh.
1: Everybody's like, why not just Hyundai? It's right here.
0: I know. It's such an irony because like we used to live in North America where like, you know, 2 hours used to be like a very close
1: place.
0: Yeah. We're like, oh, it's only 2 hours away.
1: But yeah, like just going to the other side of the city here just seems like, nah.
0: Yeah.
1: If someone, how about you? If someone said like, from here, let's meet in Nampodong.
0: Ooh, okay. If you give me the fare for taxi, I would be willing to.
1: You got
0: to
1: start kind of planning around it, right?
0: Yeah.
1: You're like, oh, Nampodong, really?
0: This is so true. Okay, circle for both of us, I guess. All right, now moving on to our fourth sign that you're a true local.
1: You know somewhere great that doesn't look great.
0: You know somewhere great that doesn't look great.
1: Right.
0: Like a hole in the wall, maybe?
1: Yeah, kind of. So this could be like an old restaurant, like with a tiny entrance, plastic chairs, a handwritten menu or something.
0: Mm-hmm.
1: So a place normally people would walk straight past it if somebody hadn't shown you, but the food is great. So there's usually places like where you take your friends rather than the famous restaurants. So are there like places, you know, that maybe like don't look that great? Hyundai, like Gunam Row is a good example. There used to be like the old, at the top of the street, there used to be like the old restaurants, like with the old ajummas who would cook like.
0: Like those seafood? No?
1: Not seafood. Like even it could be gukbap. It could be like odang or like pajeon, stuff like that. But they don't look good, but the food is fantastic.
0: Yeah, it is. Right. It looks greasy, but it's not that greasy.
1: Right. So do you have do you know a place like that you have?
0: Okay, I feel sorry for myself. Okay, I should take me to somewhere
1: great. Let's see how you do as a traveler. But we still have one more.
0: Yes, one more.
1: You've deliberately avoided somewhere because you knew tourists would be there. So example, beautiful Saturday afternoon, or someone suggests Hyundai Beach or Kwang Ali in the summer. So your first thought, absolutely not. You'd rather find somewhere quieter, and it's probably one of the clearest signs that you've become a local.
0: Okay.
1: So would you avoid for example, like fireworks night, would you avoid?
0: Oh, yes. Yes, definitely. So that would be 4 out of 5. How about for you?
1: 5.
0: Oh, okay. So he's a true localist.
1: Yeah.
0: How about for you guys? Let us know, okay?
1: How about Pete and him?
0: Oh.
1: What's his number?
0: 5? 4? 4.5? Okay. All right. Similar. All right. Now, we're going to get into a traveler side. So it's okay if you aren't local. It's time to find out if you're a true Busan traveler. Okay.
1: Okay. So number one, you've explored a neighborhood for absolutely no reason.
0: Oh. Like what?
1: So this could be example like going to Yeongdo, Choryang, Bosudong, Jeonpo, Gijang, wherever. So you have no appointment in no particular place that you're actually looking to find. You just walk around and see what's there.
0: Oh.
1: So it's something we usually do constantly when we're traveling.

0: traveling, but do you do that here?
1: Not really.
0: I'm going to say no.
1: No. No for you too?
0: Mostly, like, if I wasn't doing, like, video shooting these days, I would be a no. But I actually started.

0: done one of Pusan's tourist attractions.
1: Ooh.
0: So, example, the sky capsule, the coastal train, the yacht, the observatory, something you normally would recommend to visitors.
1: Mm-hmm.
0: Do you actually go to the places?
1: Mm-mm. My dad took me to a coastal train once, which was really nice.
0: But, I mean, so, like, yeah. Do you sometimes go to, like, Pusan's tourist places?
1: Well, I really want to take that tour bus, you know. Like those...
0: The city bus?
1: Yeah, the city bus.
0: Okay, but like, for example, like, mm-hmm. would you just say like, oh, I'm going to go to Gamchan Village today, or I'm going to go up the Sky 101, or I'm going to...
1: Really.
0: X the Sky 101, or I'm going to take the Hyundai train today.
1: Not really.
0: Yeah.
1: What about you?
0: No, because, I mean, I've done a lot of this already, like years ago, so I mean, it's not something I would just plan my day, other than if I was going to shoot video.
1: Oh, okay.
0: But normally, no.
1: Okay. So far, none.
0: Right.
1: All right, moving on to a third one.
0: Okay, you've gone somewhere specifically for the sunrise or sunset.
1: Oh, ooh.
0: Now, this is actually making a plan to do it rather than accidentally be there.
1: Mm.
0: So, example, like going to Dadaepo for the sunset because Dadaepo has the best sunsets.
1: Didn't know that.
0: Yeah.
1: Okay.
0: It could be Gwangalli, Milak, Hyundai. So, you're actually like making the time to go do the sunset.
1: You know what? It would be actually really nice to visit there for, like, New Year celebration, right?
0: So I've done it once.
1: Mm-hmm.
0: I did it for the sun, like, the New Year sunrise.
1: Mm.
0: I actually woke up specifically to go watch it.
1: At what time?
0: Like 6.
1: Oh, 6? Okay.
0: Yeah, it was...
1: I thought it would have to be, like, 4.
0: I watched it in Marine City, but it was actually during COVID.
1: Oh, wow.
0: But, yeah, other than that, this one's a no for me. I mean, specifically to go somewhere for the sunrise or sunset, no.
1: Mm.
0: Other than the COVID year of New Year's.
1: Mm-hmm.
0: But other than that, no. I've, like, been places where at the time it was sunset. Okay, that's nice. I'll take photos because it looks good. But I don't, like,
1: specifically... There's no difference between, like, New Year's sunrise and that sunrise, right?
0: Not particularly.
1: Okay.
0: But it's just the first one. You know, everybody likes to see it. Brand new beginnings and all that.
1: True. All right, so the third one was you've gone somewhere specifically for sunrise or sunset.
0: And you're a no as well.
1: No.
0: Yeah.
1: Next one.
0: You've taken a photo of something you've seen hundreds of times.
1: Oh.
0: So again, this could be the bridge, the mountains, the ocean, the skylines. But suddenly you stop and realize and say, yeah, that's actually a pretty cool thing to look at.
1: Mm-hmm.
0: So travelers constantly look around and normally locals don't.
1: Yeah. But I mean, you know, everyone always takes a picture of Kwangan Bridge because it looks different every time, like depending on the weather. Right.
0: But let's say not Kwangan Bridge, but I mean, like if you went to example Hyundai Beach, would you take a photo?
1: Oh, yeah, sure. Why not?
0: Okay.
1: Right?
0: Yeah, I think this one I would say yes to.
1: Yes. Okay. So
0: we
1: is
0: get
1: that
0: one?
1: All right. Last one. What would it be?
0: Okay. You've had an unplanned day in Busan. So, example, you leave home without knowing exactly where you're going, get off the subway somewhere, find lunch, walk around, maybe end up by some water. Basically, spend a day treating Busan like you're visiting rather than living here.
1: I've done this. Have you?
0: Kind of, but again, it's... Well, yeah, I mean... Every day is really an unplanned day.
1: Oh, okay.
0: But we'll just see, like, I don't know.
1: So it's just basically like exploring Busan without a map or like without a schedule, right?
0: Yeah.
1: Oh.
0: So actually, yes. I mean, I can say yes to this just because, again, with filming.
1: For
0: I
1: work,
0: did it, I did
1: right?
0: it. Well, yeah. But I mean, I did it in Dongne, actually. Just before I left for my holiday, I was driving around like the Dongne area.
1: Wow. Dongne.
0: Because honestly, Dongne is a place I've never really spent time.
1: But I mean, Dongne is famous for cherry blossoms too, right?
0: Yeah.
1: Like if you go in the spring.
0: Onchancheon. Yeah.
1: Ah, yeah. We have Siwon Dunim saying 5개 중에 3개 정도 해당되네요. Ooh, okay. 3 out of 5. That's not bad. Hanim is saying 저는 4개 정도요. So I guess she's a localist. Also, we have 만학도 영어님 saying 저는 부산에 34년째 살고 있는데 안 가본 데가 너무 많아서 여행자처럼 살고 있네요. 부산 시티 투어 버스 타고 돌아다녀도 보고 혼자 대중교통 이용해서 부산의 명소들을 돌아보기도 하고요. Oh.
0: Just a little bit longer than me.
1: How long has it been for you?
0: 29 and a half.
1: Wow, 29 and a half. Okay, wow. But I mean, you know, if you take the city tour bus, I heard it's great to explore like in and around Busan. So yeah.
0: I've never done it.
1: You've never done it?
0: No.
1: What a surprise.
0: I'm a local. I have a car.
1: Oh, okay. But still, like, if you

0: get up on the second floor and kind of like feel the wind, you know.
1: I have a convertible.
0: Oh, okay. All right.
1: I can do that in my own car.
0: He kills it. Okay. All right. So let's explore some of the news that's happening here in and around Busan.
1: Okay, so news. G-Star 2026 has announced its first ticket sales and a special new pass ahead of the gaming convention's return to Busan from November 19th to 22nd. Mm. So this year they've partnered with Cream to introduce a special pass combining BTC admission tickets with Yumi Cells collaboration keyring, promotional card, and Cream voucher. Mm. So the pass will make its debut at G-Star pop-up store at Hyundai Department Store. This is going on right now in Pangyol branch until the 6th. So visitors can purchase the package at an early bird price of 20,000 won for adults, 10,000 for youth. And after that, the tickets will begin on September 7th. Mm. So visitors interested in attending, regular BTC reservations open September 29th through the official G-Star website. Mm-hmm. Adult tickets are 18,000, youth are 8. And this year's event will operate entirely through advanced reservations with no on-site ticket sales planned.
0: Right.
1: Now, an interesting thing about G-Star, there's been a little bit of controversy within the gaming
0: field. Yes.
1: That they're saying that possibly like a lot of the bigger companies now are actually focusing more on overseas events. So like they just had one, I believe, in Tokyo a lot of the companies went over there instead of possibly coming here. So we're not quite sure what's going to happen with G-Star this year.
0: Okay.
1: There was like some speculation in the Korean media that it may be a little bit less because it's not even sponsored by a major gaming company this year. So we'll see. Hope for the best. I mean, actually, I've been to G-Star a couple years now.
0: Oh, yeah?
1: It's a fun event. It's loud and it's very, you get a very big sensory overload because there's so much going on and it's like, because it's all gaming and everybody's having fun. Mm-hmm. It's a good event to go to.
0: Do you sit there?
1: No, I walk around and film.
0: Oh.
1: But they also have like all the cosplayers and stuff like that.
0: Wow.
1: So it's a fun event to go to, even if it may be a little bit downsized from previous years.
0: Mm.
1: I still really enjoyed it, so
0: don't
1: let that discourage you from going because it's actually a lot of fun.
0: Yeah, you guys should definitely make your visit there. All right, so now moving on to our events happening.
1: Okay, lots of music going on this weekend. So we still have the Busan International Music Festival going on at multiple venues across the city, and this is going on through the 22nd of September. Tonight, the 81st Busan City Youth Symphony Orchestra, regular concert at Busan Concert Hall. Mm-hmm. Candlelight concert again tomorrow at Nudi Maru. At F1963, we have the GMC Chamber Series, Piano Yeshua, playing tonight at the GMC Gumnanse Music Center at F1963. Help me with this one.
0: Okay.
1: Brillera. Libelante at Busan Citizens Hall. So this is a joint concert featuring the vocal duo at Citizens Hall on Saturday at 5. Mm. See ya. 20th anniversary concert. The Fan. KBS Hall Busan. Tomorrow at KBS Busan in Namcheon. Stage name, Jung Sung Han, Kim Phil Hong Isaac at the Bexco Auditorium.
0: King
1: tomorrow.
0: Of
1: three of Korea's most beloved ballad singers. Chosung, 6th anniversary concert, The Sixth Greeting at KT&G Sangsang Madang Live Hall, also tomorrow.
0: Mm-hmm.
1: Sunday, Isang Jun Show, 45 National Tour at Bexco Auditorium, and the 31st Daripo Song Festival at Daripo Beach on Sunday. Still lots of events to go.
0: Okay,
1: a couple beer festivals actually going on. So we have the Banya Discount Beer Festival at Banya Market Area. So this is a neighborhood beer festival featuring local beers, food, and live entertainment.
0: Mm.
1: This has already begun, and it's going on through Friday, the 5th, today or tomorrow? Tomorrow. Namgu Peace Park is hosting the Marui Playground in Busan. So this is a family festival featuring activities, booths, and entertainment for children and families. This is taking place Saturday and Sunday from 10 to 6. 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Daripo Beach Beer Festival.
0: Get
1: to have the beer festival and the song festival.
0: Ooh.
1: So this is an outdoor summer beer festival from today and tomorrow from 5 p.m. Tickets are needed for this one, I believe. The Night Music Camp Nick at Daripo Beach Park. A lot of stuff.

0: from Daddy put going on right now. Jean-Michel Othoniel in Labyrinth of Love at F1963 Sukchun Hall. Mm-hmm. So this is a major new exhibition from the French artist, which opened this week at F1963. Mm. So he's known for his glass bead sculptures and architectural installations. One of the most significant gallery shows in Pusan this autumn. And this is going through December 1931. Mm. The Pusan Biennale also underway. This is going on through November 1st. Mm-hmm. And again, this is at the Pusan Museum of Contemporary Art in the former Pusan Nam High School. Sports-wise, the Giants are playing Hanwha in Sajik, and the iPark are in town versus Ansan. Mm. So a lot of stuff going on this weekend. Wow. However, you need to be careful for some events that may or may not be listed on this because of the problem out from Oryokto with the ship sinking. Gotcha. So there's some events that may either get postponed or canceled. So please check any listings that you can before you start making any plans.
1: Yeah. And we have Gavinim asking, come to think of it, I'm heading to Busan next week. Can you recommend your tangol places? You can't say the name, but like still, like describe what kind of food is your...
0: Well, before I get into that, there is one more bit of news that has just come in, and that the drone show apparently for this weekend is going to be canceled because of the winds. Mm. So if you're planning to go out to the drone show, it's not going to be going, so make alternative plans.
1: Oh, all right. And tangol.
0: Hot place.
1: Mm-hmm.
0: Not quite sure. I mean, I would just take a walk along Gwangalli and find a spot, because there's a, find a spot around Gwangalli's getting hungry. So yeah, take a walk along Gwangalli beach and don't just limit yourself to the beach road, but go along the back roads, because the back roads along Gwangalli have a lot of like really good restaurants and things.
1: And they have like tiny shops that are like selling, you know, little
0: trinkets. Trinkets and bric-a-brac.
1: So yeah, you might enjoy that.
0: I would say go off the main road and go along the back streets. There's also I don't know the exact street name, but it's at Namchandong, but close to the beach. There's like a lot of those roads back there have these small little cafes and restaurants.
1: And
0: they have like apothecaries and things like that. So there's a lot of cool stuff on these back streets.
1: You should definitely make your visit there.
0: Or even if Gwangalli's not your thing, go to Jumpodong, same thing. Walk around Jumpodong. You wouldn't expect it because it's not like all fancy and nice looking, but it's because there's like the old houses transformed. Lots of great places back on those back streets.
1: True.
0: With Korean food, a lot of different foreign food places, a lot of like specialty coffee shops, bars, and places like that. So that would be where I would say either Jumpodong or the back streets of Gwangalli.
1: Okay, so take note of that, Gavinim. Thank you for asking us, and thank you for that reply. All right, so unfortunately, we're out of time, so we have to let you go. But thank you so much for sharing it, and have a good weekend.
0: Kamsahamnida, Dulcina. And I will see you next week, and have a great weekend, everyone.
1: All right, thank you. And let's go listen to the song 사진 찍어 보내줘 by Gecko, one of our song requests.

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1: 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Man, I haven't got a chance. I call
2: him. Hello everyone, my name is Ilin and I'm from Malaysia. Back in 2017, when I was looking for a place to escape the harsh reality of life, I took a solo trip to Busan and immediately fell in love with the city. I love the food, the mild weather, the serene view of the mountains and the sea, and just how beautiful and peaceful the city is. I returned home a week later, only to find that I was homesick in my own home. And then I realized that deep in my heart, Busan was now my new home. I moved to Busan the following year, and I'm now working at the Tourism Promotion Organization for Asia Pacific Cities, TPO Secretariat in Busan. My future lies in Busan, and Busan is the future for us all. Global City Busan, we are in it together. This campaign is brought to you by BEFM, Busan 영어 방송.
3: 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All I've done is drive. And I'm already completely drained. Maybe I'll skip the drive today. Instead of driving, every ride is my time. 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A morning that used to rush by, finally, feels like my time. Less driving, more living. 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
5: 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As high temperatures continue across the country, the risk of heat-related illnesses and accidents remains high. To protect yourself and others during this extreme heat, please follow these health and safety guidelines. First, check weather updates regularly and avoid outdoor activities between 12 p.m. and 5 p.m. when the temperature is typically at its highest. If outdoor activity is unavoidable, especially in places such as fields, roads, or construction sites where ground heat can significantly increase body temperature, be sure to wear lightweight, breathable clothing, stay hydrated by drinking water frequently, and take regular breaks in shaded areas. When going outside, remember to dress lightly, wear a wide-brimmed hat, and carry a water bottle. These simple steps are key to preventing heat-related illnesses such as heat exhaustion or heat stroke. Second, extreme heat is especially dangerous for seniors, young children, and people with chronic health conditions. If you live apart from your parents or older family members, make sure to check in on them regularly. And if there's a senior living alone in your neighborhood, even a brief visit or a phone call can make a significant difference. A small act of kindness can go a long way in keeping someone safe. Third, if you or someone you know does not have proper air conditioning or is suffering from heat-related fatigue, please visit a local cooling shelter. Local community centers, libraries, and welfare centers offer cool and safe environments for those in need. Fourth, for those working outdoors, remember these three key words: water, shade, and rest. These are not mere suggestions, they're essential rules to protect your health in extreme heat. Employers and workers are encouraged to follow the heat break during peak heat hours. Fifth, individuals involved in livestock farming and aquaculture should also take precautions. Ensure adequate ventilation, apply water spraying systems, and maintain a proper stocking density in livestock facilities. For aquaculture, monitor water quality and maintain sufficient oxygen levels. Heat waves may return every year, but their impact can be reduced through small but meaningful actions. Please drink plenty of water, avoid strenuous activity, and look out for those around you. A simple act of concern can be the first step in preventing a heat-related accident. This is brought to you by BFM Busan 영어 방송. Stay safe and stay cool.

And that was Don't Be Dumb by Kepler. Kepler is a 6-member girl group that debuted in 2022, and they've become especially known for their high-energy performances. And this song that we just listened to definitely keeps that energy going. So Don't Be Dumb moves fast from beginning to end with a heavy bass line and sharp synth sounds, punchy vocals, and plenty of rap. And it also fits the group's new direction on this album, less sweet and innocent, and a little more playful, bold, and unpredictable. And hello, sweeties. We're live from our studio in Busan this Friday afternoon, and welcome to Sweet Date. You're tuned into BFM 90.5 in Busan and 103.3 FM in the Kijang, Jeonggwan, and Noksan areas, and I'm Yunji. So let's see what's coming up in part two of today's Sweet Date, guys. So Andrew's going to join us for a bite-sized banter where we get to talk about that simple question and kind of aroused question, and we're going to do our little mini-skits. So please look forward to that. And after that, Screen Bites brings us a useful English expression from a movie or TV drama scene. And later on, we're going to turn back the clock with Flashback featuring Korean dance favorites from the 90s and 2000s. And today's question was related to music, woohoo, which is, you know, everyone's favorite, right? So do you guys prefer old favorite songs or trendy new songs? 예전부터 좋아해온 옛 곡과 트렌디한 최신 곡 중 여러분은 어느 쪽이 더 좋으신가요? So this is our question for today. Old favorites. I know that some of you have shared absolutely amazing songs. Gavin was saying like 신해철, 전남의 and Toy. Wow. Those are legendary figures, right? So what would be your old favorites, guys? Share your playlist with us. Or maybe if you guys like trendy new songs that are often used in memes or in those short videos, right? I mean, if you like look at lots of memes, you might catch on pretty quickly to what the trendy songs are. I mean, people do a lot of dance challenges nowadays. So yeah, something that feels very dynamic, something that you have recently founded, okay? So let us know what your trendy new songs are. 예전부터 좋아해온 옛 곡과 트렌디한 최신 곡 중 여러분은 어느 쪽이 더 좋으신가요? So you can also vote on our chat live. So go ahead and make your vote there. So 4 ways to reach us. Text us at #9050. And remember, each message costs 101. 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We have KakaoTalk app. So type in BFM or Busan Yeonghwa Bangsong on the app and add us as a friend and send in your pictures and videos there. You can also watch us live on YouTube. So take a look inside the studio. Type in the same name, BEFM or Busan Yeonghwa Bangsong, and join us in the live chat. And also, we have our Instagram. So check out our story at sweetdate.befm and send in your answer. So let's see what our sweeties are saying. We have Eliana Neem checking in saying hello. Hello, Eliana Neem. Hope you're having a good day. It's Friday. Send in your weekend plan. All right. Also, Kanye was sharing his favorite music. And I was kind of asking him about the Cantonese music because I'm not very familiar with that. And he has introduced Glorious Years, which is known to be a Hong Kong rock band. Is it right? Ooh, and he's saying the song titled Beyond. It's an absolute banger for me. Wow. So after the show, I'm going to definitely listen to that song, Glorious Years, and let you know how that went next week, okay? Also, Gavin was saying earlier, 신해철, 전남의, and Toy's songs are his go-to throwbacks. Wow. I mean, I don't know much about 신해철 or 전남의, but for Toy, Toy song, it was related to like a breakup or something. I can't remember the title at this moment, but still, I absolutely

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When you listen to that song when you're feeling sad, I mean, it makes you cry. Right? And there are certain songs that make you like all teary and all sad. Benny is saying hello to us. Hello, Yunji and everyone. And to Jeff. Hello, Benny. Welcome to the show. What have you been up to? And also, we have Hae-nim saying, 윤디님은 고향이 부산이신가요? 사투리를 하나도 안 쓰시는 것 같아요. I actually do use 사투리 whenever I call my friends or my family. It's like, 엄마. 엄마. Because like in Seoul, people are like, 엄마, right? 엄마, 나 했는데. But whenever I call my mom, it's like, 엄마. Sorry, okay. I'm Googling here. Gabi-nim is saying, my Busan local knowledge is literally zero. Same here. I've lived in Busan for about like 7 years in total. I know that I was born in Busan, but I went like back and forth between countries. So I'm not like that local, if you know what I mean. I'm not that local. I mean, Jeff, in like, I think he is more of a local. He knows every spot, every location. Whenever you ask him something like about Busan, he knows everything. Maybe it's because it's his work. No, but because he has explored so many places here in Busan. So yeah, if you guys have any question about Busan or like the location you should visit, you guys should kind of jot it down and ask him every Friday, because that's when he is in the studio. Okay. Hae-nim has been recommending some of the places like Dwaejigukbap place, Suyukbaekba. Oh, those sounds great. And pizza place. I know there's like a famous pizza place here in Busan, but for me, I don't know. I am not that much of a cheese person. So for me, I like somewhere like that has, you know, American style pizza. And I've got some recommendation. If you guys are curious, I'll let you know in the chat room, okay? Because I'm not supposed to say the brand name. That's going to cause me in trouble. Also, we have Magdoonim saying that pizza place is resting on Sundays. Yeah. Also, we've been getting Jeongnim's message saying good afternoon. Hello, Jeongnim. Jeongmin-nim is also checking in saying, I wasn't born in Busan, but I have Busan Bushim. Yeah, you got that pride about living in Busan, right? Or, you know, once you visit here, I think you get that pride, right? Of being in Busan at least once in your lifetime, right? And one of the ways you can like easily catch on to Busan culture is to visit the game, the baseball game. I've been there once, just once in my lifetime, to a Giants game. And yeah, it was, I don't want to like spill the beans, but still, you guys have to be there to really take Busan vibe in, okay? Yeah, so anyway, guys, thank you so much for all your lovely messages. And let's go listen to this song. And here is Modern Day singing 제주 여름밤.

0: Productive Friday. Bite Size Banter. And for this, we have Andrew.
1: Yeah, it's like, no, there's not someone ever going to be new. You're stuck with me.
0: Yeah. Stuck with it.
1: Yeah, definitely.
0: Okay, just
1: definitely.
0: All right.
1: I was laughing at our question as well. And then we'll get to it afterwards because there says something about 10 friends, and it's like, I would just like to have 10 friends.
0: Oh, yeah.
1: Yeah. And she's like, I just want one.
0: No, I want 20.
1: Hey, don't get angry at me. Okay. Don't shoot the messenger.
0: All right. So let's get into today's mini skit and talk about this more.
1: Okay. Sounds great.
0: All right. Andrew, come on. Why aren't you coming to dinner with everyone tonight?
1: I'm meeting my best friend.
0: Again? You two see each other all the time.
1: Yeah, he knows everything about me. My dreams, my fears, and of course, my embarrassing photos.
0: So wait, everything?
1: Yeah, 99.9%. So yeah, everything.
0: That's basically everything. Okay, that man is now a security risk right there.
1: Do you understand why I need to keep this individual happy?
0: Uh-uh.
1: Oh, the truth is out, people.
0: I once remember telling Jeff about stick to the script.
1: No.
0: I want to tell him the same thing.
1: No.
0: Okay, but coming back to the question, guys, would you rather have one friend who knows every little details about you or 10 friends who are always fun to hang out with? 나를 완벽하게 아는 친구 한 명 대 항상, 항상 즐거운 친구 10명. 여러분은 어떤 것을 더 선호하시나요? Ah, so that's our question for today.
1: Yeah. I think to answer this question, though, it's very different depending on the age you are.
0: Oh, okay.
1: Like, think about when you were in middle school or high school or, you know, university age.
0: Oh.
1: Hold on. Everybody can go to university, so don't come after me, people. All right, you could be 65. That's university age.
0: Oh, yeah.
1: All right. You do you. I'm just saying that typically the age, all right?
0: Yeah.
1: But I'm saying that, you know, at that time, I probably wanted, you know, more friends.
0: Mm.
1: You know, my social circle was growing, not getting smaller.
0: Oh, yeah.
1: Where I feel when you get older, it's your life is kind of divided up into, I don't know if you want to say like different pods.
0: Yeah.
1: You have your work pod. Now, some of those people could be your friends, maybe even your best friends. Then you might have your kind of pod that is like people you do your hobbies with.
0: Oh.
1: They play sports, hiking, or
0: like ice hockey.
1: Something like that, yeah. I don't meet them regularly.
0: Oh, okay.
1: But I get excited to see them when we do that together. Then there's also your

0: your family, and then there's your friends. And I feel like that friends part, like, over the years will get smaller, and you have, like, a few really close friends.
1: Oh,
0: that's my opinion. I could be very wrong on that.
1: That's true.
0: But that's how it is in my life.
1: How about, like, you know, those parent-friend kind of pod? Do you have that? Like
0: your son's friends, definitely. So, especially with Kian, my oldest son, his, when they were in the Jody one, and there's my wife met, I believe it was four or five other mothers who gave birth at the same time. And I believe four of them, they're all still really good friends. Like, they will meet up, and they're now in grade five. You know,
1: similar to your son.
0: No, they're the same, the exact same age, right? So they will still meet up. They'll go for dinner, for lunch sometimes. The kids like to play together. They still know a bit. And then also, my wife will go out and meet with those moms sometimes. Now, with my younger son, she doesn't have that same relationship with the people from the hospital. But I think that's also because if with your first child, it's more easier, or maybe you want to have, like, that support staff, where with the second child, you're like,
1: you know it.
0: Yeah,
1: right?
0: Exactly. And listeners, chime in on that one. I think that's kind of what it was. But yeah, we have those friends as well. And then we would also have kind of like our English-speaking friends. So, you know, I think they do all right for friends. So
1: see,
0: it's
1: already
0: good.
1: Like five gatherings that he has.
0: Yeah, it's sometimes you kind of be like, there was a point where it was like, okay, we're not doing anything this weekend. We're staying home.
1: Because
0: it was like multiple weekends in a row of things going on. And then it's just like, well, it's exhausting, but then it's also financially exhausting as well.
1: You're running out of money, right?
0: Exactly.
1: Yeah. So I guess, you know, like, as we age or as we get mature, we have those group of friends that we always hang out with whenever we need comfort. But I guess, you know, this question kind of gives us, like, it's kind of like quality over quantity kind of question.
0: I think, you know, that is exactly what it is, because you know, your quality would be that one friend that you can not just knows everything about you, you can count on them. You're stuck, you need something, they're there for you. It's 2 a.m., you're stuck at the airport and you need to drive, they'll come and get you. One of those kind of people. Not saying one of the other 10 wouldn't do that.
1: Yeah, true.
0: But you can count on that person. And then the you know, the quantity one with the 10, I think, I don't know, I think maybe it depends on where you're at in your life. Maybe, like, because I definitely at one point had more just friends than, like, a couple of close friends. They were fun times as well.
1: But for me, like, I have this friend who doesn't, like, know every bit about me, but still she's my best friend because, you know, like, we don't get on each other's nerves or anything, right? Or we can just hit each other up at, like, 3 a.m. in the morning and just, you know, like, consult with them about the problems that we have.
0: To be honest, not to cut you off, when I was back in Canada, and I think I've said this on our program before, my one of my best friends in Canada's name is Jared, and we went to uni together, and I met up with him when we were when I was home, and it was honestly, like, walked up, met him, and we just started talking about random stuff. And it was like that we had spoken or hung out the day before. And even, like, his partner as well, she said, she's like, you guys don't seem like it's been long since, and she's like, this is crazy. But she has a similar friend, so she's like, I understand what is going on. But it's one of those things where you can just pick up right where you left off.
1: It just means that you guys hit it off.
0: Every time. It's really, really good, for sure.
1: So how deep do you think we have to know each other to call each other, like, bestie?
0: I don't know. I think it's maybe it's a trust thing, I think. I think it would come down to trust. Like, do you trust that person? You got, I could put them in that bracket, you know? But, like, if I was going on vacation, I think I want the 10 friends. I want the fun friends.
1: Well, like, why
0: if
1: would
0: it's,
1: you
0: like,
1: want
0: just 10 friends going to, like, a beach destination. because maybe one night someone doesn't want to do something.
1: True.
0: And you could just stay back. Yeah. And then, you know, I don't know.
1: I guess there are friends, like a group of people that we want to do this with and that with.

0: Oh, right? Yes.
1: Kind of categorize.
0: Oh, there's like those questions. It's like, choose two people that you'd want to do this with. Yeah. I don't know if I would choose my best friends. I'd be like, they might be a bit boring.
1: they might be too serious, right?
0: There you go. Yeah. I need some adventure. I want someone who's not going to say no. like on this vacation. Yeah, right?
1: Who always says yes, right?
0: Yeah, for sure.
1: Okay. So now, coming back to today's question for you guys, would you rather have one friend who knows everything about you or 10 friends who are always fun? So that's our question. Maybe it depends on your mood as well, right?
0: I'm going to go with the one. Okay. At this point in my life, I'll take that.
1: Since I don't have 10 friends, I'm going to go with 10. All right. How about you guys? Send in your answers, guys, and we'll catch you next week. Bye-bye. All right. That was today's bite-sized banter. And today's topic is, would you rather have one friend who knows every little bit about you or 10 friends who are always fun to hang out with? 나를 완벽하게 아는 친구 한 명 대 항상 즐거운 친구 10명. I mean, if you guys are around those 10 people who are always fun to hang out with, then that means like when you're sad, you can just go in that groupie and just, you know, hang out, and that makes your day, right? And also, if you have that one friend who knows everything about you, like even if you don't say much, you just, you know, sit around with them, and you can kind of like tell that if they know something's wrong with you or not without you having to say something to them, right? And also, like for me, I say the closer the friendship, like the more they understand each other, like even without having to say much. So I guess that those are some pros of, you know, both sides. Fun friends, meanwhile, they can have fun together, but you can also, that doesn't mean that you can't have that serious talk. I mean, you guys can still have like serious conversations, but the good thing about like having fun friends around is that you can like joke around with them and still never have to worry about like, you know, hurting their feelings, because some people take it like personally and they take it offensively, you know what I mean? So yeah, let's see what our sweeties are saying about today's topic. We have 마락도영원님 saying, 저는 만나면 항상 즐거운 친구 10명이 좋아요. 저에 대해 너무 잘하는 친구도 왠지 좀 부담스러워요. 그리고 저도 감추고 싶은 부분이 있잖아요. I see. Well, sometimes, you know, it can be a little overwhelming when someone knows you that well. That's what she's saying. And yeah, she wants to, you know, like cover up some of the flaws that she has. I'm sure she doesn't have it, right? But still, sometimes, you know, like for me too, like I know that I have some close friends, but I don't say like, you know, those detailed stuff about my life. But still, you kind of get the idea just by talking to them. Like you kind of sense their tones, right? You can feel that something is wrong with them, but still you don't like try to pry into their lives. You know, you just console them, right? You're like, I don't know what's up with you, but still I hope that everything works out for the best, right? Yeah, I think that's what good friends are supposed to be like. Kainim was saying, I'd rather have a friend who really know everything about me. Having too many friends can be exhausting because you have to deal with so many relationships. This is super true. And when it comes to birthday, guys, like, I don't know about you guys, but for me, I usually like send out birthday gifts. And I'm very thankful that I don't have like too many friends. Whew. Because, or else, I would be going bankrupt. Gavinim is saying, a friend who knows everything about me, including my 흑역사, is a witness to my history. They're an irreplaceable friend. But if you guys like actually think about it, if your friend, like your really close friend, bestie, knows everything about you, wouldn't it be scary though? What do you guys think? For me, like even though I am like, you know, very close to some of my friends, I don't say like the whole story of my life. You know what I mean? Yeah. Hanim is also saying, 저는 나를 완벽하게 아는 친구 한 명이 좋을 것 같아요. 저는 마우스가 저는 친구들이 많으면 제가 친구들을 잘 챙겨주지 못할 게가 있어서 괜히 미안한 마음이 들더라고요. 그래서 저는 여러 명의 친구들이 있는 것보다 수가 적더라도 항상 생각날 때마다 제가 잘 챙겨줄 수 있는 친구가 있는 게 더 좋은 것 같아요.
2: So what she's saying is that she would rather have that one friend who knows perfectly

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And whenever she had lots of friends, she couldn't like fully take care of them, like one by one. So she felt really sorry for those who weren't like in her area, like in her zone. So yeah, she would rather want that one close friend. Also, we have 정님 saying 나이가 들다 보니 시절이란 게 있는 것 같아요. 때로는 적절한 거리와 즐거움과 예의를 갖춰서 더 편한 시기도 있는 것 같아요. This is super true. I mean, if you're like, once you're getting older, there is something called like a perfect distance, right? That you have to keep within each other. And sometimes, you know, like that fun and the politeness, that kind of works in that chemistry too, right? CNDDM is saying, I think one friend is too few, so I'll choose two. I like having a few close friends I know really well. I mean, yeah, it's not too bad to have like one or two friends, right? Gabby님 is saying 10 high energy friends is way too much. Just one is enough. Big groups suck the energy right out of me, and just thinking about it is exhausting. If you actually think about like having 10 friends in one, like one table, yeah, it would kind of drain out my energy. Even though if there were to be like an optimistic person, yeah, for me, I think it's the age. So anyway, guys, thank you so much for all your messages. So whether you guys have one close friends or 10 friends, I hope you guys, you know, reach out to them when they ever need you guys. All right. So let's go listen to a song. And here's one of the song requests for SVD's Me Now by Super Junior.

0: it's time for Screen Buddies, where we get to learn that useful English through scenes from movies and TV dramas. And this week, we've been watching Mona Lisa Smile. And today, we're wrapping up our week with this film. And in this scene today, Catherine is settling into her new life at the college and talking with Nancy and Amanda. And Catherine is already impressed by the beautiful campus, but Amanda gives her a warning that things may not be quite as perfect as they look. So let's listen to today's scene. Her companion died in May. Companion? You know, companion, Josephine Burns, taught biology here for 30 years. You'll love it here, Catherine. You'll see. I already do. Honestly, it's just so beautiful. It's perfect, really. Well, don't fool yourself. They have claws underneath their white gloves. So with that, here goes today's expression. They have claws underneath their white gloves. They have claws underneath their white gloves. 그들은 겉과 속이 달라요. So this is a very visual expression. First of all, claws, 발톱, are the sharp nails of animals like cats or birds. But when people talk about having claws, we don't mean it literally. It can suggest that someone has a sharp, aggressive, or even dangerous side. And then we have white gloves. Especially in the world of this movie, white gloves suggests good manners, elegance, and respectability. So here, Amanda creates a contrast. On the outside, the people at Wellesley may look polite, proper, and refined, but underneath that polite appearance, they can still be tough and surprisingly sharp. So when she says they have claws underneath their white gloves, she basically means don't be fooled by how polite they look. So now with that, we're going to practice with a few example dialogues. And here's our first one. Everyone in that office seems so polite.
1: Maybe, but some of them have claws underneath those smiles.
0: Here's our second example. Ah, they were all so friendly before the competition.
2: Wait until it starts. The claws might come out.
0: Here's our last example. Ooh, Yoonji, she seems really gentle.
1: Maybe, but she has claws underneath her white gloves. So watch out.
0: Once again, today's expression is they have claws underneath their white gloves. 그들은 겉과 속이 달라요. So remember, guys, this is a fixed expression that you'll hear every day. It's just a colorful metaphor for someone who looks polite or gentle on the outside, but has a much tougher side underneath. And that's where we're going to leave off Mona Lisa's smile. And all week we followed Catherine as she entered a very traditional world with ideas that didn't always fit the rules around her. And along the way, we picked up some useful expressions and colorful expressions. And with that, we're going to wrap up this week's Sweet Screen Bites, everyone. Hope you get a good use out of these expressions that we have learned. And next week, we're going to move on with our new movie and a new set of expressions. So make sure to tune into our new Screen Bites. And for now, we're going to move on to our next segment. It's time for flashback, everyone. Time to turn off the volume and rewind to the 90s. 20s. 2000, sorry, and bring back some of the Korean dances that still sound great today. First song that we have for you is Musical by Im Sang-ah. So it is one of the memorable dance pop hits of 90s.

1996. And the singer Im Sang-a was already active as an actress and TV personality when she stepped into music. And this song quickly became her signature hit. And the fun part is that the song is about finding

businesswoman. And just recently, she was back in Korea spending time with her daughter. So in a way, she really did live out the spirit of musical, like the title. Next up, we have 몰라 by 엄정화. So this song was released in 1999. And by then, 엄정화 was already one of Korea's biggest pop stars, known for constantly changing her music, her fashion, and that stage concepts. And this song, 몰라, arrived right in the middle of Korea's late 90s techno craze. And the song was such a huge hit. But people also remember the look, especially her futuristic liquid-filled headphones, which became a fashion talking point of their own. And that combination of techno beats, bold styling, and 엄정화's charisma made the performance instantly recognizable. Very 1999, and still unmistakably 엄정화. So let's go check out these two songs back to back. Musical by 임상아, followed by 몰라 by 엄정화.

Welcome back, everyone. That was Musical by Im Sang-ha, followed by Mola by Om Jong-hwa. So hope you guys enjoy the song. We have actually heard this like somewhere, right? Like on the road or somewhere, you know, like through the speaker somewhere, like at a phone store. I'm sure you guys have heard of this song too, so hope you enjoyed it. And before we go, let's read some of the messages coming in from our sweeties. Before, we had played one of the song requests for our sweeties, which was called Mi-ina by Super Junior, and Siwon Junim was saying, sorry, sorry song. It really did sound like that sorry, sorry, right, song. Yes, I was kind of surprised too. But yeah, it's got that vibe. And Junlin Yim is checking in saying BEFM의 보석 윤지. 다시 한번 읽어야지. BEFM의 보석 윤지. 감사합니다. And 정님 is saying 맞아요. 영어가 이렇게 편하게 들릴 순 없어요. 윤지. Oh, you guys are so sweet. I mean, if you guys leave like a criticism, I would love to read that out loud too. Yes. Let's see. Also, we have Gabe-nim saying they have claws underneath their white gloves. This was a line that we learned in Scream by Today. Hope you guys get a good use out of it. Do you guys consider yourself having claws underneath your white gloves? Let us know. For me, whenever I'm hungry, I kind of get angry, which is why there's a term called hangry, right? Yes, but my apologies to those who

kind of suffering from the sound of my stomach growling. Okay. I mean, it's like always around like 1 to 2 p.m. my stomach is always like growling, and I haven't figured out how to kind of settle that. So if you guys know any ways to kind of do that, let us know. And also we have Eliana Neem checking in, saying, putting a little thumb emoji, and BML Neem saying they have claws underneath their white gloves. Oh, thank you guys for practicing your lines. And also Kai Neem is saying, in my city, we normally say they have daggers underneath the smile. Ooh, that's a good one. Okay, how do you say it in Chinese? Also, Gavin Yim is saying, any fun plans for this weekend? I'm still trying to figure out what to do this weekend. I'm so torn. Let's see. What can Gavin Yim do? Would you like to go on a food tour? That's what I would like to do. Or maybe, you know, guys, nowadays, I don't know about your regions, but here in Busan, the weather's been so great for the past few days. And so if you guys have a chance, maybe make your last visit to the beach, if possible. Gavin is saying, I'm so jealous of people living in Busan. You can see the ocean whenever you want. This is so true. Like, it only takes about like 20 minutes from my place to Gwanghwamun Beach, so it's relatively close, I guess. And but still, you know, like how we talked about this during Weekend House, but if you consider yourself local, you don't really go to places where tourists would go. And that's the thing about it. But for me, I would love to go to the beach this weekend. Maybe I should do that. Siwon Dunim is saying, don't judge a book by its cover. Is this the same one? I guess it's kind of similar, right? But having claws would be like 조금 다른 면을 볼 수 있다. 뭐 그런 느낌이겠죠? All right. So, and lastly, guys, I quickly went to the bathroom during the song break, to be honest. But then I ran into one of our news producers here, renowned news producer. And I asked her, what would your choice be? Do you prefer old favorites or trendy new songs? And she said, oh, it's hard to pick. But I was like, you have to pick one. So she was like, oh, I will go with old favorites. And I was like, what's your favorite singer? And she was like, Roy Kim. I didn't know that Roy Kim would be considered as old favorites, but still, for some, yeah, that would be a good one. I guess she's somewhere in between, right? So anyway, Yeji PD, thank you so much for your opinion. All right, so anyway, guys, thank you so much for tuning in today, and thank you so much for sharing some of your wonderful episodes throughout our show today. We are very happy that you guys are here, and we'll still be here over the weekend with our highlight show, so make sure to tune into that. And before we go, let's go listen to this song. Oh, 뭐를 들을 걸까요? 로이 킴인가요? 로이 킴? Okay. 로이 킴의 왜 그래를 듣겠습니다, 여러분. So, hope you enjoy the song, which is not old favorites, right? So anyway, have a great weekend, guys, and I'll meet you back here on Monday, live at 12:05. Shine your light!

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5: Beach.
6: Oh yeah.
5: Camping.
6: Oh yeah.
5: Swimming.
6: Oh yeah.
5: Summer is awesome.
7: Mosquitoes.
8: Oh no.
7: Tropical nights.
8: Oh no.
7: Food poisoning.
8: Oh no.

0: is awful.
1: But you know, you can always prevent food poisoning.
0: Oh, really?
1: Of course. I'll tell you. Follow me, okay? First, wash your hands, utensils, and food surfaces often. 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The best way to do it is in the refrigerator. 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
2: Hi, my name is Margaret Chow, and I'm an adoptee from Busan. As I got older, I felt the urge to find my birth family, and that's what brought me to Korea. I moved to Busan last September to begin my journey in earnest to find my birth family. Along the way, I've met an array of people here. My first outing in Busan was to a cat's birthday party. Despite it being an odd way of meeting people, I met a lot of Busan expats that night. They are from all around the world, and I would say they have something in common. They love this city and now call Busan their home. Busan likely won't be my final stop. However, it will always be a lasting part of who I am because, just like many of my friends, Busan has become a new home to me. 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
1: People from all over the world coming straight to Busan. Why did they choose Busan over any other city in Korea? 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Here we go.
2: My name is Gina. I'm from China and the champion of the 2021 Oneness Festival. I've always been interested in Hanyu culture, like K-pop and K-dramas, since I was in high school, and that's why I came

0: came to Busan as an exchange student. Actually, when I first came to Korea, it wasn't easy for me to live here. Things weren't the same as in a drama series. My Korean was limited and everything was still new to me. However, there was one Korean friend from Busan who helped me when I was having difficulty adjusting to life here. I still remember the hearty breakfast that her family made for me. Her family always treated me as part of the family, and that's when my love for Busan people began. Of all the great things about Korea, like K-pop and K-culture, the warmth of Busan people are the best things about living here. I came to Busan to look for Hanyu, and I found true Hanyu in Busan people. Global City Busan, we're in it together. This campaign was brought to you by BEFM Busan 영화 방송.
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4: Please be informed that all the programs you hear now are reruns that were aired yesterday. Time in hours, minutes, and seconds mentioned in the program do not reflect the current time.

Hello, hello, hello. Happy Friday. And, well, happy very important day today indeed, because I want to talk about copyright. Of course, copyright protects the things that we create ourselves, right? Writing, photos, drawings, music, videos. And did you know that copyright is actually created as soon as a work is created? Yes, indeed. So copyright protects the way we express an idea in our own unique way. And in the digital age, the internet is full of information and content, which means IP is very, very important. IP, intellectual property. Today is Intellectual Property Day, a day to think about how we can protect and use creative works responsibly. Welcome to For My Busan. I'm your host, Laura McCluckie.

0: Oh, yeah. I love a little do, re, mi, fa, sol, la. Do you know in English we say do, re, mi, fa, sol, la, ti, do. Ti, do, not shi, do. Shi, do. Oh, my goodness. Anyway, welcome to the show. Thank you for tuning in. Thank you to Casey for yesterday. I had to go to something else yesterday. I had a very important thing. And so I was unfortunately not with you. However, I heard that you had all the fun. So should I just not come back? I heard it was so fun. Nobody missed me. So will I just... Casey, 할까? 제가 집에 갈까? Oh, 속상하네. 어떡하지? 아, 진짜. 눈물 날 뻔. 넘어갈게. 아무튼, thank you very much, Casey. It was very fun, actually. I did try to listen a little bit. But welcome to our show. 4:11 on the clock, Friday, the 4th of September. You know what's coming. Do you remember? The 21st night of September. Okay. We've only got a week that I can sing that. And then I promised I would finish. But since it says in the lyrics, 21st night, maybe I'll go to... Anyway, welcome to the show. BEFM, Busan 영어 방송입니다. 반갑습니다. On 90.5, 103.3 FM. I'll be with you all the way until 6 p.m. I'm Laura McCluckey, your host here at For My Busan. For My Busan, because it belongs to you and me. It's for us, right? For our Busan. But we've got lots coming up for you in our show today, as always. Before we dive in, though... These days, everybody's so smart, right? Well, no, everyone seems so smart. Or maybe everyone is trying to look so smart. Why? Because there's so much information out there. A lot of it is misinformation. A lot of it is disinformation. A lot of it is just plain dumb. But it's out there. And so people search the internet, they ask their AI assistants, they go on a search engine and they find all that information, whether it's right or not, just by entering a few words or an easy question. And of course, all of the information was imparted by someone. Now, AI models, of course, trained on a lot of IP that there's many, many, many lawsuits going on. And all the information was at some point created by someone and posted by someone. Some is shared for the public good. Some of it is just shared for the public bad. And most of it, or many of it, much of it, is someone's IP, someone's intellectual property. And so you can't just use whatever you see online just willy-nilly. You can't go around willy-nillily, it's not a word, willy-nillily using people's IP. You can't just take someone's picture and then post it as your own. You're not allowed. So there's ways around being able to share the content that you like and still being able to, you know, maintain your fair use, I would say, maintain fair use of IP. So copyright rules these days, they are becoming stricter, and I think it's fair enough. Even a small font can't be used freely, and that's actually, unless it's free to use, and that's actually something we wouldn't think about, like a font being IP, but it is. It's strict, and when someone's intellectual property is, well, when something is classed as intellectual property, when it belongs to someone, it makes sense that it should be protected, right? Just because it is online or a digital product or a photograph or a video doesn't mean it shouldn't have the same, you know, protections. You wouldn't go to someone's house, see their kettle and be like, oh, that's really nice. I think I'm going to have that. You just wouldn't do it. Some people might do it. I hope not. But, you know what I mean? And these days, AI content is really being recognized as IP, right? So music created with the help of AI has become eligible for copyright registration here in Korea. It's the first case in Korea where AI has been officially recognized as a tool that can assist human creativity. Now, remember we talked about this before, I think, with Michael on Culture for You maybe last week, like what percentage of a song can be AI assisted before it becomes you know, all AI, or when it's, you know, when it's still mostly human created. Anyway, in the US and Japan and the Netherlands and Norway, creating new guidelines, of course, for copyright when there's AI and human collaboration or creative contribution. Of course, AI can help, and I think the tools that we have to help us make music, just like any other tool. For example, I like to use AI Assistant for combing through all of my references to make sure that there's no mistakes in the references. AI is very bad at that, actually, but it helps me organize things. And had I not used AI, I have multiple other tools that I would use to organize and check all my references. So as technology evolves, I think there's a lot that can be done within reason with this new emerging technology. But what about AI when it comes to writing songs, right? Now, of course, not everything, you know, that's made entirely by AI is protected by copyright. If something is just AI, then it's just AI. But let's talk about it. Let's talk about human or AI-generated music. And do you think AI-generated songs should be protected by copyright laws? Do you think they shouldn't have copyright because AI just learned from many sources, some of which are being argued it didn't actually have permission to use? I think a certain AI company is being sued for billions because it had a library of thousands and thousands of songs that it was trained on without having a license for the music. And so there's so much complexity around this. Anyway, 오늘은 AI로 만든 노래에 대한 얘기를 하고 있을게요. 자, 누군가가 AI로 노래를 만들었습니다. 그러면은 그 노래는 저작권이 누구에게 있는 걸, 있는 거 있을까요? 어렵죠. 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So let's dive in to newsfeed.
1: System check complete. 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Busan.
0: Ladies and gentlemen, this is your captain speaking. We're now making our approach to Busan. Cabin crew, prepare for landing. We've just landed. Welcome to For My Busan.

Welcome to Newsfeed. A little time to check out the stories here in Busan and beyond. First up, guess who's closing out BIFF? Yes, BIFF, the Busan International Film Festival, has announced its closing ceremony host for this year. And it's actor Im Si-wan. So he'll take the stage to wrap up the 31st BIFF this October. And, well, he's had quite a career. He first appeared in the drama Haedeul Pumun Dal back in 2012. He made his big screen debut in The Attorney, of course. A lot of people remember him as Jang Geure from Miseng, painfully relatable office newbie trying to just survive corporate life. And of course, more recently, he joined the cast of one of the biggest shows in the world, appearing in seasons 2 and 3 of Squid Game, Ojingeo Game. And this year's closing ceremony will also feature the Busan Awards, BIFF's competition section, which was introduced last year. So the festival itself runs from October 6th through the 15th at the Busan Cinema Center, and of course venues all around the area. BIFF has an opening night too. Actress Kim Min-ha will host the opening ceremony. So it's pretty good pair of bookends. The opening and the closing looking pretty good indeed. All right, up next, Busan's tourist boom. Busan, I think we'd all agree, is having a huge year for international tourism. From January through July, over 2.9 million foreign visitors came to our city. That's already more than 73% of Busan's goal of 4 million visitors for the year. And it's up around 46% from the same period of last year. Now, July alone brought in more than 507,000 foreign tourists, setting a new monthly record. Maybe they didn't realise how hot it was going to be, but there we go. Or maybe they did, and that's why they came. Busan first passed 3 million foreign visitors in a single year just last year, and that happened in October. So I think they recorded total 3.6 million last year. Now, this year, the city is expected to hit that mark about 2 months earlier. So question, where is everybody coming from? Well, Taiwan is number one so far, followed closely by China and Japan. And that's quite expected, right? We're neighbors, if you like. But the US came in fourth, which is pretty impressive considering there still isn't a direct flight between Busan and the US. But something also very worth noting, visitors are spending more money. From January through July, foreign card spending in Busan reached more than 740 billion won, second only to Seoul, which makes sense. But I think at this point, we don't have to ask if people like Busan, right? Clearly, people love Busan. But the challenge is, get them to stay a bit longer and get them not to go to Seoul first. I think Busan has to be the first point of attention. And then, you know, if they've got time, they can hop on the train up to Seoul or whatever. But anyway, sounds good and I love it. So well done, Busan. All right, finally, more dads taking parental leave. So more dads in Korea are taking time off to care for their kids. And I, for one, think that's wonderful. New government figures show that men made up 36% of parental leave benefit recipients last year, which is the highest share ever. So that means basically more than one in three people taking parental leave were dads. And it's part of a bigger shift in how Korean families are balancing work and childcare. So among married couples with children under 18, more than 60% are now dual income households, whereas back in the day, that was very, very different. The number of people taking parental leave overall has also more than doubled compared with 10 years ago. And the gap between young men and women in the workplace is getting smaller too. For people in their 20s and 30s, the employment rate was about 68%. For women and 75% for men last year. Of course, childcare still tends to hit women's careers harder. For women with children age 6 or younger, nearly 1 in 3 experienced a career break. So, yes, more dads are staying.

Well, thank you very much to Leo, our reporter, and our interviewee today. By the way, if you were watching on YouTube, that was a very cute face, no? 아무개는 말했다님. 아무개는 말했다님 is an independent bookstore and publishing house that operates as a reservation-based, exhibition-style, slow book house. Bookstore, right? Without keeping large amounts of stock. There's one sample copy of each book, which means you take your time reading before filling out an order. The ordered book is then delivered with the author's signature and a handwritten note. Very nice. The concept is intended to encourage people to slow down and spend more time engaging deeply with an individual story in this digital age of fast consumption. So the bookstore chose to open in Pansongdong. Pansongdong is an area with relatively few cultural facilities. So the goal is to create a small cultural hub where anybody can bring their own story into the world. And it also actively discovers and promotes local creators through writing programs and projects like the Busan Indie Port. And they say that the core value of the bookstore is life. After being given a second chance to continue living, they came to value the importance of documenting life even more deeply, believing that every life is worth recording. And so they hope to continue turning people's stories into books for many years to come. Very interesting. So thank you very much, Leonim. That was a great interview. And tell us what you think about it. Speaking of which, so many books these days being created by AI, right? It's quite obvious when a book is created by AI. Actually, I don't know if I told you this, but I was asked to write a foreword for a book, and I wrote my foreword without AI, and then I sent it off, and when I saw it was published, they had used AI to edit it. And there was nothing wrong with my foreword. Also, I did not give permission for my foreword to be edited with AI. And the reason I know it was with AI is because I put a specific phrase in it, which was key to what my point was. And I put my version into AI and it changed it exactly the same way that the version appeared in the book. I was mad. Anyway, moving on. Today we are talking about AI, actually. What do you think about AI-generated music? Do you think AI songs should also be protected by copyright or not? Because AI just learned from sources on the internet. It didn't do anything creative. It just put a bunch of programming stuff together and made music. So what do you think? 자, 누군가가 AI로 노래를 만들었습니다. 그러면 그 노래는 저작권이 누구에게 있는 걸까요? 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Alright, now it's time for Culture For You.

0: Speaking of which, you're the person that we need to ask about whether you think AI songs should be protected. Is AI music IP?
1: So out of the blue.
0: It's not out of the blue. It's a text topic.
1: I mean, yes. I mean, the question is a very valid one. And there is, for me, is a clear answer. 저작권, I mean, and legally speaking, there is a new...

0: I believe, rule coming into place where the Copyright Association has rejected accepting AI songs to be registered to their, you know, database.
1: Yeah.
0: That means that they will not recognize the copyright of AI created music.
1: But then I think we talk about this in Australia. They were taking them, they weren't allowing them to be recognized in the top 100, like in the charts.
0: Yeah.
1: And the question is, like, what is the threshold for AI music or AI collaboration or AI supported music? Because auto-tune is kind of like AI.
0: Yeah.
1: And that's been used for decades.
0: I mean, yeah, auto-tune, but it's I wouldn't say it's AI per se, because it's like basically a tool that you use to straighten out the tunes.
1: Well, that's it. But if you have like a shaky voice and then you auto-tune and your voice becomes better, it's then altering the voice. So if we're going to look at AI in the way of how much intervention can we have, then we need to look at technology and how much intervention exists there as well. So I think definitely interesting.
0: Yeah. I mean, the key though is that the voice was actually sung by a person. And that's the big, that's the that's what's important from my point of view. I mean, the whole structure when it comes to writing music, it has to be written, it has to be sung, it has to be performed by a person.
1: It has to be human created for the most part.
0: AIs can be used to assist, you know, make some kind of assistance to a certain extent. But I believe that in the end, if you want this to be recognized as a copyrighted material, it shouldn't be, I mean, it should be a person-led creation.
1: I agree. So. I agree. Intellectual property cannot exist when something does not have intellect.
0: Exactly.
1: A program does not have intellect.
0: 재밌는 이야기. We can talk about this for the whole day.
1: But we can't, because you've got news.
0: Of course.
1: First of all, how are you?
0: Good.
1: Good.
0: 너무 좋아요. Good. And thank you for asking me that question. That gives me energy.
1: Yeah.
0: As a musician, because like...
1: Well, that's why I asked you, you know?
0: Adrenaline이 올라가요. 그런 생각하면 오늘 집에 가서 곡 하나 써야겠어요.
1: Yeah. I have, I've written lyrics and then put them in with lots and lots of prompting to AI. It's amazing what comes out.
0: Yeah.
1: Honestly, just
0: it's fun to play with it.
1: Yeah, it's very fun.
0: Yeah.
1: Anyway.
0: Nice.
1: Good week.
0: Good week. Good. And a lot of issues to cover.
1: Okay.
0: So we'll have to get in.
1: Okay, just dive in. Hurry up.
0: But, I mean, first off, it's good news for all the jazz fans out there. One of the most successful instrumental musicians of all time, saxophonist Kenny G, is coming back to Korea this October.
1: Okay.
0: Kenny G, everybody. He's coming to Korea.
1: I love it. I remember seeing all the posters for Kenny G everywhere.
0: Yeah. Yeah.
1: And Kenny G. And I was like, Kenny G, he looks like an old man. And
0: he is an old man
1: well,
0: now.
1: Well, he's getting on, because Kenny G was back in the day, you know?
0: I mean, like, since I was very little, you know, he was already there making the name, you know? And it's a name that almost everyone recognizes, right? So even people who don't regularly, you know, listen to jazz probably know some of his melodies.
1: Yeah.
0: He has sold more than 75 million records worldwide.
1: Just a few.
0: And created classics like Songbird and Going Home and so on.
1: When is he coming to perform in Korea?
0: Yeah. He'll give two concerts in Seoul in October 20th and 21st at the Donghae Arts Center of Gwangwon University. Ticket sales will open earlier in the month.
1: In Seoul.
0: Kenny
1: G, come on, come to Busan.
0: Busan is a better place for jazz,
1: 훨씬,
0: I think. You got the ocean, you got the mountains, you got the, you know, the
1: all
0: vibe.
1: The stuff.
0: Yes.
1: All the stuff. But what made Kenny G such a huge star?
0: I think accessibility is a big part of it. So his soprano saxophone has this very soft lyrical sound, and we all know that. And his melodies are easy to connect with, you know, emotionally. His music became part of people's weddings, you know, holidays, and road trips, and everyday memories. I remember, like, almost any wedding that I used to go to back in, like, I don't know, the 90s, for example.
1: In the 90s?
0: Kenny G music would always be there.
1: Really? Which ones?
0: My dreams. You know?
1: Is that
0: My
1: Kenny
0: Heart
1: G?
0: Will Go. No, it's not his song, but there.

0: and the saxophone version.
1: Yeah, there's a saxophone version of it, and everybody used to use that for some reason.
0: Yeah, because my heart will get. It was the Rose and Jack moment. That's why. Mm-hmm,
1: It was.
0: But Breathless was very, very popular. I remember that.
1: Album. Breathless became the best-selling instrumental album of all time. Mm. His holiday album, Miracles, was also enormously successful. Those records helped make instrumental music part of mainstream pop culture.
0: Is he still making new music?
1: Very much so. I mean, I would be surprised if he's not.
0: Right,
1: his 20th studio album, Innocence, reinterprets lullabies and classical melodies through his signature sound. Mm. He has also collaborated with contemporary artists like The Weeknd and Jon Batiste.
0: I love The Weeknd. Mm. One of my favorites, actually.
1: Blinding Lights.
0: I love Blinding Lights is so good. I've got a dance for it and everything. Mm-hmm. But The Weeknd is kind of, I can't say it on air, never mind. So he's not just touring with old hits, not just the classics, right?
1: Yeah. Nostalgia is certainly, you know, part of the appeal, but he's also continuing to explore new musical collaborations and sounds.
0: Good. I like
2: 부럽다,
0: it.
2: 서울. 서울 부럽다. 부산도 와줬으면 좋겠다. 힝.
0: 힝. 맞아. Let's just 힝.
1: 힝.
0: Let's just 힝. 서울. I was there yesterday.
1: It was
0: very, very hot.
1: It was.
0: Busan,
1: 훨씬 더 좋아. Busan, 너무 너무 좋고. I actually felt the autumn breeze today.
0: That's not an autumn breeze. That's 태풍 breeze.
1: Is it?
0: That's not 가을 바람.
1: I mean,
0: that's
1: at least it was cool. But I mean, it's 시원했어요.
0: It's windy.
1: It's the summer's windy. Finally going away.
0: Yeah,
1: I love it. Yeah.
0: 죄송 not 죄송. We got to move to the next one.
1: Mm-hmm.
0: What's the next one?
1: This one shows how contemporary art can unexpectedly become part of international diplomacy.
0: Oh.
1: So a little bit of a serious issue here.
0: Mm-hmm.
1: A dispute over the name of the Taiwan Pavilion at the Gwangju Biennale has now affected exchanges between local governments in Korea and China.
0: Oh my goodness. Okay, so what happened?
1: So yeah, a delegation from Guangzhou, China was scheduled to visit the Gwangju region for meetings, as well as cultural visits and official dinners. But the delegation suddenly canceled the entire trip.
0: Because of the Biennale? I don't get it.
1: So reports say that the Guangzhou side made it very, very clear that the cancellation was a boycott in protest over the Taiwan Pavilion issue.
0: Okay, so what's the issue? What's this dispute about?
1: It's about the pavilion's name, right?
0: Okay.
1: So the Gwangju Biennale initially changed the exhibition name from Taiwan Pavilion to NTMOFA Pavilion, which is short for Taiwan's National Taiwan Museum of Fine Arts. So that was the original name, but they changed to Taiwan Pavilion, and that erupted the protest, right? So after protests from the Taiwanese side, however, the organizers restored the name Taiwan Pavilion, and then the delegation issue happened.
0: Okay, so then China objected to the Taiwan Pavilion, but not the National Taiwan Museum of Fine Arts.
1: Yeah, China considers Taiwan part of its territory under its One China position, so the terminology is politically sensitive, right?
0: Mm.
1: China's ambassador to Korea reportedly expressed concern, and staff involved in the China Pavilion stopped installation work and withdrew.
0: Oh my goodness. Mm. And do you know what? I think we need to come together, not be boycotting. Mm. We need to come together, right?
1: Yeah, yeah.
0: And this impact, you know, the exhibition basically affected diplomatic exchange.
1: Exactly, exactly. And that's what makes the story very interesting.
0: Mm.
1: Biennale may look like an art event, but international exhibitions often involve questions of nationality, you know, identity, representation, and diplomacy.
0: Mm.
1: So even the wording on a pavilion can carry a significant political meaning.
0: Yeah. And so has the impact spread beyond the Biennale now?
1: Well, at the moment, it appears so.
0: Mm.
1: So there have also been complications involving Chinese participation in another international event in the region. So what began as an arts controversy is now affecting broader cultural and governmental exchanges.
0: It's a very sensitive issue. And I think very unfortunate that it's happened in this way from something that was supposed to be a celebration of culture.
1: Yes.
0: And now it's become embroiled in like political unrest, shall we say.
1: Yes.
0: So how have the local government res-

0: responded?
1: The local government and the Biennale Foundation have reaffirmed their respect for the One China position and apologized for shortcomings in the process. They've also promised measures to prevent similar problems in the future. And

0: political situations. Mm-hmm.
1: Yeah. So, yeah, art can create, you know, dialogue across borders, yeah. and that's what we aim to do as artists, right? But whether we like it or not, it, sometimes it also reveals exactly where the political tensions lie. Yeah.
0: That's it. Mm-hmm. That's it indeed. Okay, let's come to Busan. I'm very excited about this one.
1: Yes, the 31st Busan International Film Festival, or BIFF, right?
0: BIFF.
1: BIFF. You have to shorten it, right? BIFF. BIFF. BIFF. Or BIFF.
0: BIFF. BIFF.
1: Has...
0: 불고기.
1: 그거랑 다르죠.
0: No.
1: It's better.
0: 알았어.
1: Anyways, BIFF has revealed its full program, and this year's festival will be its largest since 2019.
0: So it's very exciting, but can I just say something?
1: Uh-huh.
0: Can I say just, I don't want to be mean.
1: Uh-huh.
0: I'm going to be a little bit mean.
1: Uh-huh.
0: I don't know.
1: So she's looking at the poster.
0: The poster, for me, I love the idea of taking these people because these are people that they photographed during BIFF. I know that.
1: Yeah.
0: So these are like people enjoying BIFF.
1: Yeah.
0: But then I feel a certain type of way about the backdrop.
1: So you mean like you can't... It's difficult to read what's in the back, right?
0: Well, it's just a little bit... I don't know. It seems like a draft to me.
1: Mm.
0: Do you know what I mean?
1: This poster reminds me of one of those magic eye books. You remember?
0: Yeah.
1: Like you
0: it's
1: look
0: like
1: it from
0: Wally
1: afar.
0: As well.
1: 그러니까 멀리서 보면 좀 다르게 보이기도 하고 가까이서 보면 좀 다르게 보이기도 하고.
0: It's very exciting. I'm looking forward to being able to actually see the people on it.
1: Mm-hmm, mm-hmm.
0: But I don't know.
1: You're not a big fan of this poster for sure.
0: Why? Because the
1: I like it.
0: The artwork from... I like it. It's not that I don't like it, but the artwork that I've seen from years before has been a lot more aesthetic.
1: Uh-huh, uh-huh.
0: And this seems to me, I'm like, okay, so I don't understand their angle this year.
1: I see.
0: What's the angle?
1: I have no idea about the poster, but
0: yeah.
1: I'm sure there is an angle that we don't know about.
0: I'm just mean. I'm being mean to them.
1: It's fine. It's fine to have critical thinking, you know.
0: I'm very excited about BIFF though.
1: Yeah, and it's going to be really big. So there will be 316 films in total. Wow, 316개 작품. Including 247 officially selected films from 59 countries, 59개국에서 오는 작품들이고, the festival will run for 10 days.
0: It's very exciting.
1: Mm-hmm.
0: What about some major changes this year?
1: Organizers highlighted 6 key ideas, and they are stronger global status, greater access for audiences, an expanded competition section, animation, major international guests, and greater attention to women in cinema.
0: Oh, I like that. I thought you were going to say greater attention to detail.
1: that's a very cliche expression. But
0: okay,
1: yeah.
0: So what we're looking at now, so this is me being proven wrong. Mm-hmm. What we're looking at now is a kind of, well, we're looking at a panel, but we're looking at the close-up version of the poster.
1: Zoom up, yes.
0: The zoomed-in version.
1: Mm-hmm.
0: And now it looks fabulous.
1: Yeah.
0: Right?
1: Yeah. So I guess this poster is supposed to be big.
0: Is that my eyes then?
1: Maybe. I mean, the poster was designed to be this huge, enormous poster.
0: Well, if you think about the screens at the outdoor screening area in, at the 영화의 전당.
1: 영화의 전당이 아마 크게 걸리지 않을까 싶은데요.
0: 영화의 전당. Cinema Center.
1: Mm-hmm.
0: Yeah, I mean, huge.
1: Now
0: absolutely huge.
1: Makes more sense to you.
0: It does. It looks fantastic.
1: That's good. That's good. I'm glad. You're not mean anymore.
0: I'm still mean. I'm always mean.
1: You're not mean anymore.
0: I'm a mean
1: girl. I like the less mean you.
0: Well, unfortunately, you're one of the people that I'm most mean with. So,
1: which is a pleasure,
0: by the way. You're absolutely welcome. Okay, so attention to women in cinema. That's fantastic. You also mentioned greater access for audiences. Mm-hmm. What does that mean?
1: So one practical change is that the festival will begin one day earlier than usual. Organizers noticed that audiences tend to concentrate heavily during the first weekend.
0: Right, yes.
1: So they are adding another day and increasing the number of daily screenings during the busiest period.
0: That's very
1: which
0: true.
1: Makes sense.
0: Yeah.
1: I like this idea.
0: Yeah.
1: You know, to be able to accommodate more people.
0: Yeah.
1: For the busiest period of the festival.
0: Because one of the terrible things about it is that the tickets are gone like this.
1: Mm-hmm.
0: And so people, you just have to get what you're given. Like they go in seconds. Mm-hmm. So I think this is a really good
1: idea
0: for this year.

0: Bravo.
1: Also, animation is getting more attention this year.
0: Much, much more. Mm. And this is what I'm personally excited about. So BIFF has prepared a special animation program featuring 13 feature-length and short animated films. Mm-hmm. It is even creating an all-night animation section within its famous Midnight screening program.
1: Midnight Passion. I'm so excited. I'm going this year.
0: You know? I wake up at midnight.
1: Mm-hmm. To do what?
0: to write music and stuff. That's like the...
1: That's like Prince.
0: Yeah, but that's like the most inspired time you can, you know, you get like throughout the whole day, because on a daytime you have to work, you have to do something else. It's noisy everywhere.
1: Do you know what? My time is 3 a.m.
0: 3 a.m.?
1: Yeah. 5 a.m. I get up, I go to the gym, I like start my day at 5 a.m. Mm-hmm. And I feel like I'm in on a secret. Mm. But 3 a.m., nothing's happening. Mm-hmm. And so that time...
0: Quiet.
1: Is just wonderful.
0: 그리고 그럴 때 이 애니메이션을 본다면 너무너무 좋을 것 같아요.
1: But why animation now though?
0: Well, it's because animation has become one of the most dynamic areas of the global film industry. Mm. Organizers pointed to the huge success of an animated films in Japan and China, as well as the, you know, international phenomenon of K-pop Demon Hunters.
1: Yeah. It's interesting because I'm currently judging an international round of creative contents for an awards celebration that will happen towards the end of the year. Mm-hmm. And it's interesting to me to see how many real dramas are coming from anime, coming from manga, coming from like animated webtoon series that are then becoming real life. Mm-hmm. Real life. IRL, you know, like real people, dramas and movies and stuff. Because the impact of animation...
0: Yeah.
1: Just spans not just the animation itself, but so many other knock-on effects.
0: It is another source of inspiration for filmmakers, you know. So animation is not to be dealt with lightly.
1: Yeah.
0: It's something that we need to take, you know, seriously.
1: Yeah.
0: And BIFF is doing that. So I'm going to wrap up with this issue with this. So BIFF is getting bigger, but it's also asking what makes Busan different from all the other major international film festivals. And it's going to be amazing.
1: It's going to be amazing. Let's go to Midnight Passion. Okay, we've got 2 minutes left. There's an update on the controversy involving actress Ha-young.
0: Yes, right? Ha-young will no longer appear in the upcoming seasons of Netflix's medical drama, The Trauma Code, 중증 외상센터. Netflix said it respected the actress's position and confirmed that she would not participate in the sequel.
1: Now this, we talked about this before, it's the controversy involving her great-grandfather, right?
0: Yes, so during her television appearance, Ha-young talked about coming from four generations of doctors and mentioned that her great-grandfather had treated members of Korea's royal family.
1: Yeah, and viewers later identified who he was,
0: yes, right? Her great-grandfather was identified as An Sang-ho, a physician active during the Japanese colonial period. Historical records about his involvement with the pro-Japanese organization then circulated online, leading to a major public controversy.
1: Yeah, and this has been very, very difficult for so many reasons, but how did she respond?
0: Yeah, she later issued a handwritten apology, saying she had previously known only a simplified version of her family history. She said she researched the historical records herself after the controversy began and apologized for discussing that family history without understanding its full context.
1: Yeah, that's very tough. It's very tough.
0: Yeah, I mean, but she is a public figure. And I mean, there was, you know, inadvertently professional consequences that have
1: I mean, the professional consequences are running deep, right?
0: Interviews for another Netflix series were canceled. Advertising content featuring her was removed. And the television episode that originally sparked the controversy was taken down from replay services.
1: Yeah, and so now she's leaving one of the biggest projects she's
0: had. Exactly, exactly. So her role as nurse Chun Jang-mi in The Trauma Code helped introduce her to a much wider audience. Mm. And she had originally... been expected to return for future seasons.
1: Yeah. Yep, it's very, I mean, it's connected to this actor risk, right, that we talked about previously.
0: I mean, very much so. So Korean dramas can involve enormous budgets, long production schedules, and global distribution deals, and hundreds of people working behind the scenes. Mm. So when controversy surrounds a central cast member, the consequences can spread far beyond that individual.
1: Yeah, but I think this one, we had a lot of good discussion points points on this one, especially like raising the question about responsibility across generations, right?
0: Mm-hmm. So, I mean, there is an important distinction between holding someone responsible for their own actions and, you know, judging them for the actions of an ancestor.
1: Yeah.
0: At the same time, the controversy became more complicated because Hayoung had publicly presented that family history as something she was proud of, you know.
1: And that's it. That's what it is difficult.
0: Yeah, before learning more about it. So it involves historical memory, personal responsibility, public image, and the enormous economic pressure surrounding the celebrities. Yeah. So it's not just her.
1: It's not.
0: It's about the industry. It's about other factors that made her, you know, unfortunately quit her job.
1: Yeah. Sadly. Mm-hmm. But we'll hear more about it and hopefully a good conclusion.
0: I'll keep you posted.
1: Speaking of which, time for us to say goodbye. We run right out of time. We'll see you next week.
0: See you next week.
1: Thank you.
0: Bye.
1: All right, this is 9 Days Absolutely, Story of a Girl. I'll see you at 5 o'clock. This is...

0: 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BEFM, Busan, 영어 방송.
1: Stuck in traffic again. No parking spaces anywhere. All I've done is drive. And I'm already completely drained. Maybe I'll skip the drive today. Instead of driving, every ride is my time. Put on my headphones, catch a quick nap, or simply gaze out the window without a thought. A morning that used to rush by, finally, feels like my time. Less driving, more living. Take back your time. 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This campaign is brought to you by BEFM Busan 영어 방송.
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0: My Story. School reporters are bringing you the latest news from their campus. 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
1: Beach.
2: Oh yeah.
1: Camping.
2: Oh yeah.
1: Swimming.
2: Oh yeah.
1: Summer is awesome.
3: Mosquitoes.
4: Oh no.
3: Tropical nights.
4: Oh no.
3: Food poisoning.
4: Oh no.
3: Summer is awful.
1: But you know, you can always prevent food poisoning.
3: Oh, really?
1: Of course. I'll tell you. 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Last but not least, always remember that eating safely is the best way to enjoy your meal. This campaign is brought to you by BEFM, Busan, Yongha Bangsan.
5: 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As high temperatures continue across the country, the risk of heat-related illnesses and accidents remains high. To protect yourself and others during this extreme heat, please follow these health and safety guidelines. First, check weather updates regularly and avoid outdoor activities between 12 p.m. and 5 p.m. when the temperature is typically at its highest. If outdoor activity is unavoidable, especially in places such as fields, roads, or construction sites where ground heat can significantly increase body temperature, be sure to wear lightweight, breathable clothing, stay hydrated by drinking water frequently, and take regular breaks in shaded areas. When going outside, remember to dress lightly, wear a wide-brimmed hat, and carry a water bottle. These simple steps are key to preventing heat-related illnesses such as heat exhaustion or heat stroke. Second, extreme heat is especially dangerous for seniors, young children, and people with chronic health conditions. If you live apart from your parents or older family members, make sure to check in on them regularly. And if there's a senior living alone in your neighborhood, even a brief visit or a phone call can make a significant difference. A small act of kindness can go a long way in keeping someone safe. Third, if you or someone you know does not have proper air conditioning or is suffering from heat-related fatigue, please visit a local cooling shelter. Local community centers, libraries, and welfare centers offer cool and safe environments for those in need. Fourth, for those working outdoors, remember these three keywords: water, shade, and rest. These are not mere suggestions, they're essential rules to protect your health in extreme heat. Employers and workers are encouraged to follow the heat break during peak heat hours. Fifth, individuals involved in livestock farming and aquaculture should also take precautions. Ensure adequate ventilation, apply water spraying systems, and maintain a proper stocking density in livestock facilities. For aquaculture, monitor water quality and maintain sufficient oxygen levels. Heat waves may return every year, but their impact can be reduced through small but meaningful actions.

Please drink plenty of water, avoid strenuous activity, and look out for those around you. A simple act of concern can be the first step in preventing a heat-related accident. This is brought to you by BFM Busan 영어 방송. Stay safe and stay cool.

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11: 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It's 5 o'clock. It's Friday, the 4th of September. Welcome to our show. And thank you for tuning in with me, Laura McCluckey, all the way till 6 p.m. Did I tell you this is 90.5 and 103? I think I did. Didn't I? 네, 부산 영어 방송입니다. 반갑습니다, 여러분. 아, 진짜 금요일이잖아요. 그래서 정신이 없어가지고. Anyway, how are you? Good? Good? 박 PD? Good. Any plans for the weekend? No, nothing. Just sleep. No, you have to have fun. Hello to everybody who's chiming in today. 사랑도님, 피터전님, 해님, 엘리아나님, 베니님. I can scroll up as well. 정부님, 딩딩딩. Everybody's here. The text topic for today, let me tell you. Do you think that AI... generated songs should also be protected by copyright? The reason we're asking today is IP Day, Intellectual Property Day. So do you think AI-generated songs should be protected or not? Because AI didn't have intellect to make it. It just learned and was programmed and then, you know, created something with its program. What do you think? 네, 여러분, 오늘 텍스트 토픽은 AI 노래에 대해서 얘기를 좀 하고 있거든요. 그래서 누군가가 AI로 노래를 만들었다면 뭐 저작권을 누구에게 있는 것일까요? 어떻게 생각하세요? 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I'll go climbing. Then tomorrow I have 3 parties to attend. Well, everybody's doing the parties on the same day. And then on Sunday 뭐 할까? 큰 계획 없어요. 그냥 I have work to do. I have work. I've got to submit some things. So I got to do some work. But that's about it. How about you? Get in touch. Let me know. All right. So we have so many things coming up for you in the second half of our show. But first, this is Underdogs by Kiki.

0: 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Thank you for tuning in to For My Busan. 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Welcome to BEFM, Busan 영어 방송입니다. Busan English Broadcasting, where every single Friday we invite a brand new person, a guest from another country, into our studio to share their journey of living here in Korea, culture in Busan, learning Korean, and everything else. It is, of course, my home, my Busan, and it's our pleasure to welcome Zoda from Uzbekistan. 안녕하세요. Hello, how are you?
1: I'm good, thank you.
0: You're good. Zoda, can I ask you a favor?
1: Yeah.
0: Can I get you to grab your microphone and bring it much closer? So grab the bottom of it and pull it all the way towards your face. That's
1: okay,
0: it.
1: Like this?
0: Oh, there we go. Perfect.
1: Okay.
0: Yeah, because you've got a very nice, calm voice. Not like me yelling into the microphone, but you have a nice, calm voice, so we want to hear you. Tell us, give us your self-introduction.
1: So, my name is Shahzoda, but friends call me Zoda. So, I'm 20 years old, and it has been 1 year since I'm living in Korea studying. Mm-hmm. I study at Gyeongsang University, mm-hmm. and my major is Global Hospitality Management, mm. and I like here
0: you
1: so
0: do?
1: Much. Yeah, I do.
0: So, you're my hubby,
1: yeah.
0: because I actually study there as well, but not in the same school, but I study at Gyeongsang.
1: Oh.
0: Mm. So you're my hubby. So many hubby-der in this studio, right? Ah, yeah. So that means I have to buy you lunch. That's how it works. The sombe-der have to buy the hubby-der food.
1: I'm not disagreeing though.
0: Okay, she says yes. Okay, deal. So you've been in Korea for 1 year. 어떻게 오셨는지? How did you come here?
1: I actually...

0: came here for my academic studies, mm-hmm. and I don't regret because it was the best choice I did. Mm. Because here, as my major is hospitality management, and the Korea is a growing touristic hub, mm. especially Busan. Mm. So I can learn my best here and experience the foreigner environment mm. because there is totally different language for me.
1: Yeah.
0: And totally different people, different expressions, all is different, and I like it.
1: Yeah. Well, that's nice. So you came specifically to study in Korea, but are you learning in English?
0: I am in English track, mm. though. But since I understood when I arrived here, I understood that I need to know Korean well. Mm. Because when I came here, I did not know many things except 안녕하세요, 감사합니다.
1: Well, that's good. Well, 발음이 참 참 좋은데. But when I came to Korea many years ago, because I'm very old, I knew nothing. I didn't know 안녕하세요. I didn't know 감사합니다. The first thing I learned, 맥주 두 병 주세요. 두 병. I have two hands. I need two bottles. So it's very interesting that you've been here for 1 year. Before we get into your experience, tell us a bit about Uzbekistan. And specifically, I mean, I think we know a lot about Uzbekistan. We have a lot of guests from Uzbekistan. But where are you from in Uzbekistan?
0: I am from Bukhara. Mm-hmm. I don't think there is much people from Bukhara here. I haven't met yet mm-hmm. since only one, my friend. Mm-hmm. My hometown is little, mm-hmm. but it's ancient city. So Uzbekistan is in Uzbekistan mostly important and famous cities are Samarkand and Bukhara. Mm-hmm. As an ancient city, most tourists come to see Ark Lebi House mm-hmm. with 2,000 of history, mm-hmm. 2,000 years of history. So it's not modern as Tashkent; mm. it's ancient. With a rich history. Mm. Yeah, in Uzbekistan, Uzbekistan is popular for its food, delicious meals. Mm-hmm. In the difference is when I came to Korea, it was a little bit hard mm. for food because mm-hmm. I couldn't find a proper meal. Mm. I was scared to experience new food because. Mm-hmm. Korean food is more light mm-hmm. and Uzbek food is more
1: very heavy,
0: right?
1: So Scottish food is quite similar to Uzbek food in that sense because we have a lot of stews and meat and dumplings and potatoes
0: in the meat all the time, mm-hmm. right? Yeah, that's why.
1: Delicious. Yeah. Delicious. And so what do you enjoy food-wise?
0: Here, mm. I started experiencing Korean foods recently, mm-hmm. actually, and I got used to Korean foods now. Mm-hmm. And whenever I eat in a nearby where I live, there is a Uzbek shiktan, mm. and if I eat something from there, I feel a little bit heavy for a whole day.
1: Yeah,
0: because I got used to eat some light things. Korean people mostly eat everything with pap, mm. with the rice.
1: Pap. And cook and banchan.
0: Kimchi.
1: Yeah.
0: Kimchi is my favorite though.
1: Yeah? What's your favorite kind of kimchi?
0: Kimchi. Just kimchi.
1: Mm, okay.
0: Just kimchi.
1: You just mean like kimchi that is spicy, that's just made of cabbage and like what the world knows as kimchi.
0: Yeah.
1: Okay.
0: And in Uzbekistan, we don't have meongo imshik. We don't have spicy foods. Mm-hmm. And in here, that's why it was a little bit of a problem. Mm. But right now, I cannot live without spicy food.
1: No, that's it. My spice tolerance since I came to Korea. But the thing is, in the UK, we have very, very spicy food. We have spicy curry, spicy noodle. Like one of our national dishes is a curry. And so, Rukshona is messaging you.
0: Oh.
1: Rukshona. Who's Rukshona?
0: She's my roommate. She was in that. Right in this live show.
1: Oh yes, I remember. Shona, how are you? Nice to see
0: you.
1: Hi, Shona. Hello, Jojo. Good luck to you, she says.
0: Thank you.
1: Well, I think for me when I came, the spice was very different. Mm. So the kind of spice that I experienced in Scotland was very different to Korea. But now, I love spice.

0: food.
1: Yeah.
0: I can't not eat spicy food, right? Yeah. What about your foods in Uzbekistan? Plov?
1: Plov, mantou, mantou. And samsa. Mm. Honum, lagman. Mm. That these things.
0: Yeah. Meat.
1: Meat, delicious.
0: Absolutely delicious. Okay, so your hometown is wonderful. Do you have any special food from your hometown?
1: From my hometown, special food.
0: You know, like Busan has tteokjukbap. What about your hometown? If you say no, that's okay. It doesn't need to be.
1: It's like we eat all the types.
0: Oh, everything?
1: Not everything. Like the traditional meals, mostly. It's just like.
0: Shashlik.
1: Nice. You know shashlik?
0: Of course.
1: Yes.
0: Yeah.
1: I love shashlik.
0: Can you get it here in Busan?
1: Yeah. There was recently opened restaurants. Mm. There we can
0: get it there. I love
1: chicken,
0: that.
1: Chicken and sugogi.
0: Yeah. Of course, because no pork.
1: Yeah,
0: because there's a lot of people who are Muslim in Uzbekistan, right? Okay, so tell us about your experience here in Korea. 1 year, you must have had a lot of different and unique experiences, right?
1: Right.
0: Yeah. So tell us about that.
1: First of all, as my first impression of Korea was very nice because of the, like, everything. I told you before I had a language barrier. Mm-hmm. Even though I was bumping into someone, I said "감사합니다" instead of "죄송합니다."
0: Everybody does that.
1: It was like, in that times in the roads, like you cannot find direction. Mm. I didn't have the SIM card yet, and the internet also. So it was like kind of problem, and there was people, strangers, asking for the road with Papago, and. We cannot communicate, but they are just taking you there. Mm-hmm. It was like a first impression. And they were always kind with foreigners.
0: Yeah.
1: And that time I was like, I like Korea. Mm. And since still then, so I started learning Korean in Gyeongsang. Mm-hmm. And when there was also vacation, I said to myself, no, it's not gonna happen. We will learn. Mm. So I started searching on YouTube. I started on my own. And the thing is, there were people, Korean people, who use ChatGPT, the voice message, to make the conversation live, alive, so I don't feel uncomfortable.
0: Yeah.
1: That was like, even though there is a language barrier, but there are beautiful human beings. Like, I like it. There are good people, kind people, who tries to understand you and help you.
0: Yeah. One of the things that I love about going or just having people in our studio or going places, and it doesn't need to be far, just like into a restaurant, a local restaurant, there are good people, and people are inherently kind. They are just by nature most of the time good. And I think we forget that. It's very easy to forget because we watch things on social media and we see terrible news and things, and so we forget that actually most people are good want to do good things and they want to be good people.
1: Right.
0: Yeah. I'm glad that you had that experience. What do you think about some differences in your opinion between Koreans and people from Uzbekistan?
1: People from Uzbekistan are talkative. Like, first they approach and just be friends easily. But in Korea, it's a little bit different. I tried to be friends with Koreans, but every time I approached, it was like a bit hard because of maybe the language barrier, I think. Because most of people, I don't know Korean, they don't know really English, but that's why I think it was a little bit hard to make friends. But when I started learning, I started talking a little bit of Korean. So it was like better conversation. So I think, and Uzbek people and Korean people's culture is also different. For example, when we see someone in Korea, Korean people, they bow, right, to greet each other. And in Uzbekistan, we just put our hand, right hand to our chest and say, Assalamu alaikum. Mm. Yeah, these kind of differences. But the similarity is that I see in both cultures there is respect for elderly people and between each other.
0: What do you think about student life here?
1: I like student life here.
0: Yeah, why?
1: Yeah, I do. Like, first of all, it was my dream to live abroad in my 20s, in my 90s. And I'm happy I did that. And the atmosphere is different. Mm. The naturally, the lessons are in English, in different language. You see different people from other nations, from different cultures. So you get to know their information, you get experience and grow as a person and learn more and more. It's not like you're just sitting in one place and not knowing from about other things. So you're just growing even academically and personally too.
0: Mm-hmm.
1: Yeah, because I'm not in Uzbekistan, so I don't have my family here. Mm. And you should be independent and try to solve your problems on your own.
0: Yeah. That's what it is to be a grown up.
1: Yeah.
0: You got to deal with your own stuff. That's it. So what about, do you go out and have fun with your friends? Do you like to go out in the city? What's your favorite things to do?
1: Oh, I like that. When we have a meeting with our friends, we can go to the beach, to the Gwangalli beach. Mm. I live nearby the Gwangalli, by the way.
0: Mm-hmm.
1: And I like that because sometimes when every person have their stressful moments sometimes and they need some fresh air. So just sitting on the beach, just with good fresh air, with the wave, peaceful mind.
0: Mm.
1: And yeah, we love, there's a lot of things to see. There is a Lotte World, there is temples.
0: Mm-hmm.
1: I visited
0: Haedong Yeongguk-sa.
1: Haedong Yeongguk-sa. Mm-hmm. 맞아요. Yes.
0: As soon as someone says Yeong with a temple, I know which one it is.
1: It was beautiful though.
0: Yeah.
1: Yeah. And there's a lot of things to do and to see, to experience.
0: Mm.
1: The Korea doesn't sleep. Like at night, it's alive. I like it. There are lights, people, and it's good.
0: That's true. It depends where you go, but yeah, Korea is very much 살아있네 24/7. So let's see. What is the best thing, in your opinion, about living in Busan?
1: The best thing living in Busan is, as I said, there is you can learn a lot of things here. And I think Busan is, I love mostly Busan than Seoul, because Seoul, I haven't gone yet to Seoul. I
0: You don't need to. There's nothing in Seoul.
1: Yeah.
0: Seoul is boring. Very boring.
1: that's why. Busan is like, it feels like much more alive. It has beaches.
0: Mm.
1: It's like touristic.
0: Mm-hmm.
1: You can just, at the same time, you can study and you can relax by the beach, by the sea, and just have fun.
0: Yeah.
1: I like that.
0: Well, Seoul doesn't have the beaches, but I have to say Seoul is fantastic.
1: Yeah.
0: Seoul is really wonderful. I prefer Busan. I do prefer Busan. But Seoul is very much, it's like, wow, this is a city. This is
1: Seoul
0: global
1: is a city,
0: right? And Busan is a city, but we also have so much nature and everything. So yeah, different vibe, definitely. So you are here as a student. You're mostly studying, exploring the city and experiencing things. But what is your plan after you graduate?
1: Since it's only 1 year, as I'm second year in the upcoming, so I plan to study hard Korean and get the topic or the KIP, and I want to apply for the master's and live here and work here. But after graduation from bachelor's, I am planning to go to the master's without any period breaks.
0: Just straight through.
1: Just straight.
0: Do it. Straight through.
1: Because I cannot just just live without classes and lessons. Yeah. It's boring. I was waiting for the classes to start, and I'm really happy for that. I can make my day productive.
0: Yeah. That's it. A schedule is very important. Yeah. Routine, schedule, and learning. Life with purpose. Listen, it's almost time for us to say goodbye. However, before we go anywhere, Zoda, can you please look in this camera and in your native language, please send a message to all of your family back home watching in Uzbekistan. You can say all the nice things, and I'll guess what you say. Say whatever you want.
1: Нанаджон, спасибо тебе большое за все и слава Шейтан.
0: Was that Russian?
1: Russian.
0: Ah.
1: And, Russian and Tajik, because in Bukhara we speak Tajik.
0: I see. What did you say?
1: I said thank you for everything.
0: It was very short.
1: My mom, to my mom.
0: It was very short. 너무 짧았어요. So can you say more? Can you just tell us a story? Tell us what you had for breakfast this morning. Something. We want to hear more of your native language.
1: Which one?
0: Whichever one is the most native, most comfortable for you. Mm. Is it hard?
1: Yeah.
0: Yeah? Oh my goodness. Okay, then you don't need to say anything else. It was all perfect. Zoda, it's been lovely to have you in the studio. Thank you so much.
1: Thank you too.
0: And we hope that you have a fantastic time here in Busan and good luck with your studies, and maybe I'll see you on campus.
1: Thank you.
0: Thank you very much. See you later.
1: I will waiting for your visit.
0: You're waiting for the food. That's what it is. See you later. Bye-bye.
1: Thank you.
0: All right, let's have a song. This is Read Your Mind by Sabrina Carpenter.

Can you hear it? Feel the sound of Busan. Your city, your story, your vibe. Tune in to For My Busan

Hello, hello, welcome back. It's time for our Busan playlist, the part of our show here at For My Busan, where we play the songs that you have requested. I also will read out all of your messages, as many as I possibly can, I promise. So today we're talking about AI-generated music. The question I've asked you, should AI-generated music be granted copyright, or should it have IP or intellectual property protection? Because today is IP Day. Just FYI. So that's what we're talking about today. A lot of very varied responses, shall we say. So let's get into our text messages. Here we go. 9024 name says, I think AI-generated songs should be protected by copyright if humans make creative decisions during the process. If a person writes the lyrics, chooses the melody, changes the arrangement, and decides how the song should sound, I think there is enough human creativity to deserve copyright protection. I would agree with that, but then is that, would you say that that was an AI-generated song? I would say that's a human-generated song with AI assistance, right? So that's it. This is what we need to decide. What is the level of AI involvement that we're willing to accept for it to be considered human-generated or AI-generated, right? 9999님, AI 음악에도 저작권을 줘야 한다고 생각합니다. 어쨌든 AI에게 명령어는 제가 넣었잖아요. 그러니까요, But again, where's the limit? Where's the level? Where's the threshold? 6724 Neem says, I don't think a song should automatically have copyright just because a person typed a prompt into an AI program. Yeah, and actually sometimes not even a prompt, just write me a song about blah, blah, blah, right? AI learns from a huge amount of existing information and music. It's true. And perhaps you know about this already. This was in the news maybe yesterday. There's a certain large, I think possibly the biggest AI company in the world who is currently being sued for billions of dollars because the case alleges that it was trained on music that it did not have a license to access for those purposes. And so there's a lot of really difficult legislation and ethics and policy that is just not strong enough to really dictate what is okay and what is not, what is IP and what is not when it comes to AI generated stuff, right? Hey2153 name says, 저는 그럼에도 결국 저작권을 사람한테 있다고 생각해요. 맞아요. 나도 그렇게 생각해요. 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Well, I mean, that's it. Jin's name also says, it depends. I think copyright should depend on how much creative work the human contributed. Yeah, that's it. It's very difficult. So this is what the discussions are all around these days. This is what people are trying to figure out these days. So we shall see. Anyway, let me play you two songs that you have requested. This is Love Hangover by Jenny and Dominic Fike. And then Take My Breath by The Weeknd.

0: Welcome back, everybody. Thank you for tuning in. It's the second half of our Busan playlist. And before we dive into more of our messages, because today we're talking about whether you think AI-generated music should have copyright protection, I also asked, what are you doing this weekend? And Eliana Nim says, 저는 6일부터 교회 카페 첫 봉사인데 떨려요. Your first volunteering at the cafe at the church. It'll be wonderful. It'll be so fun. So just enjoy everything. And also remember, volunteering, you know, you're there to do a good deed. So you're helping people. So, fighting!
1: 너무 좋을 것 같은데요? 좋겠다.
0: What are you doing this weekend? 이번 주말을 뭐 하실 거예요? 계획 있어요? 알려주세요. 네. But you already told me all about your opinions for IP. And so let's dive in. 6721 님 says, AI가 인터넷에서 수많은 음악을 공부해서 노래를 만들었다면 저작권을 주기 전에 AI가 수강료를 내야 하는 거 아닐까요? 정답.
1: Or maybe not 정답, but okay.
0: 오륙도님, for me, the most important question is not whether AI was used, but how much human creativity was involved. If a person uses AI to express their own ideas, feelings, and experiences, I think the final work should be protected. And I agree with that, because AI to polish your work, no problem. I think that's no problem. But AI to write the work for you, that's where there's an issue, right? 8263 Neem, if AI creates everything, I don't think the song should have copyright because AI learns from many works on the internet. Yeah, that's it. Benny Neem says, no AI song that I created so far because I want to have a chance to keep in track of who created it. And that's another thing. If AI does it, then who did it? Who created it? It wasn't anyone. It was just a good sounding program, right? Eliana Nim says, 어떤 AI 작곡 어플에는 자신이 생각한 음악을 생성하세요. 라는 말이 있긴 합니다만 애매하기도 하죠. 애매하죠. 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But it's difficult because if you're creating, like you said, that the wording, you know, create the music you have in mind, the wording is ambiguous.
1: 애매하시다고 했죠. 애매하는 게 맞아요.
0: And that's the point, right? Everything is very 애매 when it comes to AI and the guidelines of what it actually means when you say, make sure that this is human created. Well, what does that mean? Right? So, yeah. But anyway, that's all for that. I'm going to play you a song. But before that, we do have a winner today. The winner today is... Hey, 2153
1: 님. 축하합니다. 네, 우리 메시지를 보낼 거예요. 그래서 놓치지 마시고요.
0: Don't miss our messages. We want to make sure that you get your prize. To everybody else, thank you so much for sending your comments, your opinions, for leaving messages, and for joining in on our show as well.
1: 너무너무 감사합니다. 내일도 합시다.
0: Because of course we do all the way through the week, but we only live stream on YouTube Monday through Friday, so you won't see my face.

0: We hear my voice. All right. I'm going to play you a song. This is Nothing by Bruno Major and Artist by Zico. And then we'll come back after this.
1: Tracksuit, some red wine, movies for two. We'll take off our phones and we'll turn off our shoes. We'll play Nintendo, though I always lose. 'Cause you watch the TV while I'm watching you. There's not many people I'd honestly say I don't mind losing to. But there's nothing like doing nothing with you. Dumb conversation, we lose track of time. Have I told you lately, I'm grateful you're mine. We'll watch The Notebook for the 17th time. I'll say it's stupid, then you'll catch me crying. We're not making out on the boat in the rain, or in a house I painted blue. But there's nothing like doing nothing.

0: On the floor.
1: You could be dancing on tabletops, wearing high heels, drinking until the world spins like a wheel. But tonight your apartment has so much appeal. Who needs stars? We've got a roof, and there's nothing like doing nothing with you. No, there's nothing like doing nothing.
2: We are this, baby. We are this. Yeah, I go.

All right. Listen up. It's time for the Dr. McLucky segment. This is where I give you all of my wisdom, all of my brain power. And so I find something to talk about, and then we talk about it, and I make you smarter. My accent is all over the place today. I don't care. Ooh, look at this here. Yes. The word of the day is rainbow. 무지개입니다. Rainbow. And you might think rainbow as in the rainbow you see outside, but it is not. It is not at all. It's about the... I'm going to stop speaking like this. It's about the rainbow that we eat and why we should eat food that is colorful. So I sent two pictures to our producer. Maybe he'll put one, maybe he'll put two. I don't know. But up on the screen there on the old YouTube channel is a picture of food that I had recently. And let me tell you, they loved dill. They loved to put a bit of good old dill on everything that came out. But my point is, the foods were covered in different colors. The plates were colorful. The glasses, so I got, what did I have? I had kombucha and my friend had a green juice drink. The colors of everything were fantastic. And I thought, you know what? I want to just give you some good old advice about eating healthy. It's the weekend. I don't want you to be eating a pizza. Look at that. Look at those colors. Gorgeous. Now, this was a very yummy brunch place in Gwangalli, Toge. Delicious. And the food came out. It was just so well done, so beautiful. But my point is, I think we should be eating more colorful foods. And the reason is, when we eat colorful foods, it provides our bodies with all the distinct plant compounds or the micronutrients that we need that can help protect our health and prevent chronic disease, right? So red, for example, tomatoes, strawberries, they've got lycopene, vitamin C, which is very good for your heart and immune function. Orange and yellow, carrots and sweet potatoes, they've got beta carotene and vitamin A for your skin, especially very important, and eyesight as well. My granddad used to say, if you eat carrots, you can see in the dark. And I was like, what, like a bat? That's wild. But it's true. White and brown, you might think, well, I don't want to eat brown foods. No, white and brown are colors, very important, like garlic, cauliflower. They've got so many good things in them that help lower your blood pressure. They can help reduce inflammation. So my point is, my friends, when you're choosing your weekend menu, don't just go for the pizza and fried chicken. Of course, if you want to do it as well, because delicious. But also have the red cabbage and the green beans and the yellow mangoes and all of the beautiful colors that are available to us. I know prices are rising, but there are some seasonal foods out there that are so good for your health. So eat healthy and eat well, my friends. Aren't we so lucky to be in a position to just go and eat something yummy, right? And I hope you have a fabulous weekend, whatever you're doing. Today's show sadly has come to an end, but I do have enough time to play you one last song and let you know that today's show was produced by Park Bo Sung, written by Hong Kyung Hwa, hosted by Laura McClucky, and the final song is Classified by Oh My Girl. I'll see you back here tomorrow for the weekend show. Until then, enjoy your Friday. Bye-bye.

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Hi Crunchers, I'm your DJ Chihi, and this is Culture Crunch. If you've been working hard to keep up with life, how about putting that same effort into something that makes you feel good this weekend? When do you feel most comfortable? As you enjoy Culture Crunch today, do picture a relaxing weekend ahead. Here's our first song, Let's by Hopi Pollock.

0: time for another fun K quiz, Crunch the K. And today's challengers are Maeve, Mateo, and Thibaut. Hello, guys.
1: Hello.
0: Hey, so can you please say hello to our crunchers one by one?
2: Hello, guys. One joy.

0: Buongiorno a tutti.
1: Hi, I'm Maeve. I'm the new one here. Nice to meet you all. I'm excited to spend this time with you today.
2: Welcome.
3: Hello, it's two times in a row I win, so hopefully third time today.
2: Oh, okay. Ambitious right there. Yes. Well, we have Steve and Benny saying hello. Hi, guys. Do stay tuned and try to answer all the quizzes that we give out today as well. All right, so Maeve, like you said, it's your first time coming here.
1: Yay.
2: So what made you apply for Crunch the K?
1: I saw like some videos and some posts about it, and I don't know, I really liked the vibe. It was very chill, so I was like, and I really like games and stuff, so I thought maybe I can contact them and say, oh, I'm here if you need me.
2: You seem like the competitive type.
1: You're right.
2: Okay.
1: I really, really like games, so I will try my best today. Okay. Sorry, guys.
2: You can beat Tebow today.
1: Yeah, probably.
3: We'll see.
1: That
3: we'll
1: is for
3: see.
1: Sure.
2: We'll see. Well, what brought you to Korea, though?
1: Well, first time I came was in 2022, just for a trip. And because when I was in high school, I discovered K-pop, K-drama. I think that a lot of people are the same. But when I traveled here for 3 months, I didn't know anyone, and I just came here with my suitcase, not knowing what I was gonna do. And I really, really enjoyed the country, the culture, the people. So when I came back to France, I was a bit sad. So I came back again and again and again, and now I'm living here. So
2: Okay, living here for how many years now?
1: I would say 2 years and a half now. Yeah.
2: All right. So you couldn't. Not like you couldn't stop thinking about Korea once
1: that
2: you went back.
1: That is so true.
2: Okay.
1: I couldn't. It's like an addiction.
2: Okay. Yeah. That's good to hear. All right. Well, you know what? Based on first impressions, who looks better at like quizzes?
1: Well, now that I know that he won two times in a row, I want to say Tebow, but yeah.
3: You'll see.
2: But imagine you didn't know. Just by first impressions.
1: Actually,
2: still Tebow?
1: No, I would say Mateo.
2: Really?
1: Because he seemed, I don't know, more like intellectual, kind of mature. Maybe I'm wrong. I don't know.
0: Most likely.
2: Well, he is doing his master's in Korea.
1: Yeah,
2: right
1: that's
2: now.
1: Why. I thought, big brain.
2: We'll Wasted. See. We'll see. It might not be so useful here on Crunch the K, but we'll see.
1: All right.
2: Well, Mateo and Tebow, you've got a new challenger. How do you feel? Do you think you can beat her?
3: Are we going to destroy her?
2: Oh, we're going to destroy her.
1: Excuse me. Yeah.
2: Wow.
1: We'll see then.
3: Yes.
0: I will help her to win.
2: Oh, you're coming to us.
1: Let's go. We're the M team. Yes. M team against team.
2: Oh, we're M teaming up.
3: I am a lonely warrior.
1: M team.
2: And both of you are French too.
3: Yes.
2: So, okay. Yeah. A competition here.
1: Even more.
2: All right.
3: French Italian together. Traitor. I cannot believe it.
1: you were against us.
2: It's like a union now.
3: Yes.
2: The two of you.
3: Yeah.
2: We'll see. All right. Well, let's get into today's quiz then. In fact, its theme today is K Whack a mole.
3: Mm-hmm.
2: So you'll be whacking moles, basically.
1: Come here.
2: Each mole has a question. Get it right and you catch the mole, all right? Your stamp will be on the mole after you get it right. And whoever catches the most moles, of course, wins in the end.
1: Yay.
2: All right, so everyone ready?
3: Yes.
2: All right. So I'll choose our first mole for you then. I will choose the very cute one in the bottom with the yellow flower, number 7.
1: Ooh. Mm-hmm.
2: All right, so here is the question. Korea's current minimum wage is 10,321 per hour. So what will Korea's hourly minimum wage be in 2027, next year? And we have options for you. Number 1, 10,581. Number 2, 10,621. Number 3, 10,700.
1: Can you say the price again? The current one?
2: The current one is 10,321 per hour. But what will it be in 2027 out of these three options? If you think you know the answer, shout your name and give me the answer.
3: Tebow.
2: I
3: think I will go with 10,700.
1: He's
3: 10,700.
1: Guessing.
3: Yeah, I'm guessing.
1: Me too, I don't know.
3: Of course. What do you think?
2: It's a wild guess, but why do you guess so?
3: Because 20,

0: 27, there's a 7, 10,700, there's a 7.
1: Look how lucky he is. Look how lucky he is.
2: You know,
1: how much you bet that's right.
2: Yeah. Oh my God. Okay, okay. So Thibaut just took a wild guess. But because it's 2027, he thought 7 had to be in the number, which is why he chose number 3, 10,701. Well, is that the answer?
1: I told you.
3: Okay,
1: I told
3: you. I'm just gonna answer random things now.
2: Yeah,
1: no,
2: you
1: because
2: should.
1: You're not Thibaut. No, you're not gonna get it right.
3: I'm lucky too. Don't worry. I'm lucky too.
2: It's all about speed, guys.
0: Yes.
3: Yeah, so whoever.
1: It's about luck. In this case, not speed.
3: I was actually thinking about it, and he just said that. I think this seven.
0: Because the brain
3: seven.
0: Exactly yeah. connection.
2: Yeah. I'm you not sure about that. You have to be pretty quick and. Trust your instincts.
3: Okay,
2: really.
3: Yes. Now I know. It was the first one. It's just a warm-up, okay?
2: Yeah, it's a warm-up. And our Crunchers, Adrian is June, Steve, and Aim Lita actually got the answers too, but before Thibaut did. Mm. So good job, guys. Mm. 1 point for all of you as well. So that makes Thibaut in the lead with 1 point. Now, the minimum wage will rise from 10,321 in 2026 to 10,701 in 2027, which is an increase of 381 or 3.7%. Now, Korea's minimum wage applies equally across all industries and workplaces, and even foreign workers and international students who are legally employed are also protected by the minimum wage law, which includes all you three, right?
0: Yes.
2: All right, so what's the typical hourly wage for a part-time job back home in your countries?
1: We don't have minimum wage, actually, like you. I mean, we have some kind of lowest amount you can give a worker, but it depends on the industry. Like, we don't have minimum wage for everybody.
2: Oh, okay, so it depends on the industry.
1: Yeah, it depends on the industry, yes.
2: Interesting.
1: Each industry has its own minimum contracts.
2: Oh, okay.
1: So it very depends on that, but basically I would say it's very similar.
2: Is it?
1: Maybe nowadays euros is very strong, so I would say around, like, 13,000, maybe one.
2: 13,000 won.
1: Yes,
2: okay.
1: 13,000 won.
2: On average,
1: on
2: right?
1: On average, yeah.
2: Across
1: yeah, of
2: all
1: course.
2: Industry.
1: Because we have no minimum wage.
2: Oh, okay. I wonder what the highest industry is.
1: I have no idea. Mm, really.
2: Okay.
1: But still, like, you're not going to get like that far from. The minimum wage is not, it doesn't really vary that much,
2: oh,
1: but
2: okay,
1: still.
2: Okay. There is a difference.
1: Yeah, there's a difference. Yeah.
2: Oh,
1: depending.
2: Interesting. Yes. Okay. All right. What about in France?
3: We're not sure.
0: Yeah, we're debating. And we will say between 10 euros and 12 euros,
3: okay.
0: The minimum wage.
3: Sorry,
0: hourly rate.
3: We didn't live, like, we have been living in Korea for too long now. We're not sure about the prices in France.
0: Like, it changes every year almost.
3: Yeah, it's,
0: so
3: it's kind of like
2: true.
3: Korea.
0: Yeah.
2: Okay, it's surprising how it's quite similar. Yeah. I thought it would be a little higher for some reason, but.
0: Yeah, I thought too, but
3: no.
1: But since Thibaut didn't know, I would remove his point.
2: Yeah.
3: Okay,
2: we should get the point out. We should have a new rule next time, perhaps. All right. Well, have you ever had a part-time job? And if you did, what did you do? Whether in Korea or in your home country?
0: Me, no. Like, the internship, it's not part-time job, right?
2: Internship? Yeah, I wouldn't say it's a part-time job.
0: No, then I never had.
2: Oh, okay.
0: Yeah.
2: All right.
3: I had kind of one. Oh, yeah. Actually, I did. When I was studying in Paris in my musical performance school, I used to work in a escape game.
2: Oh.
3: So I was the escape game manager. So I was the game master, as we say. So it was fun because in the escape game, I used to play like a role. And the theme was the Orient Express. So it was like a train and I was the train manager. So I was helping the players and I was like trying to help them, give them hints and stuff like this. And at the same time, I was playing a role. So it was very, very fun. Yeah.
2: Interesting. Mm. Okay. I mean, escape rooms, those games are pretty popular here in Korea too. Mm. I guess with your work experience, you could work as a game manager here in Korea as well.
3: Yeah,
2: perhaps.
3: But I need to speak Korean.
2: Oh, true.
3: Still, I need to practice more my Korean.
2: Right. All right. Well, what about you, Mateo?
1: No, not in my case. I always say like full-time jobs. Part-time was not really
2: Not even as a university student? No.
1: As a university student, I did some kind of internship.
2: And
1: I was like studying and working.
2: I see.
1: It's not really a part-time job.
2: Okay, Not really part-time jobs. All right, interesting. All right, well, number 7. was caught by

0: Tebow. So Perfect. You get 1 point, which means you get to choose the next one, Tebow.
1: I will go number four.
0: Number four. All yes. right. Good. The cute one with the ribbon on the head.
1: Yes.
0: All right. Well, here's a question then. Now, taxis are one of the most convenient ways for foreign tourists to get around Korea, right? So what is the current daytime base fare for a standard taxi in Seoul? And you have options. Number one, 4,301. Number two, 4,801. Number three, 5,501. If you know the answer, shout your name.
2: Maeve. I'm just going to try like you. I think it's not much. I would say 4,300, number one.
0: Number one, 4,300. And it's a guess for
2: yes,
0: you.
2: Yes, it's All a right. guess. I'm sorry.
0: And Tebow was nodding too.
1: Yeah.
0: Would you have guessed the same?
1: Yeah, I would have went with this
0: one. Okay. All right, so Maeve thinks it won't be that high, so she chose the lowest among the options, which is 4,301. Number one, is that the answer?
1: Oh, Tebow! Okay, hopefully it's number two, 4,800.
0: Okay, hopefully it's number two, 4,800, because it's the second highest or second lowest?
1: Yeah, exactly, because I don't know, I feel like 5,500 is a bit...
3: I think that's a high price.
0: Ah, that's a little pricey.
1: Yeah. Yeah, so I would take the middle one.
0: The middle one. Okay, 4,801 sounds pretty decent.
1: Yes.
0: All right, reasonable.
1: Hopefully.
0: Okay, so Tebow chooses number two, 4,801. Is that the correct answer?
1: Oh, yes.
0: Correct. Yes. Okay. Seems like luck is on Tebow's side
2: just
0: this morning.
2: You right now.
1: Yeah, thank you. You're supposed to help him, but hey.
2: It's fine. It's just, I'm warming up, okay?
1: It's the French connection.
2: I'm just giving you a little advance because I'm kind.
0: What's going on, Mateo and Maeve? You got to team
3: faster,
0: up, okay?
3: I can't say
0: for the next one.
3: It was faster.
0: All right. Well, the daytime base fare for a standard taxi in Seoul is 4,801 for the first 1.6 kilometers. After that, 101 is added every 131 meters or every 30 seconds when the taxi is moving very slowly. Late night surcharges begin at 10 p.m. between 11 p.m. and 2 a.m. The surcharge reaches 40%, bringing the base fare to 6,701. You can pay by credit card, transportation card, or mobile payment, so you don't need to carry cash around these days because you can just pay with any other option. Mm. Yeah, so do you take taxis often in Korea?
3: Yes,
0: seems like
3: absolutely.
0: You don't. Oh, yeah, Mateo, you
3: yeah,
0: do?
3: Yeah, of course. To come here.
0: To come here.
3: Not
0: okay.
3: from Daejeon, but like to go to the station at 7 a.m.
0: Okay. Did you take the taxi this morning?
3: Of course, yes.
0: So you didn't know the base fare?
3: I mean, what does it change if I know? Like, I have to pay anyway.
0: Okay.
3: If it's not like 10,000 above, I'm going to like pay anyway.
0: So I see. All right.
3: I really love taxis here in Korea because in Italy they are super expensive. And there are none, basically. It's very hard to get a taxi.
0: Yeah, I mean, relatively, Korean taxis are cheap compared to other countries, right?
1: Yes.
0: But still,
1: France, yeah.
0: like within the country, public transportation is the cheapest. Mm.
1: Yeah.
0: So.
1: And it's very good in Korea, transportation. I mean, the metro, at least, subways. Yes.
0: The metro, right?
3: Yes. The buses, too.
0: Buses too.
1: But they drive like crazy, but
2: but taxi, too.
1: Right.
2: They drive so fast and furious.
0: They're crazy. Yeah. You have to avoid them. But anyhow, Maeve and Tebow, I guess you take the public transportation?
2: Yeah, I don't take taxi that much.
1: Yeah, I think we take it only if we have like a night shoot or something.
0: Ah.
1: Sometimes we finish at 3, 4 a.m., so we have to get back home. So I order Uber because it's much faster.
0: Okay.
2: So when we have no choice.
0: Right.
1: Exactly.
0: Saying. When all the buses and trains have stopped late at night, right?
2: Mm-mm-mm.
0: Okay. Well, do you have any funny or interesting experience regarding a taxi?
2: Not me, but I have some friends. They went to the BTS concert.
0: Oh, yeah.
2: And on their way home, they went in a taxi and the taxi driver knew that they were coming from the BTS concert.
0: Yeah.
2: So he started to put BTS song and put like disco lights inside the taxi. So my friends, they took a video and they were like singing like crazy. And the taxi driver was like enjoying with them. And they posted on their social media and the video went viral. It was very funny.

0: was very fun.
1: What a cool taxi driver.
0: Yeah.
1: Oh, wow. Can't believe he had a disco ball in his taxi.
0: Yeah. It was like red and different lights and
1: Oh my gosh. I wonder if he had always had it or he had it for the BTS concert.
0: I guess
1: goers.
0: He always had it, I think. And he just took the opportunity. Yeah. He's all like, foreigners, oh, BTS concert. Okay, let me put some music and woo.
1: Nice. He really knows how to enjoy life.
0: Yeah, that's fun. I like it.
1: All right. What about you, Mateo? You take taxi pretty often.
2: Yeah. Also because in Daejeon they are cheaper and it's very, it's different moving in Daejeon and moving in Seoul.
1: Oh, okay.
2: Like transportation in Daejeon is very good.
1: Do you know the base fare there? No.
2: 4.2.
1: Oh, okay.
2: Yeah, I think so.
1: Okay.
2: Yeah, around there.
1: All right. But any funny experience?
2: Funny experience, like feeling like I'm in Formula One or something. Like,
1: okay.
2: That's the funniest. Yeah, probably. Okay. Yeah.
1: Oh, that must have been quite scary.
2: Yes, because it was raining also. So it felt like, it was, and it was dark, but this guy didn't care, apparently. But I'm still alive. So I kind of appreciate it.
1: Yeah, okay.
2: That's okay.
1: Oh, he must have been a best driver.
2: Yeah.
1: All right. I'm glad you're alive. All right. So you got mole number 4, Thibaut, which gives you another point. And Thibaut is still in the lead with 2 points. Do you want to choose the next mole then?
3: Yeah, I'll go number 1.
1: Okay, going with number 1 with nothing on top of its head. Pretty cute. Now, here's the question. In Korea, if people wake up after dreaming about this animal, they might rush out to buy a lottery ticket. It symbolizes fertility, prosperity, and especially good fortune with money. What animal is considered one of Korea's classic symbols of wealth and good luck? Who knows the answer?
0: Maeve. Pig?
1: Pig? Okay. Did you hear something about this before?
2: Oh, that's interesting.
0: I think so. I think I've heard of that for the money and things like that. Uh-huh. I also heard that in Korea, when you dream of like you're bleeding a lot or somebody else is bleeding a lot, like when you see blood, it means that you're gonna get a lot of money.
1: Ah, okay.
0: So I think it's the pig.
1: And you think it's pig?
0: Oh, yeah.
1: It seems like you know quite a lot about like dreams and what they symbolize.
3: She's a witch.
0: Yeah. No, because I've watched a TV show on Disney Plus. It's Destiny's War, and it's about shaman and saju in Korea, and it's a survival show. It was so interesting.
1: Yeah.
0: Because then I learned like more things about it, and one of the participants, they like the person was saying like, oh, I won lottery, and just before I dreamt that somebody tried to stab me in the neck, but it was not me, it was someone after me, like behind me, and they turn around and the person was bleeding, and that's like and the person was like saying, oh, you saw a lot of blood, that means you're gonna have money.
1: And
0: that's how they won after the lottery.
1: And
0: I think I've heard of the pig, but I'm not sure.
1: I'm sure you've heard of the pig somewhere, like in one of these content as well. Okay, so pig was Maeve's answer. Pig, is that the answer? Correct! Yay! Good job! 1 point and the first point for you.
0: And I didn't guess.
1: You didn't guess. There were no options. It was a short answer. You knew it, clearly.
0: Yes.
1: All right. Well, one reason is a fun coincidence in Korean why it's a pig. So the word pig is dun. Yeah. And it sounds the same as dun in the Chinese, dun, as well as the money dun. We call money dun, right? Meaning money. So pigs also have many piglets. So they traditionally symbolize fertility, prosperity, and abundance as well. But not every pig dream is lucky. If a pig comes into your home or into your arms, that's considered a very lucky dream. It has to come to you. But if the pig runs away or you chase it away, it can mean money leaving you.
3: Oh, that's bad.
1: Yeah. So it depends on what sort of pig dream it is.
0: Okay, pig, come to me.
1: Yeah, that's a lucky dream.
0: You.
1: That's a lucky dream. Well, have you ever had a dream about a pig?
2: No. I was thinking about it. I never dreamt about a pig.
0: Yet. But I feel like I don't dream that much.
1: Oh, interesting. No, I think I have. I definitely have, yeah.
0: And it was coming to you?
1: I don't quite remember. I think I just remember seeing it like around me. Ooh. But I've also heard people say like how they had pigs coming into their home.

0: they tried to buy the lottery or something. I don't know what happened afterwards, but yeah. I think a lot of Koreans dream of pigs, you know, from time to time. Not every day, of course.
1: Is it because of the Korean barbecue?
2: Yes.
3: They eat too much samgyeopsal.
0: Because they eat too much samgyeopsal.
2: Yes.
0: That could also be true. Who knows? All right. Well, back home, are there any dreams that are considered lucky? Do you have any like superstitions, symbolism related to dreams?
2: In Italy, there's a huge thing about it, but it's more in the south. Uh-huh. It's called smorfia.
0: And
2: basically, smorfia, yes. It's basically interpretation of dreams and numbers. Mm. So if you dream something like, for example, an owl or, I don't know, crow, whatever, it represents a number, so you can play the lottery with it. But I have no clue what kind of numbers, because I live in the north and we don't believe in this, but in the south, it's a very big thing. So if you have people reading the dreams, and you tell these people the dream, they're going to read and give you the numbers because of what you
3: So the numbers after, you're going to use them to play the lottery?
2: Yeah. Like, for example, if you make random example, like if a pig is coming, it's like 42, but if it's leaving, it's 37.
0: Oh, wow.
2: And if it's brown pig, it's 25, like stuff like this.
0: Interesting.
2: I have no idea about the rules, but it's like
0: it
2: this.
0: Sounds
2: yes.
0: Cool. Totally random though. Like,
2: but actually there's science behind this.
0: Is there?
2: Yeah.
0: But it's so interesting how like only the southern part believes
2: yes,
0: it.
2: Yes.
0: Yeah. Oh, okay. Ooh. What about in France?
3: We have no idea.
1: I think there's like no one never spoke about it, like about lucky dreams, like bad dreams. Yeah, if you lose a teeth or lose your hair, maybe that's something bad. But
3: I think actually in France is like the opposite. If something bad happens to you, it means positive. Like for example, like I heard, I'm not sure about that, but I heard that if you see if you're in a cemetery and you see the name of someone, like, and you see their tomb, like, it means a person is gonna live longer.
0: They have a pretty similar saying in Korea too, like 꿈은 반대다. So your dreams are always opposite of what had happened.
3: I think that's the only thing I've heard. But like specific animal, like about money or anything, I'm not sure.
1: No, I don't think we have this kind of stuff.
0: Okay. Interesting.
1: Just dreams.
0: Just dreams and bad dreams, not necessarily lucky dreams. All right. Okay, well, good job with that one, Maeve.
3: Yes.
0: You got it correct. 1 point. You can still catch up.
3: Yes.
0: You know? He only has 2 points. All right, well, before we move on to the next question, then let's take a quick music break and listen to We Wanna Go by 101. Stay tuned.

0: We're back. This is Crunch the K, the fun K quiz. Now, Maeve, you got the previous question correct, which means you get to choose the next one. Which one would you choose?
1: I will choose number 5 because it's the cutest one with all the flowers.
0: Yeah, that's what you said.
1: Yeah, from the beginning.
0: Yeah, so Maeve chooses mole number 5. Now, here's the question. What Korean word best describes this situation? Now, let me read it for you in Korean first. 가게에서 귤을 샀더니 하나를 더 주셨어요. So in English, that means I bought some tangerines and the shop owner gave me one more for free. So what word best describes this situation? Number 1, here are your options. 텀. Number 2, 외상. Number 3, 에누리. If you think you know the answer, shout your name and give me the answer.
2: Thibaut.
3: You know what? I will go number 1 because it reminds me of Tom.
4: That's
1: wait,
4: my friend Tom.
1: Wait,
4: that's unfair.
1: Did I see what I saw?
4: That's unfair.
1: Did I see what I saw?
4: It's okay, it's okay.
1: Okay, no, no, no, okay, no, nothing.
0: What is it? What is it?
3: Was it something?
4: Okay. No, no, it's okay.
1: No, no, it's fine.
3: I'll go number 1.
0: Uh-huh.
3: Yeah, number 1.
0: Number 1?
3: Dom.
0: Dom? Because it reminds you of your friend?
3: Tom.
0: Oh, Tom!
3: Yeah, yeah, yeah.
0: Why? What about Tom, though?
3: Because I know I miss him.
0: You miss him?
3: Yes.
0: Oh my gosh, that's like the silliest reason. So, Thibaut chose number 1, Tom, because it sounds like his good old friend Tom, who comes on Crunch the K quite often, too. We haven't seen him in a while, but because Thibaut misses Tom, he would choose Tom.
3: Hopefully he gives me the win.
0: Okay. All right, that's Thibaut's reason. Is that the correct answer, though?
1: Damn,
0: that was not the smartest reason, but there you go. Shout out to Tom. Tom, we miss you. Thibaut misses you, which is why he chose number 1, Tom.
1: He's so lucky.
0: Yeah.
1: That is crazy.
0: Really lucky.
1: You should play the lotto.
3: Yeah,
1: if you dream of a pig, please do.
0: Yeah, I mean, wow, luck really seems to be on your side today.
3: Oh, wow.
1: Damn.
0: So the answer is Tom. Tom means a little extra given for free when you buy something, often as a friendly gesture from the seller. At traditional markets, Koreans often use the word 텀. At restaurants or karaoke rooms or 노래방, you're more likely to hear service for something given free, like a drink or extra 노래방 time. Mm. Yeah, 텀. 텀으로 뭘 주다. All right, so have you ever been to a traditional market in Korea before?
4: Yes, absolutely.
3: Yeah. Yes.
0: Did you buy anything there?
3: Yeah, I tried a lot of the food, like, because I like the food that they make, they're like the stands.
0: Ah.
3: So I tried a lot of them, and my favorite is like sotok sotok.
0: Oh, sotok sotok.
3: Oh, it's so good.
0: it is really good. Hot dog is your favorite.
1: So good.
0: Yes. So all food then, basically.
1: Yeah, yeah, basically.
4: Yeah, I went grocery too.
0: Oh, really? Grocery,
4: yeah.
0: Okay.
4: Yeah, yeah, yeah. It was very cheap. At least in Daejeon, it's very cheap. And like, do you consider Dongmyo a traditional market?
0: Oh yeah, Dongmyo.
4: So also in Dongmyo, I bought a lot of stuff. Yes.
0: Okay, they have like secondhand clothes too. Oh, interesting. So you've been there. Good, good. Well, when you shop, guys, are you more of a planner or do you just go like instinctively?
3: A planner. Totally.
0: A planner.
3: Like, if
0: okay.
3: I go to like a e-mart or something, I know what I'm going to get. I know where it is. I go 5 minutes, I'm out.
0: Yeah. Oh, okay. So you know what you're going to buy. You
3: yes.
0: just go for that and buy, not look at anything else like, and buy things impulsively.
3: Yeah, like 90% of the time. But if I go to like, let's say a market like this, then I don't plan because I don't really know what there is there.
0: But so you just look around.
3: Yeah, but most of the time I know what I want and I just go. Yeah.
0: Interesting.
1: I'm kind of the same.
0: You're kind of the same.
1: Yeah, I'm not really like a shopping lover.
0: Oh, okay.
1: I like to do shopping, but when I really need some things.
0: Mm.
1: I don't like to spend money and just like whatever, like, oh, I like this, I'm going to buy it.
0: Ah, okay.

0: When I see something that I like, I'm going to go out, think about it, and then maybe a few days later buy it.
1: Oh, okay. That's good.
0: Yeah.
1: Yeah, those are some good shopping habits that you have. That you won't be wasting money, you know, at least, on something that you don't really need.
2: Exactly. Mm-hmm.
1: What about you, Mateo?
3: Yeah, I'm a planner too, but I never follow my plan. So I'm not sure what is considered. But
1: okay, so you do always have plans.
3: I always have plans.
1: You can't become impulsive.
3: Follow. Yes.
1: Okay. Interesting.
3: I think I already, whenever I plan, I already know. That's just
1: not gonna be
3: pretending
1: useful.
3: Yeah.
0: It's just a base, and then after you
3: that's survival list.
1: All right, well, just stop planning then, Mateo.
3: I think so.
1: Maybe if it makes you feel good, then fine.
3: Yeah, maybe I will consider it, but I think it's a bad idea, because if I plan, at least I know what I have to buy. Otherwise, I would just go buy random stuff, go back and say, eggs.
1: All right. Works as a guide, I think.
3: Yeah.
1: Well, Hudim is saying, Mateo, fighting.
3: Thank you.
1: Fighting, Mateo. Good luck. All right, let's see if you can get the next question correct. All right. But Thibaut, you get to choose the next one. Which one would you choose?
4: I think I want to expand my territory around myself. So I'll go number 8.
1: Okay, number 8 it is. Small number 8. And here's the question. Now, what word goes in both blanks in these sentences? Let's take a look at the sentences. Now, here are the Korean sentences. 전등이 blank 거려서 방 안이 어둡게 느껴졌다. Second sentence. 요즘은 중요한 일을 자주 blank 거린다. So those two sentences mean the light kept blank, making the room feel dark. And the second sentence meant, these days I often blank important things. What word goes in both of these blanks? And here are your choices. Number 1, 두근. Number 2, 깜빡. Number 3, 반짝. If you know the answer, check it. Mateo.
3: I don't know the answer, but I just say 3 because I like the word.
1: You like the word. Yeah. 반짝.
4: I like your phrasing.
1: Okay, what is the word?
3: I have no idea.
1: Okay, but you just like how it sounds?
3: Yeah.
1: Oh, okay. Yeah. So Mateo was the first to guess the answer this time. And he said number 3, 반짝.
0: Yeah.
1: So it would be 전등이 반짝거려서 방 안이 어둡게 느껴졌다. 요즘은 중요한 일을 자주 반짝거린다. Is that the answer? And if you're wrong, by any chance, you can try again, okay? All right. So number 3, 반짝. Is that the answer?
0: Maeve.
1: Oh, Maeve, okay.
0: Number 2, 깜빡.
1: Number 2, 깜빡. Okay. All right, and your reason?
0: I think you can say 깜빡했어.
1: Oh,
0: like, I forgot.
1: Okay. You forgot.
0: I think it's red. So for the second part, I think it worked. Like, I forgot important things.
1: All right. So you know that that's how you use it when you forget things.
0: Yes.
1: Not so sure for the first sentence.
0: Yes, so I just try.
1: Okay, you just try. Number 2. All right, so 요즘은 중요한 일을 자주 깜빡거린다. And if you apply that to the first sentence, it would be 전등이 깜빡거려서 방 안이 어둡게 느껴졌다. So Maeve chose number 2, 깜빡, as the answer. Is that the correct answer? Yay!
4: Congratulations.
1: You're catching up.
0: Thank you, Maeve.
1: Mateo, you could have gone again, you know. Even though if you get it wrong, you can say your name again.
3: Yeah, but I feel bad trying again.
1: Why?
3: To be honest.
1: Why do you feel bad?
3: It's okay, because I know I would miss anyway again. You know, so like I want to miss once, it's fine.
1: Oh my gosh.
3: Twice, it's not acceptable.
0: He's a good player.
1: Next time, just go for it. All right, another point for Maeve right there. Woo! Then. Good job. So the answer is 깜빡. And in Korean, 깜빡 can describe both a light or eye briefly flickering, blinking, and something briefly slipping your mind, like you said, forgetting. All right. So is there anything you've forgotten or slipped your mind recently? Anything you 깜빡해 recently?
3: All the time.
1: All the time? Like what?
3: I can't even remember right now. just slip away.
1: Okay.
0: Maybe like answering a message or something, for like work. Like I was busy and then I'm I didn't answer it, like this kind of thing.
1: Oh, you 깜빡했다 to answer a message. Oh no.
0: But it's fine. I remembered.
1: Okay, that's good. And Thibaut?
4: No, I think I overthink everything, so I don't really forget stuff, or like when I go out

0: Like, okay, did I turn off the thing?
1: Oh, the, you know, the fan?
2: The AC?
0: Yeah, the AC, exactly. Like, I overthink everything, like, twice before I do something, so I don't really often, like, forget stuff.
1: Oh, okay. So you don't quite forget.

0: Mole number two it is. All right. Here's the question. Which of the following is a popular Korean slang term? Oh. It's a newly coined slang term for someone who has never dated anyone in their entire life. And here are your choices. Number one, 모태 솔로. Number two, 평생 솔로. Number three, 자연 솔로. If you know the answer, shout your name.
1: Maeve. Motte solo.
0: Motte solo.
1: I'm sure.
0: You're sure?
1: Yeah.
0: You know this word?
1: Because I saw.
0: Because you saw it.
1: I mean, I saw on Netflix. There's the TV program of Motte solo.
0: So on
1: Netflix. They use this word so many times.
0: And they use it to mean that?
1: Yes.
0: In the show?
1: Yeah.
0: Did you enjoy this?
1: It was very fun because the concept is like, old people never dated.
0: Okay.
1: So it's very cute because when they're starting to have feelings, they don't know how to flirt and they're like, it's very, very cute to watch.
0: Okay.
1: So, yeah.
0: All right. So Maeve actually knows this word from her own experience because she's watched a series Netflix that actually features these motte solos. Is that the answer?
1: Good job.
0: I mean, if you watch this series, you cannot be wrong about it. Yeah. All right. Well, the answer is 모태 솔로. Good job. It combines the Korean word 모태, meaning mother's womb, with the English word solo.
1: I've never thought. I thought it means like 모태. I can't. I couldn't.
0: Yeah. Oh, but that would be 모태.
1: Yeah, but yeah. I didn't.
0: Yeah. But this one
1: when
0: is
1: when I heard it, I thought it was dead.
0: Yeah. So it's a playful term for someone who has been single since birth. So since they were in their mother's womb, is what they're saying, and has never been in a relationship. And Koreans often shorten it to 모쏠. So 모, take the first syllables and just say 모쏠. So is anyone a 모쏠 here? Okay, none of you. All right. Well, thinking back to those younger days, do you remember your first sort of romantic relationship?
1: Well, I'm still dating him, so yes.
0: Oh, from your old days.
1: I mean, not old days, because when I was younger, I was a motte solo.
0: Oh, well, of course.
1: But my first boyfriend.
0: Still your boyfriend right now? Oh, wow.
1: Yeah.
0: How long have you been dating for?
1: 2 years and a half. Okay. So I started dating late. So I was a motte solo.
0: You were a motte solo like 2 years ago.
1: Yeah, two years ago.
0: Oh, interesting. What about the other two?
2: Middle school.
0: Middle school?
2: Yeah. I mean, nothing very memorable.
0: It wasn't very memorable?
2: No. Just, you know, first things to discover, relationship.
0: Okay, that was a pretty young, pretty age.
2: Yeah, exactly.
0: All right. What about France? I mean, Timo.
3: Young friends. I think around like middle school, like what, 12, 13? I think this is also the moment where I had like kind of my first, let's say, girlfriend and understanding of relationship and stuff like that.
0: Also in middle school, did you say?
3: Yeah. Oh, okay. Yeah. So, yeah, similar.
0: Okay. Well, in France and Italy, like when you go out with someone, you actually become together, like, you know, start a relationship. Do you say, oh, let's go out? Like in Korean, we say 사귀자, right? Do you say something like that?
3: I think at the age of 12, 13, then later, either it goes kind of with the flow.
1: Yeah, complicated, I guess.
0: Yeah. Really?
3: Sometimes you don't know, like, is it a relationship or is it a situationship? Yeah. And then you talk a little bit and okay, so we are both on the same side.
0: Oh, okay. Yeah. All right. Yeah. So when you're a teenager, you would say it.
3: Mm. Yeah.
0: Like, do you want to be my girlfriend?
2: Yeah.
0: Boyfriend?
3: You know.
0: Like that?
3: Yeah.
0: Okay. But when you're older, you don't really say it. Mm. But if things are a little not clear, then you would talk about it. Like, what are we?
2: Yeah.
3: I would say so, yeah.
1: Because I think in France, a lot of people like to act like they're dating, but then they're not taking the responsibility of dating.
0: Oh, that's what they like.
1: Yeah. Yes. So they kind of like, so you're going to see like two people and you're going to say, oh, they're a couple. But no,
0: they're not.
1: They're not sure. They're in a situationship. Like, don't know. So it's like, okay, whatever is going on. Like, just do what you want.
0: Interesting.
2: I think because in our countries, breaking up is a bigger deal than it is.

0: here in Korea. So here is kind of, I think seeing as something like lighter, like breaking up is, I mean, because you get together very fast, so breaking up is not a big deal. But in Italy and in like all Latin countries, I think breaking up is something you tend to avoid. So if you start a relationship, you kind of have to
1: take
0: be
1: your time.
0: Like, yeah, take your time and be sure what you're doing, because you don't want to use those words, I think.
1: Yeah, that's true. Yeah, actually, dating is the same. That's like, a new perspective.
2: We take more time to be serious relationship, but I think when it's become relationship, it's maybe more solid the time. Because in Korea, I've heard this rule of 3 dates. And after the 3rd date, like, it's much too fast for me.
3: Okay.
4: In France, we only date if we're really sure about our feelings. Yeah. And we're really, really starting to, love the person and know that we want to build up something. Otherwise, we don't date just to date. Otherwise, we just stay friends or in a situationship.
1: Yeah.
4: But when people start dating, they really, it really means that they like the person and they are falling in love with the person.
1: Okay, okay. So like, you can date someone, take time to discover them, but don't jump into the relationship.
2: Yes.
1: But here in Korea, after you meet them for 3 times, then you sort of jump into a relationship if you think you want to meet them more, right?
4: Yeah.
1: And they break up easily, get together easily. So I guess it's a little different culturally. Oh, interesting. All right. All right. Well, it's a tie between Maeve and Thibaut right now.
4: Three, two, three.
1: And Maeve, you got this one correct, which means you get to choose the next one.
4: Okay. I think number 6.
1: Number 6.
4: Yeah.
1: All right. Mole number 6 it is. And here is the question. Now, you all know Gwanghwamun Square, right? One of Seoul's most iconic landmarks. It's home to statuses of 2 of Korea's most admired historical figures or heroes. Which of the following figures does not have a statue in Gwanghwamun Square? Here are your choices. Number 1, Sejongdaewang, King Sejong the Great. Number 2, Gwanggaetodaewang, Gwanggaeto the Great. Number 3, 이순신 장군, Admiral 이순신. If you know the answer, shout your name.
4: Maeve.
1: Oh my gosh.
2: Or maybe we
1: 1, 2, 3.
4: Maeve.
1: Oh gosh. Thibaut was a little faster.
2: Okay, but maybe I'm going to be wrong.
0: Yeah, exactly.
4: So, yeah, you're going to be wrong.
2: I think the first one, he's here.
1: Uh-huh.
2: And I would say number 2 is not there.
1: Number 2 is not there?
2: Yeah.
1: Maeve, is that the answer
4: he's
1: that you were going to choose?
4: He's right.
1: Oh, okay. All right, number 2, Gwanggaetodaewang. That's what Thibaut said. And Maeve wanted to choose the same answer. What about you, Matteo? What did you think it would be?
0: I would have guessed blindly. Yeah, I have no idea. Actually, I would have said just Kim Sejong because it's such an obvious thing to have there. So I was like, oh, maybe there's no. Like,
1: oh,
0: it's so obvious. Like,
1: okay.
0: Maybe.
1: You know what? You're actually living in Daejeon right now, too. So, all right. Okay, well, number two it is, Gwanggaetodaewang. That's what Thibaut said. Is that the answer?
2: Yes.
1: Correct.
4: That's not fair.
0: Did you actually?
1: Oh, and Maeve looks so disappointed. Our crunchers, Steve, Forrest Philoppa, Aim Lita, and A. Junis Jun all got it correct, too.
2: Yes.
1: Good job, guys.
2: Good job, Steve.
0: Yeah, come here.
1: And Steve is Thibaut's
4: so
1: good friend.
2: Yeah.
1: All right, so that gives one more point to Thibaut. Now, the answer is King Gwanggaeto the Great. Gwanghwamun Square has statuses of only King Sejong the Great, who created Hunminjeongeum, the Korean writing system, and Admiral Isunshin, who defended Korea during the Imjin War.
2: That's why he's famous.
1: He was there. So King Gwanggaeto the Great was a powerful Goguryeo ruler who greatly expanded the kingdom's territory, but his statue is not in the square. So good job. All right, so that gives 4 points to Thibaut. Oh my gosh.
4: He doesn't deserve it.
1: All right, you know what? You get to choose the next question.
2: Yeah, well then.
1: You still have a chance to.
4: What happens if we do 4-4?
0: You fight each other.
4: We fight?
1: Okay. All right. In that case, because Thibaut is already in the lead, we'll just end there. Because we don't want it to make it a tie, you know?
4: Oh my God.
1: Disappointment. And we do not have enough time to, unfortunately.
4: Okay.
1: Wow. Luck really was on your side. And
2: that
4: that is not fair.
1: That was our final question, guys. And perfect. Looking at the results, Thibaut is once again the winner for today's Crunch the K. Congratulations.
2: Thank you.
1: Yay. So lucky. All right. So how do you feel, Thibaut, winning for the third time
2: in a row? Yeah, it's very nice. Now yeah. I don't want to lose anymore.
1: You want to keep the crown, right?
2: Yeah, I want to keep it. Now I feel, I know what Tom was feeling.
1: Exactly.
2: It never happened before, and now yeah. I'm like, Jesus.
1: Wow.
2: It's so nice.
0: It's because I'm here. That's why. As soon as I stop coming,
2: yeah.
0: You're going to see.
1: We'll see.
3: I will get revenge. Be yeah. careful.
1: I think between Maeve and Thibaut, you never know. I think Maeve can...
3: I would have won if I was
2: if you were smarter.
3: No, faster. faster. He just guessed like, okay, this one.
2: Because
3: and
2: I
3: got
2: use
3: lucky.
2: Techniques from other words.
1: yeah, you have to be quick all the time. But guys, which question was the most memorable for you? Would you say?
0: I think minimum wage was interesting.
1: Oh, the minimum wage.
0: I'm studying management, so I'm kind of interested in it. I didn't know, so it's very interesting. Actually.
1: Okay. All right.
4: Yeah. I think the one with the pig is fun.
1: The one with the pig?
4: Yeah.
1: Yeah. Like and you guessed it correct.
4: Yeah, the different like beliefs of different countries and how just like how you can interpret like your dreams, and I think that's fun.
1: Yeah and how like some aspects are universal and some are different culturally. What about you, Thibaut?
2: I think minimum wage also is just interesting as someone who works in Korea to know what they can like the minimum I can expect and stuff like that, so yeah.
1: All right, so now you know that's going to be 10,701 next year.
2: Yes, exactly.
1: Yeah, make sure that you get paid at least that much for an hour.
2: Yes,
4: now we know.
1: All right. And for getting through all those tricky questions and becoming the winner of today, you earn this, which is the Hamburg rental voucher. You have
2: nice.
1: Two tickets.
2: Oh, that's perfect.
1: Yeah, so you can go with a friend to one of the palaces and wear the Hamburg.
2: That's very cool.
1: Congratulations once again. A special prize for you, Thibaut.
2: Love it.
1: All right, so we'll have to wrap up right there with our final song then. Here is Mamma Mia by Izna. Shall we say goodbye together?
2: Yes.
1: Keep crunching.

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1: Welcome to K-pop in here on Arirang Radio. I'm your host, Dishak. It is Friday. Happy Friday, everybody. It is the 4th of September. 4 days into September. Look at that. How many of you are in a field that deals with kids? So, like, are you a parent? Do you have nieces and nephews? Do you work in the school field? Because I know that back to school is like underway. Some people are already back to school, or if not, you are going to be back to school like this week or next week. How you doing? You good? Am I okay? Just checking in. I'm fine. Aaron's asking me how I am. I'm great. Hero. Ha. Hero. I am well slept. Oh, a sign that you slept really well, but also ow, my age. So I woke up at, I think, 4 or 5 a.m. this morning because I had to go to the bathroom because I drank a lot of water before I went to bed. And when I woke up, I realized that I fell asleep. I was still sleeping in the same position that I did when I fell asleep, which was turning to my right. So I had my right shoulder under me. And when I went to go to the bathroom, I was like, ow, ow, ow. Because apparently I didn't move for a certain amount of hours. And I had to stretch out my shoulder this morning because like I slept wrong and it's like really tight here. So yay. But other than that, no, I'm fine. I'm really excited that it's Friday. It's Algorithm Music Day. We have your sorry question messages coming in. And of course, the messages are waiting. So we're going to be looking at that. Our two keywords for today are firework and midnight. And the song is Ash Island's Midnight Sky. Next week, we've got Ascent joining us in the studio on Monday. And Hoons is joining us in the studio on Thursday. Excited to have those teams back in the studio with us. The last time Hoons was here, it was only one of them. So hopefully we get both of the members in the studio today.

or next week, that is. 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The Ministry of Culture, Sports, and Tourism is having a global contest at the moment. It is Talk Talk Korea 2026. And it is going to be hosting the My First K-Culture Moment. 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We also have the Tony Music Festival. 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If you would like to check out past videos, our shows include AOD with What If. Our video on demands include Twinkle My Star, Tainomu Soup, and Our Tiniest Stage. Are you guys ready for some more music? I am. We've got Aydra on the track with Collection, though we have some long shot for you with Moonwalkin', and I'll see you guys back after this with our happy headlines.

In the first hour of K-Pop and Monday through Friday, we get a chance to look at some of the happening headlines coming out of South Korea. And the first news that I have for you today is actually pretty heartwarming. So, a lot of times our favorite celebrities like to make heartwarming donations. But every once in a while, the fandoms also love to do this as well. And recently with the sudden rains that we've been getting in Korea, we've been seeing a lot of the southern regions flooding. And there's been a lot of damage that has been done to stores and just a lot of road and whatnot. And so this and this fandom decided that they were going to do something really cool and make a donation to help support all that area. So we're going to talk a little bit about that. Also, we have a new drama to look forward to. ENA's new drama, Love Doctor, announces when its first episode is going to be airing. And I'm going to give you all the details on that and more coming up next.

All right, that was Kim Tae-jung with Tonight. And we are still in the first hour. And we got Jenga drop about to say hello. Hi! Hello! All right, so we have a really cute ordeal. So, Lisa and this fandom, Rewind, was able to make a really heartwarming donation. The fandom decided that they were going to raise as much money as they could. And what they did was they were able to raise over 100 million won. And they were able to make the donation to Geolje and the Dongyeong area. For those of you who might not know, there's been a lot of flash floods going on around the world at the moment with the El Nino effect, and we

We've been seeing a lot of really weird weather. So, like, I know in certain parts of the world, we're getting hail that are like the size of tennis balls. Some places it's just abnormally a large amount of rain. There's been flooding all over the place. There's been major disasters as well. And recently with our rainy season here in Korea, we were seeing a lot of downpour, which is not unusual for Korea, but the just sheer amount that we've been getting at one time has been too much for our some of our cities, some of our areas, and a lot of the southern regions did see a lot of flooding, whether it was the areas that had any type of stream or a body of water that just simply overflowed, or a lot of regional areas. Korea is built on a lot of hills and mini mountains and whatnot. So depending on what region you live in, there is going to be some more like hill-like areas. And yeah, there has been a lot of damage that was done, especially in the Kalsae and the Tongyeong area. A lot of the streets were cracked, and from what I've seen, there's been a lot of stores that just were completely washed out, like in a matter of hours. Just a huge flash flood ran through the city, and it was a huge disaster. So it seems that Lisa and his fandom decided that they were going to take some matters into their own hands, and they were going to get a chance to make a donation for that. And this was to the Hope Bridge Korea Disaster Relief Association. And it was specifically going to the Kalsae and the Tongyeong areas, also some other southern areas as well. But yeah, it looks like that they wanted to do some good. And this is kind of the positive side of K-pop that I always love to talk about, is when the fandoms get a chance to take their love for their artist and try to do something good. And it's always a great thing to do. So next month on the 5th, if you want a romance drama, all you need to do is get ready for Yone Baksa or Love Doctor, because this ENA drama is going to be hitting the TV screens with Kim Soyeon and Triongu. And it looks like that the late director, An Pan-seok, is going to be the main director behind it. And a lot of fans are looking forward to it as well, because this was his last drama that he was able to put up. So yeah, Aaron is saying that we're back into the 100s, upper 90s, 100s. It's far too late for these temperatures. I agree. Korea, today we are seeing our humidity bend just a little bit. We're starting to get a little bit more drier air than we have been having. But yeah, considering the date, for us, even it's still like the temperatures are pretty high than previous years, indeed. So what we're going to do is jump into some more music. We've got Nam Yoo-jung for you with 자기소개서. The English title to this, according to her YouTube channel, is Backs You, B-A-C-K-S-U. Lisa is after that with Love Attack, the track that really has been helping to hire their popularity in the K-pop scene. So we got these two tracks for you back to back. More of the show's coming up next.

괜찮아요. 언제 결혼하냔 질문은 사양해요. 난 늘 어떻게 알겠어요? 나이가 몇 살인지 묻지 않기로 해요. 피부관리가 중요하죠.

time for the ultimate battle of the day. It is BB time, balance battle time, and we are going to be asking you some ridiculously hard questions in the first hour of K-pop and Monday through Friday. So if you love these questions, make sure you're staying tuned. But today, as a people pleaser, both of these are very cringe for me because I would be stressing out about either of them. So which one would you rather? If you were to be hated by

A, who would you choose? Would you rather be hated by your boss or by your peers? So in the workplace, if you had to choose to be hated by one party, which party would you choose? Your boss or your peers? As a people pleaser, I am already freaking about this scenario, but Angmu is going to try to help us figure this out as you send in your answers. We have their track of Ingong Dandi or Artificial Grass, and your answers are coming up next.

All right, so Acto Musician was trying to help us figure out, as the people presented, this is freaking me out. So if you had to be hated by a party, which party would you rather be hated by, your boss or your peers? And Aaron says, boss, I can reenact 9 to 5 with my coworkers. Okay, that actually is pretty cool. Voice of Opa says, peers, so I could have as long as possible for my new job hunt. Okay. So you're kind of relying on the boss's backup before you find a new job. Okay. Jake said, I literally have no idea. I don't like either, but I guess since I have the experience, I'd rather be hated by my boss. I used to butt heads with her to protect

protect my coworkers. There we go. There we go. Crash also says boss as well. You know what? I think I've been in the situation where the boss has not necessarily hated me, but there has been friction with people in authority with myself. And I have to say that it is the most annoying thing ever because they make your job so hard. It's like it's they add on extra stress because your peers, they can do that too. But then there's only so much a peer could do. If you have a smart enough boss, if your peers are trying to throw you under by spreading rumors or whatnot, or, you know, being a snitch or whatever, patterns emerge, and, you know, people in HR and stuff like that, they know better. You know what I mean? But if a boss hates you, I feel that it can make your life miserable. For me, I think that I would rather have my boss hate me than my peers, because with my peers, I feel that it's easier for us to handle stuff within our own category. Does that make any sense? So like whatever's on my plate, as long as I'm doing my job and my peers and I have a great time doing so, like the boss hating me personally, like I have a team behind me that will support me. So I think that it's like, it's a numbers ordeal. I think that I would rather have less numbers hating me. I think having less numbers hating me would be a better ordeal in the long run. It's annoying, but yeah, it's not the end of the world. And yeah, if the boss really becomes a problem, then there are other routes that I could quit or find a new job or report their activity and their attitude. So I feel that, yeah, for the most part, I would say that I would rather have my boss hate me. Yeah. All right, fam. We are in the last day of 05. In the top rankings, in the top five to be exact. Which songs were ruling the first week of September in 05? Which songs were rocking it out? We're going to find out after this next track. Boy Next Door is singing Viral, and we have our On This Day coming up next.

0: I'm on my lonely. So what you up to now?
1: Every day's K-pop. Anytime and everywhere.
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2: Welcome to the yesteryear charts of our On This Day, where I take you back to the exact same week we are currently in now, in years past, to find out which songs were in the top charts and which songs were super popular. So we are jumping into the top five as today is Friday, and now we are at the closer to the number one spot. So which songs were in the top five that reigned the charts in the first week of September of 05? So we left you guys off at number six yesterday. So number five, MC Mong had Kim Tae-ho of G.O.D on his track with I Love You, Oh Thank You. And number four, Kim Jung-wook from his This Is Me album, 제 자리 걸음, was at number four, down three spots from the week prior. So he was in the number one spot just the week prior. But this particular track was pushed out of the number one spot and down three spots to number four. So who took his place? And number three, up five spots from the week prior, was Rumblefish with their track of Uratata. I love this song. It is such a feel-good track. And Rumblefish and Loveholic and Classic Kwai and a lot of these teams from this era were the staple of like electronic rock pop sound at the moment, and it was you had to have been there. It was just that type of an era, and I guarantee that our K-pop and fam are gonna love this song. And then at number two, KCM had another track off of his Growing Up album, 너에게 전하는 아홉 가지 바람, or Nine Wish List is the English title to that. KCM was able to see a career high with this album. He still does. He has a very unique way of singing, how he uses his falsetto and how he sings in general. And it was kind of just like the peak of an era. We were listening to a lot of ballads in this era. A lot of ballad tracks were popular, regardless of the idols or the mainstream celebrities that were popular at the time. And KCM was able to kind of fit himself in between there with his Growing Up album, which was able to give him his like career high. So Kim Jong-wook was able to beat himself out of the first spot with a follow-up track. So 제 자리 걸음 was the lead single of This Is Me. And then he did a follow-up track, which was 사랑스러워. Now, if you knew Turbo from the 90s, you knew that Kim Jong-wook could dance. But in the early 2000s, he had reinvented his image as a ballad solo artist. So 제 자리 걸음 was kind of his signature sound at the time. But then he switched it up. He gave us 사랑스러워, and it is like the cutesiest dance ever. And he's like big muscles, and he had big muscles back then too. And he was singing like, like he's doing these like really cute dances. It was adorable. It's still to this day one of those tracks. So what we're going to do is give you guys some upbeat tracks from the upper rankings of 05. Rumblefish starts us off with Uratata, Haiting. Then we've got Kim Jong-wook with the track of 사랑스러워, Lovable. And we'll see you guys back after this with more of the show.

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2: All right, so we need to wrap up the first hour, and Anuga's dropping by just in time. Happy Friday, dear Sakin K-pop and fam. Hello. Love the playlist. Yay! I'm glad that you are loving our On This Day playlist for today. We just wrapped up 05. So next week, another year to look in. I'll give you guys a heads up. For the entire month of September, I'm maintaining our 2000s vibe. So I'm going to be going back and forth into the 2000s. And I was pleasantly surprised with the outcome. So stay tuned this entire month because there's going to be quite a lot of fun things to talk about. And the eras are pretty epic. So stay tuned for that. But in the meantime, before I find you back with our two in story time, aka Algorithm Music, we have KCM's track of 더에게 전하는 아홉 가지 바람 or 9 wish list. And our two of K-pop is coming up next.

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2: Hi, my name is Gina. I'm from China and the champion of the 2021 Wannies Festival. I've always been interested in Hanyu culture, like K-pop and K-dramas, since I was in high school, and that's why I came to Busan as an exchange student. Actually, when I first came to Korea, it wasn't easy for me to live here. Things weren't the same as in a drama series. My Korean was limited and everything was still new to me. However, there was one Korean friend from Busan who helped me when I was having difficulty adjusting to life here. I still remember the hearty breakfast that her family made for me. Her family always treated me as part of the family, and that's when my love for Busan people began. Of all the great things about Korea, like K-pop and K-culture, the warmth of Busan people are the best things about living here. I came to Busan to look for Hanyu, and I found true Hanyu in Busan people. Global City Busan, we're in it together. This campaign was brought to you by BEFM, Busan 영화 방송.

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1: Please be informed that all the programs you hear now are reruns that were aired yesterday. 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
2: 您现在正在收听的是每天晚间11点至12点为您带来的中文节目《釜山华语之音》。这里是2026年9月4号星期五，由 BFM90.5 釜山电话放送釜山英文广播为您带来的一小时中文节目《釜山华语之音》，我是龙哥。釜山又迎来了一个新的旅游特区，此时应有掌声。

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1: Hi everyone, I'm Marissa from Indonesia. It's my fourth year living here in Busan as an undergraduate student at Gyeongsang University. Let me first describe what my hometown looks like. Jakarta, Indonesia is surrounded by beautiful oceans, exotic temples, and strong dialects. Does any of this ring a bell? Yes! The descriptions also fit very well with Busan. Seven beaches, attractive temples like Haedong Yeongguncha, and we can't forget the famous dialect, Busan Jatturi. And that's when I knew Busan was going to be my second home. I grew up

so much in Busan that I even mentor other students from Indonesia to help them with their Korean and life in Busan. When I teach them Korean, I sometimes see myself using 사투리. Looking back, I remember struggling to understand what my professors were saying because they were using 진 부산 사투리, you know, the real Busan dialect. But I think that's what makes Busan more of my home. Through the dialect, I feel the warm jeong that no other city can mimic. Global City Busan, we are in it together. This campaign is brought to you by BEFM Busan 영어 방송.

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Thank you for starting your day with BEFM, Busan 영어 방송.

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1: Please be informed that all the programs you hear now are reruns that were aired yesterday. 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

0: Welcome to another episode of Nice to Minsu. I'm Minsu. Happy Friday, Yorobun. Thank you so much for tuning in. Those of you listening to us on the radio, hello. Those of you watching on YouTube, hello. I want to keep it fair, right? We don't want to say take favorites, right? Take sides. Wherever you're tuning in from or watching, listening, it's all the same. Thank you so much for deciding to join me tonight. Well, joining us here in the studio, we have a very familiar face, but I think it's her first time here on the Friday show. Let's welcome Melissa. Melissa,
1: hello. Hello. Thank you. And I see we have Dudungnim saying, asking if I brought my monchi with me. Sadly, today I do not have my monchi with me. For those of you who are listening in the car and you're like, what are you talking about? I usually have technically it's a monkey, Wansungi Inhyang, which is monchi dang. They're not with me today because I came from my other job, but I do have a very special

0: In Young.
1: Yes.
0: With me today.
1: Yeah. So those watching us on NutTube, I'm sure you see the furry little friend in front of Melissa. Not her, not the usual Monchi, family members that she brings over. She brings sometimes. Please introduce to our listeners who you brought today.
0: Yeah. So he actually doesn't have a name. We have Alexa Lee Neem, who is Albom, asking, what's his name?
1: Actually,
0: he doesn't have a name. Oh. He was inherited to me from my grandfather.
1: Oh.
0: And my grandfather, actually, he was doing a lot of, like, animal trapping. This is a long time ago, okay? Uh-huh. So he got married in, like, 1927, okay? So this beaver... Mm. is like 100 years old. I can say the brand because this company was
1: Mangheta.
0: Yeah. Joseon International. So this beaver is from the time of Joseon.
1: Wait.
0: Yes.
1: Like our Joseon?
0: Yes. Yes. So he is very old, made in Korea.
1: Oh.
0: And there was some European company Kyoto. That distributed them.
1: Yeah.
0: So my grandfather, who was in the U.S. at that time, was able to get him. And yeah, so this beaver originally was made in Korea and just, you know, 100 years later,
1: Passed down, right? Here he is
0: back in Korea here with all of you fine listeners. Yes.
1: I mean, like, you know, how I came across your grandpa.
0: Yeah.
1: And then it being handed down to you.
0: Right.
1: It's like full circle.
0: Yes.
1: Kind of, right?
0: It is.
1: That's so interesting. So Beaver doesn't have a name yet.
0: Doesn't have a name. I'm very sorry, Beaver. I've always just called him Beaver.
1: We're taking ideas.
0: Okay.
1: Can I throw a name into the ring?
0: Yes. Give me the idea you got.
1: Toothy.
0: Toothy. Because he's a beaver. That's kind of like Toothy. Hitting the nail on the head. Yeah. Like Bucky the Beaver. Toothy.
1: Well, I think Toothy sounds cuter than Teefy. Teefy sounds, you know, it doesn't sound nice. Right?
0: Okay, we have a Hoochoo Neem messaging in. Timberlake.
1: Timberlake.
0: That is cute.
1: Timberlake.
0: I'm sorry, Timberlake is better than Toothy. So far, that one's in the lead.
1: Nah.
0: Yeah.
1: Aww, so continue to send those messages in. Any ideas for Melissa to name her, name her beaver friend that she brought today. But yeah, Melissa, thank you so much for joining us today. Just to let you know, I think I filled you in enough on what the Friday show is all about. But you'll get the gist of it once we talk, right?
0: Open concept. Yeah, when you were telling me, talk for 1 hour, I said, sure. What do I talk about? None of this is scripted for any of you wondering. There's absolutely no script. I've done no research. I'm just relying on my brain, which is fine.
1: Yeah.
0: But
1: 여러분도 혹시 알고 계시죠? Friday is nice to mince, 여러분.
0: Yes.
1: 원고 없습니다.
0: No script. So
1: There's no script.
0: I make like 큰 한국말로 like 실패, please forgive me because I have no script. And so here all the
1: 절대로 안 할 겁니다. 네.
0: All the grammar mistakes, they're going to be coming out. So sorry in advance.
1: Don't worry. Don't worry. Melissa, this is a very safe place.
0: Okay.
1: It's a very comfortable place.
0: Okay.
1: Some you know, some people might not try to not make it a comfortable place with the comments. No, I'm just kidding. 여러분, we have a fun show to get to. I think today's topic is going to be something that's relevant to everybody. I usually try to bring something that's relevant to our listeners, something
0: Good.
1: That they could, you know, let us know their thoughts and ideas on it.
0: Mm-hmm.
1: But today is something, once again, that I think everybody has some opinion on. Has some experience, has, you know, actually maybe even a lot of experience, maybe even on a weekly basis. For us, it's like every 3-4 days.
0: Really?
1: That we experience this thing. What are we talking about?
0: What are you doing every 3-4 days? I hope it's not taking a shower.
1: Because
0: this is going to get very uncomfortable very fast.
1: It's not. I think we talked about showers before. 여러분, 우리 샤워에 대해서 얘기 그 몇 주 전에 했잖아요. Where we talked about... you know, people's, like, you know, go-to methods when it comes to washing themselves. That was a couple weeks ago. See, this is the type of talk we have on Nice to Mince.
0: Okay.
1: 자, 여러분, 오늘의 주제는요?
2: Nice to Mince.
1: All right, so I'm going to pitch you, Melissa, as well as our listeners, this little thought experiment that I had. And I apologize to our listeners because I feel like this is something

0: I bring a lot of experiments to the Friday show. nothing really like a, you know, like a, you know, after the experiment and research R&D done, and then you bring a successful thing to the Friday show. It's always, all right, is this going to work? And then at the end, we know, okay, that didn't work. On to the next one.
1: Excellent. Nah. So I am a guinea pig.
0: We're all guinea pigs here. So today's little thought experiment I want to share with our listeners, get into a discussion with. So let's say an alien spaceship came to Earth, right? And they want to, you know, they're like, you know, hello, friend, right? And everything. Like, we want to know more about you, right?
1: And for the record, we are not running away. It's not that movie.
0: It's not like Independence Day.
1: Okay. Yeah. You know, we've seen that movie. I just want to clarify. Are we running? Are we staying? Okay. Aliens are coming, but they are friendly.
0: Yeah.
1: And we're going to talk to them.
0: Can you think of any movie where aliens were welcome guests?
1: E.T.
0: No, but they, like, FBI was after E.T., no?
1: Oh.
0: The kids were very friendly. Okay.
1: Okay.
0: Think E.T., right? Think E.T. came over to your house, you know, hello. I want to understand more about human civilization.
1: Okay.
0: Okay? I want to know what there is, you know, how you guys think, how you guys act, what you guys like, what you guys don't like. So where would I go, or how would I go about learning that? You know, and you could give various suggestions. The internet is one.
1: Right.
0: A lot of people would say the museum too, because museum is a collection of human history.
1: That's true.
0: Not only when it comes to artifacts, but, you know, art, inventions, science museums and whatnot. But, you know, I thought about this. I'd be like, no way, not the museum. Maybe the internet, right? But if they want something very hands-on, I would say go to our local supermarket.
1: I 100% support this.
0: Creo.
1: Yes.
0: Will.
1: Because, first of all, if you go to a museum, you don't often have average people's lives on display.
0: Oh, yeah.
1: So it would be like kings and queens. They all have their own museums
0: 맞아요.
1: And houses. And that's great. I love touring those.
0: 맞아요.
1: But that's not how most people live, right?
0: 맞아요.
1: That's not the average person. And then when we think of other types of museums, maybe it's very generalized.
0: Yeah.
1: It's from so long ago. While more modern, you know, we need a representative
0: exactly.
1: of the modern day average person.
0: 맞아요. So I would tell, and with that thought, I would tell these aliens, you know, skip the museums, you know, just go straight to the local supermarket. Because think about it, right? Like, think about you going to a supermarket. And this is a thing that I was talking about. You know, some people do it weekly. Our family goes every like 3-4 days, right? Because we constantly run out of food. But, you know, you go into a supermarket. You grab that giant shopping cart. You're not just buying groceries, right? You're in this living exhibition, I feel like. You just said it, right? Because it's the local supermarket is basically how we've been living in our daily lives. The market knows what we need to carry on with our daily lives.
1: Yes,
0: right?
1: Or at least it should.
0: Yeah.
1: If it doesn't, sadness.
0: Go to another market.
1: Go to another supermarket. Right?
0: But so the alien might, you know, stop by a local supermarket and they'd be like, okay, right? Going down the aisles, why are there 5,000 different kinds of cereals? Or here in Korea, why are there 5,000 different kinds of ramyun? Right.
1: And why are there 5,000 different types of ganjang?
0: Yeah. Oh,
1: have
0: sauces.
1: You ever thought about how much ganjang there is in Korea?
0: Yeah.
1: As a foreign person, like I can read the word ganjang and I read my Korean recipes to make things like japchae. We got chuseok coming up, right? I make japchae. I make like shigumchi namul.
0: Yeah.
1: And then in America, it's just soy sauce.
0: 맞아요.
1: What do you need to buy? Soy sauce. Okay, everything just says soy sauce. But then it's like soup soy sauce.
0: 맞아요.
1: And it's thick soy sauce.
0: 맞아,
1: and
0: 맞아.
1: It's thin soy sauce.
0: 여러분.
1: And it's strong soy sauce. And it's, why are there so many ganjang? So you're in the ganjang aisle. And as a foreigner, you're like, so I expect that there's going to be like 3-4 brands of the same product. And now suddenly like soup. Soy sauce. I don't know what
0: 맞아요.
1: I'm doing.
0: 왜냐면 여러분, when you go to a supermarket here in Korea, and so not so much in the U.S., because like you go in, this might be very, you know, when I

0: I was still in the U.S., they still called it the Asian section or the Asian aisle, right? Where you would find the soy sauce. But it'd just be like one soy sauce, right? Yes. And it might be a different brand. They might have three or four brands, but it would just say soy sauce.
1: Soy sauce. And do you remember the American brand of soy sauce? It's most similar to, I don't know, is there like ilban ganjang in Korea? Like the most common type of soy sauce, the most similar thing in America is called Worcestershire sauce.
0: Worcestershire.
1: Yeah, like nobody knows how to spell it. So if you're like, how do you spell it?
0: Nobody knows spelling and nobody knows the pronunciation of it.
1: Yeah, Worcestershire, maybe that's wrong. Yeah, but that's it. You've got one brand.
0: Yeah.
1: K brand.
0: Yeah, 맞아요.
1: Japanese.
0: 네, 맞습니다.
1: That's it. There's no like, is this the right soy sauce? No, there is the soy sauce.
0: 맞아요.
1: And you just go on your merry way.
0: Exactly.
1: And here, wow, okay, I don't know what I'm doing.
0: 진간장, 뭐 양조 간장, 국간장, 맛간장. I still don't know which 간장 I use to, let's say, if I want to eat chobap. If I want to eat sushi. 집에서 여보 초밥 먹으려면 어떤 간장을 써야 돼요?
1: This is a good question.
0: 진짜.
1: I thought you were supposed to use like 참기름 plus 간장. No?
0: 아니 is 그거는 참기름 plus 간장 that's more for like 계란 비빔밥 I think.
1: 계란 비빔밥.
0: But then people have different ways, you know, of eating their like 초밥.
1: See? Listeners, help. I don't know what I'm doing.
0: So here in Korea, the alien would go, why? Why are there so many different kinds of soy sauce? But then honestly, maybe the alien might buy each one and then give it a taste, they all taste the same.
1: Do they? Because I see we have a message from Album coming in, Alexa Lee Nim saying, there is Hongge Ganjang.
0: Hongge Ganjang.
1: What's that?
0: Hongge, that's the red crab? Red crab?
1: Red crab?
0: Yeah, okay.
1: So you only eat that with red crab.
0: Oh.
1: It's against the rules to eat that with chobap. Is that how this works?
0: 아니요, 근데 초밥용 간장도 있대요. See, it goes to show you just how many different types of soy sauces, you know, Koreans need, let's say, this alien would see. And also, this is more in the U.S., but I've seen it sold here in Korea. Cheese in a can. Canned cheese.
1: Okay.
0: Very American, by the way.
1: Where I'm from, I just have to say this. Where I'm from, we're very famous for cheese. Mm. I am obligated by, you know, the land of my people to insult your homeland, Minsu, of California for having inferior cheese. But even me, where we're really famous for cheese, it would be like in Korea if, you know, maybe your grandmother is the best kimchi maker you've ever seen and the best kimchi you've ever had. Mm. But still, you eat some, I don't know, really not well-prepared kimchi at a restaurant just because it's so bad, it's good. That is cheese in a can. It is so bad, it's good. I mean, it's clogging up your arteries.
0: Yeah.
1: You're probably going to have a heart attack young if you eat a lot of that. But it's a... I don't know. It's a comfort food.
0: Yeah.
1: It's a processed food.
0: 여러분 그냥 그 한국에서 가끔씩 마트에 가면 그거 팔잖아요. Like whipped cream in a can. 진짜 그 aerosol spray처럼 이거.
1: The can makes it exciting.
0: 맞아요. 근데 그거를 치즈 버전이 있어요. And it's it tastes like cheese. It tastes like whipped cheese.
1: Yes.
0: 네.
1: Yeah. Well, I mean, if you have low standards of what cheese should taste like. It tastes like whipped cheese.
0: Because, you know, here in Korea as well, and in the U.S., they have this whole aisle, whole section dedicated to cheese, right?
1: Which is correct.
0: But then why do you need the canned version of it, right? What, in what setting this alien would think? Like, in what kind of setting do you need canned cheese?
1: What if you're on the go?
0: Ah.
1: You need emergency.
0: Just take a block of cheese with you. It's very mobile.
1: You can't just bite off a block of cheese, especially where I'm from. We do cheese wheels, cheese logs.
0: Yeah.
1: So if you can imagine like 10 kilos of cheese in a big roll, it's not very portable.
0: See, like for me, in California and here in Korea, I like those small bite-sized block cheese. 그 여러분 그 브랜드 있잖아요. 그 빨간 소그림 있는 거. That red cow on the front, right? Mm-hmm. Or this tiny little circle. It looks like floss.
1: It's closer to cream cheese than it is to the hard cheese.
0: 그쵸.
1: See, we're talking about different kinds of cheeses here. Yeah,
0: 네, 여러분, 근데
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0: 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When you step into a supermarket. So today, what we're gonna do is we're gonna put our little explorer hats on. Okay, we're gonna be Indiana Jones is here in the studio, and we're going to treat aisles of the supermarket, just the supermarket in general, like these ancient ruins. Okay,
1: 여러분 오늘은 장보기가 아니라 인류학 탐사를 떠나볼까 합니다. 네.
0: So we're going to dive a little bit into the sociology, even the design psychology, right, of the modern Korean and the U.S. supermarket, and just the plain weirdness that you see, right, that you've experienced directly.
2: Do you mean weirdness or deliciousness?
0: Both, right? It could be the same. 네, it could be the same, okay? Like I said, 부장님, 뭐 엄청 거창하게 얘기하시네요. 결국 간장 얘기할 거면서라고 아닌데 아니에요. 이제 여기부터 이제 진짜 이게 본문으로 들어갈 겁니다. 아시겠죠? So, I want to ask our listeners though, maybe if you've been to the US or just here in Korea or maybe another country, what's like a maybe like a grocery item that just kind of like made you stop and stare in a supermarket. Okay? Because there were quite a couple here in Korea that mm-hmm. I'm going to mention a little bit later on our show, probably some for you as mm-hmm. well, right? But as a Korean, they might go to the U.S. in a U.S. supermarket. They'd be like, what? They sell this? Mm-hmm. Like this? Right? We're going to get into a couple of those. But first, I want to get into just the first visual shock this alien might see and experience when they walk into, let's say, especially like a U.S. supermarket. Mm-hmm. Okay? Because, right, in the U.S., when you walk into a supermarket, it's just huge.
2: Oh, yeah.
1: 한국보다 훨씬 더 크고 훨씬 더 넓은 것 같아요.
2: Right. Because okay. also in Korea, where you would have two or three floors,
0: yeah.
2: where you have the little escalator for your shopping cart
0: 맞아요.
2: And it locks the shopping cart. Yeah, we don't have that.
0: Yeah, no escalators in supermarkets in the U.S.
2: That is very surprising.
0: Yeah.
2: And so you can bet when I was a new foreigner in Korea, yeah. I was like testing that out. Really? Does it really lock my wheels on this cart escalator? What if I try to push it? Oh, it moved a little. Is this dangerous?
0: That's a good point.
2: Right?
0: Carts in the U.S., they don't have those wheel stoppers because mm-hmm. carts don't need to go uphill.
2: It's true. Or downhill.
1: 카트는요, 오르막길 갈 이게 일이 없어서 그 바퀴 그거 멈추는 그 기계 있잖아요. 없는 것 같아요. 없어요.
0: Right? I specifically remember the shopping carts in, you know, our like local supermarkets. Do they have a Safeway where you lived, or is Safeway just a very California thing?
2: There are some, but you know, I am from Hwangsigol,
0: 네.
2: so we don't have much. Mm. But I mean, I have been to that supermarket before,
0: yeah.
2: But there is still a lot of W supercenters.
0: Yeah.
2: And so, because again, when we're comparing, Korea is a small country in terms of land size.
0: Yeah.
2: So things need to be built up as
0: 맞아요.
2: Opposed to the U.S. has a large land mass.
0: Mm.
2: So especially in the countryside yeah. where I'm from, why build up? You can just build out and then you don't need cart escalators. And so that's why we don't really have that. Maybe in New York,
0: yeah.
2: I'm curious if they would have a grocery store that's...
0: Because that's such a
2: three
0: compact
2: stories.
0: City, right?
2: Right, yeah, because yeah. it's very tight in places like Manhattan.
0: Yeah, so supermarkets in the U.S., right? Not just the building itself, but it's just from the parking lot. So mm-hmm. I feel like, you know, if somebody that wanted to learn about human civilization, not somebody, like let's say the alien, right, wanted to learn about human civilization, they would see this huge parking lot and this huge building smack dab in the middle of that parking lot mm-hmm. in the U.S. And they would think, wow, like these people, they like their space, right?
2: Yes.
0: But that's
2: oh,
0: because
2: yes.
0: just the vastness of the land in the U.S. I think that's
2: right.
0: why they have so much room to build it like that.
2: And that translates to other areas too, because things like personal space, we talk about the personal bubble.
0: Yeah.
2: In Asia, not just in Korea, but in Asia in general, the personal bubble is smaller because everything's more compact. You can't have 2 meters
0: yeah.
2: between you and the person in front of you because there's not an extra 2 meters.
0: 맞아요.
2: But in the U.S., and I feel it's more true, the smaller the city, the bigger the personal bubble,
0: yeah.
2: where even if you share one store aisle with another person, you have to apologize.
0: 맞아요.
2: Oh, excuse me, just gonna squeak through right there. constantly.
1: There's like 2 meters of space between you, though.
2: Literally, not exaggerating at all. But the smaller the city, the bigger the space bubble, including at the supermarket with your shopping cart, trying to get around people. Yeah.
1: Exactly. So in the U.S., although it's not as spacious, it's not as vast and big as the supermarkets in the U.S., but here in Korea, like you said, these multi-level floors, right? It goes underground at least, you know, one basement level, most two basement levels.
2: Okay. Right?
1: And, you know, I'm talking about these huge, like, the chain supermarkets, not your, like, the normal smaller 동네marts, right? And then it goes above ground level, like, two or three floors.
2: Yes.
1: I thought that was so, like, interesting.
2: Yes,
1: here in Korea. Because it looks like, you know, it's just a different thing on every floor, right? Floor one would be, like, cosmetics and clothes and maybe electronics.
2: Right.
1: And then floor two would be like more clothes, maybe like a like these, you know, those cultural centers that they have.
2: Ah, yes.
1: And then parking lots on top of that.
2: Right.
1: Right. And then here in Korea, the basement level would be the grocery level. Did you ever think of that? Why is it always the grocery level? Why is it always on the basement level?
2: I guess because when you come in, first floor, that's prime real estate.
1: Oh, right? Prime real estate.
2: So we want to get people willing to pay nice high rent fees to get in there on the first floor.
1: Yeah.
2: Because no matter what, you will need to buy groceries. Unless you're, of course, ordering online.
1: Good job.
2: So, yeah, get them to walk through that prime real estate.
1: Korean multi-floor supermarkets, you know, with those cart-friendly escalators you mentioned. Mm-hmm. And then you have the American single-story warehouses, right?
2: Oh, yeah.
1: Designed around this parking lot, okay? So it has that visual clash. If if this alien is the first time, you know, seeing it. But then it just goes to just how much packed it is in both supermarkets, right? Yes. The U.S. and the Korean one, okay?
2: And we had a message coming in from Alexa Lee Neem saying, and we think parking cars is so easy, too, in the U.S. Yeah.
1: Yeah.
2: Because, again, more space. Mm. So if you are bad at parking in Korea, go to America. Mm. Go to Guam and park, and you will feel like a champion. You'll be like, oh, yeah, that's right. Look at me parking in here.
1: 맞아요.
2: No problem.
1: 아무리 주차하는 거 좀 힘들어해도 미국에서 특히 미국 슈퍼의 그 슈퍼 주차장 가서 주차하잖아요. 와, 나 주차 좀 하네? 그렇게 생각할 수 있어요. 무조건 이 선 안에 들어와요. No matter how bad you are at parking, because it's so wide, right? They give you so much space, and there's so much space between the spaces for the cars. Like, it's just so comfortable.
2: People open their car doors all the way in the parking spot. Can you even imagine that?
1: 절대 안 되죠.
2: So different.
1: 네. Yeah. So the alien would go, oh, here in Korea, the spaces are so packed, and they have levels on top of levels of parking for the people. But you barely can wiggle out of your car after you park.
2: But when I came here, maybe similar to the alien, I looked at Korean parking, especially the reverse parking in to this little teeny tiny space. And I was told, 11 centi, that's all you need. 11 centimeters, and you can get in and out, no problem. And I was like, wow.
1: Wait,
2: 한국 사람, 대박. They're like ninja parkers. That's what I've always said. Korean people are ninjas at parking because it's so narrow. And there's some big vehicles these days. And still, reverse in so smooth. Going like 22 miles an hour in the parking lot, reversing in. I'm impressed.
1: 여러분, 혹시 그렇게 해봤습니까? 저는 미국에서 이것을 절대로 안 해봤는데, but 한국 오게 되니까 자주 좀 건 아닌데요. 그래도 근데 몇 번 하게 돼요. I would park in a space, and there's just literally not enough space to open the door on my side.
2: Mm-hmm.
1: So I would log myself over to the passenger side, take my leg and put it over the, the middle console, okay? And then leave through the passenger side of the car. 여러분, 그런 거 해본 적 없어요? 진짜.
2: I thought most people would just sacrifice one side of the car and they would pull out and then make the passenger side of the car kind of on the line so that there's a little more space on the driver's side to open the door. No, not you. You're just crawling over the passenger side.

0: I just want to. There was one time, just I didn't have space between for both sides of the vehicle. That, but then if I leave this spot, like I'm gonna have trouble finding another spot.
1: Okay.
0: So I left through the trunk.
1: Wow. If I saw that, I would think, wow. So Minsu has been kidnapped and he has broken free from his kidnapper's trunk.
0: I mean,
1: because that sounds like an episode of CSI.
0: No, right, I would leave through the trunk and I would do my stuff, whatever, at the supermarket or wherever I parked. I can't remember. And I would enter through the trunk because the cars didn't leave I was leaving.
1: Really, listeners, did any of you see Minsu crawling in and out of his trunk?
0: I didn't.
1: What would you think?
0: 진짜 only in Korea.
1: Yeah.
0: 저는 미국에서 이렇게 한 적도 없어요. 네. Yeah. Because you get that much space, right?
1: Right.
0: I also want to talk a little bit about just how big the shopping carts are in the U.S.
1: Mm.
0: Compared to here in Korea, I think, you know, the 이마땡 뭐 이런 데서나 the carts, they're relatively, I would say, on the smaller side.
1: Oh,
0: compared
1: really?
0: To the U.S. 네.
1: I guess I didn't notice a significant difference in that, but more the products you put in the cart that are very differently sized.
0: So I feel like there's a little bit of the psychology when it comes to size, even the size of the shopping carts, right? I feel like the alien will look at the supermarket, you know, cart size and be like, okay, here in Korea, they do a fair amount of shopping, but man, in the U.S., like, they're buying, like, the world's ending or something, right?
1: Every week.
0: Because, you know, the shopping cart, as a, you know, for the customers, they're trying to kind of, like, you know, I feel like maybe, like, push into their minds the psychology, this mindset that you need to fill the shopping cart to the brim.
1: You're probably right.
0: Right?
1: Yeah.
0: So they have it, you know, bigger so that they'll do more shopping. You might have that shopping cart in your hands. You're walking around the aisles, like let's say a supermarket in the U.S. You just have a couple of things.
1: Mm-hmm.
0: Like you might be thinking, oh, like you might get a little FOMO. like why am I not buying enough?
1: Right.
0: Right? A little bit of that guilt the supermarket's trying to give you.
1: I think so.
0: 네. 한국에서는 여러분 그 마트에서 쇼핑 같은 그 정도 사이즈는 아니잖아요.
1: Mm-hmm.
0: Right?
1: Because here, a lot of people, myself included, we take a basket. Right?
0: Mm-hmm.
1: Because I think the difference also could be in Korea, many people are walking to the store.
0: Yeah.
1: And so you don't want to buy what you can't carry.
0: Yeah.
1: But in the U.S., it would be more typical to drive. And so then you can really buy all the things and overload the cart. And
0: true.
1: Possibly also a difference of fresh vegetables and fresh fruits. And I heard also in Europe, people would go to the supermarket more often to get more fresh products. While in the U.S., we're not really so famous for people buying a lot of fresh fruit and fresh produce. Of course, we have it, but we typically think more of snacks and processed foods, things that are prepared quite a bit, like pie crust you can buy already made. And
0: I think I'll just eat the pie crust.
1: Chicken nuggets and like this.
0: Let me bring up a point that I just thought, and I don't know if you've noticed this, in the U.S., supermarkets in the U.S., when you first enter, if it's a main entrance, usually the first thing you see is produce.
1: That's right.
0: Right?
1: Yeah.
0: Like fresh vegetables. It's like as soon as the doors open, it's bam, right in front of you.
1: Ta-da!
0: Yeah.
1: Yes.
0: 미국에서는요, 마트, 그 큰 마트, 대형 마트 들어가자마자, 문 열자마자 바로 앞에 있는 게 사과예요. Not just only apples, though, but just fruit in general.
1: Right.
0: Maybe that seasonal fruit or whatever they have on sale. I'm thinking now, but it was like that for all the Safeways, like we would visit, okay? And other couple of other, like, you know, these large supermarkets around my neighborhood. Why do you think that is?
1: I guess it looks very nice.
0: Like because
1: trying to tempt people, look how fresh all the products are in our store.
0: Trust our products, see?
1: Trust our products.
0: We're trying to sell you fruits, which is supposed to be good for you.
1: Look
0: and
1: at
0: they
1: all
0: look
1: this.
0: Fresh.
1: Yeah.
0: Right?
1: I was told, this was years ago, there was a German exchange student studying here in Busan.
0: Uh-huh.
1: And they were comparing Busan supermarkets to America. And they said exactly what you said. They came into the American supermarket and, oh, this apple is

0: so beautiful and big. I'm perfect. And then they ate it and they were like, oh, that was disappointing. But in Korea, you might get some fruit and be like, this looks, you know, it's just normal. It's fine. Yeah. And then you taste it. Well, that was nice.
1: It's what's on the inside that counts here in Korea. Okay. But in the U.S., I have heard even people describe apples as waxy.
0: Yes.
1: Yeah.
0: Right?
1: Yeah. I don't know if it's apples these days, right? Nah.
0: Maybe because people need them to last longer. Uh-huh. I see we have a message from Kiko Chichi saying, I'm in the supermarket every day. So I think, Kiko, are you in Scotland right now? Is that where you are? Nah. Is that why? Do most people go to the supermarket every day?
1: Oh, and Kiko, in Scotland.
0: Maybe. Okay. In Scotland? Are you in Poland right now? Ireland. Okay, I'm sorry. Ireland. Yeah. I knew it was somewhere.
1: But Alexa also brings up a good point. It's either fruit or flowers.
0: Oh.
1: That's the first thing you see.
0: Yes.
1: Not here in Korea, but in the US, 아주 유명한 I don't know if you call it 대형마트, not like a huge supermarket chain, but pretty popular. Trader Joseph's. Trader Joseph's in Aguayo.
0: Yeah.
1: Right? They're well known for selling flowers. That's the first thing you see when you walk into the store, right?
0: Okay.
1: And 기분 좋게 만드는 것 같아요. I think they're trying to just make you feel good.
0: But, Minsu, let's get to the good stuff.
1: Yes.
0: What's inside the store.
1: 맞습니다.
0: Because the contents of the store, like we talked about with Ganjang aisle, and we had... let's see, Dudungnim was asking, what about oyster sauce, the gulsosu? I think in America, that kind of thing is the same.
1: Right?
0: We have just one
1: oyster sauce.
0: But then, in contrast, when you go into an aisle like the cereal aisle, it's a full aisle, both sides.
1: 진짜, 여러분, 아이랑 보통 뭐 아이올이라고 하잖아요. Here in Korea, like you would think, 이번 아이를 가면 됩니다. And usually it's like on one wall.
0: Not even one. It's a small section, maybe half.
1: Yeah, right? But in the U.S., so this alien might see, okay, they go into the store. Let's see what's on the shelves, all right? It's just this one, and it's not like a short aisle too. It's like way long.
0: Oh, yeah, absolutely. And then all the different flavors and sizes.
1: Yeah, wall-to-wall cereal, different flavors, different sizes, different packaging. In the U.S., they sell, you know, it in boxes. They sell it in those more like those crinkly kind of wraps. I've seen cereal sold in clear wrap in the U.S.
0: Really?
1: 투명한 봉투에 파는 그 시리얼도 봤어요.
0: The unbranded cereal.
1: Yeah, unbranded cereal.
0: Is in a bag. And the branded cereal is in a box with bright colors.
1: Yeah.
0: And some, did you ever notice... boy mascot. It's always a boy mascot.
1: Usually, I think.
0: Mm-hmm. Yes, unless it's something special. I don't know why, but yeah, of them.
1: I can't think of a single girl/female mascot that's on the cover of a cereal, right?
0: Yeah, but they're all bright colors. Like there's a leprechaun.
1: Yeah.
0: And, that's a good cereal. It's got marshmallows in it.
1: Nah.
0: The cereal itself is meh, but the marshmallows in there are good. We've got the Flintstones.
1: Yes.
0: Their famous cartoon from, long time ago. They have their own cereal box that they star on.
1: Tiger. Tony the Tiger.
0: Oh, yeah.
1: You can assume, right? It's a male tiger, right?
0: Yeah.
1: Toucan Sam. Sam, you know, being usually a guy's name. That's also a good point, right? But here in Korea, you know, you find, I think, a good mix of if they do put a face on the cover of an item, you get a good mix of both, I think.
0: Oh, nah. I see. Murph in Korea. Is this Andrew saying this brand has a female mascot?
1: Oh.
0: Oh,
1: does it?
0: Thank you.
1: Why can I not think of it?
0: I didn't know that.
1: I didn't even know there was a face for that brand. Oh, interesting. Oh. But cereal. Wall-to-wall cereal, right? But here in Korea, the alien might come to a supermarket here in Korea. Okay, it's wall-to-wall cereal in the U.S., but here in Korea, it's wall-to-wall ramyeon.
0: Yes,
1: I've never seen so much ramyeon until I came to Korea.
0: Right, and there's so many flavors.
1: Yeah,
0: and I guess you eat ramyon, right?
1: Do you? I'd probably say that I do.
0: I don't eat ramyeon.
1: Okay.
0: And so when I

0: need to buy ramyeon for someone else, you can see me in the supermarket aisle looking hopeless, desperate, unsure what to do. There's one type of ramyeon has three levels of spice.
1: Yes.
0: I don't know what I'm supposed to do, so I just think, okay, well, I'm going to get the one that's in the middle because I don't know what else I'm supposed to do in this situation. Like, and everybody's got a preferred brand. And, you know, do you want the beef or do you want the fish, right? It's like miyeokguk for your birthday. Do you want the sogogi?
1: Oh, miyeokguk ramen.
0: Do you want haemul? I don't know. I don't know what I'm doing.
1: Do you want miyeokguk ramen for your birthday? And then 맞아요. So our household, we eat, me, my wife, and my daughter, we like the same. It's one ramen brand, right? But there's three different levels of spiciness. So when we would go, I would buy a pack of the red, which is the hottest. My wife would like the blue color.
0: Oh boy.
1: Because it's...
0: Isn't blue sunanmat?
1: Oh no, my daughter likes the blue because it's sunanmat. Okay. And my wife likes the purple because it's chunggan, mild.
0: See, that's what I always go for, is purple because... I don't know. Sunhanmat, some people don't like that because they want ramyeon because it's spicy. And eating spicy food and sweating makes people relieve their stress. But then if it's too meunmat, like buldak or, you know, this like level of spice, it's like, no, I don't like that. I'm going to have a stomach ache or whatever. So I go for purple. What's the purple one?
1: Purple's the chunggan-mat.
0: Junggan-mat. I thought there was a different name for it, but whatever. See, if you see me in the ramyeon aisle, please give me your recommendation. Yes. 춘선, 해주세요. Because I don't know.
1: 5753님이 answers the question, why are grocery, the floors, why are they always basement level? Because cooler air goes down, so they keep the foods in the basement. That makes sense.
0: That's an excellent point. That I did not think about that at
1: all. Right? Heat rises, right?
0: Oh.
1: 네. 5753님. 혹시 과학자입니까?
0: Nice.
1: Scientist. 궁금하시네요. I also want to touch on the samples. The sample culture in supermarkets in Korea and in the U.S. In the Korea, sample 그거 시식 그 코너 있잖아요. 네. People line up.
0: Yes.
1: To eat the samples.
0: Samples are very exciting.
1: I thought that was the cutest thing in Korea.
0: If 진짜. It's gogi.
1: Oh, 특히 고기면.
0: Like, do you? No. Nobody 네. wants a sample of do you. But 네. if it's gogi, 네. line.
1: 근데 이렇게 줄 쓰는 게 너무 귀여워 보였어요. Like, I thought it was so cute here in Korea when they were lined up for the samples. And 그 코스트 땡 거기 가보면 the line gets super long, like you said, if it's for 고기. And it's a very systemized kind of line because they would have it, you know, going, ringing, like, you know, going around certain aisles because the lines would get long.
0: Wow.
1: To try the samples. Whereas, like, you know, the sample corner in the U.S., I can't remember, but it's like, I never bothered with them.
0: Yes.
1: In America. 미국에서는 별로 이 시식 그 샘플을 먹는 거 별로 그렇게 먹진 않은 것 같아요.
0: Because I think people feel, in general, I don't know about everyone, but I know for my family, it was if we already plan to buy that or a similar product, let's go ahead and take the sample because we might buy it. Yeah. But if we know we're not going to buy it, no, we're not going to take the sample. Except... me and my brothers as children. Yeah. We would just run around and grab all the samples as if it's a buffet because we're excited. But our parents would say, no, we're not going to buy that. So they don't want to listen to the sales pitch. They don't want to hear somebody say, oh, this is low calories, high fiber, blah, blah, blah.
1: 맞습니다.
0: They don't want to hear it.
1: And in the U.S., when it comes to 그 시식코나, the samples, I feel like it's more... dried food. Just they could just, you know, take it right out of the packet, you know, put it in those little cups or little like trays.
0: Oh.
1: But here in Korea, 마트 가면요, they're literally cooking the mandu. They're literally 그 뭐지? Cooking the ramyeon.
0: Right.
1: They're literally, you know, like cooking the gogi in front of you.
0: Yes.
1: With their like full-on electric grills, microwaves in the back. 비빔밥이나 비빔면을 뒤에서 이렇게 비비고 있어요. 그거를 샘플 주기 위해.
0: Oh, yeah.
1: I thought that was so crazy when I first came.
0: Yes.
1: Right? Because samples, like you said, like, you know, it's people don't, like, it's the kids that literally stand, you maybe, like, for your they get a couple pieces of candy. They pop into their mouths, right? 근데 신기하더라고요. And this is something that I'm sure people...

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Real quick, Melissa, I also want to talk about, lastly, you know, you're buying all this stuff, and then what you got to do, you got to check out, right? You have to go and actually pay for the stuff.

0: Yes.
1: We don't really engage in conversation. Have you ever had a conversation with, you know, the clerk at the register?
0: Yes, at a and it went like this. 안녕하세요. 쓰레기 봉투 20 리터 하나 주세요. And then they said, 하나? And I said, 네, 맞아요. And then that was it. Yes, that was my small talk with 네. the cashier. 네. In the Korean supermarket.
1: 맞습니다.
0: And in America, 네. it's more like, well, did you find everything okay?
1: Yeah.
0: And to which I would say...
1: They're taking the customer survey right in front of you.
0: Right? This is like, maybe Aju, Ajegeg style, 네. but they say, oh, did you find everything okay? 네. And I would say, yes, I found too much. And they yeah. would say, oh, well, did you notice blah, blah, blah was on sale? And I said, oh, I noticed. Oh, it's so good. And they say, oh, you know, I bought two. And I said, oh, really? Why did you get two? And they're like, oh, well, because I got an employee discount. And oh, is it going to go on sale? Is the discount going to be for everybody soon? Like this. And
1: 맞아요.
0: It just can. So if you bought a lot of stuff, buckle up.
1: 근데,
0: you got 5 minutes. You got to make some small talk here.
1: That small talk, that conversation, the clerk's engaging in that not to sell more to you, mm-hmm. just to have a conversation, just to have a bit of talk with the customers.
0: Right. 그냥 미국 문화.
1: 그게 진짜 문화예요. 네.
0: Yes.
1: In the U.S., I would be in line to check out my stuff, right? To buy my stuff. And, it's like I have, you know, spaghetti, like, you know, noodles.
2: Wait.
0: Yes. Yeah.
1: Spaghetti noodles, right?
0: Why am yes. I? Noodles.
1: So, uh-huh. 네, you know, ground beef, sauce. And you could tell that I'm cooking spaghetti,
0: okay.
1: right? So in the U.S., people waiting in line, I feel like a lot of them, they just can't. Here in Korea, they just can't keep quiet. And I'm not saying that's a bad thing. I love the socializing, right,
0: okay.
1: that you get more of in the U.S. So the person behind me, because it's a rather long line, it's taking a while, they go, Italian tonight?
0: Oh.
1: And I know they're talking to me, right? They're,
0: yes.
1: They're, right. they're behind me,
0: mm-hmm.
1: and they're not getting super close to my ear, but, like, you know, I could tell they're right behind me.
0: Yeah.
1: Italian tonight? And I would turn around, right?
0: Yes.
1: I would turn around and be like, yeah, right? You know, a little bit of garlic bread. Like, what are you having tonight?
0: Yep. You got to get everybody involved. And then when the cashier says hello, now you have an obligation. This yeah. is now a three-way conversation.
1: Yeah.
0: Now we got to ask the cashier, well, what do you think about Italian? Did you try this sauce? Is this a good sauce or do you usually use a different brand? Because, you know, I was kind of indecisive, but this one was on sale.
1: Mm.
0: What do you think? And then they'll give you their opinion. And,
1: yeah.
0: Oh, yeah. This goes on all the time.
1: 맞습니다. So, you know, when it comes to, you know, the checkout lanes in the U.S., it's this very unhurried, a lot of this friendly small talk that you would find.
0: Oh, yes.
1: And maybe, you know, the alien would go, you know, that's nice how people engage, how people socialize, right? Right when they're about to leave the store with their things.
0: I don't know, because if that alien was in Europe, they might be scared. Why is everybody talking to me? What is happening? What are you doing?
1: I've never been to a supermarket in Europe, so I wouldn't know. But, you know, here, like Korea, like the Korean, like cashier speech, just lightning bolt, beep, beep, beep, beep, beep, beep. And then, 뭐, 얼마예요? Right?
0: Yep. 뭐
1: 하겠어요? Right?
0: Right.
1: So just fast, like lightning fast barcode scanning. And then, you know, I don't know about you, but when they're scanning faster than I could pack into the 20m 종량제 봉투. So it's like that 눈치 I get from people in line.
0: Yeah. Hurry it up. Move it or lose it, buddy. I'm next.
1: I'll ask our listeners. 여러분, 혹시 그 뭐지 그 물건을 다 봉투에 넣고 결제해요? Or 놓으면서 이제 after the, you know, the cashier is done scanning, do you hand them the card and then you're still putting your stuff in, right? Because I've seen people do like both ways.
0: Yeah.
1: And I feel like person that gives a card and is continuing to put in, that it's a little bit more efficient. I can't do two things at once because 저는 시간 좀 더 걸려요.
0: You got to take the card out first.
1: 네.
0: When you're waiting in line, Minsu, you have to prepare.
1: 네.
0: 준비해야 돼요.
1: 네.
0: You got to take the card out in advance.
1: 네.
0: And then also when you put your things on the belt,
1: yeah.
0: ready to check out, you also need to think about the order.
1: Uh-huh.
0: Big stuff, heavy stuff first.
1: 네. 네.
0: Put your bread last because you don't want that smashed by your milk.
1: Alexa's saying, because the people behind me pushes me with their cart.
0: Oh,
1: you're going to want to hear, Joe.
0: Oh, no. It happens to you, too. Yeah, I've been physically booty bumped by carts many a time.
1: So I, once again, you know, we have run out of time, but this is something that I feel like, you know, just with these couple of facts, it, it will

0: get a good idea of just how, what human civilization is all about.
1: Oh, yeah.
0: So, you know, rather than going to a museum, go to a supermarket, how people, you know, socialize and communicate, mm-hmm. what they sell. You just go, you see just what we put importance into.
1: Right.
0: Right?
1: Absolutely.
0: 너무 신기합니다. 네. Melissa, thank you so much for joining us tonight. It was a blast, you know, just getting your insight on this topic. I feel like, you know, we're going to see you around definitely a lot more on Fridays, if you have the time.
1: I sure hope so. Yeah.
0: Big thank you to all of our listeners for tuning in. Tune in to hour number two. We have highlights of All-Star English from this past week ready for you. All right, 여러분. In the meantime, I'm going to leave you with our last track for the first hour by Lee Chan-hyuk, 멸종위기 사랑. Have a good one.

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2: Hello, my name is Liam McIntyre. I'm 9 years old, fourth grader at Yeonji Elementary School. In my family, my mom is Korean and my dad is Canadian. I also have a younger brother. Now, I was born right here in Busan and have lived here my whole life. This city is great because all the activities I can do. I love going to all the beaches and riding my bicycle around the rivers. Being part of this city is great because I get to meet so many different people from all over the world. Thanks for listening to my story, Global City Busan. We're in it together. 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
1: 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All I've done is drive. And I'm already completely drained. 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Instead of driving, every ride is my time. Put on my headphones, catch a quick nap, or simply gaze out the window without a thought. A morning that used to rush by, finally, feels like my time. Less driving, more living. 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
6: And me, Jesse.
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5: From the following water safety measures, guess which one is correct. 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Number three, never go beyond the designated swimming area. Number four, call 119 or a lifeguard on duty if you witness drowning.
6: 뭐지? 1번도 맞고 2번도 맞는 것 같은데.
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7: 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As high temperatures continue across the country, the risk of heat-related illnesses and accidents remains high. To protect yourself and others during this extreme heat, please follow these health and safety guidelines. First, check weather updates regularly and avoid outdoor activities between 12 p.m. and 5 p.m. when the temperature is typically at its highest. If outdoor activity is unavoidable, especially in places such as fields, roads, or construction sites where ground heat can significantly increase body temperature, be sure to wear lightweight, breathable clothing, stay hydrated by drinking water frequently, and take regular breaks in shaded areas. When going outside, remember to dress lightly, wear a wide-brimmed hat, and carry a water bottle. These simple steps are key to preventing heat-related illnesses such as heat exhaustion or heat stroke. Second, extreme heat is especially dangerous for seniors, young children, and people with chronic health conditions. If you live apart from your parents or older family members, make sure to check in on them regularly. And if there's a senior living alone in your neighborhood, even a brief visit or a phone call can make a significant difference. A small act of kindness can go a long way in keeping someone safe. Third, if you or someone you know does not have proper air conditioning or is suffering from heat-related fatigue, please visit a local cooling shelter. Local community centers, libraries, and welfare centers offer cool and safe environments for those in need. Fourth, for those working outdoors, remember these three keywords: water, shade, and rest. These are not mere suggestions, they're essential rules to protect your health in extreme heat. Employers and workers are encouraged to follow the heat break during peak heat hours. Fifth, individuals involved in livestock farming and aquaculture should also take precautions. Ensure adequate ventilation, apply water spraying systems, and maintain a proper stocking density in livestock facilities. For aquaculture, monitor water quality and maintain sufficient oxygen levels. Heat waves may return every year, but their impact can be reduced through small but meaningful actions. Please drink plenty of water, avoid strenuous activity, and look out for those around you. A simple act of concern can be the first step in preventing a heat-related accident. This is brought to you by BFM Busan 영어 방송. Stay safe and stay cool.

A big thank you to Poogie and Minju Sam for this week's segments. All right, folks, time to wrap it up. Thank you so much for hanging out with me tonight and just the whole week. We'll see you back here next week on Monday, same place, same time. I'm going to leave you with our last track. This one's by Wave to Earth, Seasons. Have a good one.

0: how excited my kids were when seeing the first snow in Busan. That year, my daughter started special training for figure skating. In Busan, she was lucky to be able to take serious steps in achieving the dream of becoming a professional ice skater. Many foreigners come to Busan carrying their love for the Korean culture. I was one of those who were fond with Busan's culture, society, history, and all aspects of Korean life. Busan, the city of opportunities. Global City Busan, we are in it together. This campaign is brought to you by BEFM Busan Yongo Bansong.
1: I was so busy this morning, I didn't even get to check my messages. 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
2: 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Stop right there, Smombi. 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Keep your head up. 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
1: 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I'm finally free from being a smombi.
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Good morning, listeners. You're tuned into the World Classics, and I'm your host, Christopher Temporelli. And on this 5th of September 2026, we're starting off with Someone to Watch Over Me. Isn't that a nice idea to have somebody to watch over us? Well, this is going to be performed by guitarist Doug Rainey. And the song, of course, was written by George Gershwin with lyrics by Ira Gershwin for the 1926 Broadway musical OK. And although Gershwin originally conceived the piece as a faster, more playful number, it became famous as a slow and wistful ballad. The transformation is part of what makes this song such a lasting jazz standard. And off right now to Someone to Watch Over Me, performed by Doug Rainey.

And we just heard "Someone to Watch Over Me" here on the World Classics. That was from Doug Rainey. And Rainey's recording career, and he started off, was including his Introducing Doug Rainey. It's an album built around jazz standards and featuring his swinging, light-toned guitar. His version lasts nearly 7 minutes, giving him plenty of time to explore the melody rather than just, you know, giving it and moving on. And you can also hear that chord melody, and it was a technique of combining the tune and underlying harmony on the guitar. So that's how we started off today, "Someone to Watch Over Me." I hope everybody's watching over someone or being watched over, having just a great morning here in Busan. The World Classics is your morning show to get you going. We've got music from the past as well as from around the globe. And the lineup starts with Classic Garden. That's our introductory classical music segment where we really take a full-on look at the world of the classics. And today is going to be about a shipwreck. So interesting choice there. We're going to check that out. And then on the artist, we focus on the music of a composer or a musician who's really special and done something with their works. And today we're going to be actually going into space with the planets. Now, if you ever want to get in touch with us, you can text us at #9050. It will cost 101. You can also chat with us in KakaoTalk. 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And we're off to Classic Garden.

In this, our segment, Classic Garden, I have a chance to take a stroll with you through a garden of classical music, introducing some of the most renowned classic composers, compositions, and all with some interesting stories on the way. Again, we are your World Classics, and I'm your host, Christopher Temporelli. Comic Shipwreck. And today we are going to be sailing with the Dutch composer Johan Wagenaar and his delightfully unusual De Schipbreuk. This is also known as The Shipwreck, and it was completed in 1889. I did see that film about the Greek hero over the summer who was also kind of shipwrecked, so that's what got me kind of thinking about this. But this is going to be a little bit of a different style. It's not really a disaster, but a humorous cantata. So that means they're kind of making fun of the grand tradition. What would that be like? It's like doing a spoof on big, you know, TV dramas or something. So they're kind of overplaying it and turning it kind of into a little bit of a joke. And the text comes from Gerrit van der Linde, better known as the Schoolmaster or De Schoolmeester. That's his pseudonym. And it tells the story of an ill-fated sea voyage with a mixture of exaggerated storytelling, absurdity, and ridiculous situations. It was first, basically, it's going to be pretty fun. The work was first performed in 1889 and became one of his best-known early compositions. Even his name sounds like Wagner, but it's not. It's Wagenaar. So that's it. And he takes on this idea of the grand opera. Now, grand opera was a big convention in the 19th century, especially in the world of French grand opera, but also throughout Europe. And this is going to be our classic 101 term for the day. You've got these heroic soloists. You have big choruses. You can have pyrotechnics on the stage, storm scenes even. You know, it's just bigger than life kind of opera. And that's grand opera. And then this has become a parody of it. So is an imitation or an exaggeration to kind of have an effect, like a satiric effect on it. So it's moved into 9 movements. It's actually a cantata, kind of a sung cantata. And this is going to be a version that we're going to listen to with the NOS Radio Choir Percussionist of the Dutch Radio Orchestra. It's got Nelly Wagenaar on the piano, and it's conducted by Peter Serpenti. This is music of Johan Wagenaar, Der Schipbreuk.

In this, our segment of The Artist, it's time to dive into some of the most renowned musicians in classical, jazz, and world music circles and take a look at their lives or the truth behind them. And today we're looking at Gustav Holst. Gustav Holst was an English composer, best known for some of his orchestral suites such as The Planets. This is one of the most recognizable works of the early 20th century. And he was born Gustavus Theodor von Holst. So that's a little bit of a mouthful, and he just kind of went with Gustav Holst, which kind of makes sense. And he was born in Cheltenham, England in 1874. Big greeting to all the Cheltenham people out there. And he grew up in a musical family and studied at the Royal College of Music in London. And although he hoped originally to become a professional trombonist, it just wasn't like fitting for him, and he focused on composition. And honestly, good for us, because if he had been a trombonist, we might not have had all these wonderful pieces from him. And he was also deeply interested in musical traditions and influenced by the English folk music, even Indian philosophy and works of composers such as Wagner and Grieg. So he was someone who was really paying attention to the world. And there's seven movements, again, inspired by the astrological characters associated with the planets. So it's going to be really, it's beautiful music. We're going to give you the best of the planets that we can. We can't give all the planets today, but we'll give you a good assortment that we can. This is from The Planets of Holst. This is with Bernard Herrmann and the London Philharmonic.

And with that music of Holst from the Planets, we're going to call it the first hour here on the World Classics. Do stay tuned for more great world music in the second half. Right now, one more Ham Hock, please, from Les McCain.

0: It's time for the Water Activities Safety Quiz Show with me, Mike.
1: And me, Jessie.
0: Now, here is the question. On safely enjoying water activities, listen carefully and guess the right answer.
1: Okay.
0: From the following water safety measures, guess which one is correct. Number one, always warm up before swimming or going in the water. Number two, enter the water slowly and wear a life jacket. Number three, never go beyond the designated swimming area. Number four, call 119 or a lifeguard on duty if you witness drowning.
2: 뭐지? 1번도 맞고 2번도 맞는 것 같은데.
0: Time is running out.
1: The answer is all of the above.
0: That is correct. All of these options are important in order to safely enjoy water activities.
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And you're tuned into Hour 2 here with our World Classics. I'm your host, Christopher Temporelli, and we just heard Almost Blue from Chet Baker. And the World Classics, we're here for you in the mornings on Saturday and Sunday. We've got a great lineup of music from around the planet, from the traditions as well. On this hour, we have our Pop Meets the Classics. That's where we explore some pop music in new and classic ways. And today's going to be a French ensemble. And then in cinematic, it's time to head to the movies with some great movie music. And today is going to be from a Western. So yeehaw, we're going to head to that pretty soon as well. But first, it's off to Pop Meets the Classics.

And welcome to our Pop Meets the Classics here on the World Classics. And today we're going to be checking out the Grissini Project. This is a French ensemble that's built its identity around a very simple idea, that's taking music from popular culture and then treating it with care and imagination normally associated with chamber music. I'm going to make up a word, they're chamberizing popular music. Look at that. And they're led by the pianist and organist Romain Vaudet. And the ensemble has spent more than a decade now creating these arrangements that connect classic music with film scores, anime, video games, and contemporary popular culture. So they're not just making music sound classical, but they're kind of bringing similarities between these different musical worlds. And they've got an impressive range. They've gotten music from Interstellar, from, say, Spirited Away, but also from Final Fantasy, Game of Thrones, The Witcher. It's very fun ideas. You know, I'm excited also to be listening to this music. There's a very modern way they've gone about building the audience. They've used social media. They've been out there. They also have this idea that between classic music and popular music, it's more really than the context of it. It can be also the more the instrumentation, right, than actually how are the sounds or harmonies or melodies. So when you change the instrumentation, then you have a whole new world of sound on it. So from the Grissini Project, we're off to In the Palace from Hunter and Hunter, Merry-Go-Round, and music from Princess Mononoke.

And it's that time again where we head to the movies with the world classics. And each weekend here, we find some film that we love and admire, and also especially the music from it. So how does the music affect us in the film? And we talk and listen to that. So today we're going to be looking at The American West in a film with Quincy Jones's score for McKenna's Gold, the 1969 Western directed by J. Lee Thompson and starring Gregory Peck, Omar Sharif, and Telly Savalas. So it's going to be great music. Jones was responsible for composing and conducting the score. So he was not only, you know, writing it, but he was out there with the orchestra doing it. And rather than relying entirely on familiar sounds of cowboy films, Jones combined sweeping orchestral writing and also jazz-influenced rhythms as well. So he's kind of mixing it up a bit. And this is, you know, the 1960s. The sound of these films has been changing a bit, and film composers are no longer restricted to that orchestral language established by composers such as Max Steiner and Korngold earlier, and they've moved on to be also drawing other influences into it. So it's a little bit of a hybrid score. The 1960s is hardly like, you know, ancient times. We forget that that was a really changing landscape as well, right? So this was a kind of bit of a groundbreaking idea to be moving these other themes into the Western. So we're going to dive right in. This is music from McKenna's Gold from the suite.

And with the score from McKenna's Gold, we're going to call today for today's program. Do tune in tomorrow morning for some more great music. I'm going to also mention, I'm your host, Christopher Temporelli. We've had our producer here in the studio, Catherine Bong, and Eric Plize wrote the script. And we're always happy to have you join in. We'll see you tomorrow. Right now, from Jose Felanciano, this is California Dreamin'.

0: All-Star English Level Up, Live and Vibes. 감성 라이브! 부산의 목소리가 세계로 간다. 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
1: Hello everyone, I'm James from India. Ever since I was a young boy in India, I have been surrounded by different Korean products. And this instilled a dream in me to explore Korea one day. This chance came for me in 2014 when I began attending Busan National University as a graduate student in computer engineering. I've lived in Korea for over 7 years and I even run my own business now, a company that is developing a platform based on artificial intelligence and blockchain technology. From my experience, I can say with an absolutely certainty that Busan was the best place for me to start my business, thanks to the specialized blockchain zone. In the past 7 years, Busan has become my second home and I obviously love it here. Global City Busan, we are in it together. This campaign was brought to you by BFM Busan Yeongeo Bangsong.

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Welcome to Weekly Review, where we review the programs here at BEFM. A recent trend in entertainment is non-celebrity reality programs, following their lives or having them on dating shows. The cast members offer a fresh, realistic take on different situations, adding to their popularity. But they are subject to scrutiny, criticism, even cyberbullying. And unlike their celebrity counterparts, they don't have the resources or the tools to protect themselves. Korean Women Link last week hosted a roundtable on the rights of non-celebrity cast members, focusing on their lack of rights and protection. The lack of protection measures seems to be widespread across the industry. Many cast members were not made fully aware of what extent their names, faces, and comments would be used. There were cases where cast members were subject to insulting or sexually harassing comments by the production team, but were made to stay silent. A common thread was with secondary reproduction of the comments, how the videos or photos spread online, subjecting them to critical, even violent comments. When activists inquired with the broadcasting companies and streaming platforms about this, only two broadcasting companies responded, although their responses were more or less standard industry responses. Activists called for government institutions to come up with the necessary criteria and support measures to protect non-celebrity casts, including where they can reach out in case of rights violations and what kind of support measures they receive. The trend of reality programs favors these real-life cast members. However, support measures haven't caught up to these changes. This gap creates an environment where the cast members are left to fend for themselves in the environment that the programs have created. Today is Saturday, September 5th. This is Weekly Review, and I'm your host, Dennis Laffey.